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Omunina kitamo ten ten ten refra papano. 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

0: da. 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

Yaka e Ghana de no. 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Argentina! 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Lisandro Martinez! Abinewo Babia! And a chance! Argentina, Argentina, Argentina, Lisandro Martinez, Manchester United, Abrantiano, Washa, ni second goal, Adiama Argentina, 28 years, and Opo, ni 29th game, Adiama Argentina, Bonu Giaobia. It's not called on quantity today. Penny to die in well. I said, man, could I be? Oh. You're going through my beard to us. You know, yeah, Argentina. Kasa omitimi aboho by Uruguay

Cabo Verde, Abo Tutu. On was Rohe, on Gasset, and Amewa, on Mumbo Tutu. And who said no Bessel? Nisuba, guitar, no, no. Is that Casa Argentina bit me a kitten? Go away, Casa Moshen in Tem, Argentina Moshen in Tem, can you say that's what he is? A comedy nipper. You go did answer as I had my toss with you. And that you're going to give me so another comment, and I end up. Tino, Ian Tuaswe Sima, Edio Crown, and I, and I'm up. I'm up for a no, Michelle commentary. I'll be brief voice call. Yes, still I am massage voice. You know how I do you. Your massage in the games in the upper 140 in your fabra, a baby, and then I'm 4 games, a baby, yeah, to us all. Kivet, one more, and your pity, I can come home. I can't be here, and can we extra time? We shall go pet, Yapon. We can't, no, no, no. 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

0: be one way, say. 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
0: Yeah, page on the 10-10-10. Today, now, corner, should that be? 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Assign atrash yebiem. 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

0: Tino Jetoso Enum Edema Cabo Verde upon in Tintium Short on our corner, bidding Waji bidding Waji Enfa Hunja Trawe Kunya Sako Ma. 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
1: simple
0: FE. 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And you match, yeah, you cry. Lisandro Martinez, 90+3, 93rd minutes. And what's your goal? Argentina, Messi. 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Ankovia. 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And Messi, a poporo, a soponina. 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Am I quiet? Da, and net me am I quiet now? Tigana game no a 1:30. Tiana washen and so amame. A match kasiya pa. Net Thomas Tepa Tibetan and Popere Kalawi and Chibetan and Popere Jordan, are you better than Popere? Kevet, Ayan Sakraye, Amway Kevin Pina, and a Duarte Efrimo. You know, Oma Eba, so dear Oma Deba Gilson. And it's Semedo. And Umunso Apem. 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Oh, Depi. Nancheni Kremu Ansapone Eba. So, Tunze Kusi and Kusi Kwada and Kwada Ugusua Uti Atum 106.3 FM Asempa 94.7 Yapo Sima Oha 100 minutes A Pija Pono Nenso Goalkeeper Emiliano Martinez. Wasum kama pa de ama Argentina. On said I was praying it through. But the Argentina colors, you know, is praying it through. Argentina for. I'm going to be for a sembakusi. I'm sorry. I'm going to be for a sembakusi. Hey! David, or no? See, any support to us? How? Say support to Guza? Yen to us, where? Sima Oha, any Bako, any Apo? A Bimpeche. And the coach, Carlos Cures. And also make four changes. I want to start in line up. What they bought the last game. TNA, mommy. And then Lawrence Atizigi. And then Lawrence Atizigi started. You see, Carlos Cures, why have four changes? Ewo, the starting lineup or the ball, Cristiano. And then Lawrence Atizigi, Jerome Opoku, Estate, Inyaki Williams, Estate, and after Caleb Jirenchi, one also Estate. And you know, their children is Benjamin Asare, and then we'll move back to the bench. Benjamin Asare, Atizigi Juan Tonintino, Onona Bayer number one. Ego! Cabo Verde, the stubborn Cabo Verde, the stubborn Cabo Verde, share, I'm a stubborn, Abrantia Sydney Lopez Cabral, Wapo 103 minutes in Nina, Wasinaka Adima Benfica, and now I send it third. The fourth goal, and was an away in the fourth goal at the Amani County. Oko Hagen, here, send a girlfriend's who the fanny was so good. Not dedicate Amani, here, Argentina, Sabe Sassi, Bim, Argentina, S.I. Abe Sassi, debut on only defense, no bonner. And yes, I'm with the Anamo Packer Bass, as you all know. O parque base si o na yema eni pa no bu fa so a e be se o o cha se e ti no hwe boro a o bu o defend you but o po o no po se me catch us so many euro go about tutu ana e ti no ah o se o be se o no one ship so no an se dia won su nse bi ba se o se o. And now Shenoa Obua Ono Subesi Obi Cabo Verde. Already we are making history in this World Cup. Yeah, we will be a Kwanu Bobo on the free. We are making history. Ankasa. You bought 104 minutes. 104 minutes. Cabo Verde. Oma se tu Argentina. And so I say to Cabo Verde, the boy Nasante Praka, and Betia Fasukra, and say, or Sean Swa, so Besabe said it here, and there was three a best, you know. Argentina, Abrantia Molina. Nowhere, Seria, and Yamatia.
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0: 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Brantier Yannick Semedo. On our assistant, Sydney Lopez Cabral Cabo Verde. Maumanya almost second goal. Tinway almost four goals. Messi a boss shot, you know. Next to that, Bon and Timianco. Cabo Verde has set four goals in this tournament. The first World Cup, what's your four goals? And against any ordinary teams, so Uruguay and Argentina. Yeah. Yen to a case in a swear. Simami and son and a referee account. The first 15 minutes. Ewo extra time now. Yabo mienu. 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Inti Oshe Ghana. Your lineup rana me kan wasem chono. And that Benjamin Asare. Hey. Jonas Ajete. Elisha Owusu. And Kamadin Sulemana. And then Timian Statue. Tienio. Ajete no. Ajete o. Jonas Ajete. Ozeha. Ozeha.
1: A simple FD.
0: Nine in the my Blasters of Ghana. Starting lineup now. Abinsuku. Abinsuku. Abinsuku. You will confirm one amount. You may have Mokra. The more official lineup. Nemo mda mede chira ho ne se changes ya coach na ye no eno ena me kan wase ma chira ho pamenfa line up in to jama the Blasters of Ghana ene Colombia to Ghana Ghana line up no ye wo Lawrence Atizigi onona Edapo nemo Jordan Ayu captain for the team ene Kalewi Renchi Thomas Partey Kwesi Zibo Antoine Semenyo Gideon Mensah Jerome Opoku Inyaki Williams Derek Lucasen enafe Marvin Sanaya Lucasen Ajete Lucasen well Efedi kind up and we here our extra time nemo Efedi kind up and we here our extra time nemo Tino Yanche Atizigi so far Afeno be born the second game our tournament we mo And who show me? Obiti say, Jirenchi. And also, we be here. The third game. No? Four. About three, did that. Seba kuno one started here, but still, Obemo. G. And I did you. Yeah, Sessain ever called the Amad Blasters of Ghana. T. Lawrence Atizigi and a better Pumo. Gideon Mensah ever pour from the left side. Marvin Sanaya ever pour from the right side. Jerome Opoku and Derek Lucasen airport 4 and 5 no Nafei Thomas Partey Ejina Omwenim Kwesi Zibo and Calvin Yenchi airport Mienu Nafei Antoine Semenyo Jordan Ayu and Nyaki Williams and Swapo Miensano Osro Jay 4-1 2-3 hey. Nakuji 4-1-2-3 nobu 4-1-2-3 that is where them TV were gonna chew Carlos Bayer Carlos Bayer eh
2: sir Okochi Colombia
0: yeah yeah yeah yeah yeah yeah yeah yeah yeah yeah yeah yeah yeah say he should do something. Do something for us, Kochi. You know, Eric is saying ever crack. The ball, Sima Oha, any enum. 105 minutes now. We here to us. Yeah, to us. Come up. Yeah, to us. Come up. Pedi Bono, 10-10-10, and CDP. Kusi and Kusi, Kwada and Kwada. D4 starting lineup in Abano. And then Carlos Kures. Was it a nine and that? And she Sakaya, why you in the team anymore? And yes, you cry. Then I said, Argentina, they didn't so bet me a call. Argentina, I said, you know. Cabo Verde, and so I see me, you know. Go for your stubborn. Hey. Oh, David. Oh, here is stubborn, proud of us. You know what you say? I know what you say. A free kicker, Elko, Ediama. Argentina. Koreama, Argentina.
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0: 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Cabo Verde, I'm the boy Nati Prakao, Nesu Depi, still, I'm the Dinamo, I will do a Chadaka Nintabemo, a Pia Diabetri, short in a call, Nesu Depi, Kusi and Kusi, Kwada and Kwada, Kusi and Kusi, Kwada and Kwada, solid. Bonabedi de Ashim. Yeah. You know, when you're for a Chirewasa. Yen Tuaso Konyano Tasso Elho. Emma. Argentina. And now here anymore she say that say omo ID. Na etifa su say grow. But team no man omo born so there. Utu say omo sinkete. Man kan tema DC. Say we shine in your point pa dia. Onu wi wi.
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0: Asoche Pao, and I say, I bet that and go for so game in Munu. Would you say Argentina Beshana can very Beshe?
2: Oh, yeah, yeah, yeah, this is a penalty. We lost to Ven.
0: They saw the penalty in our whole
2: team. But when you penalty, I'm in training.
0: Oh, they say, yeah.
2: No, send your game. Look, who are your game now? Give that they are very aggressive and then they are confident on the ball. If you actually cross, send them your passes. But could be the ball for Messi. You know, we're 18 more. A Ghana got a bomb build nation.
0: Ah,
2: but on the far Messi, you need Emma pass.
0: Ghana say,
2: and on that, people say, performing the mean business.
0: Yeah, to us in here, King Promise now, Ten and Cano. I teach you a red one, Chad Academy, as it be. My club on every all. Danny Burgess. Was you born a fraud, Yama? Kevet Messi Dibnika Baba Eko Bokona kick no Adachire anyo Wa peri bono Tire na koye Ego Christian Romero Tottenham was per player no Was the third goal Adiama Argentina Was goal number 3 Adiama Argentina And I am Messi Osu I am Osu and Araho Osu and Brantiano Washani Goa a Toso and 9 the fourth goal for Argentina the fourth goal for Argentina our bra Obo the 52nd game Adiama Argentina Christian Romero 1-0 and a nay What dynamo ten. What's the third goal Adiama Argentina? Argentina 3 Cabo Verde 2 Oh my dear papa this people Mudrum Grom the see a swarm Argentina Nyana Hungro Sokra Argentina and Nyana Hungro so The next AFCON Kavadi will bet me a cost of surprise. One Robert G. AFCON Okura. Messi. Argentina. Will bet me a poor one who buy an a car. Sima Bay and watch it. Will bet me a poor who buy an a. And I say in a backrow. Cabo Verde. I want to hear that. That's what I'm not here for. So, I'm barring no prequel. Ma. Kusi and Kusi, Koda and Koda.
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0: Boron, idiot. FM. And the Pirene said, yeah, I want to come. Cabo Verde. One more, Eddie Siakano. She said, referee upon a pain. So referee mba pain pa. Untiminka said, yeah, we, Debida. And now she said, Argentina, Sheba, Kukao. But Peja Bonabane should be. A pass, one goal difference, say, dear. Forget it. Cabo Verde, Nessie Debbie. El Grovoya Stubborn. Steven Morella 1-0 Nisahine The Danger Man Jamiro Montero Sadia Womo Ewa Kukudro Eddie Siakaino Vuzia Obeya Day Ifrubeda Nkwamrem If you ever come to them, you may say, Where could see the pain? Hey, Colombia, pa, Modia Tiziga to play with you. Hey, I say, Whoa, and my point was, I check out a four goals for me, Betty. Hm? Atizigi. Debbie. 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
0: akasima enum 5 minutes na sima oha ani aduo no aso 120 minutes ni ebo A free kick, Echo Adiama Cabo Verde. Mehuse Goma Branchier Lopez. Yeah. Oh no, Nani and Dennis Aguaro. A good player. A defensive midfielder. Yeah. Emiliano Martinez. When you born unto a year in Chiasua, can I see a bash? You know, is he born out on Chiasuoma? Said, yeah, come rest in the grass. I repeat, you know, save a branch area and an ordinate. What did my Argentina? You know, yeah. Nine in that. Argentina Shemiensa. Kevet Ashimino. We are sending to say 1:30 a.m. The Blasters of Ghana. And in Colombia, Eddie Pimso. Ghana starting lineup no any. Lawrence Atizigi and the coach Elbo 4-1-2-3. Lawrence Atizigi and a better ponimo. Defenders 4 no. Your Marvin Sanaya, Derek Lucasen, Jerome Opoku, internet, Sergeant Ajete at the bench. And then Gideon Mensah and so Ejinem if you free or bot three or say 4-1-2-3 and Thomas Tepate El Bossa one no na Calabrianchi and the Questisibo and so I two no corner kick Edma Cabo Verde. And so you are paid out to baby. And then three forwards. And that's attackers, no. Inyaki Williams and then they say Kakra. Hey! Mr. Williams. Oh, oh, Debbie. Go say out there, Dodo. And that's some great. Inyaki Williams. Jordan, are you? A chance for Cabo Verde. Nesu Debi. Bona Trashe. Kivet, your boy, your pass, your boy. Over your stubborn. Stubborn, proud. Aka 2 minutes. Your penalty, same yahoo. Ah, and there's some granny. Team man granny. Corner kick. El Kwadiama Cabo Verde. Argentina, a chance, let's debi. Frank, I know him. Frank, I know him. Kevin, one way is trouble. One way is a. Says, born pass, Ombe J Mama. Argentina, dear, and the Lalai. And the Lalai. La la la. Lie, lie, lie. Cabo Verde. Hey. Yeah, can you go na squad in Zoe Hupa? Hey. But you know what? Mentia. And opening I'm gonna pull him against Colombia. Hey! Now I'm bad at two coaches for why is everybody? Hey! Oh, yeah, you're ready to be sensible, brah. Everybody, hey, you need a good chance. A chance for Croatia and Sudabi. Born here, corner kick. 3 minutes additional time. Sima Miensa and Odia Toso. A soon ya pong. Give it a more extra time with that. I want you to say. And so there. Wa ma Argentina so ya yes you know. Argentina extra time. Wa po 11 previously wa po 11. Wa winning 9. Wa winning emun 9. Na se emu mienu. 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A child for Argentina. Vizinha a pie. Abre break board de a pie. Kevin, omo ni mbo bo bruta. De we omo pie bu pa de Argentina airport massa. 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
0: Yesterday, a referee, Ebeke. Sima, me and Sanaso. 3 minutes, Naso. Naso. I throw in Argentina fans na chasse. Efre referee. Wapapeno, Argentina, Messi are qualified to the round of 16. Lionel Messi are qualified to the round of 16. Nemum and super Ashua. Don't go and stand somewhere and say it's attack me. Say it beat me. Make you never be cause and zoro. A pamu pamu me. Cause I shimmy pa. Eti Messi was just 7 goals in this tournament. Waja Imapeho. That was 6 goals. Harry Kane, Asha 5. Erling Haaland, Asha 5. Vinicius Jr., Asha 4. Ousmane Dembele, Asha 4. Ismail Assar, Asha 4. And Mikel Oyarzabal. And so, Asha 4. Eti, ahaya. And Yadimu Besie. Opani, beyi unyamatuna. Adajeni okura ha. One never bosses here as well. Not 13, so I saw a car home. And then I say, and one on one, you know, me and Emperor Prechiri, and she can promise. Young girl,
3: congratulations to Argentina.
0: So, dear,
3: yes, because
0: defending
3: champion.
0: Yeah.
3: Yes, but Mebo Kivet Abasu, because your first appearance in the World Cup, playing against the defending champion. World Cup defending champion in the lines of Lionel Messi, another goat. Mika, another goat, so what you say? And yet, the goat, another goat. You see, in fact, Cape Verde, I was at FIFA, and I already Cape Verde, their first appearance and this performance top notch. Semi Nyanka Ghana, Yenya's our performance. A hokikani confidence. Now, Yenfa boy, a match is not canon because Ufia Cape Verde. Omu defense war, they are so confident and any keeper nankasa inside the 18 no more pass. I say omu mbu, just say omu mbu Argentina crowd. I say omu ni Monday start being able. Inti yebe bo omu abasona omu no matter it na kwano ni crossing na waye any free kick abo no akwano. Me I hope say minim team abo di abo I hope say one of the European teams bedi nechi because we good. Ena AFCON. Let's watch out for Cape Verde.
2: Okay.
0: All right. Eti, you're the best you are, can promise, and I'll tell you, Kano. Na, and then you're going to do so. Eti, no. Eti, sina, every man, I say, the council, eti me, ato aso, eti amao. Me, Dino, eti, Alex, Kobina Stone. Yana, wafremi, Kobi Stone, o Koman Kra, pa, kwa maka. En, Suruja, Dura, and you know. When I'm the live commentary, you know, me de a bro. Now, your next game, and so, oh, ha, yeah, de, and also, ever to us, so, amount. Shannon, so, say, and then Egypt, I qualify. Sanso, and Argentina, and so, I qualify. Too much is in, you know, a travel, extra time. Ghana, yeah, you know, ever go extra time. And I say, baby, and then I say, Jindi, Chemai, and a dapo. Hey! Ghana is starting line up in the BM. Lawrence Statistic in the term. Marvin Sanaya Bebo, right back. The left back, no, you were Gideon Mensah. Derek Lucasen. Jerome Poku, and about 4 and 5. Kwasi Sibo. Thomas Tepate, yes. Caleb Yenchi, Agent and Fimfli, Inyaki Williams, Jordan Ayu, Semenyo. And then Antoine Semenyo. It's your lineup, no? And Medini Nina, a good form, say Grim, Medi Amano. Emu Adene, imu otene won pa ebi abobi fama o man gana amemo bro hunfoje we come out for Jesus.

0: Okwaye kwa queen papa wini atine dem yini go keep baby aka wo it is abre maneni manensa manenai non kikiri ye ne intimi nim kunim ye wiya wa de beda wasina
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1: 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Enu anu no. Wo be nya message a. Wo ticket ni agro wetwa ni na wo mu.

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0: Bambix and so Edison Kunimu. 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
1: And yes, a Lawson Herba Miss Samami Hotomi Dia, Medawas, and I went and you see kind of the Medawas.
0: Oh, let us say in kind.
1: Eh, no, no.
0: What you bring ya? Make a pedia bros, yeah. Our pharmacy, chemical, now Herba Shop, Bia Bami. Among from 020-267-5778 and then 0242-133-577. Lawson Herba Mixadier. A whole nasty and you in kind.
2: Estate to say walk up here at Kosi. What said the cassia at the man can afford SS to me a new house in your sassy and t nadine nin sassy what it a bonusu ukona say ewo teacher mante nana buamia was see elden houses go and I'm walk up in 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

0: Daniel, so what do you want to do Rand Lottery, dear? What's with this? Ikade Biao? Who bet me at your tickets? No be where your POS terminal, sir. I want your lotto kiosk. I hold winning in them. And I say, who bet your website? www.randlottery.com. And I say, what ye? 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

0: On the right and left, Poeta and Alema, central midfield for Colombia. On the right hand side, Mr. Rodriguez. On the left, Luis Diaz through the middle, Yakodoba. Wemune Chinemo at Ama Colombia. On the part of Ghana, Lawrence Atizigi and Adapomu Nedia Magana back in post after Seupra in Ghana's first game. No, now on the right hand side, Senaya. On the left hand side, Gideon Mensah. Central defense, Jeremo Poku.
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0: Narada, Okakan, Okakade Magana, Eshe Go. No, Thomas Pate, Ebomen Impe. Nafe, Thomas Pate, Nimono operating on the right hand side. Nyaki Williams on the left, Antoine Semenyo, Siboni Reji, Ebomen Vimpe, Nafe, Jonan Ayo, Echenimho. Etiamakana. Way more near moi. But we know more Etiama, the Black Stars of Ghana, up against Colombia. And then an experienced referee pan, Ojinemo, Ete Ama Sake, Miaras and Emma Bitumi Akoye, Clemence Dupre, Ofi France, Wano, and our Warrior Center referee, Miaras and Emma Bitumako saying, and the Kansas City Stadium Apoma, Wayneshe, Emene Kabia and Beche, it will be a Kwaba, I have blueprint launch. Then there'll be asses of BP Mohani and Mobesha Boom, and Boss is on your worship. Na bibi kwana de sha efa pa ti blueprint la do ho wonu mo kawa aton safre beautiful lady somewhere around no on be ba no ma be serve o ni yin na ya hwe bo na bom ene aye I am watching ya start ti be wiye be 330 ka ko fo se gana
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0: na ya boss wa ko se ade be chi. 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Kick one and Kasani, Eric Asia Dubwedi, and I have a PMO blueprint launch commentary here, Pro Betano. And your sponsors believe in makes it real. Verna Water Soka and we're changing people's lives. As I paid, number one since 1925, Bigo Energy, Sansona, UMB Bank, and I'm a man for the Masika to a Bomb 1972 motor mobile. 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I'm a sponsor. So I'm okay. And rich my tea at the RBP AOT and Kano. Yeah, now I'm here. 2491 36744. Referee Abana Bay. The Kansas City United. So Colombia, the home side. I'm say yellow. A formula blue. Ghana. For the first time in this tournament. Yeah, sir. Your white jersey and Tentai Wedding. Aha, Kwakwana Zino, and then Ayase. Tierra Zene Kwakwana Zibet to me at Columbia for Namay.
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2: A Semper from Coventry, and with the hot rough
0: stadium. Horn and a Machi Koso. A funny Papa brought 76,000 niggas in here. And Ghana in the half of Colombia crossing with Mabamuana. Now, see a try a chance. That's what I'll be a quack and Nelly in Kessin from Ghana. On that drive, that's what I'll be a Namuche Thomas Taipatin's drive. And my Ghana hope. Yes, I see him. Not a bad drive at all. And goalkeeper Vegas watching him will be an answer. I'm saying early on it was Jerome Poku rebound in the buyer Thomas Pate Taibu. That's what I'm saying. And I'm saying Utia Tom 106.3 as 94.7 FM. Koto Babin in Important Babia, the place to be a blueprint launch. Now, apart from this game, on any other day, Open Babia tonight, the two are a blueprint. And the last time we were here, near Panama game, we had a good time, and it is the reason we are back. It is the reason we are back. I had the pop blueprint launch. Udu Koto Babia Bisobia. But tonight, we go home. And Luis Diaz tried a fast one on Sanaya. Naso de Bianfa. Game we. Emuati. And line up Akana. Coach Kalas Kriwazi to Jano. Bebe Nasa. Mboy. Naso still Vim. Yabaya Sane Besiako. Born in Kita, Colombia. And a few things are Lema. A Jawa Soko de Binko Sword. Yama Arias. Now to the right.
2: And some bear from Coventry. And with
0: the whole world. Star born in Colombia. One more ball, Ramon Ghana. From one, it's a good thing. Now, Jose. Lusumi. Watch your ball now, also. One more second, I'm maintaining good. To the mall, TW. I'm a Macra, T. I'm a son, Prim Fama. I'm a second, I'm a Mama, Yasuyama. To the right hand side, Puerta. Puerta switch him and pass to South Colombia with possession. Our Ghana from what? Abedia Chesa Sanchez. South Colombia. Bomo on there, Bobo Bonne Mamosa. Ten South penalty box anymore. And Ghana, Atumi, I delivered the situation beautifully. And a nice run on the left hand side as a push on Antoine Semenyo. All right, it's an early foul for Ghana. Jerome Pokuwa Makwai Kura. What's that? Naya Makwai. And a partnership in Nimuno. Ne Sadi Intajete. And Jerome Pokuwa Ne Lucasen Abishimu. Elia Majete. The entrance and it's a partnership in the Besiako. Inyaki Asan starting Nebium. Nice pass now to the Biawa. Sanaya to Mianfa. What's that? Saka Odi Womu FM VV Mami. Pony Diagonal. And only the Sanaya Eka. Good old James Rodriguez. And I was a game Nazi. And it was at a similar World Cup opportunity. And Real Madrid was all over him. Opportunity of Real Madrid Kakra. Bayern Munich in our
2: court. And some bear from Coventry. And with the whole rough.
0: Carry a nice something which is there. Tin side to the left hand side. Yes, Luis Diaz. Naso Senaya now in Luis Yemu Hopa. Throwing Luis Diaz. But try to fumble call. Arias. On his watch here. Was so the corner. First one. Ten pass on the Puerta. Puerta to the right. It is Mujols. Still in the center circle, Colombia. A long one to the right hand side. That's where Wadoto. We are war. Obed Alpha. Munoz. One on now, your boss. I pass the man on to me. I'm fast throwing for Ghana. It is the man. Gideon Mensah. Throwing contract. Our fiber to what to him. Out of Fumboko. Jordan Ibuti. And that's one for Colombia taking over. A nice pass to the right. That's where Nan in it. Cordoba. What's up, my Niger City, my Colombia? Bonnie Mundu, baby. I'm also going to do good to him. I'm going to him into us. Hey, now boy, Mundu, what did you see now? Jerome Pokusa, Quarry, and a match now. What did Jerome Jesse? Jerome Summer, I could have him. What the form? Jerome Poku was a dead one to the Jesse Mepral. A long pass into the area. That's where I want to do. Jordan Ayo, captain of the side. That's why I want to say, went to me on Fabono. Chairman Jordan, no. 6 minutes. Cordoba the form. Obiaki take it to the young Kumusa. One more Primoan or Tisa. BBA de Kiki. I want a Jansen this one.
2: And some bear from Coventry, and with the whole rough.
0: Cordoba. When a former said that, be want to be twice with Manandi. Yon Cordoba. Krasnoda. And one was Sinakai. In the Russian Premier League. On to me to us with the Akaka Quarters and Oherium and Yemi and Sinwa.
2: That's some bad from commentary. And with the hot rough.
0: Say, Betano. Betano can't want any other commentary there, bro. Believing next is real. Vena Water changing people's lives. Azapin.
2: That's some bad from commentary. And with the hot rough.
0: Force Maja. Coach Ninja and Abbey so betting you. Nasu Pramante so changing. Number 25 shattered. Luis Suarez. One shot send that. Of your bench in Eba. Wenya Uruguay Suarez. Where Sporting Lisbon Suarez. Edi there. Anybody Edi needs to be share. Aye. Where the uncanny part. Oh no. I'm fine. That's on Chibo. You go switch them on live war. Blueprint Lounge. I want to baby. Ghana Sassia, yes, baby, Papa Betima Fimabano, Atia Faso, Colombia Nebano, Ghana should be careful, Brican Efe, Gidi Gidi, left hand side, Louisiana Befana, Wanunye, Louisiana Sanaya, Wanya Fasanaya, Opeso Crosso, Sanaya, sorry, Motor from Louisiana Super Penalty, Refuser, Pipe Wanunye, Chiffish, Debbie Debbie Debbie, sorry, Miako. That's why I saw that side of the body beam. They are temporarily hold up. Can't play back on the form. Sanaya. Sanaya, Sonny Nanchi. That means the Sinachi was a. Once this one stretching. And that was a dangerous one. Sanaya, 29 too much. Luis Diaz, the fan. I want to saw Luis Diaz.
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0: And moving forward, we hear yes, sir. Referee do our own job. Sanaya just one stretching. And Luis Diaz also. Yes, sir. The Muka Kran one there. Big old energy. Sanaya good end of form. Me yes, sir. So bet my twice. So send it all soon in here. Sanaya ain't win twice. UMB back, Pep Sodent. Where your big blow. Sanaya ball right back one net. And now tournament team will pop, pop, pop, pop, pop, pop. Well, ball right back, well, pop, pop, pop, pop. Say you getting ready to come on. Say you. Sanaya Colombia, Diana, yeah, no, Canada, Diana, Suya, SAO. Oh my goodness. A very big blow for Ghana. Sanaya. One of Ghana's revelations at this tournament. Answer, I want to win Twasso. Yeah, Kaka Korede. Referee's own PNN and Twasso. Antiwa PA, Marvin Sanaya, Oxen Osinakai. Our friends. Antiwa Twasso, Ghana, and 10 against 11. Colombia. They get a ball and Sabre Pierre to the battle. A long one to the left hand side. I want you to board on Luis Diaz. He comes in now, so that be on fire. Kia Trash, Luis Diaz. And then Ranty and Zare. Mute to Obo Mbom Munye today. And the fans they say, hey. An early corner kick for Colombia. Here is a corner kick. If you have a bit of a bar. Rush energy drink.
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0: A live soap corner number man goes here. Ghana, Akla Lice on Nashua, Ghana, Klaya goes here. Akwaya Ray. Arias. One night a border for Colombia. Arias a warrior back center circle. The Masadia Malema. Lema to the right hand side. Colombia still with Bono. How many bomb on him? I was a 1-2. Colombia bitch maybe be another Pianso Quachi. Sanchez are better than him. The Pibia Mopa. Switching play to the left hand side. That's a very poor one. Ghana. Inyaki Williams. Ebo Bono Kweche, Shanyaki Pa, referee right there. Osi Arias and Zuzu and Chanyaki. Sianyaki, Sand in the coat of your water, sir. And Sana am back on the pitch. Nessa Lidu say to Beba Mabino. Malidu. Malidu, bam. Inyaki Suda for my minisi. Inyaki Suda for my minisi, what is that for? Colombia for the banner, Podia, would be papa. Aria said the yellow card. Tazanyaki, my back pass with Sierra 90. Now it's the Panetti Zano. It's the only say, come on. For Sanaya. Sanaya is so. And look at this, a serious injury. Very bad news for Ghana. Alidu comes on with experience. Babo World Cup, Nibida. And Tony Moore. We are the first ever.
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0: Officially Ghana and Colombia Asia. And Colombia, the Obo Mudia. Nabi be about him. Ghana boy near Coco. Any timber, any gold. And about him. Colombia there. You know what time it is. 13 minutes in the air ball. We'll be on for a ball to the young country. Colombia and the ball on the ball. Sanchez. Now to the left hand side. Lukumu. On the swatch, you saw the call left hand side beam. Monica. And still born in Kita, Colombia. I want to bomb on Musa. Sansa Ghana. Renton is on Mark Mobia Mero for. To the right hand side, Pueta. 1-2. Nice one. Cross from the Kumana. Nice one. Open. It's an Angels one. And now, opener. Colombia second decay. And a goal. Arias. Asegwe decay. The other Colombia. 14 minutes on the dot. Ghana defenders no matter. Arias, what's the matter, Minai? What did he carry him out, Colombia? And when it's the other, Sagana goalkeeper, no double in there. And they are momentum. Zigidia, we are the Abashano. Cross to the Babu.
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0: And a man take a Korean next one. Free meal. Where you are cooking the amount of free. Colombia. I said, you can't take Ghana. I feel like you're not ready. A combat son of Ghana before Soba back. I'm going to be a better. And my name, the informing coach, and my line up on the near more camp. It on the betting match, and then as I get about as a Lucas Ebo. Now, no, the Naki better actually, and say Naki Sambo. Wow, Tonon, a better scenario, and you've been with Charlie. You're interested in my best, sir. Sansa Ghana. In three games, they have won the Kakaya Unidia. Now, you bring one was a lineup on the move, so but you're just in the Bessia Fortune spread. Lost in the bar center, lost in Rono, and once today in Kent. So, after Ghana's goal, Yajikoya Niman for Colombia take it over. Eddie Bono, APP, and Kakanaso, Jordan, you are across from Colombia High Lawyer, my body, a question. Vegas, I was on the pass on the man. You show me. Now to the left hand side is the man, Mojica. South Colombia stringing passes together. Colombia in their own half. Kakra Krasa. Kevin Imwate. And
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0: Colombia. Sanchez. Sanchez Ajeneboko. Tintin to the left hands are looking for Luis Diaz. Beautiful touch. This is dangerous. Ghana should be careful. Colombia and airborne and national be beam. Ghana if you are. Ghana if you are far. Colombia start with possession. In Ghana South. Ghana should be careful. Colombia goes up one and one. James Rodriguez. I was for the question tempaso. Sanchez was what Jacobani goalkeeper went to Colombia. As I was for the Amas Sanchez beam. James Rodriguez. Puerta. Tintin. Finfluasa. Colombia Bobby B. Colombia Bobby B. Luis Diaz a train. Colombia Bobby B. Crossing the banana. Crossing the Tintin. Atrobia Bediasia. 17 minutes. Canada from Baco. Focus Technology. Tabia Taku. Yeni Amane Baye. Run Lottery. Throwing Gideon Mensah. Watson Tempas for the Atofom. Bono Kitacho. Nasutu Atofom. Jordan to sleep on the floor or on the pitch. Over 3.5. And there, Babo. Oh, better form, sir. 18 minutes. And the ball at Kansas City Stadium. Canada from back with Jordan, they're complaining. Captain Jordan, they're complaining. Sir, they're not going to be in one year. Referee's a reservoir. Kiss condoms. SOK or Strawberry Jam
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0: Strawberry Jam and Abraham. Abraham. Colombia. Wabu Anaji born and being one side. Bobo Mamu one center circle in the born in them. Lema. Still born in Kita Colombia. The left hand side. Wama switchy player. Bachelet Sanchez. 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Wabu Mafiachino. Kurani mo chama Messi Rodriguez they sent to me and Ghana take you over Semenyo Aje Semenyo there be Aje finish him. It's a foul on Semenyo. Ghana nya foul. 19 minutes. Colombia 1 Ghana 0. 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Kidwana Gasani Eric Asiedu Gwedi your blueprint long Jao Kotobabi Ghana da form. Ghana da form. Blueprint launch. Ali Dusey, we had a number one. Colombia, woman, I born over the body, Pipia Ghana. A chance at this again. Luis Diaz. The Colombia goalkeeper no, on holiday. Sansa, me, Nimnipa, over to me, I got tribe. Aquaya, mommy. And Naki Verde boy out Japan. And Renting come, Mokakra. Nani Huinde. See ya, the info. Colombia 1, Ghana 0. Kwans Estate. Kwans Estate. We build your dream home. Kwans Estate. A Dana Opa Twai Kwans. Man saying, you saw you the A. What does that say? No one told about the
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0: As I see a net diner open, Obebwow. 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And fa. And then Moika or Yerans and the Papa Papa Obe Kuswa. Throwing Kana. Gideon Mensah. The Bonne, eh, Diagro Hosa. Bim Nation, Obu if you are. Want you, Asantia Faso Colombia, Nebano. 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Semenyo, Semenyo ko tiashi. 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Electroland Ghana Limited. Electroland Ghana Limited, 21 minutes. That's an offside. Colombia, Aya offside. Almost said that be. Mamosa Ghana, I'm not telling you, yeah, warm up. Yeah, why? Coach Carlos Quiroz. The lineup here has a BFA. Blueprint launch. And a nice pass from the middle to the right hand side. Pate. While passing Ali Diseidu. Ali Dis pass is nice. Nasu Debi. Yankwa Diagona. Near Bumbo Fafa. Swansa Mfa. My goodness. 22 minutes. Colombia Eli Digana by a goal. Colombia leading Ghana by a goal.
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0: I'm only the back. Another Colombia and Portugal 0-0. And some group K game now. Last game in their group. In our competitions, they are unbeaten in five games. On the last five games, I'm going to lose here. Colombia. It's here. Second, yeah, careful. No, I'm not here for me. 23 minutes in the air ball.
3: Hair ball.
0: I say, morning, cross back to be any other way to say. 23 minutes. Happy. 23 minutes. Ghana. At the front back, what was your for? Your blueprint launch. I want you to appear the commentary back. Referee said cooling break. You're going to move so quick. Edmund, I had the own. Edmund, I had the. Obia, who's a go here by her? I'm going to go. Right, Sona.
3: Fafa Motum, Rexona.
0: Obey a fresh all day. Rexona. Cooling break here in Sony Cooling. And Fena Water. Fena Water can wanna. Yeah, by the commentary here, bro. Betano. Kwapano kwa for Tremembe na Adumaba. Kwapa. Brother Adumaba.
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0: Lovely people. I want to move five. Kasa. Yabo, just 22 minutes. I'm going to tell me what they see. And I'm going to win in the first 20, 2 minutes. Take the microphone. But I tell mommy and son, I have to give this one. Tori, I'm going to go. What do you say? Okay, I don't say that first.
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4: 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So far, they ain't who ever gave it to me. So yes, far, gave it the same, and who didn't know who ever gave my Ghana and Afia Colombia, and they said they didn't know who. Okay. Me and my co having a name, because I didn't know who gave it to me.
5: But you know, I can't say 3 days now, so I'm not here for.
4: Okay. Yes, we'll be at any Nigerian today. So far, Ghana, Colombia, then and who are giving the move.
5: So far, coach in the tactics and then fire. Changes now, why you to order that? Because what ball, Sergeant Gadetti, who the next at the match, what if I would change it? She's saying, you know, if you want to. I'm saying, I'm saying, uncle.
4: Okay. Well, see, game there so far. They opened the uncle. Yeah, that's why. Live for Adam FM and I said, perfect. So far. They ain't know who ever gave it to me. Okay, so far, they ain't know who ever gave it to me. So, who she? Eriko.
0: Wow.
4: Okay, you're good for the number live for the Adam FM and I said, Pat FM. So far, they ain't know who gave it to me. Shame Castle, I said Shame Castle.
0: I'm on Ghana performance now. Second, everybody here, second, everybody here.
4: Bibia and Koye Elmano. Okay. My name is Nebaku. So far, then I know who gave it to me.
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0: Lost in Eba. Hydration break. Lost in Eba. Lost in Eba Center. Lost in Ken. One day the commentary Eba. Yanomo Zoye. Eba Twaso. So far, the Ekono. And looking promising, but the entrance in Ebis Yako. 27 minutes. Colombia de Bona Quacheco Yaba. The show me. What Piazza Mani goalkeeper Vegas. Vegas at Tunabo Boko. What time will be? Mefia Chira was happy with Yamano. Looking for Luis Diaz. Nelson Ebi. Alan Isidro Amakwa Nitiapi Mamanako di Colombia Fofam. Goalkeeper Vegas Asange Bonipi. No dangerous ball, Papa Biana, goalkeeper Nesso. Dangerous ball, Bianco Nesso, sir. Then the holiday, Guan. Holiday. Colombia last six games, Oma boy in all competitions. Oma winning four, I draw one. Oma losing one. It's Oma Niabrenese. Oma man defeated Biama, Oma Kwan. It's Oma Niabrenese, first goal. And goal near the chum on a silver platter. Ready first, say, come on, my boy, and then yet. Acacia Betecano. 28 minutes. Colombia 1, Ghana 0. Jerome Poku. Waje passing from the goalkeeper. Back to Lawrence Atisigi. Waje Bimbi actually looking for Inyaki Williams. Inyaki spot on, yes. Waje Bona to Fumboko.

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1: FM. Me kiri se Black Stars for him se ya siri pen ya hebo no. Amo ke kamo esa ya ni bekum. Betano Betting Company is number Betano ni papano. Beto Betano. Friend I want to show the dorsal. One friend I want to Luis Diaz. Watch out, sorry, I call my Oka. Oka cross like a cop him and say, still press on Ghana. Colombia, Pequena corner, so there be one ya. 1-2, beautiful, Caleb Ring, Chimri Kanefe, Caleb de Mahoy. My goodness. We're praying one ball to Mobiani. Mobiani. Obiani on team, Colombia Benja Sambofia Chiraba. And I know Ghana's game against Croatia Luigi 2-1 in our last Group L game. And now, the school of thought, they've been said, Ghana Pessoa dodging Portugal. It's as a Colombia, they wait to the number. And it's all my share, 1-0. All my boy, 1-0. 29 minutes in the abo. Sanchez. But yeah, was all the Malukumi. Tempasso, a center forward. After center second, the Ragana from to the right hand side. Still Colombia. Back to Sanchez. Oma Tombo Sambok, which is here. 30 minutes ago. The show was a time in Dibrika. Colombia. Pequayako, I was talking to Binkunso, Le Mange, or Probidiamano, Binkunso, and
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1: The goal scorer, Arias, one night upon the Probidiamano, Pierce to the FM 15, Bono Solekita, Colombia, Pequayako, Colombia. One, two, still Colombia. Stringing passes together. Sansa Ghana Mranti and Emma. I chill away on my Colombia Pequen. UMB Bank. Pico Energy. Sanchez. And a back pass to goalkeeper Vegas. Vegas back to Sanchez. And now I'll just look at me. Also, they're calling Pequen Dama Moika. So, Colombia Jebonwa. Omo Poma Mosa.

0: Anderson Ojali Disedu Sedu atumia control bono. 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And so far, goes up by one cap, Mudoso. And then, Kevetne, Argentina, 5 goals. Hey, before, only I said 249.
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0: Now this is Ghana. 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A nice touch. 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Ghana, Inyaki. 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Luis Diaz. 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That's a damn for Papa. Chama Kaoni up and down. Why? Abba. Jordan Ayo. Kona Naba. No Sabayo Baku Boko na Nekrami Akwada. Abbey. 33 minutes. 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Wow, ball life. And so you need that for more before. 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

0: Abusian na chese enemino kase yemfa comment ni fiase enfa ma ba na yesa to aso dia mamo still Colombia 1 Ghana 0 37 minutes anayabo 37 minutes born here train Gideon Mensah
1: to ato from boko back to Mensah oya so de masa menyona so Munoz didn't watch him in atrasie throwing Mensah watodi akwachire kra ose yenye famra pate better switch play to throw sa ali de seidu ali 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
1: Luis Diaz what's up my fans got a build up also pushing the box and a chica clap atrás here lost in the bar center fortune spread look at Luis Diaz tie shot to partners when I'm a chain a tie shot to partners when I'm a chain Ghana na form there now so Colombia near extraordinary bia SM right to come home no more taking us on the half time now so Sebeye Ghana na eba no pass in FU now so Dabi Pateji Bonwa incisive pass Sibo Simona Jebon appear there Makeleb Richie 1-2 Ghana

0: Toss it across to the wall. 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A touch shot. Call Kelly to a Kotiaman. Wakwati Amango. And then Colombia's most cap player, David Ospina, to bench. Yes. 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Yes, I said. 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And then pass on my body beam. Maria Chile, Metrico.
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0: 40 minutes. Akasimanum and the referee got to Sonia Fedi Canabanaye. Blueprint Lounge. Oh, Kotobabi Uti and Haniabo. And then the Sidipa, a all night service. Tika in a Casolo Kuninade. And it's here now from you. And Atom 106.3, Asampa 94.7 FM. Sanchez. I was on 10 pass or 1-2. I want to come anymore. I must have begun a fight. I was shooting at the Babachi. Center cycle. Lema. Jerry according to Binkos was talking. Colombia with possession. Moika. And she was so. Sanchez. Enya, you know my personal. Enya, you know my personal. Blueprint launch in the Yaba. Tommy B crossing the court. Tommy B! That's what that be. That header was a dangerous one. And a nice cross from Lemar. And by the header. That's what I'm going to change. One activity. Suarez. On the tipping bottom of the number chain. Alive soap. Vrim energy drink. And I'm gonna buy it. And Ghana rebel the attack and FH Zibo. If I just born a PS or Yama. Yeah, the defenders did someone in from that. Cassin. Lucasin. Back to Jerome. Jerome Swatch to Gideon Mensah on the left hand side. Gideon Soso say and quay. Gideon Buffer 50 Obama way.
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0: We live from Colombia, Nebano. That's what I've been doing. Poku, beautiful. We intercept it. Nice one. Thomas Taipati, beautiful. That's a back pass. Hey, ready. Right hand side, Ali Seidu. Inyaki Williams. 1-2, Ghana. Yes, trying to get passes in the Sasa Bay. Maybe, you know. I don't know. Seven. Sibu. Sibu was over today. Still Ghana. Thomas Partey, Ope Obi Diaman was a one ever. Nefra Kumechie, Wadema Sibu. Sibu Swa Jemu Diaba Siasa. Wadema Jerome. Jerome Swa Jemu Diaba Gideon. Gideon back to Jerome. Jerome Apeja the Tisa one ever. Wadema Kone Ni Fasto Diaba Lucasin. Lucasin Abane Nimbi Pa. Wadema Swa Tran Lai Kakra. Nasa Dai Bua Siyengi Naso. Wadema Jerome Poku. Jerome Swa Jemu Tem Fasto Diaba Thomas Tem Partey. Partey Su Jemu Naso Ope Obi Diaman. Jordan Jennifer Fefe Diaman Gana. Jordan Ope Obi Diaman. Dekone Mikro Soya Gideon Mensah. Gideon Jemu Diaba Jordan. Atrasia. Asa paint, Ferna water, throwing Gideon Mensah. What out to fumble call? What am I Caleb Rigi? Rigi super be the man of paternity. Caleb Jemo, the abachelet and passo. Whenever, Jemo, Lucasen, Swatcher, the Magana, who peep your soda banning him, the front line, so was a mommy and quay. Crossing the Bamana, Ghana, New, Nassau, nice standing Yaki, Inyaki Provide Amano, I was on the abachelet, Nassau, that pass, I go this row, crossing the banana, crossing up one, Pem, it's a good young Nassau, that be, Atrobia, Bedia, Siasa, Yenche, Gideon Mensah, Betty, the Magana, Gideon, Abonaboko, Maneta, Sotono, Samenio, Nassau, that be Samenio, Mapim, and say, PJ, box, one elbow. Inyaki about him. So, Peche, Colombia to me. Naso my Ibona Fiatra. Mamuse player back with a phone referee. Was a Yama Bono, a Mima Nebo, one ever. Pate Probi Diamano, Pate Probi Diamano, Wadano Diamasibo, Sibo Diakoche. Sibo Diakoche, Atia Faso, Simo Diakwache, Luis Diaz,
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0: What's the national? I want to have a Siasa, Bonita, Colombia. This could be dangerous. Ghana half for the Munu, a Quabeta shot, Opo Bidiamano, Penalty Box Nechi to the right hand side. James Rodriguez, was it ever me and Triple Call? James Adaneho, was it ever me from Fifi? Colombia Nepe, Bidiamano, Naso Ghana, Nantana Shelby, Colombia Diasamachi, has to play to the left hand side. Sir Colombia Nepe, Bidiamano, Sir Colombia, stringing passes together in the half of Ghana. 44 minutes. Yabora, 45 rounds. I can't a referee the better so near the Fedi Kana Badawi. Blueprints lounge near BP. El Kotobabi. Atome Fema Sampe Femi alive. Kick one and San Erika Sierubedi. Colombia, Lema. We chairman ten pass from Mouse Sanchez and for Mami. Now somebody could be Kumusu. Arias. Chilitina Sosa Apro Bidiamano. Was it ever me and Triabuni Elidi? Referee Simensian Atoso. Star Cement Rexona. 6 minutes the referee out also. 1-2 Colombia. Colombia Pequeco. We are very dangerous. Ghana penalty box in view. Cross and Aqua 1 up him. It's a Korean. That's what that be. Artisigiapim. Artisigiapim if you put him. Ne dangerous at the power. Zigia Makwankra. Six minutes, Sanchez for Colombia. Back to the mobile call. What's the moment to Memo? Name is Magro. Mawasa Ghana. Defenders now. Free header. Wally de Seydou Korea. That's Wally de Seydou Korea. Yet stand across us.
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0: She said, "Boy, no, be punching him. Be tripping his eye." Now Colombia can't solve much. They toss me in the nasty derby. Ali is saying it to form. Moses Queiroz that turns out friendly Brantino. Aniamokasa. Ali Seydou has already turned an ISO. Ali Seydou has already turned an ISO. Watch it. If one did them, Colombia. A hand going in for Bagana. Yeah, turn away. Yeah, turn away. I'm very sad. I'm with me. I qualified the accompany. And seven first and family crab on the bench. We are Colombia for 7th appearance at the World Cup. 62, 1994, 98, 2014, 2018. We are here at the 2026 edition. Ghana in 5th appearance. You have about 6 minutes, level 2 minutes. I could actually. Colombia mo je bo na mo prekra ama to mo se se bo attack na mo dada Rexona wo lucky Star Cement in Electroland Ghana Limited
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0: any day blueprint Caleb that's what that be. Derby. Jordan and Tumianfa. You have about 6 minutes and even 3 minutes. Chardon and Twadi. Oh, her born now. Oh, you did. Kiss condoms. Start with kiss condoms. And go smooth with a strawberry gel. First half fee. Chances in the Nelson for Magana. I hear the fee by Ali Seydou and Luis Diaz. Wajia pass some of the goalkeeper. Goalkeeper saw Bobo Bim Diabananim. Or Henyaki Williams Nabi. Anfa. Colombia taking care of possession. Say Ghana could be a change be a half time now. Come by and why sense. See how the M right hand side. Munoz. You know that you want to Sanchez Nati. Sanchez to the left hand side. Tis the man Moika. Moika for Colombia. Wanna swatch it in ten pass or so. Pony Kita Colombia Manka San Famo. Juan's estate. We sit down at Kwans. Atiafa so Kwans. Gideon Mensah beautiful. Atiafa so Alte Pastor. Diama Lucasen. Lucasen Diama the goalkeeper. Ati Ziki. Ziki Diama Jerome. Jerome Echina Super Fefe. Jerome.
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0: It's a foul. Brendan Asante Ojina James Obeku. Throwing Gideon Mensah. Referee said foul. Ghana in foul. Tase. Opinion Jerome. Eto from Suarez. 6 minutes now. Aswan is up. Ten. My body actually. Eto from Boko. Patiaje. Yakosuro was at Tiafaso. Caleb Richie. So they are connecting. Yes, I say to between the ABB on a swatch. Sibu. Sibu Ajet and Paso Semenyo. Semenyo. Semenyo Jiachimako. Semenyo. Semenyo chance. Nasuda be a copy my pie. Sibu. One Luis Suarez. I am Muhammad Akodi goalkeeper. Sibu and Luis Suarez. Up Pimusek Brain. Sibo yi bonus Luis Suarez ko pishu ne tutu ni baby kura. And so I enter the referee maker. Sibo Gusuda form. 6 minutes in Asu. Siba sorry. Siba sorry. Osa ye mima ne mo bonu me mo. Betano. Verna water. Pico energy. Foul for Ghana. Ali Seidu Jinachiri. Sansona Gideon Mensah Jinachiri. Gideon Bonaboko.
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0: 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Colombia 1. Ghana 0. Blueprint Lounge. And then, yeah, boy, CCR. Tom FM. And yes, I'm perfect. K1 and Kasanye. Erica C. Everybody. DJ. Sana Baya. Yaninkubro. Tiboya Nyuma. Yeah, hot. Esa. Yeah, better. Ghana born up one day. Yeah, Ram, 18 up. Boy, you're hot and I'm fine. No, no, ta. Then fan was here. Where's the second half of the Bania? Why? DJ was here. Kakra. And Sana.
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Good old Ames Rodriguez, experienced Ames Rodriguez, captain. Yeah, you captain a few man up the bench. Coach is saying, oh, yeah, captain, now, oh, yeah. Yes, so you know, the poop, trousers, and the kitty kill shot. I'm going to win him, they're being yes, sir. But Nancy, yeah, who's here? I'm going to say, yeah, Ames Rodriguez. You know, if you are sure of this, you know. And yes, I'm getting to a crowd. So, second 45 minutes. Yeah, to a swan, sir. 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Yen shared the Colombia changing the BCIA. And Rios Abam. 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Yen shared so bit to me about the IBBR. 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

0: You see, you can't run my ready. 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Sammy.
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0: Morning going out to you. Game on Imuante. Imuante pa. First half right there. A bit of a boring game. Ahene Bonsu. Greetings going out to you. Asame Naya. Meet you live. Oh, Registrar General. Fantastic morning going out to you. Baby Biawa Watienka. Your Blueprints Lounge. Ewa Kotobabi. Sir, also Google Map now and don't know. Sir, we know to think I go to Baby No. The Koro Baba. The Rebel Koro Baba. Kako to Baby. Sir, 10 left. You go to Koro Baba. Koro Baba. Oh, Baba. Oh, Baba. Hey, Chairman Ziggy, I can't hold. Hey. Boy, Rios, boy, and I'm pulling in pain. Yeah. I want this, baby. Baby Piawa, what you can? I try to say I'm tuning live. I try to thank you, Betano. Go kick the Makana. I'm on a beam. Media trim. The first start from Inyaki. I'm far trash here. Chema Cross, we're going to change. I'm going to make a funk for first half. Since I'm only a mob, I'm moving a bobby. A Tiafaso, Semanyoni, a Canavia, Sabawa, we go keep a better piano. Be our Naya, what's here, Officer Black. Fantastic morning going out to you at home. Game any more thing. 48 minutes. And they are born.
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0: Solutions, Bob Phillip. Fantastic morning going out to Caleb Adi, yellow card. Oh, Soje Sinimu Trinita. Poeta. What's the Poeta Okwe? Caleb. Akotri. T. Akokodi, yellow card. Verena Water. Paso, Colombia, at to far no more call. What's wrong with you? Sanchez, Nancy, Colombia, what's wrong with you? Goalkeeper, Vegas, Vegas, I was told about a big console. Sanchez and you. Nice 10 back to the goalkeeper, Vegas. It was looking at me. On Nigerian man, the goalkeeper, Vegas. And Vegas, what's going to be close spinner if you pull him? Tomorrow, say yes. No spinner, good old no spinner. Vega Sina Kaina Ma Atlas before the sixth game. No boy, Diama. Oh yeah, Colombiano. Mexico no Sina Kain. Ghana. Very bloody attacking. If you treba sans Colombia Fonya Kwenya. Omu Kwaya Mfa. Tikana Neba and Patache Diama Lidi Seidu. Ali du probi Diamano. I was so packed to party. Patache Pedeniti. Was a Yanko. A Pimjo a form brim. One top form and yonwa. Caleb also premier. I'll talk for my surrender and now surrender for Colombia and Yamamiako. Colombia said that being a slow pace in Dakaka. Colombia to the Boboko. Your boss Simon Numu was a second half for him. It can pass on a pass to the right hand side. A hand a goal in FIBA. Azar Paint, number one. She up, she calibrated. She has them get one. No, I'm saying, she.
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0: a Semper FM. What robot big go energy. A ball, the man look at me. The Kumia, a general Boko, what's what they're calling him? Or still the man, so they're quite Jacoba Sanchez. Sanchez, I want a beam nation. The Achim, what's the one ever? And a Brantian Che Obama, this was here. Rios, Jerome Pokuso, Manequa, Maya, Majerome, and Nako Wasso.
2: Oh,
0: 51 minutes. Throwing number, Colombia New, crossing number, crossing number. Jerome Pokuwa, you have to form up, go up him, Atrasia Koki. I am a chimbo pan, a cow track, a remus. What is that? Blueprint Lounge. I had the dead speakers, the dead I had trained at Tusolokuru. Muba Mayasham. Lucasen. Lucasen at your board and Tempaso. Oh, Pier Pier Sodeba. Sibo. Beautiful. Partey's run is nice. Thomas Partey. Owasodema Sibo. Sibo Sosesso Mujay. I was on my Caleb. Caleb on the right hand side. Caleb Providia Manali Duco across the poor one. No, Jay Naki, that's what I call. Apimatrasia. Watodia Masibo. Sibo Sena Bianco, Yafa Kriachini and Famra. Jerome Opoku. Opoku Aje. On the corner, Bunku Swar, the Magidian. Back to Opoku. Opoku, the Achino, the Wajama, so many now. Chikuba, Gana, Chino, Ben, Deb Time. Colombia 1, Ghana 0. Beautiful take on from Efo Semenyo. Efo de Kwa de Bekuso.
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0: 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And Nampo Nenimpe. Why in the wall? Semenyo Buefu. Was it to be cross here? But why in the wash him? 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Oh my goodness. 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Obi eni wo. 53 minutes. Big goal energy. UMB back. Bank Papa. Pep Sodent. Do the two. Nana Honaye one, it two are. Honaye Kunkroa. Yamasusa. Why? Atiapas Webe to me. Whoa. When the part of form referee said that be Lucasen. Competition that was central defense one and one day to look at the new opportunity. What's the red? Memma Quakra. Mia Sosa. I'm going to return pass to Betway. Whoa! That's what that be. Termine. Well, to the whole pain. 54 minutes. What Pima to watch the baby cry? Puerta. And he ain't gonna go on the Befiaba. I'm running grab you on a batch row.
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0: So book me away. Why are you somewhere? I talk from no I get a nice day. Ziggy Ziggy. Well, Pesho, Papa, Papa. Boa, I'll bet my Jack Cramer was a partner on Pat in the night. 55 minutes. Colombia, Bonnie Boho. I'm about to watch in the crowd. What about to watch me? Los Cafeteros of Colombia. Ego so yeah, don't bet me be as I'm beholding. Hey, I'm 1-0 now. Me at the upper. He's not gonna go to the back. Group L. Ghana, let me qualify by. Atiafa so yeah, whoa, welcome. Beautiful interception. That's one foul. Still Colombia never a quarter. He hit a ball shot. But pass the 21st one. A chance goal. Luis Diaz has a second goal. Adema Colombia Ayaka. Ayaka. Offside. Offside. Coach Carlos Quiroz. Watch it, watch it. line up on the boy no M fat termine since I'm to Abbey. In fact, I'm working more right hand side. I do offside. What am I clean? Trap on Achibela. My goodness. Colombia 4 co half time. I'm Musa Hamas Rodriguez.
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0: I'm not going to time crowd. I'm going to qualify. Ghana time. Kwan Echo. And here I go. In fee by a Nimbi Aqua Shamay. Oh. A Tumanate. Why in here? Guinea Mesa Pessoa Kwani Pamino. And a goal scorer. Mwene Musa Salikoto Waswabachiri Star Colombia. Beautiful 1-2 Strosa Puerta. 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This is dangerous. Ghana should be careful. 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Defenders the way. A chance. Atizigi Apunjepie. 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A chance. 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Bonisaya. 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Yeah, Rade. 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Yeah, Sibu. My goodness. Move Nasei. 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Nice cross from Iñaki. And that chance, Colombia Nyan was very dangerous.
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0: Oh boy, I'm not thinking it's a radiant shame. No, I punch it. What punching is a panya? My goodness. 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Blueprint launch. 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Sibo Sidane. Changes. Ghana by changes. Sibo Air Toguso. Hey Jerome. What's this one Pimakway? Jerome Amani Koswarez did him. Ghana by two changes. 59 minutes. Hey, na go no fee. Yegusuwa Chemu. 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Wapimu ni panyayi. Beautiful Caleb. Caleb a passage all. Jordan Bedafom. Ah. Richard Reels. Jordan sa obenya foul na maye. Wenya foul. Eddie Amagana. Star Cement. Who lucky. 60 minutes. 60 minutes. Electroland Ghana Limited. Kwans Estate. Open there to a Kwans. Open there to a Kwans Estate. Yen Shay, Joe Apeja de Achirim. Where? About to watch anybody cry. Munoz. What's the move for Nyeria Majid? Set piece in the Abbasen.
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0: What did the word I was sending him? Come a part of him. Beautiful. That's what so many flash about in Sally Dragidia Major. Dragidia Kobe Kusuo. Give your mess and you. Give your water pine. What a foul line is to say. One edge. Yeah, well, yeah, some of you to form. If out of form, it's a foul. Arios in the quest. I found him. Some of you, Tina, so come up. Near Pimonal in Sedu, Luis Diaz. Hey. What's the man? I'm going to go to Munich. I'm going to go to the team in Afra. Inyakiate Inyakiabre Ishakuabam Inyakiabre Sibo Suabre Sibo Sibonabre Oh Sibabre Ilasha Usu Neba Yehu Germany Mwante, Elisha, the group stage, who saw a banana over body. Boy, 61 minutes. Kiss condoms. Ali de Seidu, which I am on the Amai Shaku, Yanko American Biwa, Ishaku, Ishaku, China Society, I want to watch it. Representative Mejianye, Run Lottery, Tabi Ataku. Mane kwen kura, hwande yende. 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Goalkeeper. Edema. Eye, Colombia. Wache Edema Sanchez.
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0: Colombia 1, Ghana 0. 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Oh, already Yankopo. Beautiful move by Ghana. Never Samanyanko. Pate de Tos Samanyanim Naswa Hunintam. Luis Diaz. Wa pass of a fair fair piano to Kuranim. Kuweta. Naswa Kwakodia Tribium Sanchez. It was throw a train pass. Also Lukemi Nyimra, Lukemi appears for the Abba, live on Atom 106.3 at 794.7 FM, Blueprint Lounge, 1-2, 1-2, this is for Colombia, Santa Sacre Musa, Colombia American Yehu, Elisha Usiade Namano, yeah, that's a poor one from Colombia, it was a pass meant for Minos, Nasori Santu Bianca, Arias, Wakumbia, Arias Ikubia. Beautiful. Pate di Aradi Nyankopo. Kwa bobo. Wa Washington ten pass on the Ama Caleb. Caleb di Akone Benko Suwa. 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Yanku Yeni Mwe. Semenyo Air Train. Nasu E Tintin. Tembe di Asi Aishaku. Wajato Fumbo Kwa Fatao E. Over elaboration. 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Nwa Washo Bako di Ayadi E. Now so was the water do. The water do. 64 minutes. Tabi Ataku. Focus Technology. Alive Soup. Sigma Appliances. Joe, then I want you board. I'm gonna trash it. The best throwing.
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0: Referee say I'm more. Check with you now, your name. My goodness. Lema. Zodnes, Yakuana Renano. Aquarius in the motor, Fuka Kreti, Nevin Wumina Shadow. 65 minutes. Panyain. A shot. Esa, Timoto, chain. Where? Easily. The Cassie Body in Crown to me more. Focus Technology. Lost in the bar center. This is Colombia. 1-2 Colombia. Suliani Abo Ayakalebo Hono Shaku Jibono Direct Yanko. Shaku Nipa Mizau. Oma Jibono Fini Samko. Jibono Nipa 3 straight. Throwing. Fatawa. Manka. Fatawa Kodi yellow card. Necessary yellow card. Oya Denya Jetiao. And the line is Osa. Fatao Nenza. Nenambo Primo Nefumu. Yellow card is Shaku. Black Sass. Abono Mianzao Namoka Kamo. 66 minutes. Colombia 1, Ghana 0. Utia Tumwano 6.3. 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Kid Duragasani, Eric Asiedubwedi, Colombia Nebano, hey, because was I bet me wanna, that's what I be. Mamusa Lucas in Pipia Swa, and Mamupeso at the court, that's what I call Colombia Samba Chidiaba, and a man, Moika. Wapasa Tempaso de Acora in Puerta. Still Colombia.
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0: The man Lukumi, my partner caught now, so I caught Pima Benici Moika. 66 minutes. Colombia 1, Ghana 0. 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Pepsodent, do the two. Colombia never. Ghana from Wasserwo, Colombia Bo, when you're careful, one at watch on it, referee, and one of me, my neighbor Bono, Samanion and Bachelor Pimbino, Pate, beautiful, what am I Caleb? Caleb, what is this? The forms are Najabona, Nana, so they were Prince to the Mali, Sedu, Hedu, you know, Sedu, Hedu, Sedu, I was so, or Emma Lucas, and Tammy, and Tam, or Prince to the Quadabukum, Jerome Poku, Jerome Napier, and Bonnie Bidibano, Pino de Mano, Jerome was from Tempasso, or Emma Tepati. And Tempasso came in Fim Fiwan de Jayo Jerome Sefamame, Jerome Atinadia, Jerome Sandimo Tintin, Tendia Quenimo, Walsh, Jobe to Navy Bia, Nasa Beto from Semenyaji, Madame Pate Pata was so quickly, Chairman Elisha, eh? No more two Jafuchino, Nasuja Fakoji, yes, Edaman, I was so quickly, Jerome Poku, Lucas. Lucas to Alidu. Alidu back to Jerome. Jerome changing as to Saar. Efo Semenyo Kone Chico Pebiabo. Adama Lucas. Lucas and Saar was to their follower.
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0: 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Yeah, Konomusoka Krabba, but a Rexona. 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
0: 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And Lawson. 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

0: Frog Fena Water. 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One of the experienced guys around. 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Yes, I'm sure Colombia for no. Ahoy. We are sending messages. 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
0: Go kick in Colombia, Bonnie Bimbia Chirim. Caleb Nitiapimu. But to be any anymore. To be any anymore. Tasamba very goalkeeper watching on the equipment. Hanging there, Bonnie Tem. Colombia Bonnie Bimbiaba. Tintin Tiamato from Boko. We'll be to me, Hudia Magana, Luis Diaz, Jehu, Luis Diaz, Aje, or Pobidia Man, Luis, Matrimo, Fafin Fisa, for their son, Chikra, Stellan Say. Switching play to the right, Puerta. Ehu Nasunabi. That pass meant for Diaz Anfa. And a tin tin tin pa, Nasunan baby. Diaz and One Ali said, we was wrong. 73 minutes. Ghana 1, Colombia 0. And then pass off, Pataja to Fomboko. Tanya Ho, Alikoto. Shana Wankasa, now the pass. Referee said foul, yes. Well, Kitapate Musa, Mapate Quain, Mapate Mobona Cra, Puata, was also up at the minimum. Minya Jaman at the open. Quatite Patepa Atiafaso, Semenyo, Semenyo, Semenyo, so Manako, I am Manako near Sevenya corner. Referee said go kick you. Hey, where has Omo? My goodness. Goal kick. I'm Fanfa. Came on an ISI.
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0: My goodness. 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A pass to the corner. 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A bit me. Organa fam. Hey. Colombia for some one and your approach on Premokra. Shasa gave it to me. I'm better in performance. Yeah, in 2010. I call quarter final. South Africa now should be the Kakakui. I guess I'm going to be 75 minutes. A time Kakao. I didn't say you're going to be poor. But Siamoika 90 palm and I could have did him. I just went to referee and watch and a yellow card. Ah, on the Amano. A tackle from behind. We are there in the mouth. Ghana qualification here. One of the best I place teams. And they qualify by. And the likes of DR Congo, Sweden, Ecuador, Bosnia, Algeria, Paraguay, and Senegal. Best I place for them. Omunyo. Here is a Ghana versus San Juan. Foul for Colombia. The pass over time shot up.

Colombia on a third successive qualification.

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0: Adu Abam. Yanjay, say, Chama, baby, yeah.

0: don't mean that. When I said Joe, so I hear video, but Atia Faso, the boy, Nakoche, Atia Faso, boy, Nakoche, Luis Diaz, Nebano, I had the Atoma Yawo, Nasudabi, Lucas, and then a 1 year corner kick. Lucas, and then a 1 year corner kick. Time on the choir, Nakwa Bushia, Rexona. Enka Colombia, I'm on knockout stage. I'm do a man shada nyade. I'm a previous four no. I'm a winning back up. I'm a losing my sense. It's in a Kenya. Then I say Kakana, Kaka, I'm Kakra. Now so, I'm a Colombia ya from where did you do? Ocha boy, Argentina funny. Get ready for your boy, pa. Cross the number. Oh, take one jump.
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0: Watch out to our veteran, dear crowd. Lucas, you didn't tell me that from. What will be the manager, Jesus? What the manager, goalkeeper, Atiziki? Lucas, I'm going to be mad at him. Roger. Yeah, Isha Kuna Swanfa. That train Elisha Nansu Atiafa Swamana Bidikana. Captain Patty. Tampaso switching play to the left hand side. Still Ghana. When they get a ball to 10 10 10 Sawan Ebeji. Ah, already. Moika. The cross came in. Cable the Morty. Hey, Anna, go in FIBA. Bonnie Colombia Sabri. Colombia Nebano. Tintin, Tatia Faso Luis Diaz. Ali do say to Luis Diaz in the final one. Ali do need Luis Diaz. Flag in the Osro Dada. And you're in time. Oko, Company Yashao. Abba. Hey, what's also there? Tintin, San Luis Diaz, them. Ghana, Japan, build up on them very slow. Get that form. Bertano, believe it makes it real. Believe you can chop big. Verna Water. Changing people's life. And Tempasso, Tintin, San Fia Chirawaba.
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0: Mana be boy shaku, shaku pe kwa yako. Oh, already. Shaku to me, Moika on my shaku kwa kura. Pate a fighter for the ball. Niyama. I was something pass on the man shaku be. Shaku be peja to my mirror sabe fa. Oriache. Straight to goalkeeper. 82 minutes. 82 minutes. Sanchez, what present point? As a paint. Tintin, Tia Babi, Tia Nimsa, Nashua Trashe. Colombia. Sound four knockout games on my bottom. They say, Ninina, Moshe go. It's a net, Nelmo go. Nessa Gana, Guide against that Toma go at Tottenham. Here I say, Bet Masha, Samanyoni Bonacoche. Semanyo Piopia Society Akoche. Tintin, Tia Tia Faso. Colombia Nebano. Beautiful 10. Nansu Debi. Hey. Ghana now chasing the game. Colombia Bibi Nabo Nabo Bobo Bobo Nabo Nabo Osa. Ebe Rienia Kwa Drive Board Neso. What a drive. Nansu Debi Nabo Chain. You ever can say, no worry, you go back to the drawing board. Oh goodness. And here na go in FIBA. Oh. What a bad driver. Echo in Anetia. Echo in Anetia. 84 minutes. Colombia Shabako Ghana. Yegusu Wachemu.
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0: What Lucas and Atofam referee said a foul. Colombia for Nibuofu. What Lucas and Pau, Chama Sorini and Yabri. Bema Sore, Bema Sore, was a swan on who? Lucas and I will run it to 84 minutes time in your last time. Yakuna Chidi Amapate, Pate de Amal Lidu. I didn't say it was one time past the Mai Shaku. Shaku Pekoyako, one of the Sawasso de Amapate, Pate Supro Bidiaman, on the Mai Shaku, Shaku Premier Hanfa. Yes, the Samuka Cray, Chairman Shaku Hanfa, did I throw me away? It's a foul against Ghana. Ghana, you did knock out stage. Your previous knockout games are your bugging ball to your team. I conceded 5 goals in 3 games are your at the knockout stage. And Colombia knew that. I was someone you don't know yet. Lash out soon at the Aqua Channel. Oh, goodness. I tell for somebody can in Colombia never. Oh, my goodness. Yeah, the sun, the referee, I'm going to be you. I send baby. Tin was raw. Quintero. Akoba Pima Bedi Sanchez. Sanchez was born in Tintin. The Aquacha Kumani goalkeeper. Yamchas of Vegas, which may be Bia. Was it ever Monica Kakram Vango? Body out of form. Still. Bono Kita. Colombia. 86 minutes time on you. And yeah, didn't watch him.
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0: Oh, your life. That's what that be. Ghana play lines in the beautifully. Miyama Pepaya to Mirka de Akoche. Oh, Miyama. Also, Benjamin Adia, Wajin Adia. Peso to Mirka. Mirka Nefe. Yakoi. Miyama de Bona Koche. Miyama de Bona Koche. Say, Anna Columbia Penal. So, I'm also some Muna Muda from that time on the court. That time on echo 14th minute and I John Arias the ball towards the menu and the action some of you can in the some of you fall that's what back to the new passing effort but I'm Ishaku probably the man Ishaku so that be referee had your fall that referee had your fall that chairman that for me some of you best sorry I'm here. Completing in any time. 87 minutes. We be camping Semenyo. That's a menu, sir. My goodness. Now I know now, so yeah. Hey. Boy. Washona knows that Semenya Primana knows. And Washo Regina, 87 minutes. Ghana between me and Shapia, quest to time on her. Emrin Krabia and Betre. Quintero Bumiasa Gabriel Mwate Sagana is your South American opposition. Oh, knockout to move World Cup. I say, on Ebre Ebre
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0: and then she had that from Baku. Yanchu ese befa ebia na nebe sa story no party party ajeri akone bekum so kinyo eh chairman yodi bai ni 88 minutes Paki Swatedi Ghana for United Colombia for na je Paki ni sugina afa omodo so papa. I'm on door, so pa. And that's a push. The referee says play on. Lucas and a bunny nimby. Elisha Mokonechi. Now, Gideon Mensah. What is what Jawa Suntem Paso Jerome Poku? Jerome Satin Tintin. You're born a short to MY. Or Jay Shaku. That's what Shaku. Which is how they are born in the MAO. Atrashe. Campas Ibam Luis Diaz Efim Luis Diaz Abre. Jamenton Campus. Rosario Central. And Osinakai. Oh, Argentina. Luis Diaz Abre. Rafim. Nekura Wanshed and Wilma, Papa. And Uncle Fair from Wendy Pau. Colombia 1, Ghana 0. My goodness. A hand ago in FIBA. A chance for Ghana to throw us a one echo. Semenyo Wamantem. Sambe Wame. Referee Abonabe said foul. Ewa
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0: A Jigwana. Referee is 6 minutes in Atosu. 6 minutes in Atosu. Bibia and Chiresa and Pashe. Caleb Nesum and Westrom. Ose Ayaka. Game in the morning. And here I go in the FIBA. Lucasin. Gideon Mensah. Odia Koche. Born in Colombia for now, we need to know what I'm saying. It's Colombia never. We bet to me, whoa. Ah, that's it. They go on. Debbie. Ghana, you need to him. Real's the opportunity on the Aquache. Well, but watch the crowd. Beautiful cross. Gideon Mensah and a copy Mupau. Shim Gideon Mensah Frabono. Coach, you watch back open back. Wakam. Hey. Boy. Abusian Fou. Anyanya Yedin Wajib. Oh, mama, you solo Kuamu, you solo. 6 minutes. Yabomu, 1 minute.
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0: Aka 4 minutes. Yeah, yeah, what can I say? 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Game on the mountain. And TDI and I know. Rexona. 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Oh, coach, or line up here. Adui. Chairman Adubai Mui Omori. 6 minutes now. 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Baby, I'm going to be here, buddy. I'm going to be here. I'm going to be here. I'm going to be here. I'm going to be here. I'm going to be here. Colombia for now, if you have 30 pace, you know. I'm the boss, I'm the 6 in the best one. Hey.
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0: I can't do anymore. 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And then pass up. 4 minutes, as well, two. 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Hey, you ready, Jacob. 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Yasorano pay, Yasija, Masias, Yas, Yas. 4 minutes. Jaman Kwan, what was it? Hey, Moka Kamoni and Kwanaka, 1 minute. 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

0: noche. 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Is a referee to Umpo. My goodness. And Colombia, I qualify for round of 16 and so. 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I'm fine. 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What about a bad? 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Ghana and Tumia qualify. 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I'm ready. 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
0: 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Now we are packing this one. Pate Ebony Mwase say, I ready. And Colombia for the jubilation in Ecoso. Yen Shred, the Bessie, Sabria, your point, boys, leaning out to the telephone. And goodness. Petano, Fena, what has happened? Pico Energy, UMB Bank, Pepsodent, Rush Energy Drink, Fena Sports Water, Vim Energy Drink. A life soap, fortune spread, lost in ever, focused energy, focused technology, Tabi Ataku, Run Lottery, Kiss Condom, Kwanza State, Electroland Ghana Limited, Star Cement, Wood Lucky, and a Rexona. I'm on the camera, I'm here to comment, you're the bro from. Blueprint launch. Nebusian can no matter circumstance. Yapon say no. And can a fans be in common, but Sanya Ubia Janua Ubia Babu and Yakasas. Romama is solo quack. I am 80 and the Abedantem 3:30. We can say Kagana Winia. Can he also assist me? But the idea I take out. It is a UTM and to my family as a perfect swap. I am coverage of the World Cup. Ghana film the announcer in Yanyaya, the BSA. Till the final. It's a Mokan, sir. Live on Adum TV, live on Asam Perfect, live on Atom FM. From all of us here, social media, James Sanjeko, and of course, Digital Rasta, African Joe B. The technician, Freeman, and driver. Slevin from the events team and the producer Pablo Waima, and then Anaya Mbwai Akwapano Kwafo, Mr. Gideon Mensah. Gideon Mensah, sir. Gideon Lante. Black Sands, I'm going to be Bobo Dean Ruff Ruff. I'm going to be here. In the Sabre, I'm going to be more studio. DJ, I'm going to be here. You're going to be here. You're going to be here. You're going to be here. You're going to be here. Near the Popeye, and you are Munisu. Oh, DJ. Bebonium, Nibra Arahuaba. Tekana, I am out of this year's World Cup. And Africa for a choir. I am Morocco and Egypt. Hey, you are my slots, Makuma, what 10? 2. And I'll team you qualify. Wow. It's well. It's a fit to watch now, quite. I'm telling you, Baba.

Cassani, Eric Cassier, everybody will be up by a Biara, say, White here on Radio Yara, say. Any which way, we'll link you up. Thank you so much. God bless you. Anytime, come around Blueprint Lounge and everything else in that journey. Uti on Radio, Uba, Kotubabia. No matter where you are in Accra, once in a while, be buff Blueprint Lounge and you will love it. It is a very nice place. Obaha, you will never regret it. Fananka Saka Kejuano. Erica Sierra, buddy, over to you in the studios. 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Bye-bye.

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Because Nyamiba wetie me anopa enye nipa ne nyina ne nyane se ye bi ne mo kodai o mantumi an sorry se wotumi sorry ejina wo nan so na wotumi nante ekoba na wotumi kasa na wotumi didi na wotetrema da bodwem na mochade mojade fisania na ye nyankopon na waye e nyankopon ne humoboro ne ne hwia so pa ene ne grace ne bia so so. The only thing I will be to me a young man, and I say, baby, one no, no, the acida amano. And the baby, be a would tear me free. Be one on a casida some echera day. Casida some in Cherno, Casida some in Cherno. Father, we thank you, we give you all the glory.

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Eto asempa na 4.7 FM. 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

anapai nyankopon na sama erade de sumami semi fambra anapai. I titled it The God That Never Fails. The God That Never Fails. The God That Never Fails. Nyamiba uti mi anopi. And sana yebe start, you know, increase the volume of your radio set. Bio volume, no. Bie. That is the form you also extend the word to your neighbors. Na samfro ubi. Say it's time to hear the word of God. Time aso. 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So medikan kai, I title the message The God That Never Fails. Yamiba, you call Bible, you call Matthew, you call Matthew chapter 8, Matthew chapter 8, verse number 23 to 26, 27. I read. It says, then he got into the boat and his disciples followed him. Suddenly, a furious storm came upon the lake so that the waves swept over the boat. But Jesus was sleeping. The disciples went to wake him, saying, Lord, save us. Lord, save us. We are going to drown. He replied, you of little faith, why are you afraid? Then he got up and rebuked the winds, the waves, and it was calm completely. Or it was completely calm. Then the men were amazed and asked, what kind of man is this? Even the winds and the waves obey him. Glory, hallelujah. Yamiba, asamun eche anopi. 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The storm will carry the boat. They were afraid that the boat would be carried away. A swachino, a besay boat, no. 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The first thing that they've forgotten is storm can never carry Jesus. 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Jesus Christ, storm can never carry him. And from my end to me, infano, and to me.
because he has all the power and control over it. 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And nun tina wakatsiro omose. You children, you children of little faith. They should have known that the King of all the kings, the Lord of all the lords, the one who has the power over everything is in the boat. So far as he is in the boat, nothing can happen. Even though there may be a storm, but the storm can never sway them because he is in the boat. Maybe I would see me not pay. There are things that happens to us and we feel like giving up. No matter to me to ye. No matter to me see what you're sitting them. Painful things happen. Some of them are business crashes. You to me this can see you maybe this cannot see. You to me cause your doffer will be your donor, the running a shenamo. Na ye ya jini se ye nini betu miya bo bra kwe si. 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When they fall, they get up and start all over. So omo tita omo sorijina omo nain so etuaso. Those are the people who wins. Because they are a woman say what of them, but for me, what toy and stop no and canon she was sorry as engine and nine so and no and never more wait to me a drew baby oko because also original and nine so of a santo and nine baku no the baku account no two baku no the baku account no oconanim but so what of them na would now sound would nana would two baku baku edi count I do oko in him won't mean two nine. And no one na ye tofu ma yes and sorry e jina ye nine so. Nyamiba Abrabo ye boy asochi to me bo. To say na swachi ni bo ma Yesu Christi ni siyan fonomo sru ye. Asochi e bo. Na Yesu Christ na sia fono mu. They were afraid. His disciples were afraid. And they went to call him. Omo de yam sisie ko frano. Na meba. And
they have forgotten that storm cannot carry Jesus. What am I saying this morning? There may person who tears you and no pain is say, if Jesus Christ is in your boat will never sink. At the bonny bear cause who are sitting them, go for Jesus. Hold on to Jesus. Because storm can never carry him away. He has all the authority over the storm. He speaks the storm and the storm obey him. Aye wonunkoa na betumie yidia wofamu no anaso wonunkoa ene wotumi ewo dia wofamu no so na wonunkoa na betumie aye inti nyame ba wutie mie no pei hwehwe Yesu Kristo na kire kwan so wo na kranu mu yie. Give him an opportunity to be part of your boat, to sit in your boat, to be the controller of your boat. My Yesu Christo, endi hini awakumanemu. Allow him to be in charge of your heart. Nyamiba ona omumpaba. They are the people who have a story to tell. Because tona omotofom brena omobrewa kwana so will be the story a ombeka when they get to the destination. And to what would tell me anope, what is your story? What will be the story that you will tell to glorify God when you give up? When you give up, so abemubu na ujaya. Nyameba, there is nothing, there is no story to tell. That is why what would tell me anope, you can never give up. And you shouldn't give up. And you will not give up. Wabemu embu da. Ema kwaima wabemu embu. Why? Because there is going to be a story. A story of the journey that needs to be told to glorify God. Hallelujah. What is going to be your story? You may start life very painfully. But I can tell you, God is in charge. Jesus is aware. Allow him to be part of the boat, to sit in the boat, and the storm will listen to him. Was sitting him aswachine ebono makwaima Jesus and the hini and aswachi aswachine bitie nyankupon and all will be well. Once again, as child of God, story we makada na mwa mwulisini mi omo mutie me all the time. No, when I started radio, I tell this story before. Papa bi ene obabi ene omo shiai and they fell in love, so they got married. Life was okay. Everything was moving smoothly. Bibia ye okay. I'm a warrior. Bibia e koso. 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He was providing for the family. They were not rich. But they were not lacking. They were living okay. Living okay. O banzu ye kakra o no su e ye. One day, Barimanoko Egumum Oba Sabi and Obenya accident instantly and a wee. Ansana accident Benebesino. No Oban fire fu 9 months. The time Akaka Krano woo. 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
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School no moko school no. Ena omu say. Omu ye exam. For scholarship. Because ubi. Aba. Ena o say. Ope ubi asponzano. Ope. The most brilliant student. 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never said
you want to marry me. 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The boy ne kofie ko ka chere ni mami ne papa se wo hia oba bia o dono person worry no. 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Na kolano the busia funu mu wo sika. They have money. And now, boy, and catch them. Mammy say, obey, we are no pen, and I will no one obey. Warren, but the Obano so a can say, and son, I'm a penance to serve a warren. Tis a yako Ghana. No, go home, baby, a mete. 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So, who accept me, baby, a mete, no, who accept me, mammy, I can marry you. But a man say, I don't have any problem. The next available flight because there's money. Boy, and then papa of a plane. No more bagana. Some any Obano, Mumian sana bagana. No more behe, baby Obanity. Yameba, hoping that this girl will carry them to a house. But when they got out. At the airport, he picked a taxi. Straight under the bridge where she was with the mother before she traveled. And when they got there, the boy saw the mother. And the boy was so much touched. The father was so much touched, and instantly they moved the woman from under the bridge. Omoyi mami na free bridge nasi. First of all, the first thing they did is get a 2-bedroom house. They did not rent, they bought it. Omo to 2-bedroom house. Mama minu a hona omoyi na omo die. Omo so munko da hotel. They will sleep in the same house. So they bought the house and move in. Fully furnished. Everything is inside. Kitchen. Bedroom. Hall. Chairs, leather chairs. Everything in it. From under the bridge into 2-bedroom house. After few days in Ghana, the boy said they need to go back. But they are not living without the Obano and any mommy. So boy in a jina so call your passport and mama mino bought a plane ticket and took the woman from Ghana to America. Yamiba, they got married and they became the citizens of America. That is what I want you to understand. At times, storms come to strengthen us, not to destroy us. It comes to build us, to check your foundation, whether your foundation is strong. So at times, when you are going through storms, problems, Nyamiba, don't only think about the negative things that is happening, but look into the storm and see what the storm is trying to teach you. I can tell you, senye girl we ni papa ne wuye, senye busia phone ne pamane fifi, they can never get the citizens of America. The devil thought he is destroying them by killing the father, by using the family to sack them from the house. But they don't know that when they finish is when the loss starts from. Baby, omu ye na hona nyankupo on start free. Ha ha, glory, hallelujah. They don't know that they are pushing the woman into glory. They push the woman to war. Well heated. Yay.
adie yen ya pam ne fifie gunani masi ma mine fa atietie mu ahuntirem akom de no kom de no awod de no bridge na ntonton we no. Through all that is when the Lord show up and speak to the storm to glorify himself. Thank you, Father. And when the Lord speak, they became the citizens of America. Not just a normal citizen, but a part of a wealthy family. And they had never tasted or taste hardship again before. They had never tasted hardship again. From Nungwasie, from Atietie, to a wealthy family. That is what the Lord is capable of doing. That is what the Lord is capable of doing. Nyameba, there is a man called Elon Musk. Me name so ubi enim no. Nyameba, 2006, he opened a company called SpaceX. The vision, he had a vision, and the vision is to create a spaceship. Ship adi nipa be komas. He wants human beings to experience Mars. That when you have money, you can travel to Mars and come back safely. It was just a vision. Then he started investing money into it. Yamiba. That vision pushed him to take some certain decisions. Remember, he bought his first aircraft Phantom 1. That cost him $90 million. He launched it and it crashed. He bought another one. Launched it and it crashed. He never stopped. He launched another one. He bought another one. Launched it. And it crashed again. The three cost him $270 million. And SpaceX was bankrupt. The business, the company was about to collapse. But because of the vision he had, he had never given up. He now have to split his profit from another business, from Tesla, one of his companies. Cut the profit and invest it back into SpaceX. By 2008, he successfully launched the first on orbit. Remember? And from that time, because he was able to launch it, he was able to be successful. Remember? And that won him the first contract from NASA, National Aeronautic Space Administration. Do you know the amount he won? He won $1.6 billion contract. Why? Because he has never given up. Even the ship was crashing,
The first one crash cost him $90 million. Second cost him. The business was collapsing. He said he had a vision. And this vision must be a reality. And he keep investing in it because he has never given up. Namiba, as I am talking to you right now, that business grown and is now rated in this 2026 and is valued 1.77 trillion dollars. And because he has never given up, Elon Musk has become the first trillionaire on earth. We have millionaires, we have billionaires, but he is now the first trillionaire in the world because of one company that he has never given up on. That is why I am telling you this morning that the quitters don't have a story to tell. You can only tell the story when you are able to finish the race. Even that is why the Lord says that those who endure to the end will see his glory. You can only see and experience the glory when you finish the race. So the glory belongs to those who is able to finish it. Remember, never give up. No matter what is happening in your life, never give up. No matter what is happening in your marriage, never give up. No matter what life brings to you, and found the Abrabo Edu FM. Na medika ye aka dada se ya wudie timi ba nipa sitinam na ye wu se hang yourself, kill yourself, cause no poison na ku namiba. The Lord says he will not give, he will not allow what we can't take to come to us. If he is able to allow that storm to get to you, that means that he has believe in you that you can take care of that storm. That storm will never destroy you. Because he said he on makwama debru so no and as a debe kumu no embawusu. And the debe sew no ebe bawusu embawusu dia and the deba no won him sell. You can and never give up. Stand firm for 9 sifum. Nejina pinti ewu radim. Na so Yesu Christo mu ye. Now soon mu ya the storm in your life will listen to his voice in the name of Jesus Christ of Nazareth. The storm will listen to you, will listen to his voice. Those who quit don't win. That is why they say winners don't quit. Never give up. There's problem in the marriage. You are listening to me. Bemana mpe wonim ahe. Obana pakine nyoma se oko. Present that case to God. Present that petition to Jesus. Call him. Bible says the disciples went to call Jesus. So call upon him. He will get up and speak and rebuke the storm. Call upon him. On your knee, call upon the Lord. Because the disciples call him, he woke up and speak to the storm. If they are able to, he able to speak the storm and the storm listen to him, you can also call upon him and the storms in your life will listen to him. Namiba,
man a coin. My Jesus to be the ruler of your heart and your life. Allow him to take in charge control of the house. And if he is part of the boat, he's in your boat, the storm will listen to him. Because the word says his disciples call upon him. Because they call upon him, he woke up and rebuke the storm. That is why I am telling you this morning, no matter what the storm is in your life, call upon Jesus. Present your problems to him on your knees. And he will respond by speaking to that storm that is destroying you. And the storms will be calm. The storm will listen to him. But don't give up. Hey. In Exodus 14, about down. Na Israel for no more, I will rim. Nyamiba. And the Egyptians were after them. Imagine winim a po and a daho. Wechi watamfo a po wa finish you. But the Lord says to Moses, why cry? Tell my people to keep moving. The Lord told them to keep moving. Even though that's a po, a daho winim a kwen ho. Now, who named the year almost say a quen ho, but the Lord says, keep moving. Nyan coupon catch romo say they should keep moving. Omonku a comonim and a honum and a moose it's an a poor man on so no so. Now, instantly in some pie mumino. What am I trying to say? Senyese, Egyptians ne tata omoa. Israelites will never know that it's possible for the Great Sea, the Red Sea, to be parted. Senye Egyptians ne tata omoa, anka omo hu se, it is possible se epomu betu nyapai. Senye atietie no, amanie na omo fema. And come on, Nimse Moses Pumano Crown or Betriatino on Sionu soon. I'm assassino who show up. They don't even know. So the sea can listen to the stretch. Allah Cobra Dian Safalia, sir. Namiba, the storm is only teaching you a lesson. Never give up. Don't allow the storm to destroy you. Don't allow the wave to sway you. And makwaima and framano and bowfin yankupon chain. But rather present your petition before the Lord. Kawasam treno. Freno. Because Matthew chapter 8, my 8 years, the disciples called upon the Lord in times of the storm, and he responded. He will respond to you to this morning. What you need is to hold on to him, call upon him, and he will respond. Minima seven ebeye, the me pese utiasi anopaya nse, ema wabemu embu awasasiwisu. I just told you a story about Elon Musk. He is now the first trillionaire on earth. Why? Because he has never given up on the same company that he invested in and it goes bankrupt. The company goes bankrupt because the first attempt crashed, second attempt crashed, the third attempt also crashed.
The three all cost him over $270 million, but he has never given up. He took an extreme decision, and by the grace of God, today he is the richest person on earth. If the Lord is able to do it, if he is able to achieve it without giving up, then you are with him and number, you can also achieve it if you don't give up. So wono edum pempen so we do because na bemu o makwan ama na bemebu a woni ni so ade hunu no hu a na mi wujide se wo wutie mi anopa yi se se wo susu wa bemu embu se wan kwiti se wan jaya you can also make it. Why a nipa is able to do it, you can also do it. So what you can do is not giving up. What you can do is holding on to him. What you can do is you showing him more love, calling upon him, and he will speak to your storm. Glory, hallelujah. Nyankopon won shawa no pe. So won ya suti. Mitama so akami mreka kra. Mi be phone lines no. 0244-9559-68. You can also call. Say baby, if there's any storm you want us. If there's any storm that you want us to pray about, akunya da ho. Wait to me from 0244-9559-68. Yemba humpae.

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0: Guatan, but you ain't you.
2: My servant said, Doria, woman, I said the
0: same. But you reduce you radio, no name to you, and my feedback.
2: Yeah, I think it's in power.
0: Hmm.
2: Yeah, today. My brother bought a career in Nigeria. One of my questions from the Gina, let me back up where you are. I'm back, Ghana. People here to make us make an anime. I'm going to go out at the moment. 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Not for it. Let me get in your work with them. 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

0: 0244955968. Then Aswachi Ben and a boa sitting Frey, the young country and from a bonny bang and a bo our brabum. Frey, let's report that issue to God. Hello, in Bacho would dinner baby of free.
1: Hello, Bacho, good morning.
0: Good morning. Bacho low volume no radio no na NTY, my feedback.
1: Bacho you.
0: Mm.
1: Bacho young punch.
0: Amen.
1: Bacho, our answer my okay. The only command Obanu Hawa, it is a good channel and only better.
0: Ameba, yes, sofu. Na Bible, my coin say, Nguawari. The miniman say, Aswachi be a bono. Our reason, tia ebo. The first thing I say, young fisher, me, my warrior for the same thing, Muda. The first thing I say, young fisher, what is the cost? Then and the cause sadie no say if you share sadie the cause now then let's start from the cause. That was my first thing I did. Say nye juma amiba involve us of penny and as will be a unim se obano offerino they are canon. Obi steady no. Nipa bi ani asase so on fere bibia. Obi wo ho no mo fere no. It's because you don't know. And yes, obi wo ho no mo fere no. Involve obi. A onim se nipa no awanim se no. 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Because of ni agent. 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Two lions can never stay together.
1: No.
0: Now, minim se. 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
0: in afemia den
1: ise busum.
0: Then say who say a huma dear. Then you need to take care of it spiritually. I am pie and a bear.
1: You
0: say me ba to kwa sorry. Boss of Penya mania busum samono.
1: Oh,
0: you know, so he
1: Agogo.
0: But still, and told you, oh, catch us of opinion today. Don't worry. Me would GDSA, your bomb pie, Yankupo man and Sasso. 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
1: ndi ya mikaje la dismiss. 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
0: Don't worry, Bibia be a fine call on the Monty. Because call on the Monty, Bibia be a fine. Why? I mean, shall be brief. Bye bye. Me time as so. You're from Pastor Jonas. Vibolo of Mighty Chapel International. Kaso Sipi Janshin. That's it. You're best and share. Bye bye.
2: Beloved in the Lord, it's the time of the year again, Christmas. It's a time of joy. It's a time of great expectation. It's a time of remembrance, especially remembering the love of God that made him send Jesus Christ into our world to eventually be the atonement for our sins. And that's why we joyfully sing during that period. We rejoice in God who has sent us Jesus Christ. And we rejoice in his birth and everything that is associated with this. Come on the 12th of December. It's a Friday. Come and let us together sing along our favorite Christmas carols. The gate is free. It's good to come early. And if you haven't already sent your Christmas carols through the Harmonious Chorale Facebook, don't worry. Others have chosen. We can all sing along. See you there. Remember, it's Friday, 12th December. The venue is the Accra International Conference Center. The time is 5 to the Lord this Christmas. See you there.

Glory be to God for the gift of life. I'm always excited when I think of the fact that each day God gives us life afresh. I know many of us take it for granted, but it's true, you know. We don't own this life. The breath in us belongs to God. And when he gives it to us so that we wake up, even if we are not well, we wake up, we have life.

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1: A new kingdom has begun, and this kingdom is still established here on earth. And so as Christians, we have to impact this world and make sure that the kingdom of God is experienced by all. And so you will find that in the Bible, whilst Jesus never told his disciples to take up arms to fight against the Roman Empire, which was an oppressive empire, Jesus made them recognize that because of the transformation they themselves had received through their relationship with him, their outlook on life was to be different. They were to be obedient even to oppressive regimes. Praise God, in Ghana we are not living under an oppressive regime. But even if we were, the call for the leaders, as we read in Timothy, we are to ensure that through our prayer for the leaders to do what is right, we too will be able to worship God. But that's not what we're going to talk about in the next few weeks. We're going to actually examine the whole issue of Christians and politics. That's what we're going to talk about. Let me mention that on 5th May, it's a Sunday, at 4 p.m., Salt and Light Ministries is going to have an evening with a composer. The composer is Osei Boateng. Some of you remember him. Yesu Kaunhu, Nyamiye Kese, Shishemimu, and so on. I know these songs, but is there somebody behind it? Yes, there is. And we're going to showcase his works, naturally with our resident choir, the Harmonious Chorale. But there will be three more choirs. Symphonials. Those of you who have been a part of our programs know that we use the symphonials a lot. And then there will be one voice. Those of you who listen to our program on hymns, you know that we use one voice. And then we are also going to have around the very first choir that Mr. Osei Boateng used to record his music. They are called Advent Heralds. They are also going to be there. 5th May, 4 p.m. venue, National Theater. And so you cannot excuse yourself. The place is big. It can take 1,500 people. And if some want to stand, it means we can take even as many as 1,750 people. Why would you stay home? Invitation is free for you to come. Come with your family, your friends. The gate is free, but there will be a silver collection. I know you want to give a hefty silver collection to support this program. So come and let us together proclaim to the whole world that Osei Boateng is a gift to Ghana. It's a gift to Ghana's musical heritage. It's a gift to the world. So come. And I haven't said so shall we pray. Our Father, we will never have enough words to say thank you for the gift of life and for the greater gift of eternal life. Though we take it for granted because we are used to having Jesus Christ as our Lord and Savior. But Lord, tonight we want to tell you that we're grateful. If you hadn't sent him, if he hadn't agreed to your call on his life, if he hadn't finished the work you gave him by going on the cross, we will not have salvation. We will still be in bondage to Satan. We will still be in bondage to the self, and we will still be in bondage to the world. But now, through Christ Jesus, we are free. Free to live righteously, free to obey you, free to do what is good and what is perfect. And therefore, we give you glory and we give you praise. As we speak about issues that are so critical and important to you, give us the grace not only to hear what you have to tell us, but also to do what we know is right by you, assured that your Spirit who lives within us is our guide, is our teacher,

0: is our comforter, is our strengthener, is our enabler, the one who gives us the power to do what is pleasing to you. So we give you glory, our Father in heaven, through Jesus Christ, our Lord. Amen. Beloved, when we read the book of Revelation in the first chapter, John tells us about what Jesus said to him. And so, in about verse 5, he says that, let me start from verse 4, as a greeting and a doxology. John says, John, to the seven churches in the province of Asia, grace and peace to you from him who is, and who was, and who is to come, and from the seven spirits before his throne, and from Jesus Christ, who is the faithful witness, the firstborn from the dead, and the ruler of the kings of the earth. To him who loves us, and has freed us from our sins by his blood, and has made us to be a kingdom and priests to serve his God and Father, to him be glory and power forever and ever. Amen. So when we say that we are living in a new kingdom as Christians, we also must believe that we have been granted the power and authority to make a difference. Because if he has made us a kingdom and priests, we must remember the role of priests. Priests stand before people and God almost as mediators. They take the prayers and wishes and desires and needs of people before the throne of God and tell people what God is saying. It's true, every Christian has been made a priest before God, but the Christian also is living with others who are not yet Christians and therefore is an intercessor through Christ Jesus. So believe me, beloved, you have a role to play in the way the nation is run. You may not hold any political office. You don't have to. But you may hold a political office because God has called some so to do. But wherever you are, please let's listen to what God will have us know about politics and Christianity. I want us to look at another scripture, again from the book of Revelation. In Revelation chapter 21, again, John having a vision of what God is going to do in the end times. He says, then I saw a new heaven and a new earth, for the first heaven and the first earth had passed away, and there was no longer any sea. I saw the holy city, the new Jerusalem, coming down out of heaven from God, prepared as a bride, beautifully dressed for her husband. And I heard a loud voice from the throne saying, now the dwelling of God is with men, and he will live with them. They will be his people, and God himself will be with them and be their God. Beloved, when Jesus comes, all things are going to be made new. But before he comes, what are you doing? And what am I doing to make sure that his kingdom values are actually felt on this earth that we live in, knowing that he has put in us the new kingdom that he's going to establish, and therefore expects us to manifest, to showcase, to live by the principles of the new kingdom. For that reason, Christianity has a lot to do with politics. But because of the constitutional separation of church and state, Christianity, in the form of institutional organized church is constrained from formal integration with our government. There's separation of church and state. In fact, in the Constitution of Ghana, we cannot form an all-Christian party. We cannot say that this is a Christian party made up of only Christians, because the Constitution says that we are a secular state, and therefore there's freedom of association. If we form a Christian party, somebody who is not Christian by constitutional right can say, I want to belong to it, and it will create many problems. However, Christianity in the form of an individual's theological identification with the body of Christ can and should play a part in the political process. What I'm trying to say is that if you are a Christian, you can be a part of the political process, whether as a member of a party or as an adherent of a particular political affiliation. You are not debarred from it. So working as individuals within the political system is not contrary to our Christian faith. After all, we believe in the redemption of humanity, a redemption that takes place on an individual basis, not on an institutional basis. It means that when the call of Christ came for you to be born again, it was not as you as an institution, but you as an individual. But as soon as you heard his call to come to him and be born again and be saved and be justified and be made holy through sanctification and to be filled with his spirit, the way was open for you to belong to the church, which is an institution. Likewise, our political influence comes from the involvement of individuals, not institutions. In fact, any free and democratic society such as ours must be based on the strong participation of individual citizens. Without this, it devolves into an elitism or anarchy. We don't want that. The vision, abilities, character, and skills of individuals are a positive and necessary force in a democracy. As you know, Jesus admonished then and admonishes now his followers to become the light, the salt, and the yeast in society. And so, even though you will accuse me of talking about my ministry, Salt and Light Ministries, remember that, yes, this call is not for anybody but for you and I who are believers. Let's read what Jesus says in Matthew chapter 5 and verses 13 to 16. Where Jesus says, you are the salt of the earth, but if the salt loses its saltiness, how can it be made salty again? It is of no longer any good for anything except to be thrown out and trampled by men. You are the light of the world. A city on a hill cannot be hidden. Neither do people light a lamp and put it under a bowl. Instead, they put it on the stand, and it gives light to everyone in the house. In the same way, let your light shine before men, so that they may see your good deeds and praise your Father in heaven. This is a command from our Lord Jesus Christ. And so, when we play our roles as salt within the political system, first, we are making the political system taste good. Two, we are halting the rottenness in the political system. Three, we are healing the various diseases and infirmities and hurts within the political system. And four, we are inducing thirst for the kingdom of God within the political system. So whenever these elements, and if we are light, we are halting the darkness within the political system. We are also pointing the way to God within the political system. We are acting as a lighthouse for everybody in and without the political system to find a safe haven, the harbor. You know, a harbor is a place where ships can dock, throw in their anchor. Why can't ships do that? Because all the stones that are usually at the seacoast have been taken out so that the ships can freely come and anchor, do their business, and move away. If you don't have a harbor, all ships will run aground. And it's the same. If we do not add the element of light into the political system, then we as a people, whether the government or the led, will run aground and will have many problems. So, whenever these elements that Jesus talks about in Matthew 5, 3 to 16 are added, they transform the environment. In the same way, we as Christians permeate and penetrate political institutions with Christian values and beliefs. That is what we should do. Of course, it would be wise for all of us to carefully examine the warning provided by a gentleman called de Tocqueville. And I quote what he says. Once religion is mixed with the bitter passions of the world, it cannot avoid losing influence. The church cannot share the temporal power of the state without being the object of a portion of what animosity the latter exercises, unquote. I think what de Tocqueville is saying is what I said earlier. It is not the church as an institution that should involve itself with the bitter passions of the world. It will lose influence. The church as an institution cannot share in the temporal power that politics gives. It will be an object of the apportionment of that same animosity which politics, that acts as what the state should be run, exercises. But we must have a far more greater impact working within a secular political organization to help our laws reflect Christian values than by separating ourselves and banding together with other believers as a Christian political movement. It won't work. Some Christians believe that being the salt and light means being separate from the political process. But the common denominator of every political issue is a spiritual problem. For instance, when we deal with environmental problems, we are not only concerned with the environment for the sake of the environment, but we are concerned with the spiritual issue of the stewardship of what God has given us. God has given us this earth. And if you remember what he told Adam and Eve, they were to take care of the earth that he has provided. You and I are to take care of this earth that the Lord has given us. And so we need to be concerned about environmental issues. When we talk about an unfair tax system rife with loopholes and corruption, we are talking about spiritual issues of fairness and justice. Why, for example, should loopholes and corruption allow people to avoid tax? If they evade it, they'll be arrested. But we help people to avoid tax. Is it fair? Why should others pay tax and others not? There's no justice in a system that supports the breach of laws by some and yet insists on extracting the last pound from others. When we consider the problem of corruption in politics, again, we are talking about the spiritual questions of honesty and integrity. You don't have to be a Christian to know that political power is for service and that it requires honesty and integrity. So when Christians talk about they don't want to do politics, what we're really saying is that the political system is not corrupt. But if it is corrupt, then we need to talk about the importance of honesty and integrity. And so we need to maintain a spiritual perspective on all secular issues. Even if we are not involved by our actions or by public identification with a political party, we are still called to play important political roles. For example, we have a responsibility to vote. I know some Christians will say, well, yeah, I don't like this party. But what issues are they talking about? You vote according to the issues they are talking about. We still have an important political role by voting. Even more important, we are instructed to pray. We are instructed to pray for those in political office. I mentioned this earlier. 1 Timothy 2, verses 1 and 2. We need to pray for the issues confronting our society and for the hurting individuals within our society. And we have the responsibility to reach out to minister to the poor. Beloved, what are the issues that are up and around? We have strikes. We have vehemence in the way political issues are discussed. We cannot pretend as Christians not to know that things are not quite right. After all, the Minister of Finance has told us that our finances are not in good shape. The President has told us that there are difficulties in the provision of power, in the provision of water. We have incidences of people still going to school under trees. We have an issue of not enough medical personnel for the sick in the country. The ratio is frightening. Access to medical care is still a difficulty for the majority of people who live in the rural areas. These require us to consider that inadequate services is a form of unfairness and injustice. And therefore, as Christians, we need to do something about it. If God gives us life next week, we will continue with these issues. But before I leave you, remember, Christ has made you a person of influence and power. You don't have to exercise it in a political party alone, but you have a right to ensure that fairness, justice, in the way the nation's resources are shared, it's an important issue that people who are given political office practice honesty and integrity, that in everything that they do, they remember that they are to serve the people and not to rule over them. If you are a Christian in a political party with a political office, your duty is even greater, because Jesus says, to whom much is given, much will be required. You have a duty to make sure that you bring to bear on your office and in your party kingdom values that will make everybody enjoy the resources that Christ, because he is the creator, has given us. The gold, the diamonds, the manganese, the bauxite, the oil, the rivers, and so many other things that we have in this country. Akosombo, it can do far more than provide us with power, irrigation, transport, fishing, even the banks, creating leisure places. Amazing. You have a duty to play, and so do I. Beloved in the Lord, it's the time of the year again, Christmas. It's a time of joy. It's a time of great expectation. It's a time of remembrance, especially remembering the love of God that made him send Jesus Christ into our world to eventually be the atonement for our sins. And that's why we joyfully sing during that period. We rejoice in God who has sent us Jesus Christ. And we rejoice in his birth and everything that is associated with this. Come on the 12th of December. It's a Friday. Come and let us together sing along our favorite Christmas carols. The gate is free. It's good to come early. And if you haven't already sent your Christmas carols through the Harmonious Chorale Facebook, don't worry. Others have chosen. We can all sing along. See you there. Remember, it's Friday, 12th December. The venue is the Accra International Conference Center. The time is 5 to the Lord this Christmas. See you there.
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0: 106.3, Enshira 104.5, Ena Asempa 94.7, Ghana Hadie, Afili Station Sakase, Wema Fabiano, One More Ebro Oha, Mamima Watse, Na ye no body na se sine penny na dum washia swama de pebia tiny tete mada 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One way kaya tum. Live ewa socials no so. 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
0: Yes, Siana, yes, it was sentiment, Temusere Medica, Edia Tua Nimono, Ebano Cardiologia, and no, aye, ayar sanonifa, a share akuma, and wasam. Now, Kofanochi Teaching Hospital, Abetuja, and say a juma air cosso din din din din din din din din din, yampenny for Esha say, Cardiology Center, no, Womo Ebetumi every year, now Womo Ahunu Nakwain, and ne and won't enter to ye, Womo just say a juma air cosso pa, and a year any da sua bano, a year dem. 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

0: I know that this is an act of parliament, but it's the governing power which will allocate the resources.
1: Enuechi, Ghana Medical Trust Fund Administrator Adjoa Ogbobia Dakun Opoku Edi Anuye Emase.
2: Ghana Medical Trust Fund has a nickname, and the nickname is Mahama Case. So when people come and say that, oh, after Mahama there will be no Ghana Medical Trust Fund, listen, the things we are putting up in this country is not something that you can easily neglect or decide that I'm not continuing. Any government that comes, the kind of foundation that we are putting on the ground, any government that comes, we want to build on it.
1: Nhyiamu yi akyi mpanyimfoɔ ɛbɔ anan de w'ani akyerɛ mu wɔ kɔmfanɔkye ayaresabea ɛkɔhwɛ sɛdeɛ cardiology center dwumadi a wɔde fotoɔ no ɛna ɛredi ho adwuma sɛdeɛ wohyehyɛeɛ akɔ akɔduru. 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
2: We started in February. We promised the people of Ghana that will be done by end of August. And since we are here, and the contractor and the foreman have also confirmed to us that by the end of August it will be done.
1: Asante mantem so afo Dr. Frank Amakwehene editudwa se Asante mantem adehye benya won chefa e wa pomde dwumadie yi emu.
3: MRI, CT scan, echocardiogram, bibia yehia e de e be imaging diagnostics ne admedia e surgery ne bibia de e bi be wa ha. Nti e be da president ase ne ad administrator for Ghana Medical Trust Fund ase. 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
6: 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The great chain, Emmanuel. You see, Emmanuel B. Ewo or Penisanka, or Bayer will also pronounce from Mystica from Uno. 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But over a period of time now, I won't say a near mess, the Mabibri, Ejuma, Mabibri, Ejuma Sem Sukon Kain, na Edo Cretta, a groom, maybe in Swat, and maybe no moon so emperor of Obeya will. If you say, Ayana, maybe no Swat J. almost said, Oba B. Wuno. 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
5: Yo, Abusiania, and no, and what ye no lawyer, and ne, and what ye are watching them with our bar. We see a bit toward ye, Cacrebia, who will be a no facrata at also. And yes, I wouldn't want no more near, you'll be up, Toda Cura, Wankas, and Nipped, Viana, then Namuno, once I see and famine to I am famine to, and you say, Tim Docrosa, as I'm not a lawyer canoe. 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
3: 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My bell warmer. I'm a big now with Bushia. You see, we're Japa dear, a minimiba, a dear.
4: So, Obeman and I worry. And tonight, so you shall say, Obeman and a bear will, because on an head of the family.
0: Yay, Teddy and Paul. Do we a mobile cracker?
5: As
0: a gentleman, and a Ghana may be a day abano. 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No, no, bo.
5: Na, I want a beman and quire a manna.
0: Have you? 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
4: after this, we should be serious. Like, you can't call people for them to come and play for Blaster. And now, move on. 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Because Thomas, we all saw him. That was the first game. 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But our boss, I gave him one match. How can Jordan, captain, wow. We are captain, striker. What for match, I have been here. 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That's the game, man. Match now, bring more. 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

0: Abusia, Ghana for now, come at TNT. 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
0: Teachers ya aye Jesse o sem teachers ya to nyina ya boka.
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1: 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Because said the pressure ba ne kasa ne ne me koso no. Me nim say ya odie but ajobre o why obi anka na koma to ne yem. Anko ye de but.
0: Na so fo ye o mo ye prediction.
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0: man can score so no hu
1: okay 1-0 okay
0: when
1: ah but time almost say it me atena wo sa popo moto sa I'm here for
0: 15 minutes here. You're just saying, say, Bobones,
1: you're
0: just saying, you're strategize it.
1: Yeah. Was a happy 10th birthday to my first fruit, Michelle Na Awula Akuye Adi. Was in your Michelle Pa, my dear, and Quatentini Apomodin Papa, O Papa, and now every show a happy birthday, no, Yame on your Kessia Pa. Yadwasi, a dear me Jesso, and ne Abena Pokua. Ah, when ye pia ja, yonko ye.
0: Ni
1: a kia abwa tuwa. 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

0: Heavenly Father, thank you for our nation. Thank you for our leader, the president. We ask that you will strengthen him, comfort him also, and encourage him. Lord, it has been years since we took control of this country to try to lead ourselves forward into prosperity, to establishment, and into good things. Lord, it has not been easy for these years of doing our own leadership and our own management. So now we are asking you for wisdom, because your word says if anyone lacks wisdom, he should ask for wisdom. Wisdom is the principal thing. So we pray for our president. Give him wisdom to overcome the complex and difficult problems and challenges that are in this nation. To overcome the difficulties and the hurdles that prevent development, that prevent good decisions from being taken, that prevent good decisions from being implemented. Give him the wisdom, wisdom from above. Father, we are looking up to you, because only you can help us. And now we thank you for those in authority, in every sphere, in every department, in every area. Grant them wisdom. And deliver us, deliver our nation from wicked people in authority. Deliver us from evil men who will sit in places of authority and do evil things. Deliver us from vampires who will drink the blood of the nation and leave nothing behind. Bless our nation with good leaders. And for those that are there now, we thank you that you are helping them, and that your grace and your wisdom is given to them to lead us forward into a good and a better situation. We give you thanks for your great wisdom that is now released into this nation, in Jesus' name.
1: So the current state MFA one, I say to me, equity, a situation within among for the physical, a dynamic, so that if it may have started the school, no, I will start here, take it place. I'm with my school bill. So currently, now I hear e-block. You were e-block back when John Dramani Mahama. The first term, no, speed in my, and to get my hand work. So the NSF, no, because you see, you saw your system in almost a block from the opening set. And your system in a cut now, you can hear a call, you can see your system. Now, you're the amount putting in a cocoa. So that, so that I know very free, I'm a, maybe Namaya Adoma, and next week, no, we should be deciding in a night after the school. Yeah, I'll share. Among for Namo Wakana, my adults, and the apartment of Gomotum, more than 2000. With the delivery items, any Adrian Stam, the other day, I think the Meda Ghana for Meda and the Bayaxi Admonin in paying for philanthropists, and the other day, I think the Cheddar had no problem, because apart from an MMA medical, you know, the person blade the call, that individual, some are testing by employer with company. And probably, Nananom, I would do the Daniel Co. Lancer by Edmund Ochina, the Postal Commission, Kuradi, and Yamabe Kuakoma. Until with the relief items, I think the Katrakra is the boy on Monday. The last time I catch you, I was there. How sustainable would this one be? Because a diamond 2000 na, maybe 700 na, maybe we have to buy another one. But for fee, no, I don't think say in many years, for we need a modern say a more competitive diamond. So how are we going to sustain it? That is where the government will come in seriously. And NADMO, as a director general, sorry. Ministry for Works and Housing and Water Resources. So how I mean I poor a man for. So I propose the government we should have a ministerial committee. You better not be sure in the long term our if you see a boy number one can I work on number. So that's the state now. It's not bad as at last week, you know. It's you know the stagnant to go from the way. I can say they are putting a lot of things in place. One thing I'm saying in Iowa is when I said, on says a flood, but I'm afraid the nature of the flood we have in Tamaboy now is different. And yet, in Sia, the view, echo, in Gabaya stagnant, you do not be Gina. A bus, they are every sooner ever. The report I had from the Ghana Health Services, where there has been a lot of infection. The intervention that we put in place about creating various health camps, there were various medicinal or modern, that also helped.
2: How sustainable? Because in Sweden, no, say ebe jaye a, enimbre ebe jaye. 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
1: Sa asom naba. 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Forms, name them, and then mosquito net, Nadia. See, I'm a dear, nay, near pans, name, the dear, umbidinka cracker, but I think that once you are home on the day, a month of work so much. And I make a choice, a forestry commission crowd, according to the Minister for Land and Natural Resources.
3: So, you know, Eleanoma, Ibria, Cecino, you pay temporary place, I'm yeah, manageable. Dodo now over the 9,000 flood victims recorded in the 13 districts now. Majority of them were too many and they be a copech or webushing of Fubin chain, Wayako Fubin chain, Aso Fubini, Ahim Fubin chain. Titriwana, I wonder if we, you know, now also swear or what necessary. Now, Dodo, if a crash woman, one or Yapi. Temporary shelters, I still have a school that I've been in, a school that I've been in, community centers, the Amawa, will patch you all for the time being. The Anonona, Nadmo Ghana, Director General, Major Dr. Kuyon, Wape, relief items, Kakra,
4: FM.
3: Ayadema, those in the designated safe havens for Nadmo. And then you pay relief to carry their mom. Now, you're making some provisions to for rape toll victims via, oh no, no, one year rate of when you're roofing, she's of a caca, everything is restored back to normalcy. Also, so it goes to IS, including some secondary schools that were affected. It goes to IS. Aside that, we are working on getting the necessary support for all disaster victims as a result of weekend, the north floods, the landslides, the drowning cases here, of course, so, here in the Mount Tomimo. Because we are the support for them. Yatunsa, after corporate Ghana, aid bit organizations, Red Cross, and other public spirited individuals. As a winner, a national office in Sabekabi, and I in Sabekabi, no, a best in your number so once I come. And which, you know, some members of parliament in the affected district, so also which one Amona, Wokena, which Abua, the victims in their district. Obano, Abua, Asibu, Kwamanke, a member of parliament, Onoa Soye, Minister for Government Communications, Honorable Felix Kwachi Ufusu, Andrea Chia, Andrea Waba, the Bishia victims, no, provide the psychosocial support, and their mom, Waji, the verified data from NADMO. Now, okay, now we provide the support among recently, Tida with EC, the district, you know, or provide the relief items, including cash support, or the moment, say, and they, Wabaji, current data results, we say, which means a support, you can come. Over Cape Coast, a member of parliament, and also, or a deputy majority leader, Robert Kweku, Ricky Tegan, Waba,
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0: 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Yes, you know, a gira for manfo se ya in the voter region. Eti say yenya western region, Greater Accra region, voter region. 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
1: 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They say voter region dear, ye unity ever hono. 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

0: 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And so, free 2021, ABC 2024. 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And so, bi ho. 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License, omo de ma papa no. 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Because, ye, sometimes, ye, checki, biya, Na baby, our day license need the air juman. Na and your honor was our air juman. We need to make a task or call. Now, call your tunnel in the room when you know. No, ne cratano, a new as no, sir, or air juman. Why any Timmy Boraho, a coca, say, Master, baby, I did license now, and Yahana, air juman, and I send you to two in soon one near the Adeno, Untimin Yanis and TBI, I did license in Effluence. Oh, behind your home, juman. Despite your reporting, you know, beyond MFI, Sabi 2024, I and there insure a year crew. Insuring Yanti Ekurano, or Massa Babak, or Moye. Police station, if you police station, I was summer boy, Eko airstrip and home where Galam seen, a walking distance, there's a quenching barco. Fine, and Eko stop.
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0: 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A quiet was a fast to a good day. Now I am ready to move. Any day, I buy a cool, the same minerals commission, any EP, any water resources commission, any district mining committees. A good sir, yes, sir, a quiet fast to a good day, no, and a quasma. So, mind, no, my tumor. Then you beat my. 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
1: 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But then, yeah, yeah, making sure, sir. I'm not a disaster after cooperative mining. You do so. Now, yeah, yeah, real cooperative mining. Ah, and since you say, yeah, now, the various agencies, Seminars Commission, no me, you know, I'm a monitor. Yeah, yeah, yeah, yeah. And yeah, because you consult your question, yeah. Yeah, but yes, ah, yeah, say, you know, yeah, yeah, yeah, say, cooperative mining, so now, and for how, baby, yeah. And there will be etimi etutua depa etra lake in Huasiano or corner pamper mua and check now etimi edi ama insu etrefa ekugu lake in Huasiano. A whole agency say a shaft. Yes, you're calling a shaft. Garancia a month for the insu and a frosso honomo etu. Any plan be any strategy be ha.
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1: 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It is a often engineering issues na yefe
2: genes are a war, a potem potem, a crown crown, and a spena, a yeno. You must say, with time, no run off elementary in Sia, Emba, a carnational. The more insurance terminal endorses, no, not the more air widen. It is air widen, not a co-community. No, it is Oko in the MBA Bibia. Ubu Muse, SGN, a wide case. Oko, example, Zion Down, Zion Down. Utu Muse, Storm Green, on SGN, among line here. It is with time, yes, no. Abema, a honor, gain now widen. So much say it is going into the community. Now you look at indiscipline issues. Indiscipline issues where, yet to boil up, gain now, Eddie, insurable from now, Eddie Bacono, gain the cry, you always, sir. But you have a broken. It is insurable to say, now are finding a way. Then we talk of in discipline in terms of burden in waterways, burden in wetland. You should see a downward ramsa, the beer, every cold water, no, you should see a downward. Now, I feel yes, climate change, or a reality muniano, a room sacrae, ahaba, I was a yeno, a mountain, yeah, yes, you ever say, into a dana, yes, you know. Neja baby wo ye yen fi wo yen compound na ya fete issue ta e bitu me retain e ye introduction of greening within our compound na en ko beta e be fi dan ni a wo ya ta fi so na ye reduce run off na eti eti eti a e ba kwa container e ba kwa kwa so problem and finally inadequate enforcement of the building regulations and land use and special planning act 925. It is when I'm going to talk about Emma is essential in Emma. It is each session, and I say, what's in the AD, Juma? If you say, you have to reduce, you have to reflag in the room, then so you better reduce, no, you better bring up a cry. Eba, then come back here, Sebi, Nika, Eba, Shrininko, Anate, Eja, Pade, Eba, Sebi.
0: Yo. 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
2: Aha, Ghana Institution of Engineering, engineering, mkabu mkua,
0: omuse,
2: engineers now local government services 261. Every engineer over 261 MMBs no. Mena meda omano.
0: Omano. Echi ya mra me pese anopai ya limited ya hutu assembly no edie no. Na ye hwese assembly bia wo engineer. Yeah, send your working over 200 assemblies. No, obia, baby, ya wo engineer. Oh, engineer for no more or more assemblies. No, much more. Oh, I say no. Or my juma pa ne send assembly. One of my young one obey.
2: It is, but engineers now, MMDs, no, or more assemblies, make up infrastructure. The media, say yes, dying, say yes, school, say yes, training, say yes, market. Bibia, you be no, the media, you be no, assembly will be our own, and I did him. you are a man of permit. Ah, Yedima, and Kokoa, committee now, I say, permit so no, now, or more approval, yet, special planning committee now. Engineers, I can home. Yaba, sub technical now, or mona, or more call runs, no, most I say, Bibia, who apply for all permit in a whole year, no, and I whole year, no. Now, I have a recommendation about SPC, you know, engineers.
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2: 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And no, may I advise me say, Yaska and Lining Mono. May I say, Yedi, a machine, everything. It is a good time, your words rising in Katra and trees, a film, a again Katana. Now, not to come over, not the machine, no, I could see them S. Jim's name. And you say, F gene, no, concrete behaving. In the FPA, Amiano, F, Sra, Edibu, F gene. It was time, no, within 3-5 months, not F gene, no, I am. In the Amateur, in the same talk, I created, never say, a busu. In the end, Yama, I put to money, but Yama, I put to na, I put to know a court with money. Eti sika e available no e no ho e na ye se na ye die ejuma no na me ka me sa na me ka se engineer no o mo san su ye consultant o mo ye supervisor eti e ejuma dia se ko ti dia a o mo dia ma contract dia o ma no o mo e na ye wa no wa no e wo e ho dia ho e fi se se uli ejuma mo bi conditions or specifications. Now when China more now one shot, we can buy it one of the other better. It is a yes, Yama up to money, Yama up to car. I, yes, I say, maintain the media, you be able to pay not a boa amount for now. Oh, no, no,
0: Metania, okay, I see a nature say, mono. 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
2: Mpacho yu, nji, eye akesiye kesinu liye. 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The BO areas are run off near the any too much. No, I can't know if you're an owner, and a baby show with drip machine. No, you took every gram was able to now the machine up as I come up. Member, say, ladies, you could have no, and also a capital intensive. In terms of calling call it on the central government. To help us. And if you look at me, the Brina, I can see you there, the Brina, the central government, and I have.
0: Timumu, the idea, and kitten, kitten.
2: Yeah, no, yeah, no, yeah. Yeah, allocation, I'm going to get my ceiling, and not my guidelines are, yeah, the AEA, if you have the clinic way, if the market way, in the school way, you see. Assembly no idea for no, and I guess it's okay. You become a deny a day, acquired dress, a liquidity to get a name, the acquired cleaner, Emma, a instructor, na, and cofa at a rent number.
0: Now, engineers are drip machines in a okay no, a war day. If you say, see, Tony acquired baby by saying, can I bet you media no to trade trasso? As I say, chase, a yes, baby, a war ho. Ana amu nye sika ntofu wo.
2: Kato drip machine wo hopa. 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
2: I'm a guy, yeah, yeah, Ghana government. In the no Jina Hotel, or Bessie Dibia, may pay it. It can say, oh, no, want to be general and say, no, it's in our power, say, consultant. In the, I was say, Jumedia, what you say, contract and a bayer, which is in the crack, astronomer. I was say, from the word go, I was say, okay, say, contract and I am pepper. In the, recently, Momo say, a minister for roads and highways, Honorable Pamela Buddha, what I say, who patients will be a Bibia, who may see Bibia will be a study work, be a cafe chat, the second. If you say, meaning, you say, yes, you say, I'm crying, our cat has to say, you say, you say, we'll be crying, now I'm crying, we'll be a base work answer ode ceiling I mean prama ne bitume ne gusoni adeno me yes you say work at to me yeah she said bibia pepe even na make say consultant no ah onu jina ho emma the client eye the employer no onu o be o se say akwana wo ye no. Why, yeah, according to specification, according to the class arsenal, it is a buying a chase car that will chase canoe and faso, a bony canoe, value for money. It is another say, BBC Asia, not say, Dipa, also vice, or no, and a wine, the BBA, or no, and a one fire in Yama, and so a cremo. It is another say, Obi a road, not road, no, within 2 months, I can say a year, etc. Or how, etc. A year, Nipa, or share the middle manasono. I was say, Yubisano, a crown of us, a share the manasono. Anna, in Yaman Bay, Academy, and a year, the Medino. Ah, every day, if you say, taxpayers' money, a year, a tone, Kakaran, Kakar, and a head boom. 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
0: Tineche se anko ya eye consultant no ene wasi ye bonu subo.
2: Anko ya consultant because right from the word go from the beginning up to the end. I say, we sit down. We are consultant. We supervise you. We sit down from foundation up to the roofing, up to painting, up to finishing, up to the timer, over fixing light. Aye, didia, extra light. I connect main line. I connect water. the door, you see our lock and all the key abroad, then you take over. No, it means that what I said to say, yeah, contract and here, no, yeah, it is lending to not a man, no, and when you man, it is your contract, your route, you see, and then Bibi and Quaya, a consultant. If you say, you think Bibi or Catasso. The contract is not a contract. You sector minister, no say many a breakfast. So do work there. It should be the thing of the past because road, no. I was say road extended the test of time. I was say building extended the test of time because these are permanent features. Amount for a use are buying. In the other thing, say you have to see that now a do baby and I a danibu. And then, I was saying, Dano, you two, she said, Dano, you two, Sidano, Emma, Nipano Cochin, Onya Mendamo, Onya Bushinafo, Emma, be asked my dynamo maintenance, you know, periodically, now I have maintenance. But it should not collapse. Roads should not deteriorate within 1 year or within 6 months.
0: You, if you say, now what you say, and a bread, Nancy Puntem. 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
2: 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I mean, there are so many projects in Myanmar, engineers now, or man, my boy, or man, Emma, or man, a chumpong. Now, Ayana, BBC, now, you're born engineers, and there's some water engineers, and all yes, in Yama, the green, at a bit of no, yeah. In the Sunny Anna Mekano, if you may be your consultant, ever home. In the say, your fan said, Ministry of Roads and Highways, Emma Eduma, Obi consultants are overshare them Eduma. If you say Ministry of Roads and Highways, Nandasa, and to me, consultant, into Obefa Obi, now within a name, into all Eduma, not the panel, send Eduma, send a consultant, or a Eduma, and ya de talk at that one and one or your nana. It is a contract and a consultant no accident overdraw contact and attention. Say, catch it. In your mind, you're the two, you're the two, I couldn't say, you know, and you're not aware. It makes sense to say, if you be a uncle, you be a no. Yeah, so, so one and more contact and inquire, it is some bonus of consultants.
0: You
2: say, consultant, no crowd, you're a friend of crack of work. Crack of work, sir. What to say to work every day. On an certified, maybe a year. It is near marketing, which I said, say, did you have a cost to prepare for? We shouldn't have a shoddy work. We shouldn't have infrastructure that deteriorate within a short possible time.
0: Enti engineer ansa na meja wa mo akoni ehu yi na nsen ni ahyase yi no nyini efo amwo assembly sahuruo no masi gina ye bi se efri sabri ko no sei ni ebe ye adwuma sei ni ebe ye adwuma na asa ye ebe 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ko no ana mo de change bi be ba mo adwuma mo ye no in the various assemblies no mu.
2: Okay, me that even previous like semi American, it's money here. But say you need more support. Now you can hear no more. If you going forward, you know, going forward, you know, I think you're with the military as a new flag mitigation committee or matters up. You're living with them with resources, with logistics, you know. We are going to remove all burdens in waterways. In fact, we will have to even audit burdens in waterways and remark them and remove them. We are looking at areas are any drains. Are they introduced to new drains within those areas that ever take the runoff, you know, into the final destination. And areas in this drains, you know, are small, no? Yeah, I recommend it. Yeah, much can I am wide in. I feel about enforcement. Enforcement, no, no, no, assembly, no, no. Enforcement, no, never a clean way. So now, my task, the assembly, yeah, enforcement, no, should be our priority, number one priority. If you say engineers, no, I'm plan, come, boom, I'm the planet, no, I am a cool. I'm confident. I'm saying, baby, I'm in front of Esidano. And yet, baby, I'm watching down there. Now, I'm thinking, oh, now it's not possible. And yet, it's one of every day. It is the fact that I'm also now master class MMDC. Say, almost all engineers in the airways department, physical planning department. Now, only intensify enforcement. In fact, laws, no, no, no, and we inside your prosecution, section 94, subsection 4 of local governance at 2015 at 936. Or say, who is that? One budget perimeter. I can't know what to me say, you prosecute you. Now, info, we go to my code, 6 months imprisonment. Now, over land use and special planning at 925. 2015 or no section 117 subsection 2, no, I cut 2 years to 3 years imprisonment when you bird without permit. Into Embrano, Ewo, assembly inside Embrano, Ewo, into Methodist assembly, they said, from the word go right now, no, I will say you intensify enforcement, I will say you intensify prosecution, not in the term, Kofu, and my enforcement ancient Kofu. Now, I'm going to say, who could sit down? Not the one, the perimeter. You took a first two. Now, if you're the one who we are, we did say, we are air personal, the indiscipline, and the other issues are air personal. We did say, a member of it. A brass here, not to me, Funa, or more, or more, I'm an uncle, a torrential member.
0: You, sir, building audit now, who can say a dynamo bay or audit dying hono? Nessa, a dying is you on mobile, said dying we say a one more day, and now a near more day was see a judy where no more bay.
2: Make a, let's say, it was a machine via war plan. A more areas are. Omani ya market as retention area.
0: Mm-hmm.
2: Ah, you know, e be bria, e ho na etetela with this na asanko. But me no ka say those retention areas ni ano are built up. And the you know ba, e ya be bia etetela we see we see na o compound ya wa eta. In short, fi udem na be jina abontin na hwe. The volume of runoff from your house are echo abundant. Now, Ubisa said, you shouldn't let you feel that echo abundant, an infant echo. And then an echo car, your road looks now, album, echo flooding. It is your car enforcement, and I say to developers for say, service, we see that we compound at least there are about 30-20%. Now you're greening, I mean, you're fruit. 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I mean, tell me compound. Imagine you have 1,000 houses. Now only 1% and a wire tiling. You can imagine the volume of water I have in my house. And the issue of rainwater harvesting. I don't see a very important rainwater harvesting. Who harvest it is you know water issue in your house. And also we are a good recommendation, and also every way. Now it reduces a flooding. And to some make a let's say, make a safety enforcement. You know, so a yes, I said this. I ever said, Lipana Ocidan, Uncle Sidan, Inti, the person so entirely the idea, Intina regulation 45 of breeding regulations 2022, like 2465. You know. A assembly, a set developer, KTA said, I was said, yes, over it, you may be a yeah, movie, Mr. Pemeta, assembly, no issue a movie. I was said, assembly, and I said, a movie, I said, oh my, you may know, according to permit now, the issue a man, the minimum.
0: Yo, engineer, you better was seeing no paper, papa, mo.
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0: from? 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So,
2: you dream me, Dana, you say, you know, Muaman on it. 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
3: Memory Debia, a bonusia, a permusia, a cosino watch, a change ray, a home, a abroche, said the Akuhu, any diabe drufi, the Ehu, near her, the ye, near the Abba, the Enyano, and you can't say, ye,
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0: shemin so say e memene da bia 6 p and bugger near approaching company.
6: Shana will be answering your mouth for Intimina at Arabian Shake. Because school on Cocos near high.
7: We say, I don't know who fever this time.
6: Patron Kelsey MBA school Friday now, so me books Nina and me uniform Nina for Intimidin dismiss Marco school Friday.
7: Who from saying?
6: SHS 1. 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
7: tino anka e ka won kon ka o hwen mi se brebina ka ofis anka no man san ku enyi yim na anka san ko back to school
6: Friday na
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3: national
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4: 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Na man su no ebu fast. Na su su de e ba obefa ne kwan say we see no a obefa another way. Na man ye see ye na e see ye. Nti for us we are not surprised say e ba na sa e but ya we ho. But e see sa no so de na Dr. Joseph Siemwe Japan. Even though you need contracts, yeah, they be in for case. Insurance status say is no. We say oh, na zoom line for when answer na zoom line for corporate. You need contract here the program.
2: Okay.
4: Contract here the program they be an any hope you.
2: Okay.
4: Nti contract here na buy what say we ball ho in container case na. You dey see say be bia omuntwintu ya door to door sika na eye man ya befa no. It's a container, your containers, I can see.
2: Mm-hmm.
4: Independent contractor, I will.
2: Okay, me Sabano Bola Satin, no one. So we say a best of me, Pedia, okay, make us a more proper crumia, you know,
4: anyhow.
2: But Bola says an animal, you may be.
4: Bola says, no, you mean Bola says, I can't a prania, says I send you, I see a big
2: criminal.
4: Hey, Juma, and you hope you. Baby, I'll bet you, I can say, zoom line and inquire, and you say, container, na, it's a criminal. Container, I can see, and that dear container blue, no, it's a criminal. You didn't real good my ma. Na ya call your dear car, commercial. Eco good be as ye do.
2: It's a baller, go, crumuna, honey, a boa baller, market way, na baller go has seen, and you want to sir.
4: Debbie. It be any contract,
2: sir, contract,
4: and you hope you. And no sooner problem, I see, I won't. Don't say, sure, by Ubershat, Zumline for baby, Sikuma or Mopra. A year, Zumline, you ran Nakasa, and as part of his CSR. Or see young cook room near cross the sun run because he ain't a Ghana for. He said, who's a zoom line for almost a zoom line at Tare and I reflect as a year Juma. A papa Nankas and way in the sicker say, yea, Ghana for you ain't to mean shit, Emma, because in way he answers, sir, Eddie Yarebe Baba. In summer, sir, flooding Eddie Baba after no. A so senior, you know, and a Yare a whole war, a womb. In see, I see young cook room near young cross the sir, young co year dredging, young co and here. 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
2: 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It's raining in answer so near ball asem. Or say the omina Jeffrey Musema ya praprano. It's an am maybe sa say. 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
4: 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So offer the contract na I say in regu kwan ho a say zoom line na corporate no. Offer say contract na mbra. Bibi say any ho. Ono an o say chi a amkoye why ye for dede say ye ndu amuka ye. Say we hwa why ye ni bia anko demonstration say ni sika isha ana ni sika so. In the Ghana me ngubi say me say makotwe ye fa bi nkan ho a. Me gya twi say fa bi nkan ho. Obi sika so no. But why ye ni bia anko demonstration on that. Omo problem and I hear omo one say omo sika na che. Sometimes they be 4 months, 5 months, you know, and buy it. And you know, omo problem.
2: Okay.
4: Ya kwe ye didi ya ye yisa anko fu ye sin chen. Ah, for more than a year, omo ye juma. In a ka wum, nanka say ye dream why ye fu nwa, nanka kano kwa na, e womwa ye senka bany tu ya ma omo no. Nka ye senka ye di ye chi, ni ye ye didi, ni ye tu ya ma omo. Over 2 years, say anko fu ye titi wa. Bebe ye mpe yin fu, ah, it didn't crash your monk. It'd be a engine on home.
2: Okay, T. Mary did a bro for me. We are messaging him a drossom, but Pata, the person, a Morgan, a responding here. Or say, don't be deceived. Zoom Lion is still in charge of the sanitation value chain. The YEA contract cancellation only means that the assembly should supervise the sweepers, not Zoom Lion. Zoom Lion is still in charge of collecting and dumping the refuse in all assemblies in Ghana. and my sister company, which is Dredge Masters, is in charge of the contract to dredge and desilt the Accra Odo River. It is the Oru Ado person saying, and I said, "Me my ma zoom lion for na dying." It's answer contract. I never zoom lion near by into my apra noa. 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
4: 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But dust gun kofu ni so then Zoom. I think he has a personal issue with Dr. Japan. He should go solve his problem. But I say, Bibi Pepe Bia Nihua Zoom Lion Aya Ama Manasi. We've ignored him. 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Into our personal issue, he should continue. But as a Ghana for Obia Bienini, who said the air question a year and not a year.
2: May I say, and a small gun, Zoom Lion, and I would need you maintain an energy animal. I tell you to know what me at yes here. One more human and yes, why your boy like yes, who fear him no mefa. Now continue no crap nefan, Papa Ben Morgan. Continue nefan. Papa Ben Amofa.
4: Continue
2: nefan. Continue yet, mamma, my boy like you from one, negusio.
4: Container ni fano no so hyehye wo ho se ye fa container na ye di sikro mu no idea ni se sebi bebi wo ho a omuntumi ntia door to door I say car abe ofie container si wo o be fa until less privileged 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that
2: the back contract am no man na wo e wo container no ho ne se na wo twe bia no container mo be fa no person
4: it differs
2: okay
4: but ideally every 3 days that is the maximum we can do.
2: 3 days.
4: Yes.
2: And
4: I said, but it, it differs. Maybe you have because of the population. Okay, maybe you are not. But maybe a container to miss you more than 2 weeks. But who buy a car, baby? Who the container miss you? Bare 2-3 hours. No container na yema. The end to me, I said, because of 3 days. This year, train my 3 days now. So it differs. But the problem is, container is see one, and here for Abubu Yafwa, and we didn't read the goofu.
2: It's why I was so ashes Abubu Yafwa from Yamajuma.
4: A assembly nomadi a Jumanamai. Say, Yema, Yashe, sir. And one other important thing I say yet to me come as a more container who say, Sisia, container needs SIP in China. A cozy MMD is nisi. Ah,
2: SIP near the Simuna, maybe I would see
4: SIP, sanitation improvement package, and any container now, SIC. abontin bontin no e kodi first no na ye aban ye eman ni nyina na omo ye ye bia common fund etiaka di amazuma sisian e kodi mmda si 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
4: 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There are serious challenges with these things that we should resolve. I know my nurse don't make car. I want SIP. No, instead, oh yeah, did na. I'm going SIP. 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
4: Okay, me da se I don't think so engineering a challenge. I mean, okay, so you see a challenger, the resources there in terms of personnel to do whatever that you want to do. Now, Chrome and Kasana, you didn't media grow too much. You know, you share in the 60s, in the 70s. You see a free, a brief, a back, or doing Musano. It me who do a book of your baby. Na at least it would na then kakan na but now into year was here no and shed I flood it. The CSR will be on your head in the we have just messed up with the place. Planning, ewohono, yaseno. And I'm sure so no, to say that I mean you're my kind. Usini kwa waha, ubepe baby, afa. Into any one. I'm planning ye in this into I'm buying as number two a assemble more doing come a if it is a home yapa
2: ball assembly
4: yes waste management now waste management and you say in work work or tasina for baby no it has to be engineered yefa ye de kwa in yan is a de call landfill site and I say ye be ye be. I mean, you should waste that. You will feed you, you will say, be a Ganyasi, you will in rare, if I say, rubber or plastics room. The question is, Ningyan is a cold downsize and I will say, landfill site and Debbie. In Tusha, Zoom Ryan, one more facility, maybe a recap or something.
0: Yes.
4: I will, Amasama, her baby.
0: Yeah.
4: Right? And about who's work, Kumasi. You know, I don't know, 1 year recycling. In Tusha, so the battery said, okay, so I'm a container case. I'm a cobola. I'm the cause of intervention pointer. I'm a sorting.
0: Yeah.
4: So, maybe you be a rubber beco, you be a dianasimeco, a dianasimeco, a dianasimeco, a dianasimeco, a dianasimeco, a dianasimeco, a dianasimeco, a dianasimeco, a dianasimeco, a so that landfill site was reduce waste there then alcohol now Osha your waste no your managing ye. Ade ba kusa mo nso sisi anu ye nyan me tunto ade o kwan hu bebre no o mu ye e bola bola na o mu chichi wo sack mu na the intention is abubu ya ba den ba be fa na you mean time is always better te ba abubu o mba one first the second the third the omba it is only to sa na e fa ha e ki fa ni nyina na da ku bebi e se egu so it is engineering the human resource no e wo ho. But facilities are everyone so say taking care of the issue are so to every carry na be be minimize flood facilities you should be maintaining in drains you mean you are choked the be me I just say so we better say we say e kwiyi in drain no it's not properly that you can have the facility but the maintenance mean ya we be no problem and in terms of me partner you won in drain oh and yet so cool. And say na I did this as a boy home by no see I feel so yes uncle.
2: Okay. Now yes issue see by yan yeah who says since 1995 in your flooding ewa cra has say I didn't know more be do 2026. You go so a can flooding once engineering a bano mo institution wa a buy a bar banko a buy a plan such as we are a money more engage or mu jimunim dear woman.
4: And it feels too soon, Kakra. Even though, as you say, I have ministries in there, you're engineers or ministries, but I think some of these things, there's a broader stakeholder engagement.
2: Mm-hmm.
4: So that in India, no, they are broadening Kakra, but I think, sir, you should have any, sir. Now, I mean, if you say, you can't say places should not flood. Okay, flood in there, a big three scenarios in there. A better intensity. Now engineering structures via gutter and drainer, you will be afraid of free board. Since you need to do what I say a trigger, I say definitely no, a best spillover. Now so spillover now they be AI inundated. There are other measures everything there are to in place. Especially I say a protected life first. And suddenly are doing properties.
2: Okay.
4: And so this should be part of the planning for flooding. Flooding, we can't stop flooding. And it depending how much you cry flooding, see. But interventions are yet bit one to manage it and the near power.
2: Okay. Yeah. As an engineer, your drains, yeah, or my mu acquire yeah drains no near the no. And ye be a bit to me a good day, I saw you say in so sat or so best sinko.
4: Ebe boa.
2: State are you almost a see any drains away acquire papa.
4: Cecia no and Francine, let me put it that way. But nay, interventions are, I say to me, collecting you, a channel appropriately. But the interest with you,
2: who interventions na a funnel. Who say you have no open gutters or hapa? Mammy, I do not know you open. Highways, the crumpled one man, I was in Sunday to me, Rassi, Rubano, no Sunita, a coin or so, in Sunday to me in room. And one I'm a person with Bissa say, are we improving about the site engineering works? No, I will get coin so any address you want.
4: And they're two sing.
2: And I'm mind they
4: are found. And yeah, say, and yeah, maybe you works and housing. Your ministries in the air, I'm sure, and they have their own personnel. Into what nature is a major asset. It's just like what talk car, our maintenance. Into your choir, oh, choir, no, baby asphalt, no, and our baby a drain, no, into what I will share so asset. And so now your maintenance, and one more yard. And then no quite the omon yade. It's a maintenance there yet. But I mean can be maybe I don't know how old you are. But in the 70s coming to 80s no school. Maybe be a friend of civic education. Civic education, your responsibility.
2: Yes,
4: you may who abide so I said ye. And you may who send abide she share tear. Into no a moral way at this by yinano. Because he and two we go ha we be check come ko be bia zibia crossing wa so then your council your education that it affect it now obito nku be se be na gua be bia nsu wo no akofi agu adenti enti no dia mu ye eye ye nkoso aye educate ya ya hu ye ma ye ma ye nyanu hu se ye ntumi ye bibia keke
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3: nti yenim se sensie to a e to ne more than ya that's a bit to me a blockade yen drainage systems nimu se e hoye clogged da na se flooding is here it as a result of yankasa ya die ya human activities and a result in the flooding and he say you were heavy rains na se you were poor urbanization yen sisi your drainage systems ni ye na se you were clogged gutters and as a choked drainage system ultimately no flooding the baba
2: okay
3: na flooding ni sin so a e affecting your pipe systems nimu nyina ya connected omu nyina mu ya connected e sanso e result in public health issues after the flooding
2: okay
3: and maybe you know yen check it yen si you know after the flooding no entin ye nim enema e wom contaminant e wom other bacteria be bru wom and sana flooding basically you know it's as a result of young activities like I said and so it starts from say you can think of a car who only glasses ne upper a bit trappy heat drain say car no mono yeah she niama ewum yeah she india yeah she all sorts of gases builds up and a trap hot air a banasa a bit to me absorbing moisture that's in CO2 a move better na yeah ding so it becomes intense rainfall it becomes frequent and no na e de volume of water na aye bebre e ba no saint anga e maybe twum na osanka e to na spread over the days rather than within a couple of hours no winya you record and you record 140 to 160 millimeters of rain
2: yeah
3: at a time as compared to 56 millimeters and maybe a twum last year so we know say human activities and influence government planning climate change and I affect you know affecting yes why yet especially the poor yeah yet to why you need for hospitals for
2: see and also be affecting so need him say a mukrab yeah and I say cemeteries baby no I'm see baby now a whole year and go for Janine a year and in our friends who know obi wo ha bebi o te kra bura e no mo edidi juma eti se ebi gusu wo bura ni ma na se te sei eti ensuo no e flood na ti e kwan be na ebetu me manage ye ho witi suo no a enko fa che yare bia enfa ma
3: enti yes your mandate to research into water and water related matters enti no if the government would willingly allocate funding ye be kwa ko sense you no e be check for heavy metals you be check for fecal coliform bacteria E. coli you be to me who sense you no eye see you be to me anu even tap waters they are affected because of the pipe systems
2: yeah but we honma leaky
3: exactly so this is one of our mandates we also test for waterborne diseases e won see you nim and so don't say binu mo mujne jine see you nim they've been exposed to a maybe akeka keka won I be to me induce health related issues so this is the task of CSIR same thing you be fear in see you mo ene enam yeah, if it is you anymore, near my affecting, I bet me affecting your name, dear Ninsom.
2: See, I don't know what's up by Mumuna, a buffer, and that's almost with the proposal. No, I come out by.
3: We can write a proposal and submit it to the government, but would the government be willing to say, or be funded, say, you may hear my younger?
2: Previous years, Libya's paying a buyer support with self-funded number is to you, you know. My research
3: na not to the best of my knowledge but meaning say we more government in this kaka koraba na ye research but not after flooding issues so this becomes we want to prevent this issue from occurring rather than say you're inducing mitigation measures to control it we should rather tackle it from the root cause since you be eradicate sa na we see nyina since ANC and sana Sikaba say you can see see
2: okay but as doctor na Bruce Vanderpoy and na mede ne din kobo no na ayi me amenua be ma krobia sante e wo ha mede ne kw gari project no ene eye ensesema asorefe ho krobia gari de e hu sema be ye 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
4: Abraham Minas
2: 5 good years
4: Minas mamintia afya 4 ene atie 4 mamintia wanga samsumu na ibio mifa minyina MPP nyina na Mira, Dr. Alhaji Mahmood Bawumia, and the leadership of our party, and then when I am for in Crash Shedding, and Yako, Ababushia, Omashlo Madishi, Fladino, you know, and send somebody the Abano, and Yenai. Turned out to see some of the political communications, then you feel like, as a people do no longer care about their fellow human beings. These are not normal, Nema, it's media, man yourself. And I would also highly commend Dr. Alhaji Mahmood Bawumia. So being a political leader and of course the leader of the opposition party, if he decided so be to the lines are it may be a chum. You are on my opinion or two eto ya kemwa. You know Mahmood Bawumia question all the MPP communicators any opportunity to speak on TV and on radio. So I was saying, I'm here for assembly and Yaman Yosem. We must welcome the situation as a national concern. Now you di Hong Kong, you put aside partisan approach. Now you kasa, I'm for assembly as Ghana for. To be honest with you, and I've said it on several platforms, the abrogation of the Zuma Lion contracts now are needless. And I mean, I'm re-emphasizing my earlier position. Frankly with you, my assemblyman, elected assemblyman, my presiding member of an assembly, the assemblies do not have the capacity to manage waste. Even assembly, Nanga say, you know, let's send reporters across the country. Like, where be a assembly, Nanga say, it's not be a. You know, it's not. You see, yet to my mother, yet the BBI man yourself. And important issues, but we do not deal with the issues, the real issues. Flood you by the panel, the kind of panel are put together now. My memo only two numbers because these are issues I discuss here. We need people with technical expertise. Because, trust me, after this issue, the public health concerns. As in common crunch, and not focus so much on the public health issues.
2: No,
4: I'm not here
2: for 4 years.
4: I follow you.
2: I follow you.
4: Even the panel, I don't remember. I'm a politician. Maybe I was thinking it's going to be the normal MPP NDC discussions. We're in your MPP NDC discussions.
2: Okay.
4: These are matters of public concerns. It involves human lives. Let me tell you, there's an aspect of any category of human beings by arguing comes. I'm down for. I've driven through this week. I'm frustrated with this. What am I going to do for you? You ask yourself some way.
2: I mean,
4: you can open the phone lines. I am struggling to appreciate it because on the street as well, you meet them. A number of people have bought junctions, they have a column to the pavement, and so up a drive through town.
2: If you're coffee,
4: disabled. It's me issue, Jim Lion issue. No, I think it's a matter. I was as of my university. I have read several articles on Manasseh Etro. But he has been entrenched, and that is not, we don't solve a problem that way. Who take an entrenched answer, then you lose objectivity. Zoom Lion, if we feel said they are not doing what is right, who now the contract, man, no, what are the KPIs? What are the KPIs? You assess, you evaluate them. And let me tell you, Chrome waste management, nobody can do better than Zoom Lion. Fact is fact. See, if we said there are some shortcomings, and we can look at it. Isolated cases, we are. Let's sit on a round table, pick them up, and discuss them.
2: In our brother father, so.
4: Me come over, no. Madam, forget up here. Abena was saving kakra. This is kakra. Save young girls. What they call cranium. Dollars need to wash. I'm saying now, kwa dollar them share. We are also need be. No, say kwa be. I'm a team in Mori. It's not easy, but boy, be you are calling loan, are calling drone, and the camera. It's not for anything. Iko. Abena people are. People are choked. It's a new way. I mean, I'll not come and sit here and politicize this conversation. But I want to make a passionate appeal to government, say, reasons of the mind on the abrogated Zoom Lion contract. And I also want to put on record.
2: At the time, no, now, I said, no, India, Ghana for a qualifier.
4: No.
2: Ghana
4: for qualifier. Before I said, no qualifier, BBI, the alternative must be solid. You don't just call for, I'm not going to say, Atali, I say, we, and yet, now, me, my alternative, we are Tarana, or Daja, and Daja. So if Daniel has any partner no more calling for, he says, Zoom Lion, ABR, Muni, ABCD, no. Alternative, Ben, and at the end of the day, truth be told, Zoom Lion contract, I'm going to buy one payment model, let's say. We cannot always be, as I chastising Zoom Lion, they also a business, a entity, they pay their staffs, they have overhead costs, or administrative costs. They buy food, they cannot go to voice station, say, or Muslim Lion containers, no. You feel like a government is a public waste. So let's be fair. Baby, if you say Zoom Lion, no, any of my human being, as a man, you engage you. Now, you know, it's our politics, the politics. The assemblies do not have the capacity to manage the waste. That's my concern.
2: Zoom is no can be the Abidru.
4: I don't need to do more today. Because this issue, yes, and I love it when engineers said, say, of course, there may be an aspect of engineering. But the main concern, no, your attitude, the main concern, your waste management, the main concern, your lackadaisical attitude. Let me tell you, there are a number, there are about 40 projects. They were all geared towards the combative flooding. Let's be honest, MPP and solve problems in now. But even for Akufo-Addo and his administration to recognize, say there was a social problem and answer environmental concern. It, you know, let's put together a strategy and a policy framework. Focusing on the best solve problem. And only day. And now Dubai, in 2017, then he put together a sub-cabinet committee. Say, assess the flood situation with specific emphasis, and now with serious emphasis to Greater Accra and Accra, to be specific. Any man, sir, Garrett, World Bank initial amount and I was a mining Sakaminiaba was $200 million. And that agreement was concluded on 29th May 2019. And now my additional financing of 115 to Kabuma a 350 million. 350 million, and yes, a World Bank attempt 350 million at the Amawu. They are in phases. And for projects like this, feasibility study you even have to conduct. You see, when people are discussing the matters and they make it look like as a joke. No. Abai has to conduct a lot of feasibility works. Abai has to procure systems everything appropriate. And somebody will tell you, sir, flood, you know, alarming system never him. Now please say alert, I met you for the money and everything. And equipment be no issue. They are able to determine say in so better within this week in so better number of days. Those installations need an AECK. About 40 programs, I read an article, Honorable Henry Kote, a put it together. There were some places, Bukrana, Yemaki said, a whole buffer zone. Agogroshi, for you, you move your freeway. And then go there and see what is happening there. The people are back. And because of political expediency, the government of the day is unconcerned. Naya my moon and I tell no. Any pan or more, the papa and woman on your bombs of war. Oh, my moody bonny woman near Helio. The bonny uncle for boy and you go to Okroma, and then the constituents are crying for him. Obiani or my moon or Becca say, and that is his excellency and other than Kuakufuado, Abreso. There were regular dredging or the setting of outdoor basin. You see, the tractor says, yes, of course. Weather conditions may not be the same, but successes are good for our blessing. Ultimate measures were put in place and mitigating this flood. I'm my entity who is sitting here, and yet by accident, too. And your pragmatic steps, I was saying, yes, say, yeah, we are buying, yes, that building, atomic east and west pond. And what the pond does, and then he said, it will do so. The engineer was, I mean, lack the technical terms, but engineer can say. There were some year zones holding. Now, after some number of days, and answer time, bank a crank a
5: and only that's the work of the ponds.
2: Okay.
5: So hold this so no our upstream, so that our downstream flooding will be managed. It you know Obi Bakachi was say Gary did not yet Juma. Of course now okay fine. If they assume he say about 127 million any sakai out of the total of 350 million. Who share the percentage about 36%? And about 40 projects were listed.
2: Okay, and, see, on Gary projects no any who seek a seminar. Na total amount to near $350 million.
5: We got about 127 million.
2: A day about that no Krobia Mabino. $137 million. It's you know 40% of total financing. Usika na ne was a barin at 350 no. Omu de 40%. And na a year a jumana muye omu di fumuno. It's a car at 60% a dawa and can was a year jumana twaso. And a besti and a jumano and twaso a day a dear week.
5: I'm not karakama. And this is on record. World Bank kra a complain say Finance Ministry, Nima, and share also me to continue with the projects, and so that don't be releasing funds among them. They are not doing it. You see, your mindset, me say, Aban be Bibina, when you are by Mubiama, Aban never ban and Peso Betuaso. I have people who propose as na MPP, Sikana Modi, Modi, Yuma, and at the end of the day, even assuming, say, even MPP, Kriano, initial stage, you know, we're able to conduct the feasibility. Where projects are and you these are strategies are mitigating flooding and yet one day events. It's funny say Abanda Danikra was able to identify the problem, put together strategies and answer policies according to say yeah you share assessing areas are on your flood prone communities are on your flat they are within the zone. And you say, man, yeah, I'm on buffer areas, man, or ponds, man, or say, building alert system and equipment, man, yeah, in story, I'm here, we say, I bring you a beer, Metro Betty, data, and I say, information, and yeah, up to speed. And the government did that. So let's appreciate, say, yes, Ebia Kamua, anything I'm buying, and you continuous. NDC by you know, even before the World Bank scanner, Nanado Abreso, you can see 550 million Ghana cedis. And they supported Oman Sebi flood at Omaniadi. There were a number of initiatives, sir. And Sabare or no free Sebianca, World Bank Sika be by, it will be this mostly donor funds or more among us. Assessment mechanism. Before I say be releasing scam on, I was say with me complete a particular phase, and so I release another phase. The amount. It is just a kind of the account to now what the open. Of course, a bank also can hold the previous administration accountable. If they think some propaganda, I'm being nice. Maybe I be doing no. As on my penjedo Mahama wasudi kasane ya dosho.
2: Okay.
5: Tax force what here? My minister wants to see. Tax force what here? Yeah. Flood the bar ministry say very important local government interior and I'm fine like a health because our health issues when the anti-flood tax force or TV report keke Ghana for calling for some assessment or my own father report to crime
2: but
5: what you mean deputy chief of staff in the flood the one
2: share video that was screen so say see no allowed you since so no toy na a chicken cast near the na just a chicken call be a GF so no Sena trotro bako ese ala jeti ho. 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
6: Mr. President, the Panacho, not to move forward. The guys over here, they don't buy. I'm going to show you but I can't imagine. I'm performing this garden and why? I'm performing the curse. Say if you do a buy, bet you any assassin will be. Yes. Say if you, they don't buy. I just go to go for. Now come my way. I'm performing the curse. We got an army. No more be a land. So the only thing I'm pushing. What's the 20 years? No, I'm going to do a crack, crack, crack. I can be better. Say any bet now. No more be share. No more jawa. That the BIA faces a problem with me. And why? And then Mr. President, Timia. So why? Why? Why? Why? Why? Why? Why?
2: Why? Why? Why?
6: Why? Why? Why? Why? Why? Why? Why? Why? Why? Why? Why? Why? Why? Why? Why? Why? Why? Why? Why? Why? Why? Why? Why? Why? Why? Why? Why? Why?
2: Why? Why? Why? Why? Why? Why? Why? Why? Why? Why? Why? Why? Why? Why? Why? Why? Why? Why? Why? Why? Why? Nyesa kwa rani kuhu na humache ti huu se nipa semua. Kwa semua na asei na feiru ya huu nina kankankani ya suda huu bebiye free. Na wachu juma diye na ugusua washa na haya Doom TV ena asempa 94.7. 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

0: Mental Affairs Manager ewo ha Ernest Morgan Akwa Dr. Bruce Vanderpoy Dr. Na ono so ewo ha no mo ono FCSIR na Yura Engineer Joseph Ode or your fellow Ghana Institution of Engineering Geotechnical Consultant ewo ho no ono so ewo ha sei na George Grobia Sante or your NPP National Deputy Director of Communication na obi assembly say obi say say zoom line a wo hɔ mo efie bebre e so yiri fire it dey na wo say obi man ye case ne say enam sa banji a proper contract free zoom line sem na ensuo e yiri fire no Morgan say na mo hɔ 2015 before 2015 after 2015 afibia say ye hu su it dey na che say bibia abenye je fi mu sem sin to bi aba no zoom line enye biem no na ma ye hu no we
1: Your videos be bro, sir. In fear, you in the you could be a Canada.
2: Yes,
1: flood in the last time when a London cry flood here, but she is swimming near a trim. Boom, baby, a flood in the center in pain for kind. Ebeba, but sad ye ye who be there. She in ra, nigu, she all the videos. There's no video I won't say in soon quite a trim. Videos are me whom there's no single video. Make us say in ra and count in wrong quan. Na ye ye daily sweeping, na si ye jai over a year. Na se in sure to ni hun run woman, den e kose. Na I say ye prana yam prano. And let's make this thing clear. Bola sisano. And ye e juma ke kese. And I'm say ye sure na pa ye pray in fiendi, ubi a bit mi apra. It is scientific.
0: Se mama me scientific saying.
1: COVID ba ye no. COVID by it ye painful bebre. No mu chain a quaya yen faso, yen wofu yen sa, men so be mu, make all the protocols. A ye in defo, like knowledge people are omunim health. No mu chain ya yen ye, ni ye follow ye, ni ye to be free. Sanitation is same. And ye bibia, we are betting answer, ye business and run on the coin.
0: But
1: that's
0: the end there. Mekai so be our follow Adum TV ni Adum FM, no who say. Ye fa isu biko kuma se se ye oti landfill ba bia ye to bola gu no e wono benya problem serious na bobo ya for sa bola nko muntu bi fa nko weja market honso na landfill site na honso muntu bi to bola ni hu ti bola kasi krom e na ebon e na enipeti such areas ni na e wote ni jeno kra no ye ti se zoom line mo landfill site ni ma se da tutum se mo mo fa ma e no kre
1: ye ntutu landfill site bi e
0: mo landfill site se na mo organa Bibia yes sa bola ye betugo no mo wo be sen.
1: Bibia yes now the way to go is not landfilling. Accra has say ye kese there is no landfill site in Accra. Nti obi apia sa se dia ye bibi. Nti ehin fa na wo ko fa wo betutu fom se ye fa nwa nkogo.
0: Se se sakina e ho baabi.
1: And mind you if landfilling if it is not engineered Leachate na wo nwa nemu no it would affect the underground water. Go for go to borehole. When say rush is go am.
0: Nti say baby ya to bola ni gunum. Aha no ya ka twi mo. Nti bro for dem ka me sambu mama me mama me papa bi oti fia oti.
1: Nti say
0: ya
1: ka say
0: ya to am na aha kra menim si am na ya to ni ya di bola ni gun. Na me say man kra ni year no no so to me dey o how ba akomoden how ba.
1: Bebre internet zoom line ya ya engineered landfill site e wo agen kotoku. Adepa. Okay. I'm crying with Eastern region. In Yakra, Yakase, in Sao after in Sao. Yakase, Accra. There is no engineered landfill site. Boom. Used to be an engineered landfill site. So you can't engineer the landfill site. As I say, you two, ne ya yeno in such a way say pipe na dear was here. It is sure na won't run no mono. A battery in sure near friend leachates. Pipes on battery leachates no. E could go another dump. Ni a process it sa leachates because it's very acidic. And you say ye jai ma echo can underground water no. It's a woko to as I see biao baby. I say, go for Shisha here, and so make you two are here. Nana, it's a whole casino down here for a room goom. She glyphe, go for person reclaiming in Shuno, nominee land, or see down into Irano. No, would you go, or would they reclaim land?

0: recycling plant ah it's 60% yeah dani any e dey compost yeah dey my farmers
1: mm dey fertilizer
0: yeah dey fertilizer
1: fertilizer na me ma me no what you see
0: yeah dey fertilizer yeah dey one
1: ekiafo eh modi
0: ejuma
1: okay
0: you who said the next after the organic eh plastics yeah be company eh friend UPP ah into say obetin baby say zoom line eh check beans na dia eh your ball na ya for farm plastics na woman no yeah, for plastics now. Near the virgin materials are far. Yeah, done no. Near the air beans, peel, any plastic chairs near the no. These are the things I say, yeah, dream, a woman, yeah, the bayama, ama, a man, a queen. And yet, a debia, oh, yeah, you say, yeah, meanwhile, no, a woman in JBR found.
1: Okay.
0: But I'm in for a person come, and I'm flooding here. We share what can a tricycle sir on my board dump moment you don't modern renewable
1: abuboya
0: as a state what is the way forward abuboya for buy here na eji omutum ya informal sector ya ji omutum almost say nra no say ya show mu ye ya on be fan nra no if you dine in him no dey kugu dine echi issue twa e be wash from dine echi as ya be dine in him na den na ya ye and I'm saying zoom line we are creating transfer stations because since I make us a landfill in here cry she said woko in sawo mechi won then abubu ya no befa nwura ewo akra na wa drive ya call in sawo na wa kwotu egun na wa san aba so we are creating transfer stations since there were 5 ewo akra since here at least every MMGA should have a transfer station abubu ya for no fa nwura na omo from the transfer station na trailers akase no omo far from the transfer station into the recycling plant or any other landfilling site that we want to take it and where you are here yeah dey bua e mama na koso dey say you twen ho ba binum die chia omo hu na yeye now over 29 African countries Afrezum line say omo nko ho here can say you what 30 year contract Lagos you will be ewo Kenya and so many other countries so at a point in time, you move in the catching and boss, he said, Sagana and Paya, he ain't young quite because I'm watching it. Almost soon as I say, Sagana be a year, and you'll be no befia which I be in Ghana for an SEA in here. Waste management, you won't say foreign investor, be a waste management for Ghana. I'm about no machine system, no mechanical. Before we bomb, say, waste to energy. Proposals are about more than 1,000. I'm a machine system, no mechanical.
1: But that's the Morgan, Mammy, call Doctor Naho. Solution yet.
2: Solution to flooding.
1: Flooding is so semi any is switching or how I debano.
2: And see, sir, you bet to me, unclogging your gutters now. Your drainage system.
1: Your gutters name why more system. You bet to me, you bet to me. Okay.
2: You bet to me, up systems are air connected. Gutter systems are air connected. They should all be connected and they should lead to Emponano. And our baby, I was a waste no echo. If we can avoid that, you basically concrete, our waterways, our flood plains. Usha odona, odona. See, I say, odono anono. When my grandfather see ne dan bako, when he knew. 1995, we were affected by the flood.
1: Okay.
2: And see, now your story building. And see, now your course road. Maybe we should have neighbors. Now your force, your focus road, because lower ground was submerged in the water. Yeah, we beam. Hona mi behu se menije ensuo hu neama. Sa tam na menim pose yare wo.
1: Mhm.
2: Ansa no bi so bi yare wo nya malaria, wo nya cholera, wo nya dysentery. Hona me mani beje water related issues ho. So se government nenso because there are 3 factors, eh climate change. Urban planning. Ena your drainage, and your waterways. Yeah. Ukojo wulu are the same issue. Jo wulu
0: dumping sites.
2: First, you know,
1: as a chest,
2: Joe, a kumu, and a mere cassia,
3: like a valley,
2: a kumu sign a cassia, a one and then yota. Oh, yes, this is
1: the young Sammy Canon,
2: yeah. And then see, this is the downward. So, if we can think of Choco China, say, it would be a friend of spillage, model, and I say, it would be a friend of Saint surface near permeable in sure netwa a bit to me
1: assassin
2: I say. Ye waste new name feeble in him. Abe ye as some up a year of a key landfill sites no. And yet surface open dumping no. You can't landfill la engineer da uyi so if you utua belly ube protect it emu with engineered surfaces like a

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1: mo. 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
0: Open dumping,
1: you know, Yamana, almost the gusto, and just in so nature cross and your borehole cry dangerous.
0: Yes, borehole, you're dangerous. We have to monitor after the flood, we have to monitor our boreholes, our pipes, our water systems. Tap water,
1: Juma.
0: Although, no, a while back, no CSIR, microbiological division, I'm going to monitor tap water. No, it was contaminated with bacteria.
1: Ghana water for the but now there was no pipe or no.
0: After flood, you know, almost testing, you know. Now it was contaminated with bacteria. So they are all linked. When I was the issue in the year.
1: Yes, engineer, yeah, in two crime babies, sir, but the little now you know. I dear Bakwa, me observe, yeah, me yes, so disappointed, say, yeah, in the bureau, ha, and your dress, I cut us so. It's over to me, and if you have more crop, papa could do to send someone who say, gutter the baby, yeah, be so. Meaning, I have covered, yeah, covered, and can send Kate or Honoma, you should try a real remuco. You should be taught, yeah. You should be to me at 12 hours, but I say 5 hours. A year, you are not 80. And no dancing, so I dare back on a sun realize, yes, say, OBS, then you need to miss out, best cementy, a wing, you know. You sooner better, and so Tony go above one one. It was a sign bar bunting. It was so just space, I would be grass, you be, and since sign, it is sooner to no, a travel on my high intisa. So on time, if you hold moon, you know. Was cementing wood in a pavement to cry back, I said, acquainted them. Meaning engineers, moon.
2: How's all kind of mystery?
1: Hey,
2: I don't know where I'm removed. Now that's where you develop. You need to create about 35% of the space for greens. I want bylaws.
1: Now, greens are here. Who are you?
2: I don't make us say, I want bylaws. No, younger say, you are so tearful. We are just deviant. Yeah, in city. Yeah, we are just deviant.
1: Senior sa wo kase wo mremo a. Maybe me nkwa kan mranu.
2: No, so oko assembly. Na be so si dia. They give you all the requirement for permitting. Obi wo ha, onko ji permit and say no si ni dai. Maybe now uyo obi obi a hard cover. Who improve, who increase the runoff? Ah, eba. You are the dress in the design. You can see a design, and the volume of water to me has been doing. Say that, okay, and so to, if you to say, go through the water balance cycle, a toa, I say, be coffee, echo recharge the groundwater. The crown server, I say, be call a drinks, no, let me call in soon. It's no, I'm one gas, I think, say. Yeah, well, Ghana, because yeah, that it's already there.
1: It's the enforcement, say, your problem.
2: It's one. So, urban plan is very key. Very, very key. Into an integrated up here, kicking in now, boom. Maybe a CSB, I see a new one, a sign new one. So, maybe with me, I have resilient system. But your problem back here, assassin, you are buying the hour. Assassin, you know, dear, the Bushia, dear. Into no, development goes ahead of planning. So you are always ahead of physical planning. That is one of our problems. Until it's because they are in charge of the local, you know, governance. They so many
1: Timofone won a kaboom. Which are various assemblies, no more feeling. So
2: for me, no problem with the assembly concept. Not that a bad concept, but we have implementation in here. Medium war with your junction. Minus our for your junction there. Cure container from the junction. Echo to one. Meanwhile, me more 27 years ago. I want this. Assembly barono. I have fees assembly by a bit me and management and cry worse. I tell you, go between the actual quality side plan or assembly. How the
0: permit
2: this year? I'm telling you.
0: Legal permit.
2: So, I have a problem. The concept assembly can confirm go on the brain. Now, I know. One month, I say. It's your problem. Your problem, pa, I say. But why?
1: Oh,
2: yeah. Minute, it will be my problem.
1: Hey, you want to be
2: papa? No.
1: engineer some day it's in catch I buy big pusher or ye. Yes, pet me say. Mo engineers na mo call e be akwan no de omo ye no. E de omo ye no e ye open drains. And I saw omo ye ne sen. Na ka baba boy amani ne yesu ya som.
2: Yeah, mami engineer. So World Bank Mouska.
1: Mhm.
2: Say faculty school die. What the problem we want here? A banker said this guy school go see the school render. Because common procedure and structures. But that is the difference. That is the difference.
1: So your money is
2: issues. Design issues. Oh, a dia ye amansadiano. Who ye bigger stakeholder engagement? No, be hard in the idea, but then you get the buy-in. That is how you implement engineering projects. But also, that's a way emergency, you boot push, you can't see here, me and cap, because presence here. But yeah, presence here, because, but, you can't boot push, me imagine, you don't need to see, say, well, you can't see now, fee, advance. No, that is why, I mean, if you say, you continue project. No, it should be part of the national building. Oh, you didn't grow too much. Yes, I'm not too happy. He says he kapa.
1: He is kana ko sebe ko wey chie nyan resource na ye basa.
2: He na say before MPP ko yi. Na ye bypasses. E wo
3: for so gidigidi.
2: Kumasi
3: kwajaja.
2: Ade ni ye jai.
3: So I expect.
2: No ye twiska o. Se se akase contract on bossa eta. You be send to your more because in Suato, in Raba, e say kwa ngro. You don't do that. Ye jai sir.
1: It's engineers na wo various ministries no. And also, so no, as an engineer,
2: and then the
1: return performance.
2: You see, Yama politicians respect too much, and then mechanic plane. Yama respect too much.
4: Mm-hmm.
2: You see, you want to take your political decision, but this is not workable. Yes, yeah, so you're quite engineer wise. You can see your design, quite the main thing is traffic, and you say, the per quite car before so no. Una ya kwane e take and maintain traffic o kwane be center
1: okay
2: e do do she kwane bebre she say see an ofi ka so e ba malam da she be take be 5 hours meaning so who dey be say
1: e no cry aka ho say
2: 5 hours and then because malam da so be bi no kwane me yan instead of you make me we don't see that emergency we are not helping ourselves
1: okay me that say engineer crab ya.
3: You see, when President Mahama Bayano will take a number of things for granted. First of all, the Ministry of Sanitation and Water Resources.
1: Mm-hmm.
3: Yeah? Assessment by a ministry because there are a number of sanitation issues. So he wanted to dedicate a whole ministry to pay attention to that. Of course.
1: A worker here.
3: A lot.
1: Am I a resource?
3: I have a report I can send you. You see?
1: I'll send him.
3: We share even households, toilet facilities, first public defecation here did a sort of thing because of a number of projects. Let's not sit here and make it look like Oma Anyagi may be here. I will send a report to you. Take your time and read. We won't know me. I have made my point. Say Zoom Lion. I think it's about time. I did where I expose here. I buy any Zoom line in Sinkunya. See Tobia shortcoming BI what the initial and original contract and agreement in Umno. It is still not too late. Because the Akosu, you know, are exposed here big time. I'm a young who say, as of mine, we need Zoom Lion. You're an indigenous company. It is the responsibility of the state to support our own. It is a Zoom Lion Po Ewo Mreye and I Ewo Sin Tobi or Babia. Nothing stops us as our minds ever say or Mukina. Niamom the necessary support to be able to also deliver on their mandate. And you're very important. Two.
1: But sanitation ministry, say president can saw the local government or the
3: question. Local government already pressure. My God is away in the field. Matras is the media assembly my 8 years. My president, what do you say on already on mandate in the crowd also. And let me tell you, baby, I've been doing name of my Mugano. And then, Fladiano, and your sanitation issue be a move. I'm a national security threat.
1: Okay.
3: Ghana must approach it as a national security concern. Because trust me, and then, weather forecast for you, met you for your country, say, in soon, the idea to the air, but no crab, but those ones in the air, the carton. of course, on my opinion, he said, there's not my money in the zone in top. On the number of years, you should be to more.
1: One of us,
3: I mean, your poison, I don't know. We'll be sending messages in Cambatia, come on, the woman out be a firm. The woman is say, we should prepare because in any of our preparation, you see, and the question answers here, right? You will say, a CVA now, Ghana for the Tobian, at our next week topic for forever.
1: Okay,
3: they will close this chapter. Public health issues, we are not even going to pay attention. It's about time. I was up by a dissolve sir, and the tax force. No, it's our tax force. No, we need to have a bipartisan committee and okay. A tax force. Our mining technical people, Minister of Health, and the Minister of Health, okay. Will have a representation, people with knowledge, expertise, and yet political chronies.
1: Mate.
3: Now, see, and the media chat to understand that 350 million are buying, say, but they be mitigating and all the intervention amount.
1: A
3: assessment of destruction near there or how are banning the need for us to rebuild that. So 350 million, that's how much we study among whom we're teaching.
1: At the moment,
3: no, I'm telling you, no,
1: 700 million, much teddy,
3: and to tell you, you're going to have a
1: contour. And to some of the
3: projects, they need to come and continue.
1: Mate,
3: but 350 million, I'm going to have another. I skip Ponzi scheme behind
1: the Santana
3: party. Are you for
1: Morgan? I said a black star JC. So of him all, Nadia and I.
3: Oh, me will
1: get in the Columbia a performance of machine. Oh, Miss Ebby.
4: Miss Ebby. Now, to be frank, Ghana and Yadia. We share the way you crab ball, no, and me Columbia, the way you crab ball now. And I say, painful beard in Colabi Bobo. But that's aside, putting everything aside, I'm still a Ghanaian. Maybe you have Michelle, me, Jesse, Bim say, hey, now what does she with Jesse? I'm saying, yes. And this is the mentality that we should have as Ghanaians. Say, I buy, say, or need Zoom Lion problem. That's what tried Zoom Lion, chia. You been your problem. And been a year facing, you know? Say, Ghana Black Stars are a bo. No man born year. I'm wondering if you're in what are the problems? Let's solve problems. When we're able to solve problems, we'll be better tomorrow than to cut off. Yes, and I bet it will hit you harder than before.
1: Okay.
4: And instead of me sharing me, Black Star, yes, me, this will not change me from being a Ghanaian or supporting Black Stars.
1: But prediction, yes, that can also so bit me. We need. They say how many?
4: No, one deal now, but one and can you hand ya? No, Moji.
1: I don't you, Doctor. Now, what do you have here? Sorry, not in the
5: S. I'm sorry to be bad, remember.
1: No, sorry, no, what's in the S. But when you're
5: no, no one will be happy say you lose the match, you know.
1: Come here, the measures of
3: it. Wake up, your koi. Adia Mahu, and you're Ghana and Kwan. It's run through the African teams. Our mindset. We easily lose focus. The Senegal, I say, 2-0. 85th minute. I say, I'm refuse. I'm say, I'm about tournaments. Suddenly, no, I'm give you, I'm gonna check goals. Now, Ghana. At the point, that's a 1-0. Now, you know, enough for us. I am to me, I say, baby, we expect to come back better. I say, baby, look at how Ghana fool you know across board. You do your comma. And then, you know, you come with me, and I do my silly pair. We see me come back. We have many pre. Now, blasters, so blasters, so many. I'm seeing you near your Matias crew. My Bobby Jesse, I'm not quite Dimmy Wagro. You could feel me tell you could know me with your phone. I could die. At least I come on my performance be a yak mat. Now, Jordan, are you know?
1: Eh,
3: Jordan, are you know?
1: I don't know
3: what I'm saying. You had our shares for Blasters one.
1: I don't want to play one performance.
3: There'll be an attitude in it. The attitude on the field was very provoking.
1: That's it. A question you put in
3: here, but some of the players were killing themselves. Me, I'm not even about the. It's not about the score. Like football, is either you win or you lose.
1: Yeah.
3: But show to us, at Atalena, they are shown. You feel proud because Ghana is about 14 million population, and here you say you are among the 11 people. I select 7 kosi and munyam. Men fire come in Niagara. At the point, boy, they became the class of Diagro. I say,
1: shame for you. Diagro,
3: then the Nika done the two. So we are. I don't think Ghana fool anyone on Kwadi. See, you lose your match. But why is it that everybody is mentioning him? But it's about time. God, our break. Wabre born in the movie. It will be a brain.
1: It will return
3: on traffic. On traffic. Kwalane banoma. I in Chino. Janana. So, one man kwalane more born in my. But Black Stars don't be a end. You'll be funny. Because as Africa now, Moses, we are traveling. You call round of 60. Okay.
1: Oh.
3: Mentality.
1: Oh, shit. To say Cote d'Ivoire, Congo, She's Senegal.
3: What African teams mean when Penas comes to qualify? Egypt and Mobile.
1: Egypt. Egypt.
3: All of my Africans. And all of my mentality now, they're different. All the East Africa, South Africa, South Africa, I mean, best of big win. You don't lose so much now. East Africa, South Africa, West Africa, you know, I'm a fee. And it's like, Kivet, I do my heart for them.
1: Yes,
3: solid,
1: solid,
3: solid, solid.
1: Boy,
3: they were the proud of Africa.
1: Even though someone lose.
3: No, they were the proud. We are Kivet, we are the Cabo Verde. We are Cabo Verde near, and so was Argentina. Argentina was the defending champions. They held them to 1 hour, about 1 hour, 20 minutes. And look at the energy they were playing with.
1: Mm.
3: Yeah, boys, you know. And I mean, I'm going to go to tournament. I'm going to two goals in a game.
4: Mm-hmm.
3: And strikers, I don't know. I'm going to go.
1: The
3: whole tournament, you know, strikers, I don't know. Semenyo Shego, game in, game out. Emma Man City. But me okay because of the work rate.
1: Mm.
3: But strikers, game tournament, I'm going to Asante Nomne Kefata Ubamu, how he was taking on the Colombian defenders. When your ball on a penny player, when your ball and not to say, or place or mindset, we say, or you're offensive.
1: Mm.
3: Pate also did his best. Unfortunately for us, I get Abo. And I said, I and you could play. We play and I'm the major. I leave, you know. What's lunch? Why are you rusty?
1: Okay.
3: It's Yabra, I have a fan, sir.
1: You have a fan, sir.
3: It's a media, media, media, meeting palm,
1: a shop in Germany.
3: Germany and Koye. And I brass as a Zodiac. To meet you, Yabema. No, I will.
1: And yes, you
3: know, and
1: Now, Atizigi Benjamin Asare, no, so I think me, you're a man of the match. I can't tell you.
3: Atizigi was fantastic.
1: Oh boy, you
3: are a man. I am a fan, but should be told. Atizigi, no, the problem, or honestly, I'm not sure about the But anyway, I'll share the work rate, the reflexes, the way and now he was able to save some of the potential goal scoring opportunities. Or in the best.
1: Oh, yeah,
3: people
1: yeah.
3: were like, I didn't know Benjamin because when. You realize as a Benjamin lack on the side and momentum be one in change as with oh, boom, oh, football lack on. Abraham, you know, I'm the champion, I'm going to football, I'm going to tell you football and Casada was a member club. You're from Bashir Gambo,
6: Let's go. Defender to win the ball, ba center line. That's football. Me feel say in game planning, yanyade. Yanyade. For me, no matter how no, mo ba ball wa manone, mo ye expose. Ya bomb hooker.
3: This can get
6: to. We need results. Yes, we need results. Yeah, I say person from here. We am going to be big. Can be this can be.
1: No, okay.
6: Get covered. I say. Maybe Kekeneto Sima, they did very well.
3: Extremely.
6: For Argentina to score you, come back.
1: Mm-hmm.
6: Yes, extra time. Oh my God.
1: Yeah.
6: But me, I bet Morocco will go far.
1: Sure.
6: Because our philosophy is different.
3: You are playing Canada next match.
1: Now, coach in the performance and so
6: on. Me feel so you're too defensive minded. Look, team Ayenya, me and my nephew Mafia Blaster for ACN time. Yenya is that team in Bumia.
3: Oh, Sammy Apia, like him.
6: Look at Apia.
3: Muntari.
6: Look at Muntari. She ACN.
3: Antonio
6: and Mefu. These are people who can take ball from the
1: John Mensah.
6: John Mensah. We don't have, that kind of caliber. It's a person, you're ball, ball, equanima. We should make the effort to. You're go for let's groom players.
1: You're also not GFA.
6: Oh, GFA for me. Yes, yes, I'm sure. I'm sure. But footballers in Kitoa Kakrakra. At times when you players were young, I'm telling you.
1: Yes,
6: it's a fact. I'm telling you. So, football bears some cartel, cabal, BR.
3: As a secret society, no.
6: And yeah, taxpayers, my yeah, the end of the day, say blasters, but they say, oh, come on, me for me, they say, GFO. Oh,
1: yeah.
6: They come up person, private consultant, and they are managing, so managing Ghana football, my black stars. I'm telling you,
3: if you're
6: going for a best coach, all scouted better. There are better players even than abroad.
1: I bet you me a training one.
6: Yes. Indian players, and you look at it. I mean, almost about 80% number or 90% number English FA.
1: Okay.
6: Then you look at a football crying. First, in the 70s, 80s, Oko United ni Olympics be boko after class with them. And they have the Olympics boko and they probably in 2000. There's something basically wrong.
1: But that's engineer. Maybe a phone line is not. Imagine when you move on coach, you know. Also, oh, obet me a friend numbers no edel screen, so 0302-211-701 0302-211-703
3: Morgan, coach, you know,
1: you maintain an uncle. But obet me a kind of performance, no, where does he maintain it?
4: The performance, I can't kakra. We expect better than what he did. Yes, I can't kakra.
1: But yes. Nah, no. We got a boy. Now, boy, your boy, now he's there.
5: I think there should be more room for improvement for him. So let me hear you in
1: no, okay.
5: Yes, I dear. In your man, uncle.
1: Hey, player, Krobia.
3: I'm not sure.
1: Coach, no, oh, yeah,
3: I'm sure the premier said, I'm not sure. One hour, I'm not sure. I make a tone, so what change I could campaign here, you know. If you know, by now, I'm going to be said.
1: But
3: I'm
1: going to be fast, I'm going to be. Yes, I'll start here. I'm going
3: to be. Yes, I'm going
1: to be. Martin.
7: Hello, ma'am. I'm program now. Zoom like you can't have to ground. I say to me respect for more. Then respect for more, and I say, you did your muse, you don't know any way. You want a book of how you feel. A book of say, yes, any panel, you wear better than my square name, Jomoka. So, man, I only know my head,
1: but I say, I'm going to say Zoom like I see more assemblies. I say,
7: I said, ground.
1: Matty,
7: I say, I get the class so good. Then I think you have to
1: let us see, Asamoa, it's my say no more proper, and you zoom line for Juma beam. It's assembly, some would want to wash now. Omudium Sika Mom, wrong. My son called
4: my son. Oh, can I say, CCA more motion reflectors and a zoom line for near form somewhere. It's more some zoom line.
1: CCA, you know,
4: yes.
1: Oh,
4: yeah, boa say, you couldn't bet
1: it. Yeah, one of boa.
4: Yeah, boa. And yeah, I'm behind it here, and here, and it's more my zoom line for me.
1: Mammy, what's it, Asama?
7: Coaches
1: in
7: Ibimra. Mate,
1: Onyadi.
7: May
8: Talk when this a quiet bit in your bomber, or minus,
7: and she shared one CNO, no, then you are considering an opportunity for you to go to that woman, incoming chairman. You are trying to land a bridge in the same problem. And you want to see one of my open ship now, it's me from you. If you look at the government, and it's too liable, and you only come home.
4: Mimi ano kasa kasa yipa ba chama ni dia jakudia ano abu jakudia mana meka se
1: na mkuu masumbra
4: oh abina
7: hello
1: me bato udi ni mbele afifi
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7: miji akbeje
1: yeti maone soma na wai
7: bato udi mimi kani se suna ato au musi efya bayono mimi tia tini se
4: elections. And I'm a chair B, Evans. Na Mentia Nobo, but Jack. Nabra, I brand you on Semi Mohammed Subon, or Cassari only any year because he's the president.
1: Mamma Costa Candy, Memo, what's
7: your
8: moment with him?
7: Yeah, I'm going to start
1: talking
4: to the man.
7: Yeah, I'm going to start talking to
1: the man. Okay, you're
7: going to have a consensus, second MP, second part, we give up for a second.
1: Matty.
7: Now, my fourth in chase, I shall answer John Dramar Mohammed. 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might to be a venue of that or give us another project to be here, even with you and get the kind of answer. Not the man say, I want to have about to him. Now, I'm not to show much of the money I know to promise to sell away your own born. Promise to sell away your own born because I can give us our own election to come over a billion, to come over the other. Almost 40% said to 5 good years. I can discuss.
1: Okay. It is a be a quinta, who was 140% in the moon, and I buy him penny for the Omobeko Dina, a yet memorandum, a so maybe one quintan saying, yeah. Now, Sicano or one was a yea, Jumano, and one now I send the Sanny Bassa, and then a Sicano yea, Jumano. Never be a 40% in the Driano, and one a Gusu Egina. Memoatio.
9: Yeah, and yeah, I
1: never saw your first saying.
9: But your meaning. Because it's free at Mota.
1: Quack, what's Mota eat you?
9: I am a sir, Monsieur, a TV Nessa, a penphone be Ebert now, Ekasa, a Cassibia, a Tams, Anna, a Hadney, a special MPP for a penphone. I just say, a politician for Nakatami, a Nipa, a Mianimi, a bit of a Mudrodan and Canocre. No, my share who say a kind of form a service. A mother do one no adjoin a woofum. And she obey to me, I say, Natalia, if she at na the capital.
1: Okay, I don't mind to ask them the same any bread.
9: My son, Ina, and they say, that 43 million US dollars now, you can say, yeah, they say, or domino, I want ye de timo a adentina extra ansio no eirien na se obi bene se nshira to na se obi bene se nsuta sa ni pemi no hwan no ye nshira ema oman no position for omunye omade ye and two coach no onye hwe
1: okay
9: coach no ye hwe the press na ngata na ye de call na ngata no na in fact omo ye enipa omo ye ekunudi for a omo ekweke di enkunu ye na yin
1: mate
9: ye na emu enkweyi
1: me da sebe ma me ye for free for bia bi me last call na mne na wie no but 1 minute
3: me ho se wa bre
1: me
3: booki massage am
1: me suma
3: god bless touch unique touch but ye me kan ne say ya omo hwe tv na omo follow komoni ye abranti your free as en komoni komoni ase. But I want to said that to form a man on the credit. And you say, oh, my can your car. Come on, I yield in Abra, and young come will be a bit me. I can be you. A young come on, call for one new dear, and what dear see no woman yet. You better time, think I'm a debabby yaman your summer. I don't care about this, I'm like what I'm here for you. But when I may buy and my can say, young faddy, you may yaman yourself. Because it involves human lives, and Kuala womb, and my womb, and then be brave about, okay. Report on Monday, my and crab now. I am of the firm belief and conviction, sir. And yet, genuine, a beer, and your money in assets, and you've been accurate report.
1: Yeah, made us
3: display
1: that I've been
3: lost.
1: Engineer, then, but to my mint, you last words.
8: You know, Bobby Frevy Casua.
1: Yes, online registration permits near the end.
8: Ugo Rwanda, that is the system they have. In fact, Upa obesi dine, and you now submit it. A be engineer and as architect. And then submit do I design no? Say either Temana say Adenta or Baby pilot you be sir, but we have not folded it up. I mean chroma systems in Yejuma. Say Cassie Ben is this issue of the call we bet you can actually nabitra.
1: Okay, digitalization.
8: It's a way to go.
1: Nabi be our online it's a way register is saying.
8: Yes, okay. It's a way to go. Because nipa no who no. You have the tendency of exchanging money, which is not good for us. But that is any assembly system in almost okay. Everywhere.
1: Mate, but I say, Doctor, now they're not making a chat at
5: all. I'm very pleased that we are holding this conversation, but we need sustained implementation.
1: Mm-hmm.
5: We need stronger enforcement.
3: Education
5: as well SCC of the public.
1: Okay.
5: No, my man can say me.
1: But we hear that song. Look, where we?
5: Also, we can harvest the rain. So you know, you feel you bit me harvesting rain now.
1: You be so soon, no?
5: You be cleaning, flushing the toilet. I be black a cry.
1: Okay, me that say Morgan. Then I can chat to Zoom live for.
4: Me then say, senior, we better penny kind. Let's see sanitation as a national security issue.
1: Mm-hmm.
4: It is very key, and also enforcement. Opening so can say, sir, sanitation. Some make Kenya in a one brim. Operation clean your frontage, you need safe for how you be keeping real. You need one brim assemblies, you know. Almost sorry, na you use him brand a work Ghana. No, you engineer person, you enjoy personal sentiments, and you find brand, you find technocrat, you from me, Juma. Na my name, Uncle Nene.
1: But I say, Majidis, sir, ja, and now come with you know what for BBF, Miss Maffa BBF, you dear, hear me, Cassia, a year in soon one, you and she a sinto ever. And I'm saying to me, crab ball and ye, na ye to go, sir, na a moo, a boo on my betsy, or be cat batchy, or boo compona betcher. This is as a remote to money a day, a frabola, na pon nane, na a moo swing na quas, as I say, or you also say about suit to motor boho, a finish is as I say, and I sing in anno, and I will say to go or tank you more, one no mono, eh, whom I ain't. Into ye did ye more, or said ye an any yes, say, vegetables I ye cotonia a quarter of Sibia. 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fellow Ghana Institution of Engineering and I'm a new D Juma and Opei Edia Mejeso and ne Abena Pokua Maminka was say your boy NDC Chia na was some dear namusiniba yan two monka into the man yan namusini ewa ene ejuma dinosono. Mada was say o jebre e shemin yami srame on Sra, now on Sra Ghana, Macron.

0: example, say a quantum with him. 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
0: Any ti ti abrochen komo akwaku amankwa akuntaju edi bro wasempa 94.7 fm so
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0: Please, my message is to the La Municipal Assembly, the government of Ghana, and NADMO. Please, this is my house in Chado. My wall is even broken. I am not built in the waterway. My house is not in the waterway. But due to the big gutter that passes through Chado, every house in Chado here is flooded for once in our lifetime. Every house in Chado is flooded. But we can see where the water is. Look at the house. Because water came from the gutter, it overflowed and came to all of us, our houses. We have to house other people in our houses for them to go up and take shelter. Please, the government of Ghana, this gutter has to be constructed. The gutter has to be constructed to save property. Please, this is my wall. It broke down. You can see clearly, I'm not in a waterway. But because the big gutter got full up, it overflowed and came into all the houses around. Everybody in Chado is complaining of flood. And I believe if the gutter is constructed, we'll be free. And Ghanaians, let's stop dumping rubbish in the gutters. Because now the gutters are not able to go. So it comes back to our houses to come and hammer. Please, President Mahama, this is possible. It is possible. Let's construct the gutter to save lives and property. Thank you.
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2: Eh, yes, sir. 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Your bedroom in a monsha. 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Me brand shunning in shunno. And I didn't sign up or yard down. A money asthma. 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They say anything. You were gonna have gonna for me to mean bright and be bit here. A young. Yenina, I have voted. Emma mama, and they were chakon yasu. 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
2: Ye hu obi ya. 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And son a busy 25 years in ye. And at last, so, Msioni toy, no. Ye see hanging I am, but Antony and Ray, them, tis I say ye be a em, ye do a near ye be dinna. Msio asen, a day, a ye bonny bay. 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I'm be Gigi Akuma swama, and be Cassian tray. Cotopune or honour, ye ain't too money in tarry. And a gumu, and an air bonny bay. Air bonny bay. And penny for be ponty mean pee. No member to Julia Kuma, young cousin baby, be po my. Ober to Juni Pan of Kuma, you would say yes, so. You dream, and I'm a buye. Mun dream, Hunono, and I fit and dry ash rogues, baby, a bedapo, yanya. Let him to quite cock robinus and show you profua. Or want to make us say, oh, Mumbra, yanya hotel, hamam, Munkoda. 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
5: me ay adum na anda bet na se e ba eno kra be yire mo and up to say be at 12 midday ni dia and the habit sa and yes se obi a wote bi a statement na ya issue no yes so ma mo fanye asem pa a ade hia so bi ade a opo so we ne no. Why is me and na so you na yet in Kuma at your bit my but okay tin tin tin this a oko pie my man famba oko pie na so fao ye you cry mess a opera I dare pass away and then it's an end that in and would bring it and to send a yes will be a entry if you will be a yes safe piano baby, I wouldn't say, and you're very safe, no. Yes, so, you, true, who baby, I wouldn't say, safer. Ah, what to how? Bumpers and your member cost for a boy in Albana, and so be, you know, the end to say, Sibu, Nipa, Asher, Obia, Asher, and Nunqua.
6: Minister, well, my main ask because now you've released all the agencies under you to go support him. Is that the case?
5: Yes, yes. All the little. So even people who are ordinarily have gone like off duty, we are calling everybody back. That because Usha, I didn't attract. And so because your numbers, no, and so sir. And to my point, for more, I'm going to do no, and I'm going to pay. I'm going to do a I can say BRS or BNP, police or NADMO.
6: Okay.
5: Fire service, all the emergency services, Navy, Army, Omina, your cattle be as your trauma, Omono, they are trained to be able to manage situations, this situation. And even though be a work of Juman Noa, Wabre, and can then also do a human. Yes, you are so mean as Obia MP now, Momboa, because your numbers are not daughters, and I didn't so attract a quick trip, anything. We have no break me after not be a drew no hear back 1 hour and to me do no. It is so mean as so be a piano or mumbuana, young head, and maybe after about 11-12 now, metro, cutters by that time, a beer, and soon no betcha.
6: Minister, retreat this.
5: Gina, so you have throughout the weekend. A bit drew on the pay, sorry. You won't say, and soon no, I hear it, be. And you can say, Obiara, when you fear, want to fear. Okojuma, say, private or public work, or so I say, you're into fear, because there will be a war, who fear, who know you're safer. So what do you do? You know, who would have called you? I say, so who will be a, say, you ensue at a year ago, and I at a town, me so. You don't know good do with the audience and so no the European and the do with the one. Na yes sir, it's my phone now, it's my phone paying for say I buy or a private or miss all and then Mama in a young say a idea when you have say Nipponqua. You better say you broke Nipponqua, you better save Nipponqua. And so I say chin, this will be our bedroom. Meeting out a bit in a yen will zoom, yen will zoom. Na yen yen no telephone so. Adia any said this a whoop be an so be a one a safe me so tina ho. Na
7: me bet like I saw for the past 30 years me. I quite way I'm blocking say that.

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1: So Kofi, these are the videos I would yaba and me name the purpose of more how more offense you him. I tell you,
2: No.
1: Kofi, and wrap up your conversation. What are my
2: amount for cash? You know, and the amount for shot, container shot, and tabu.
3: Okay. Okay.

0: be a muko and the crossing crown I had. The crossing crown I had.
1: Okay, Kofi, Yaka say, Yaka say, Kofi,
2: I let you adjun some. 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
0: ami ka se ma ko kiro wa o gota wey gota ya se o munye ya ji wut ka di sa gota e da o nko munye gota na nka so ni be fo ma ko nwa en so gota na o ma ya ma ti ja gota no o ma ya nduru ba bia na so ni bubu amon fo dan mu ni na ma amon fo dan ni na bubu.
1: All right, Kofi, you better say, I'm sure say, yeah, Kofi.
0: No, they need to be here. They are in city. Who is going to be here? No, I come. I say, I want to have a phone call. No, I buy. Consider I am gutter. We must do a mistake. I know we do that now. What we have? I have bridge. Instead, I know say you soon as Sunday. I can't see anything. You know, we go to the room. Instead, I know say we go buy no beer. So we now do open bar. You soon be to my chair.
3: Oh, brother, Sammy, your copy is driver with you. And I'm a bear then and now. We are driving me around it soon to Accra. No pay a ban and Swiss starting Kaka, Kramida, me by 2 soon 50. I'm a Samaba. And I said, I'm going to go sink of by me by number packet car and so. Me chamunk a crab and then sooner yak a crack. The ban I'm saying sooner, I say, a Uba and Kaka, yes, I ever for sweet piano. Once a young station in one man and Casanesino. Baby, I have a piano, a hono, I say, honest group, I can't say so no, or don't you hear this, Anna? 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it me then. I want me you come to us in case of emergency. Be come for us. Just be announced. Be come to my phone and some pa. And come back when come when come down when come when you are here. Come here. It's me pay ye. The best from pa. Here I'm moving. Oh, I don't know.
4: I come here around 7. Charlie, that thing be serious. Yes, I see. And then you see it. Small thing. But I say, as time goes on, the more and ever think that.
5: Even those cases, I can share with you the record of proceedings in the cases. But Krofobitia Bonti, eh, can some me very tomorrow, but can we honestly convict on the records? Now, I know the ATV calling him.
6: Unfortunately, the court is what is before the judge.
5: Yes.
6: And the judge will not be minded.
5: I always cry that I pray that the court is a court.
6: Yeah.
5: That is my prayer. The only prayer that I do, they say, let us see a court making a pronouncement based on evidence.
6: Yeah. The evidence before
5: the court.
6: And not what is
5: and
6: outside,
5: not outside the, court.
6: The court.
5: And not at the whims of somebody of who somebody. Is outside the court. Now you are here. A bayer, where you are, Miss Maya. Where you are, Miss Maya. I hear you, the Bibaya,
6: And for Samra Boy, the end of the year, we are all waiting for July 3rd.
5: Yes. I have filed a motion.
6: What file a motion?
5: I filed a motion.
6: To arrest the judgment?
5: Not to arrest the judgment. I don't have that power.
6: Okay.
5: I have filed a motion to withdraw from the case. Withdrawal from the case. No, I have cited my reasons.
6: Who and is withdrawing from that case?
5: Myself
6: as a lawyer.
5: As lawyer.
6: Who withdraw from?
5: I'm withdrawing my legal services.
6: Case the case.
5: Yes.
6: When we are judged, then it
5: yes, yes. At any point.
6: I know.
5: I have a right.
6: What reason here then?
5: My reasons are in the affidavit. And we will take that motion on Monday, so I will not discuss it. But I have cried in the affidavit that as a lawyer, what I feel doing a case like that. Now, I know the prayer, no, and if cry, no, then, you know, for all of us as persons in the legal fraternity, now what do you show?
6: Now, who withdraws is here because of what you think would happen on July 3rd.
5: No, not what you think will happen. Anything, what, because I pray that the court should be a court. Now, you need decision, then I will come and I will comment on the decision. But before then, I sound this warning. Because if anybody more, it stays with us. And it will also be, we will be confronted with it in course of our time. And I will be, or shall I be for? Injustice to anybody is injustice to you.
6: To everyone, I agree. But, lawyer, why would you do a case, you go through all the initial stages, I go through trial, judge ama data or then a judgment ever July 3rd. Now I withdraw. Why file application to withdraw?
5: Me be a judge, me lawyer. I check akra.
6: Yes.
5: My, you know, my share proceedings are.
6: Okay.
5: Eliti said me who sent me a flap when I smell it. And if you have some cases near my days of proceedings. What's the name you have? What's notwithstanding?
6: I was over.
5: Oh, Chebra, or Cheb, Edding. I don't know any case here in Uganda.
6: That's the summer boy case. I say, somebody was shepherding the case. Giddy, giddy.
5: Just a giddy, giddy. I say, we need to make room for me. So,
6: what's the name? And then
5: me, another case for was a cry. We case now 2 o'clock, court.
6: Really?
5: I'm telling you.
6: That's what the judge was
5: doing. Yes, we are going to talk about this. Now, Bar Association. I'm going to petition the Bar Association also. Say, Bar Association, can we sit and let this go on in Ghana within our jurisprudence? Mm. And do we want to turn our courts into persons, institutions?
6: Yeah, but the Bar Association may not have jurisdiction over the judge.
5: No, but indeed. Bar Association can speak about it.
6: Okay,
5: maybe I make say
6: about it.
5: Okay. Me and Mika say, yeah. I'm speaking my mind. And I want whoever wants evidence to confront me and I'll show him the evidence.
6: But if that was the conduct of the judge, I don't know, I won't petition Chief Justice, Mom.
5: Well, one option.
6: Okay.
5: The other option is that I'm withdrawing and stating the reasons why I'm withdrawing.
6: Why you are withdrawing?
5: And I'm going before the same judge to set my reasons of resigning
6: of
5: before her.
6: From the case. Before judge.
5: Yes.
6: Even before starting the judgment, Bebano.
5: Yes.
6: Who withdraw from
5: the case. They must set me reasons of withdrawing before her.
6: And your client is aware self person will withdraw.
5: Yes, but my client.
6: And then the reaction here.
5: And I'm home. Obi, me one person. Yeah, you obi boni na mitiwa na mi biya muya miya. I don't like it. Say you obi boni na mitiwa.
6: In this case, why ni yeye ne boni?
5: Eliti.
6: Okay.
5: Generally.
6: Okay.
5: Obi misu so. And I'm sanity. We are mi boni ya. We are deme obi. Because I think that is a way to also teach you to learn. And to be careful because it will be before you.

0: On the plea bargain request, how they come age, you know, and no dear, you would be on.
1: Yes, we will.
0: We'll
1: be on, yes.
0: And
1: indeed, there's another case where Samra Bueno criminal court.
0: Yeah, criminal court.
1: I'm still in it.
0: And your wombs.
1: I'm still in it.
0: And with exam bargain.
1: Okay. Cross examination.
0: No, no, I'll come.
1: Nabe, you see, na yeah.
0: Yes.
1: Chief Justice, the American Adumwa, I can most of these cases, you telecast it. Nehu, Abraba,
0: political, very political cases.
1: No, you mean, because political, high profile cases.
0: High profile, okay.
1: Can you telecast it? Nehu, Juma, Nehu, Bia, Abrabo, and will be a subound to
0: come. But you should have made call way. During the trial, I don't know what came out trial not ending.
1: No, me say me experience and me say, and to me say better to be so. And to at to be a, I'm from yesterday. Name creating, but we need to correct ourselves. Media, if it will take me to even hand over my license on the basis of injustice, I will so do.
0: Really?
1: Yes.
0: Wow.
1: Bobby, trust me. Me name trucker. And in Tisaus, me and I'm sorry, I don't decorate my language when I, you see, and the mechanism, I feel it.
2: Minority, you know, tell my answer, you were minority, answer a year, 2 to 3 years ago.
0: Yes.
2: Security person be an away jam or no one play my press conference now. They tell me why I'm the difference so over there. And feeling was there 2 or 8 years away full. While I went to the main feeling, I was the one to answer there, or the then at the main feeling or the home home. My cool dog. As long as you know, we were there to her 8 years. I'm saying Yerba power. That is by the way. But we're only there. Yerba 1.5 years, me. 8 years, no, we're there, no. The first 3 years to 4 years, no. When you contact us, I will be now there. We're a forensic auditor. So for the first 4 years, why you're with me? No, later on, whatever my contact is, my. Variation, I say about my long term degree. I want to say the next 4 years, no, went to my year. For 8 years, I did not the best 75% to 80% completed. I will betray. Went to my year. You call home enough equipment now. I'm not there with the skin because of the weather. No? What's I say? On your papa. Not good for purpose. No, you're talking about hospital hall. One day, also call on the bar, is over to them, your Mayaman or all. They attempted to commission it. When Tim and commission. I reckon I'll work with the brain, but you call over there in some room. In some room. On the went to Manka, it's a went to my commission. No?
0: Into in some
2: all these years, project Sewa na Afari in particular, your projects are Mahama 1, Obama during his first term. The economy was in intensive care. In other words, economy, no, you're only to Ghana for voting my end. The young membership economy, no. You're better so, I'm power 1.5 years. You actually see a two to Yama, my economy will call you. Then come call you as a referral borrowing from external sources. You're going to pay better projects. The one of last year, 2025, you don't have a budget, no. Yeah, the internal resources. No, yes, yeah. Yeah, the tax revenue. No, yeah, the yeah. Osan there. Bosnia, Obama, Yensa, and Wu, I refer them.
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0: World Cup on come on and yet break woe everything around the World Cup yajekwe yadi Bamusafa Jin Vipak or Kwasari Aji Omagwa Omakamu Abu Lieutenant yet is something about Filippo Twiki 47 Pablo Ima and Shemi producer director sound camera Obia Seta yet was so Edijumadi Adi Abram Lin Akwaba
1: Majoso
0: Nibiakwe
1: yada
0: radiasi your dear baby druni
1: sure.
0: As for the Black Stars game you may come proper yeah. But there are so many things happening around the World Cup yeah. After the World Cup you know, we say Ronald Koeman the NDSCO Hilan Nagelsmann so the NDSCO and the Riyad Mahrez so those are the many stories that are coming local Senegal some of the players say technical team win one more and twice in second match Senegal beam. Now Klopp did in Komobi say he's likely to take over say well no and the manager of Fono and manager Asin taking over the role of the coach of the German national team and Tiano some of the name of but before I make call into the games proper no one thing I impressed this year in the World Cup at a race for the golden boot very interesting now Mbappe and Messi as I said if you cross out I'm not interested by
1: Well, Mejidi said this World Cup will go down in history as one of the best World Cup when it comes to goal scoring.
0: Mm.
1: Already record Nanka said one crown, they broken that record.
0: Mm.
1: And Oshe strikers are Abba tournament to Emo. And Oshe, the best players in our system, Numa, they are all living up to expectation.
0: Okay.
1: There is the Lionel Messi factor. He's doing well. But the person, the Messi and the Ronaldo, no, at the twin chain.
0: Okay.
1: Because it's like they are almost done.
0: Mm.
1: And now many of us might not mention their names anymore. So let's come to the new generation. You are talking about Mbappe. You are talking about Harry Kane, Erling Haaland, and they are all delivering. Uba midfielder, the Mamuni and him, the Pedris, the Declan Rice. You go to Jude Bellingham, they are all living up to expectation. You want Jude Bellingham's goal, our share against Croatia. I am intent to say about tournament. Nobody for all the big boys now, you know. I say, they are in their elements.
0: Mm-hmm.
1: It hardly happens. Sometimes they go to tournaments, and nobody say, from nowhere, nobody has still shown. No? 2014, you saw what Hamis Rodriguez did. I remember saying 98, you've seen Cesar Sampaio, Money, all those guys are on the take center stage. Recently, you call even AFCON. Yehudi Adingramu, Ekokoyewa AFCON. And can you see, so people said, the big boys, Omuni, nah, performing. But this time, you can easily argue, said the big boys are in the system. Look at even the defense.
0: Yeah.
1: Mamu no bobo mudi the best boys na omo no ma look at even this small boy from Barcelona Pau Kubasi trouble about tournament to him you go to Netherlands even Netherlands cry you omo free we saw what Van Dijk showed or training leadership that Jonathan Tass mo ani enim so on betu ma chebi no yet the team might have lost but sa quality no mu was say it's where yes omo ni mbo mo omo ba be chira tournament mu say no cry no cry ni mu ni omo ni mbo for Germany and yet football in the economy nanka say struggle unemployment cost so there are so many issues around Germany I think at the right time maybe tournament ni nya and there e ba be big boys nanka say omo disappointed you know ni show bia because in 2014 when Germany were dominating unemployment ni ko form economically they were the best in Europe now they are struggling Ukraine Russia
0: don't take their technical all the economy na say
1: ba fa say all sectors of Germany and Casano a struggle.
0: Oh really?
1: Yes. Omube Bia a struggle.
0: You don't think if they had a better coach compared to Nako?
1: No, they would have done
0: it. Hey, they would have, not the Bamusa.
1: I just want to make an argument, say, and your pitch and some quantum no more struggle. And you may be brief or more struggle. Pitch and Casa is not Casa or because Germany from 2014 and then on my Germany are like Spain, but you can't Spain at them. I dear Baku was Spain, he said, when you said from 2014, you know, Euros no more can perform you. We 2016 Euros are. Omuka no class or man perform, they even passed the group stage. Omuka, the last one here, Italy, you know, they were semi finalists. Losing to Italy, I think by the shootout. Then Omuka, last one, you call it. Euros, you know, she's a Mukakra, and Momone Bormo. Then for Germany, since the 2014. What a championship are, they have been struggling both Euros and and a world stage ni nano almost striving to a more case, you know, are quite different. You take Portugal for example. Portugal, so since 2016 almost so a kokoje aye Euros, you know, Portugal air struggle overcast a Nations League. Nations League is a glorified friendly match and the trophy the atos, so you cannot even make the argument around Nations League. We are looking at the major tournament like the Euros and the World Cup, and both of them need nano. And I said those major tournaments, you know, Portugal and Casaso almost air struggle. And see, I can say European teams, you know, take France, on only a different France no because on only a country or moji World Cup no cramp no until say France crabba beji World Cup or bad performing near so from 2006 or more World Cup or moji inano the following year no group stage near your film and I'm a France in India tour 2010 Spain for so in India tour 2014 in India Germany for tour 2018 and 2018 France a bit breaky sergeants and said Abidabi. That perception and I said I didn't hear your reality say will be quiet no kwajia the next edition of Banu Abere no yeah we and France actually said omo ya the hub of the best players now and I said talents potentials at what Europe no and I said world stage you know when he said World Cup ya yekoye you can 99 players our munchi if France who we know omo France
0: okay
1: 99 Omunina, your friend. Oh, mobile various national teams. A B both for Morocco, a B both for Abia France, a B both for Senegal, a B both for Switzerland, a B for many other countries. Or Mukoyano, 99 players. Even Paris City Nunquano, a producer 55 from the 99 players of Mukoy World Cup. 55 players. Amo quite your woman Paris. And see, France and Casanukuta, something unique. Omono Ediano a different compared to other nations now you woman.
0: But looking at the all around 32 games in Sony and the I don't know which of the results that shock you. Starting from the Paraguay Germany game.
1: Yeah.
0: Paraguay eliminating Germany. France obviously went ahead. Canada the host nation Koye.
1: Yeah.
0: Morocco eliminating Netherlands on penalties.
1: Mm-hmm.
0: There's also Portugal map against Croatia.
1: Mm-hmm.
0: Controversies Kakra by Marcel. I'm coming in Spain eliminating Austria in style.
1: Yeah. Yeah.
0: Then USA Bosnia.
1: Mm-hmm.
0: There was Belgium over Senegal.
1: Mm-hmm.
0: And Brazil, Japan,
1: mm-hmm.
0: Ivory Coast, Norway, you know,
1: mm-hmm.
0: I think Mexico, Ecuador,
1: mm-hmm.
0: and I think England, DR Congo, Argentina, and so you Cape Verde, and I'm,
1: yeah.
0: I know, yeah,
1: yeah,
0: very beautiful game.
1: Very beautiful game.
0: Very, very beautiful game.
1: Game.
0: There was Switzerland and Algeria,
1: mm-hmm.
0: and I think, so, you know, Colombia and Ghana, and so I'm a chance, so
1: you
0: pay special attention to the performance of your African teams, no?
1: Yeah.
0: And a simple question, and I want to read out a question, now I'm a discussion, no, I simple,
1: yeah.
0: Now, I can send them one subject
1: yeah.
0: Because the Brene Bisa questions.
1: Yes.
0: Now, you Bisa African teams are able.
1: Yeah.
0: A mentality gap,
1: mm-hmm.
0: complacency,
1: mm-hmm.
0: and a lack of quality. Looking at how I exit here, you know.
1: Yeah.
0: Even when you see a best loss, yes, no, sir. Now, I'm a 10. Two penalty, me quiet.
1: So, what happened? So, I finished starting. And to say, yes, I'm back to baby, near Jenna. So, round of 32, no. I want a young modern bono, Edu. But I think it's about game management. Game management. A one that lapses.
0: Game management.
1: Yes. A one that lapses. Where is your mobile? How many guys in Europe? About 6-7 years, Mohamed Salah was arguably the best player in the Premier League.
0: Mm.
1: He's playing for Egypt. We've seen Sadio Mane. Who, top five, time of EPL, he was in the top five.
0: Mm.
1: He's played with them, he won the Champions League. Play beyond all pitch in the swam, this is Sadio Mane, he's thrown. Kalidou Koulibaly, he's played with them all. Mane is thrown. Go to Morocco. Achraf Hakimi is arguably the best right back we have in the world. And he's playing for them. And he said, we have Antoine Semenyo.
0: Mm-hmm.
1: Antoine Semenyo, but working to England team. No. In fact, teams here about World Cup. Ebia, I don't know, it's even arguable. Ebia France. And I meet me make a case. Ebia my first 11, you know. A bad in the amount on Semenyo. But apart from France.
0: And you're looking at his performance at club level.
1: Yes, at club level.
0: It was about high.
1: The club as someone making. And the ocean a performance. He will walk into virtual. Even the Brazil national team. Obebo.
0: Sir?
1: Yes, yes. Yivini position if you are, which is secured. Rafinha Mwepra, and he has very inconsistent this season. Antoine Semenyo will play. And the quality, no, I said, Akobe, and gone are the days, I need to say, players, no, and no, Mukushiama, ena omo ni omo koba na omo suro ni na so for eni Cabo Verde boys na omo di omo bae
0: eh
1: omo obi enu e wono Cabo Verde o omo great grandchildren grandfathers ni grandmothers mu omo ma nana na nkanso anu mu na ebo e ma Cabo Verde no and interestingly no omo omo Cabo Verdeans omo te abontin dan even omo omo ti kromo and today you must to not tap into sa winner yes France for your jealous France say and we are back no. And then many of these African countries, you know, and now you look at even Morocco for squad, how many players in a few you woman from Morocco players no more, no, I think about 20 players were born outside of Morocco and no more do my bounty and then sa argument, you know, a new hobby because yes you to meet tapo at your mobile
0: okay.
1: Now in terms of coaching and then technically Obeka said because of Adesina, Ayekoso, because many coaches and they have many opportunity. Adesina, me say, Tim Biano, coaching, no, application, no, I na a real
0: application.
1: Application, no, na nyo book ne ken kai because Pep Guardiola book no mo kai no, and one uto adomo ko kai yo. Book na Pep, any Alex Ferguson mo kai no. Sa pro ni one no mo ye no, and one ti Pep book no kai, the Klopp kai no, and uto adomo kai. Nti refresher courses omo kone sa nyo me na no no musia but about application a whole problem no because wo kosia wie no ye be do bench ho no ma a free ho na wo be apply the okosia e no a whole na ya na dey problems ne ba nti coaching so no I think gradually yakoye nim na ye say psychological issues I don't think it's entirely true I don't think
0: you can lead up for 70th or 80th minute.
1: Yes.
0: But you take lead by two. You have a threshold.
1: And they've all been at a seat.
0: No, I mean.
1: And coincidentally, you know, when you say at a seat, it's a seat, you know, it's a verb. To me, to Marcus, I've been at a seat from this program.
0: And what's that you're saying?
1: No, it's a program. It's an English word. So that time, one you have film at a seat, at a seat, at a seat minute, you know. And now, goes. Tama England for good by many say entirely true because Mr. Wedding my share teams in our performance. My share baby I or more PK games in the FE. My share second half, how are or more enter into the game? I think many of these teams, you know, and as a players, you know, I am no more of them. So me to me on my ball. And they've shown say I'm pampara and para or mu to me on my ball. Na baby make us say about game management, you know, a coach na or to bench, you know. Because you be real game now. I come back 10 minutes. And then I will catch them. Substitution then I am here. Because MS Five, for instance, lost the game from the bench. When arguably his best players were on the pitch with Uyomo. Senegal won internal issue that Omono am said Namini Abuo Mukra say Ghana 2014. Brazil 2014 at 2 years no. Ebian kwanko to omo. And I said they are 2 Togo 2006 World Cup no. Ebian kwanko to Senegal. Because no mate time bomb so. And to me kwana me dey say you because you know man. Ka better na Senegal player ba kwabo coach bia so. And our technical member ba kwaso.
0: And he say obi say omo bi mu.
1: Issues na ho na do so. Senegal issues na ho na ebebre. Omo kokwa dey say omo sika bi nso akakakam. Omo dey trophy no e dey nam Riasa fan na nyina so obi ahwe. We wanna a couple of years, and to a mono awam issues. And he did say, yes, I game management now, a do diamond. A real no, and only issue at the
0: management.
1: Game management. Yeah, but the real games now, you to me and manage because I didn't hear about the
0: way. But I can't believe my ever back to the quality of coaches.
1: Yes, tell me, because I didn't know Moko Kosiano, and 1 year, yes, and with all due respect. Many of these coaches have been a category B or the brace or more much. Oh, it's a fact. Coaches need to be more few of Babe Coachia or Kuman.
0: You have Carlos Queiroz.
1: Put down on the best appoint Carlos Queiroz.
0: You never know. I mean,
1: he's a very good manager, but he's past his prime, which is a fact.
0: MS5.
1: Oh, MS5, Shannon Yard is out. He's an average coach. He's a good coach. Let me say, good coach. But we have very good and we have excellent coaches. He's a good coach. Games in our mobile in Yinano. Something was very synonymous in his coaching. Technically, and as much as tactically, not lapses when game no. How many changes no or if a T ya? Or because a Danny game no at the Maomo? How many? when they played against the French, they tried to dominate. Mom tried to make them, and what happened? France for second half, they bring mom.
0: Basawa Sande Sabre is a French coach.
1: Yes.
0: They are a Congo manager.
1: Mm-hmm.
0: And now they're going went off for taking lead.
1: Yeah.
0: But Tommy be in the field.
1: Yes.
0: But an African coach.
1: I understand. Because category B coach is in Ebi, no.
0: Sir.
1: Why category B coach? We know.
0: Ah, if you do that
1: Sabre.
0: West stage,
1: you
0: should have big boys now.
1: Game management, you know, your coaches need to be lucky. Men pesa ye dey be better players, and you say, psychological, and we do no move break it down. I want to ask a simple question. Netherlands played against Morocco. Who scored first? The Dutch, right? When did Morocco equalize?
0: Okay.
1: 90 plus 1. No, Morocco 40 or more. Game management. Coach here, clever. He was spot on. In the substitution, the BBO here in Ano. It's say, coach, where your coach are, or the bench, you know, or name the oil. Coach, you know, the bench. Or with the game, you say, no. Me, you will free me, the way back, game, na better than it. So, me, you will free me, the way back, game, na better than it. My minion way, na minion way, game, na better than
0: it. Is it not sad, say, the 10 corner 2 penalties may qualify? Oh, from round of 32.
1: Sana nanke beba. Because round of 32, no. I want to start to walk up, no. Round of 32, no. So you acquire, but I couldn't pay the free, but I couldn't pay the cool money. And see, we are back to the same place. Hey, your Jordan, money na so for the free, mo. To walk up, you sign the 64. Tahiti, money na so for number qualify, no money be free. Your baby, you know. Your best free, mo. Round of 64, na baby, round of 48. Ne ya boy, you want baso. Maybe a bare 5, maybe run into round of 32. The round of 32 is the walk up proper. So it will bring us back.
0: As I qualify proper 32, as you know,
1: yes. Look at Obiti Sadio Dr. Congo. Many of their guys here are a foreign breed. And I'm going to go Aaron Wan-Bissaka, come on, so for quality player. Wan-Bissaka was playing for Manchester United. And in terms of quality, no, on cast and gaps, no, at golf, sir. See, me say your position is view on my, at least, main boy across, I'm about right back. Tell me, I believe that the best right back we have in the world now is Ashraf Hakimi. And here, your position by position now. Meaning, saying you're crying, you're between your bear players, bear 5 or 6 from the continent here. Or more your world 11 near the bench, you can't cry now. You're between your players, or more start to come to my bench, dear my. And to quality, and just at those times, I want you surprised about how KV had for Bob. These are foreign boys.
0: Solid.
1: I'm on an uncanny woman, I want to see you open
0: Argentina, Nebo.
1: Oh, man. The same boys, you know, since he has had in a few more. Those times I knew Mobo Ria, oh, Mr. Bodi, but your for Jesse in the mammy. Yes, they so exchange pleasantries in this anima. But sir, inferiority complex, superiority complex, no, boys need you from trim. In Tindomon or Mopa, or Momachum boot for boot. Ah, that Belgium team, no, Omachum, Belgium golden generation, no, a see, they are so reliant on Kevin De Bruyne in 2026. You are so reliant on Lumelu Lukaku. In 2026, team is a you tell a mamma so.
0: Captain.
1: Yes. Omo fighting omo, but see game management. You don't blame the players. I'll blame the manager. Say yeah, baby, we game no. How were you able to advise and also organize the boys to manage the last 10 minutes now, Kano?
0: And then mediocre, yeah, so no. Say, oh, I had it. Okay, then.
1: Oh,
0: sometimes what you mean Argentina crown ball, what match it too? Oh, why are they?
1: Last time,
0: but yeah, could be a so called.
1: Messi last time, I can't say some we are. Say, see, Kivet, Miss Spain, and ball, bro. The whole of Africa near one, some. Spain for this soon, so many to my second vet 4 and 5. Why are we doing this to ourselves?
0: Yeah, Congo, if you move on, sing a cry.
1: Why are they? I miss Iceland, call you 2016. Or say England, you need freedom. Iceland, or England for freedom and coffee. Are you who Greece are from nowhere? I call you Rus. I shall Portugal, Alpha and Omega. I take up in the coffee. Bono, baby, are you do no? Yenja, sir. A mediocre, I say. Why are they?
0: I had you send me what's
1: sport, no? A your football and a boxing and a second inning. Boxing, the ball to say, put the crowd. Coffee, I'll catch you. You say, you are bomb me.
0: Oh, we need and I'm tossing you.
1: Worry. Go. Worry. And nothing of football, you buy the trophy back. Near the baby shoe. The bubble knew we are. We see me see an orbiting. We now share it. For our crew, and for our court. because we are the heroes and what is on what head and four fumpo. You know, for no man, your man, Moye, your crew, man, young cobot head and four, your bronze near the red carpet, Akosepo to Babi Shaman. Why we?
0: What was the answer?
1: Now, I had the papa. So, so the red carpet could show you the ten. Nipa no the second, I didn't know. Okay, so boy, second woman. I don't need a boy, we know. What is that atlas? No, and that's how many times those atlas? A kubrika. And I say 100 meters high jump and I say for me the second no jina osu. Unless say be on the kuta record no, maybe you'll be at the jail feeling some and I'll be on why emotional. They are all excited because second womb, third womb, now who the who's the second third womb? Who the second will be a so fine and now usu. I don't know.
0: Why the second and second?
1: Yes, next and the papa no. It is football, second be any and trophy back on the coin. Now you go to tournament, now say, my boy draw, hey, Africa, yeah, boy, a woman, you know, Cape Verde, if you're a boy, you know,
0: for a boy. People are saying that this year, Freddy, Africa, 10 years, the coin, you know, most of them, you know, when you must say.
1: Tell them four. Hey, you're 32, and you're starting here, and you're buffing, and today, you, I can't open the room. Last time I acquired, I cast Senegal and Morocco, and I'm going to Senegal, for England could come with three, a year move free more mobile fee, and a Morocco call all the way to the semi final. And boy, I hear you. In 2 years, say it is for more brown, but common in you. It is good to be Morocco again. Shut mentality of Morocco for the ball. Now, the kind of coaching, Munya, when they played against Brazil, a car bear last 10 minutes, they were fighting Brazil toe to toe.
0: Yeah.
1: And I want to say Brazil for this, when you're lucky. And you see their demeanor. When they drew the game, you saw their demeanor. They were more disappointed than even the Brazilians. But you know, women say, you see, Kongo, Aqua Bodro, or more promise of Kongo players. Yes, Kongo players, no more in a park, and so, yeah, the fittest approach.
0: Abodro, oh,
1: yes.
0: Meaning than
1: Abodro. They say inferiority and superiority complex. So catch and so, oh no, you're better team. In 2 months, you don't know much. Ah, go. Hello. Did you hear about
0: what you say?
1: Hey, bro, no, when you say, you're better cap, no, Abodro, when you say, and see, say, answer some mental, and you can say, Morocco, for no, and they're bad, you know. And Omudu semi-final, me, Kufia, me, tea, and then one. Because Omun no, Kedono, actually say, Mumbo, na Mubono. You bet you mabo. Unfortunately, say Abdullah Izazui, that guy now, Okonya injury, no, very, very unfortunate. Sabaria joined Bayern Munich. He was the best player in the Dutch league. He put a ball last season. And the quality no eba and almost shape up mentality. So almost the technical, the tactical aspect of the game and their game management. Me say game management, imagine. So Jose Mourinho scores you. Then, those, you remember the Inter versus Barca game?
0: Yeah.
1: Oba, you know, first half now, less than whatever, whatever, then they were down to a man. He just stood on the touchline, called his players. Satan no yen in Sassi, or someone can't come. Then, he gave them one or two advice. Mr. Barca to me, Barca near the ball possession, number 90-10. Omu to me, Barca number 92-8. We win, why they win?
0: In the end, we win, yeah. And it's the same thing Ancelotti can. I'll
1: say,
0: beautiful football. Now, I'm not calling him.
1: France before winning World Cup 2018. What did the amount for kind? France before did the Chambord or no Bonnet time. In fact, and your World Cup, we'll cry now because of France before about one or two games BFR. When was the last time we said did the Chambord or the team number one? Nobody rewards beautiful football. Nobody will give you points for playing beautiful football. Tournaments are won by determination. And I said with determination. Tournaments are won with the zeal and the power to go forward, the ability to drive. Okay, so we need tournament. You need the best defenders to play Buga. Last time I was saying something, said, okay, UEFA, I'm back at you, one of the worst team of the Champions League here. Zvezda Zevna. That team there, you know.
0: Rest up a grade.
1: I know my friend said, you know,
0: in some books, I'm trying to say,
1: how much you have, Zedja Zevna, almost rest up a grade for him. Almost one of the worst games. When Inter won the Champions League back to back, you know, Milan won the Champions League. See, three, then Inter won back to back. Into a Monday, Ebbe Boy Kutia, Kocheke, Tamu Mushia, Celtic, in one of those games. Na omuno such a corner ball, one of the most beautiful soccer across Europe. Me see Bugapa Inter for the omo boy no omo jiye no. And they, nobody is talking about Southampton for beautiful soccer no omo boy that time no. History will tell you say Inter the Champions League back to back. Who talk about Southampton soccer? Southampton beautiful soccer. And the Obi fan. And you beautiful soccer will lose and then your days. Nobody cares about it. It's about the end result.
0: End result.
1: And see, it's a grand result. And that's what many of these teams are doing. In the Brazil, no one else.
0: Let me balance. Let's see.
1: Now,
0: let's share how the round 16 has shaped up. And then, let's see your first game feature on Adom TV at 5 p.m. And Canada versus Morocco. Canada versus Morocco. Later on, it will be Paraguay versus France.
1: And then, Canada and Morocco. Morocco versus Canada 5-0.
0: Canada
1: for no money more.
0: But our homes, so why are they here? They didn't jump to the run of six.
1: Maybe I'm winning an anam. If it's in Vichy Hall. No money, or money, South Africa. Give me sure for 45 minutes. I was with a friend and say, may a referee, a boy, I send me a pun, no more penalties. They were just wasting our time. How many are in Morocco, I'll be so, my biggest disappointment, tournament we. And I said, Morocco better Canada be 2-0.
0: Yes, Morocco, they will win it. But if you go score better than us,
1: very disappointed. It should be 3, 4, 5. If possible, they should beat them like 7-1.
0: You believe football upset somebody.
1: I understand.
0: Yes, so why are you writing up Canada?
1: It will not happen.
0: Really? Well, Paraguay and France and so bonnet.
1: A very two physical teams, though. Paraguay for South America, you know how they play. Very, very physical. And I've watched the French team. In fact, they are arguably my best team in the tournament.
0: Okay.
1: But what's it then? Upset.
0: Mm.
1: It will be, it's going to be a very close game. But the French, quality now French.
0: A lot of things.
1: Paraguay for to me standing. The game will end in 90 minutes.
0: Then extra time. France don't be
1: only 90 minutes.
0: Wow. Now Norway, after that nice qualification over Ivory Coast, they are here with Brazil. Against Brazil tomorrow.
1: Brazil coach in a problem. I'm a Norway.
0: Kalito.
1: Mm.
0: Sessing.
1: Norway for no. I'm going to challenge the Kalito not a bench at the Brazil. He's a very experienced manager.
0: Mm-hmm.
1: Yes. On coaching club national team footballer. But me. Coach be anyway, I'm obey to me a change in my brain. So I say national team admire for change.
0: Club.
1: Change club.
0: So
1: club,
0: I guess,
1: club
0: I
1: net ding. Ancelotti, in the background or they banal. And you know Ancelotti is in terms of substitution, game management, Ancelotti, if he's not the one, he'll be in the top three in the world.
0: You don't think
1: and the man Ancelotti.
0: Don't think the likes of Haaland will be to my BBA.
1: How much you will cry yet? I'm a soul of Nihaland. Then the Mifford, Mbabaka, Matthew Odegaard, the Mono Sam Koneba. I'm a fairy tale story, no? A beautiful. Well, I like how far they've come.
0: Okay.
1: I'm Yan and Babo, but I was to say, Ombe Yaduko is a film. But I have a Kura last stop.
0: The Kura last stop?
1: Yeah.
0: Now, Mexico versus England on the 5th of Chanso.
1: Tadimo Bedio.
0: Mexico. Also, another host nation.
1: Host nation.
0: And a boy England, no?
1: I'm afraid I'll be so disappointed because host nations need now. No, maybe they say, I think they've even played better than US,
0: Mexico, right?
1: I'm a born in MFA,
0: but by England, I'm a day banner.
1: They play England in
0: and eliminate the host nation. Mexico.
1: They can,
0: England, they can. Every pass and Obo,
1: yes. And Thomas Tuchel, when you mean you're moving from Okome Pamono, tournament be idea. There are so many coaching casualties.
0: I can swear.
1: But that's the mentality. So top teams are so unya.
0: Hey, Abua Kemuno.
1: Me say you nyan full group stage now. How na big boys need to be
0: much on Bobre, yes.
1: It is game will be tomorrow extra time.
0: Kodiak who nearly eliminated them.
1: Game will be tomorrow extra time. It could even travel to penalties.
0: Really?
1: Yes.
0: Wow, the Mexico England game.
1: Yes.
0: So who are you tipping?
1: I will go for Mexico.
0: You are going for Mexico
1: because they are hosts.
0: The England last up me
1: and
0: to you
1: a bit more possible.
0: Wow.
1: And
0: Portugal Spain the semi-final before the semi-final and the final before the final, like befitting final game.
1: But mummy and I said morning, said I'm saying you know the tournament we born on my bottom.
0: Spain, you don't think when you're moving about
1: the Abitabitabitabitabitabit. Spain for
0: what they have struggled after Omoji, you know,
1: yes,
0: and
1: yes,
0: my breath,
1: yes, yes, and move free man.
0: Knock out to some
1: big disappointment. So, their mom, European champions, and Omo challenge, and they say Omo small boy neighbor, no, the injury nearby.
0: I mean,
1: into the sharpness in your mind. Boy, did you want the element? Obey me, decide the game, but. The sharpness and the games are much in Anno, he's trying. The sharpness and Akanakakra, and they still don't have Nico Williams. The boy in this season has been very terrible for him. And he, honestly, to me, running to the first 11, they have to rely on Alex Baina. I'm on a double. Almost sharpness when you want me to say, hey, you're too slow. Player, where revelation, Eddie Amat team, no, I am Mikio Yasaba. On an actually BB, I'm a young say, he's one of the few players and many didn't even take so beat me. I did,
0: but the last game he was brilliant.
1: And I was telling somebody, you know, before the tournament, I told a friend, say, I am sure Saboni. You don't follow La Liga now. We said then for Sociedad.
0: What is happening? Portugal, Spain.
1: I'll go for Portugal
0: over Spain.
1: Yeah,
0: Portugal convinced us, sir. Against Croatia.
1: Yeah, I know, but I'll still stick with Portugal. I watched them when both played. Our Nations League now.
0: That final?
1: That final. And Spain for no. Almost strength no more now. No. Our Lamine Yamal. Don't forget said that final no, so no. Nico wasn't available.
0: Okay.
1: So, Nini Nano, Equal Center. Our Lamine Yamal. Okay. And Lamine Yamal is in the sharpness.
0: All right.
1: If Nuno Mendes is able to tame him, they are done.
0: USA, another host nation. On a Belgium.
1: USA will
0: go Belgium, through. So I can't to having goal for
1: The US will go through. US will go through. Mauricio Pochettino is doing something beautiful. I think he's one of the few managers. And also, I'm under rating the papa.
0: So they watch the

0: Oh, fine, I no. One can say football, they surprise
1: you. Never know, you never
0: but
1: know.
0: I right. think semi-finals, Omudu enyame wanwa. Omudu semi-finals.
1: Argentina after that tough game against Cabo Verde.
0: Yeah.
1: And then Egypt Nebo.
0: Yeah.
1: The African brothers.
0: Yeah.
1: When the African in back with you, and the African in football. Yeah.
0: Ade Bakwa, they have to Argentina, make no mistake, and nobody should to underrate them. Me, when I was taping my top four, I didn't include Argentina, and I still stand by it. Many people will tip them because they are defending champion, and rightly so. If I'm here in my top five, they are definitely, they will be in my top five. So I want to stand by it.
1: Mm-hmm.
0: But Argentina, they struggled because Omoanema, Cabo Verde for no buy into the game.
1: Okay.
0: No disrespect to Cabo Verde. No. Argentina, no game no a domonano. And so we finish the game in the first half. Because Cabo Verde for no musu.
1: Really?
0: The first 15
1: let's find that fighty.
0: Yes. First 15-20 minutes, no, they were scared.
1: Mm.
0: But you know, game, the more air travel, no, the more opponent no, a confidence ever.
1: Egypt beat match in Argentina no.
0: So they'll fight them. But Argentina will eliminate them.
1: They'll fight.
0: They'll fight.
1: But Argentina beat you on.
0: Yes, the quality. And make no mistake, when Messi is in his elements,
1: you can't.
0: You
1: let the magician they call him. Yeah, and once some Egypt here, they'll be to me be a prayer in Australia.
0: Yes.
1: They have to take extra time.
0: Mm. Australia.
1: Then on penalties, and some Egypt it's me, you know. So
0: Australia, with all due respect, one of the weakest teams are no more.
1: But they're not right to pray.
0: Yeah.
1: That's why you think the Egypt best struggle against Argentina.
0: They can't face.
1: Now Switzerland, come was Switzerland versus Ghana. Unfortunately, I have to say Switzerland versus Colombia.
0: Colombia, be you my friend. I fought their 16 and match Colombia for no. Colombia.
1: Colombia had a match in the Papa Muni.
0: Yeah, they dominated us.
1: But the Papa Muni.
0: Yes, in the Papa Muni. First corner, I'm going to make a terrible cry. Switzerland team no cry yet.
1: Colombia beat my friend. Oh,
0: they will beat them. And Colombia, me say, even Portugal were lucky to escape with a draw. They were so lucky.
1: The ball to Mukura.
0: Oh. And you could have beaten them, easily beaten them like 3 goals or 4 goals. And now, unfortunately, because no, so no more qualifier. And to draw no, still no, and Momu Belidi, look no. Amunya, and you know, Ghana, Gomea, or Mutia Fumia, or Mudu Kobe, and you know, that will happen.
1: I say,
0: Emre.
1: Right, that's fine. Round of 16. And operation, are they mine? Now. You may play about Abba, now you have Borra Ghana game anymore. I don't know how they call boardroom. Now boardroom also near Kayasem. Unfortunately, you don't have any power. It's me, my Kayan. Once in a OTI is a monologue. You're moving on from Chanabe Ablasa to my friend to my pie there for Dinwa, Tim Nina Swa, Kijuana Kasani, Erica Sidubwedi, World Cup on Common Year, live on SMPFM, live on Adom TV. Yabasia.

Wey, I am new door ice gel. 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

0: Let's be a
1: song. 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
0: Wait till you see what's inside me.
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Kijuana Kasani Erika Sidibwedi, World Cup, Nkomo, and you go to Tinkunyaso.

0: pepper. He will be biano. Toby, let me be into you. Pepsodent. Do the two. Lavons, yes, Lavons, and I have any scissors spray and quail, Lavons tomato mix, Polytank, me patch all over stone, so they're Polytank, 5-star energy drink, and so I can have a freak, and so me my drew, and you know, me my eh, more transcendent, and more trebine, me my mood, come and have a freak, and say, what's here, occasion be an excellent series, and yeah, excellent series, books, you know, and Quran textbooks, I hold on, yeah, true, excellent series, yeah, papa, yeah, Jaiku car, cars, and be bring by the newest in town, Jaiku car, Stanbic Bank, banks, need be a while, you see, Katua, near the rough some making the omo and just say be the boy cram or sicano at me address. So I don't kill I can own and yet day a World Cup on Kumi at the bre what cause I ray you so kunyaso and yet by Mustafa Jidin about remote boardroom or the aircraft boardroom. Special emphasis on that game against Colombia and how Ghana and family I'm here to me and qualified in.
1: Yeah.
0: Then of course a rumor.
1: You better your game no. And then my team, say Ghana for the Dona, a lot of people na almost share Ghana game. No,
0: a sirepe,
1: yes, a penny affair. Mushe mania, meaning in Iaco,
0: Upana,
1: Minkana, thou. Intimate now, I near 5 minutes to cry over Kaze, Manon Palatin, no menu cumaname pesameda, because of the way I na your judician catimino, a bit my call. Honestly, me personally, dear, I'm meeting my expectation.
0: Ghana meet to expectations.
1: Yes. Alan. So me obi ohwe so we bia onim say me make say person do run of 32. Time you now coach in a buy no. Quality of your disposal and a few factors in tino. Na me okay. So you do run of 32 a me on my achieve target a me dey ma omo no. Ntimi a metie there. Enya shock o mami. Na enra you after game no ahomachin no be send be 6:30. No be send me message no be say ah. Yeah, I see a dodgy camera, Portugal for an hour. When I was in Brazil, dodgy Portugal for an hour. The journey of God was to say, but it's all good. Colombia team is a very strong team. Don't underestimate them. And yesterday, factors be brave, Honoma, and call, and farm. I ain't. May a one person, me, Nini, say, your team, we. The beer say, your one day. A boko do no yeah be bia ya hon din no edu no e wan ye koko do ye me
0: ye started tournament no be one advance san
1: dabi
0: na hu team no
1: me hwe your first game me hwe your second game me hwe your third game coach na yade players na yade but there was nothing exceptional about the team me bia ye koko do ye koyi nim kro me say ye free
0: say na head there akon step back I mean
1: step back o. Now, so, Mimi no miss me run of 32, Mimi, okay.
0: Okay, I'm
1: good. Wouldn't be a Munsha MBT with target and farm out? So, if you look at this team very well, this is a team, Yeni Kudusu, who is our best player? Team Way, a team, Yeni Jiku, who is our best center back? Team Way, a team, Yeni Obiti, say, Salisu, a womb, Salisu, left sided center back, yes, they need a break. A few ones I want, and Salus is one of them. Yeah, can be sad because Untuminko can't change England for say, and Hurricane in New Ukraine or more place. Place in Nomani Hurricane ever. Yeah, your place in Nomina Nomani could do Siapo. And Tiako tournament, no, you say, you could share team beer, a Muya Dino could do, and a bear changing a Unidia Mine.
0: Okay.
1: Or no, yeah, the key on a Maradona. Yeah, you're messing me, Ronaldo, no. Make no mistake. Even Pate, I have a case and nay, Pate, no more, my idea, I'm a Pate. One Pate is in the midfield.
0: Okay.
1: What did you see? And yesterday, one of the few things I acquire, I'm wiring, was our partnership with IMS. You know,
0: Ajete, Jerome.
1: Yes. Your best partnership, I had the other tournament we in Anno, and your boys me in way. And run, it was obvious. I am not, yeah, I can't.
0: You, the N run, run.
1: Yes.
0: Oh, that I'm sorry, you know.
1: Me da 1 hour 30 minutes. Inti anopei game ayeshe yana humachi game ayeshe yi. Adia bakua ne ye very obvious, very clear. Ewo game na ebo inano. Eye sa defensive partnership no. Menye mistake. Nobody's underrating Lucasen.
0: I can be fast. Was he that bad?
1: Oh, wabobo. But who say partnership no? Ebi mu formia. Na fufu be shima. Sometimes I need survive no be sa babium. And Maka say, I dear Bakwam, why and you say, you coach, no one game will pen or boy in the court tournament. A wolf game, my boy. And he coach in the beginning, BBA. Oni Anton Samen no mbekasa oni ajete mbekasa oni webekasa so munye adwuma no but on said the nim team ni sa coach no said the nim team ni sa o obi ti say opon pepra ebia nka wolves game no opon pepra nya bi boy anke bi ono be start eja ebia one of the center backs be we nya bi amọ omo obi omo boy no enu hu omo nti omo anso no obi prae ode ba ko be eden e ba be shim
0: to opon ba win the crucial game.
1: Yes obam. But Mr. Chase and KB are best at it. Because me my opon, this is in your follow players need now. And in players are we are good. Your poster boy and a young Antoine Semenyo. Who be sa Aberwakro Ufia or Becatcher or Antoine Semenyo.
0: Okay.
1: Because on the show, Premier League this season, Boa Wabo, the Europe, Boa Wabo, Boa Wabo, Bournemouth, Eddie Rome of Manchester City. Menyini se wo baby na wo ka se ye pay best player sir. Yes could do sanko. But menyini se wo be for nechi. Akwa ko bo any other player apart from Antoine Semenyo. The only problem ni se national team no enyamfa e ma no. I still believe se obi te se Inaki is one of the best players e wo national team no. And as a club level. But oba national team enfa. Colombia team no amode e boy no. Ade a amode boy yan. E ye omo physicality. And omo intensity. I'm with the ball game. No. Games are near Panama, boy. Panama no me a very physical. Your cocos here, other countries, be to say England. Although they were physical, you blew them. You were able to steal a point from them. Your cocos here, Croatia, an aging squad. One of the oldest teams on the buy. I'm with 37. Teams are in Unipo mobile tournament. We will be on that. Ghana, we were in the top 10 as youngest teams. And you see your energy, but you open up and the course you in. So coach, Oko tournament, and I like what Asamojan said. So you coach in Oko tournament, na game will be ano with the different style nearby. Then there is a problem. You bought Panama a different style. You coach here England, you defend it. Why did you open up against Croatia? Your one is high because it was obvious say your strength. I don't know. Now look at the game, my boy. Play expected goals. So with the expected goals, hey, 0.26. And I won't expected goals. And I say, opportunity say, you best channel. And I say, you bring your chance to be a channel. No, 0.26. Tournament, I have boy, you know, four games, you know. Game will be anywhere. First 45 minutes, it will register a single shot on target. First 45 days, more shot on target. Your game, your boy, against England, your expected goal, now less than one. Now you say, I'm 0.2. Ya kokobo Croatia ene ye shegu ene bo Panama ene ye shegu Panama san ye ba be shegu no first half nyanya 0.01 ya mo shot off and on ya mobi enti tournament aye koye na ye build ye team ye see ye team no e ye strong e we chire na enim no want me an share me nim sa win opportunity ATA Jerome Opoku after the game Oka Asembi, or say game no, and a tournament na ye bono. Say ye bobo, neso mu defenders no mu yo ma for mu die. Ne nim ho ye ntume anya hwea. Ye course 90. In the tournament aye ko ye no. E the same thing hwe say ye ni Colombia bobo ewie. One gamer, me did say Ghana for be so disappointed. Say you have won 90 minutes of association football. Need to remember a single shot on target. Just say you have won my keeper and you know. The keeper no otupo no mukwa koda yango be tumiada. You have won 90 minutes. What player say when you know? You to remember one ball. I'm a goalkeeper and you know. I'm kasi Ghana for bobo I'm a match you know. You to remember test the goalkeeper. Colombia football 8 shot on target. Ebo 61% of ball possession and your ball 39. Enti fe short na your ball boy no any and then none number one to Ghana AD any for baby a ball boy short ebini short a bubo any natural baby a Colombia for bubble bombardier Colombia for the normal boy any go on and air red no for baby. So we went to a tournament, built a strong defense. Nay, Jay, you want to try, you are just. Sorry to say, very useless affront. Yenya born now, we didn't have any idea the Edibaye we nim ho. Because be a Jordan Benya. Ye kona no waje born no, ne piano ato from them. No, sorry. No, why is he?
0: Senior, the radio 40.
1: I say, what you think in the Kanaka crack? No, I say, be not the born aqua control.
0: Oh, goodness.
1: Naya Rehu. It was very embarrassing.
0: Where then?
1: Where attacks in this annual? And to say, we are. So, I'm not saying. And I go in by, and the time I go in by a 14th minute. And I say, opportunity, I say, you didn't born near Connor. Probability so mo be se go ehin fo na na I say heat no ewo nti ha wo hwe we dominate kakra what dominate kakra o mo dominate nti time ni ni e no mo dominate wo ha no ma to be even say 25th minute and 20th minute in between na go ni by on 14th minute na wa ba ha nti wo hwe be bia ewo so na hwe mo de no mo dominate ha am say 30th mo to be 35th and 32nd 33rd minute no and ya bo kakra and ya be bo kakra bi be say 88 89th minute de aka ni na no aye Colombia into mo na dominate game ni na from crankin to crankin all we did was to defend as a ball no na edu baby I saw say na ye mpese o meshe bebre yes sana mi hu no and to usher on short map on my boy yeah yeah short now your boy nini and previous one I need a share your goal and I said goal on the share you know all the compound with ya omunya 2.16 that was the expected goals short map no and the idea 0.26 so what all this means they say probability so I'm gonna share you know yeah yeah the enemy name do one and post a bit to my show go yeah they're not I had this here best you go and then I think one of the biggest disappointments and of your song with the best channel I bent you will feed me but what I don't know one call my name will be
0: Marvin Sanaya
1: and call the you didn't see what I could to hobby you know the analysis decided to bench not the boy will start to bench but you ain't see about my phone no you do you who are boy in him what you say is one of the best midfielders for the summer team currently. And so when you move, I'll be so disappointed. Some have been saying, open tackles, I hear your walk up, you move, on air number one.
0: Okay.
1: And time any England boy, you know, coach Nika Bibi, or say, time a boy will free, you know, and a boy on a dane, come on, you're saying, and a boy will only hold the lines in a momo. And the style, you know, do do na and boy will so. But ya agree nyan ko so coach na nkasa ne kan nyame na me kan enti e tell the coach ne hu no enra time coach ni coach ne ai signal say omunya substitution say branch e no enti me mobium no enam say asama ba and unim time ali de say dubai mu no it was obvious ali de say no prepare say obebobo no
0: o me ne ho ye kra
1: no prepare enti first back 10 15 minutes ne de ko ne ho fa na nkasa Mkofone di namuno, ewe eri emuho. No, the boy ne chiche. He looks so rusty. Time oba muno. Because you know, on prepare. Se ono oba ba bebo. Now, if you go to a tournament, now uko kobo four games. U wini one. E draw one.
0: Imu kakere nene ya mao style. Unyi style.
1: No. Enti, uko kobo tournament. Wabo four games. We wini one. E draw one. E lose two. We sen keza msanko we feel you. So ya me.
0: After four games, one win, one draw, two defeats.
1: As I'm saying, we win your F. Oh, now, sir, losses in the doors to change wins, you know. And F.
0: I said, two are considered three.
1: Aye. To me, sir, into two penalty, to me, sir. What the first 45 minutes of all the four games without a shot on target? Why a record, though? Say, you're called tournament. Niabo all the... You know Luis Diaz, when lineup never know who Luis Diaz, you know. There was one thing I know maybe Sammy who said, Senaya Enima, and can find a better key Luis Diaz. I'm saying, Uncle Ponim said, Senaya needs to be preamper. And when Senaya got injured, Luis Diaz say, hallelujah.
0: Hallelujah.
1: Attack me now. Me best single out players. Now I say yeah, attack you more. We are just assessing the team, and we are looking at the beer. Now you're tossing it. Yeah, right back no baby at time my boy will free muno, sana yeah free muno. Na the position was non-existent.
2: Mm-hmm.
1: And your leg back no so neck on.
2: Gideon.
1: I wouldn't say leg back in your position, and I'll tell you why it's one of our major problems. I see already. Your leg back position. Hey, the person there.
2: Okay.
1: Go now, a buyer. We, the person should be a good fee. Say you can right back as him.
2: All right.
1: You should be a good fee. What do you have here? If you're in a buyer.
2: The in swing was from the left to the right.
1: Yes.
2: And then pa. Some be me ready.
1: If you hold the buyer, yeah, baby, I'm going to the buyer. And I have a problem with your center back partnership. What were they doing? Lucas and all heights. Jerome Opoku height near Bobo. Sebo Eba. Omi nana did that for me. Yes. Some guys are ready. And see, you're yeah, close to the buyer now. What off from say, Tinkaja. A qualifier, but Pumbo say, Panya. And the boy, nothing. And it was from the left. And he although say you can't right back say your problem. We still had problems over your left back. And to give no, I'm going to be brave for a while. Unfortunately, I'm going to me and share. And yes, I'm committed to match you too in the first 45 minutes from the left side. And when you say, so we share sa game no, now they compare your Croatia game now. And if I know, Kwana Nifi by Kwana Nifi.
2: Okay, now left side.
1: I want to say, Sufi. Kwana Nifi. Left. And the problem was, until you say, yes, me say, you mean son will be out. You diagnose him, you should be out. You problem, sir.
2: Yeah.
1: You can't right back, you can't right back. But you say your two goals from the left side. Two from the left. You lose a game against Croatia from the left. Yesterday we lost that game from the left. And to left, you know, you have a problem. And to yes, you have a boy, Gideon Mensabaso, say Gideon Ayade, and our boss say, but man, I took one down, one for whom I had a shadow do. Can you catch it down for instead down for a grow? Two goals. You consider three goals. And I not three goals that you consider our tournament team. Never two if you want to my buy and can't ask them. You buy you consider three goals. Close your say two, Anna. And I will must say one. You consider three. Three goals, never two if you want to buy and can't ask them.
2: Okay.
1: And when you said to set pieces as me, and one thing I made my kind of so many times, he said, you need the way I deal with set pieces.
2: Okay.
1: Oh, third why you know your problem. Your book game, I mean, your set pieces. Be brave. You to me, Mobinche. And I'm asking this harmless question. Jordan, I don't want any set piece, boy, you owe your team in mana.
2: So, team, yeah.
1: So, many opportunity. Now, coaching about Kroomha. No, we meet the press be and I say, I'm not afraid. So the young man, I'm going to come back. Me, that's the only question I'm asking. Mr. Bodi, Ebi, I'm not assuming you. My intimate uncle be now. Kwa, Mr. Ebi, I'm asking a question, mami.
2: Okay.
1: Say, I'm not going to name set piece. But I'm pressing you. Say, I'm not going to say. So I'm assuming more. Anna, young man, I'm going to. Because me, just say, yeah, you have chances. And BBA says in the morning game now you're going to set pieces and determine I am one of the major contributing factors. And my team will be to me winning. And you're going to need a couple of free kick now, baby. You can't do anything. No, be able to or the ashay. You're going to sleep in the baby. Free kick and you're going to baby. Then there's a problem. Because England, for no, any opportunity you see, San Yomano. Omoni opportunity ye wun se no bo na ye bo no set pieces ni san yomani na no e ye major contributing factor e ma o me wini se me kase tournament we ya mesi kudu sa ho na madada ka ye midfield onu ana aye link between the midfield and the attack wun se ye first game ye di kamadin Suleiman abo ho anfa. Actually, and the idea Calibi Rinchi and so ever boho Calibi Rinchi. No, I think the best position and it's on a party ever boss had double pivot. No, boy, now Bobo, he's one of the star players. I even will tournament to him, but that link between midfield and attack. No, because we didn't have any creative midfielder, any creativity there, it was zero for us.
2: That's fine, everything party did, you know.
1: Oh. Pate die, some akasa ono.
2: Master.
1: Even in ne, Pate oko Saudi Arabia, he will still start. The intelligence of Pate war. Na Pate okutabo one is different. Pate nyansobo ono mu ka.
2: Yeah.
1: Ah, one ibo ya boss or teba no, ni control na no dia trick.
2: Yeah.
1: Officially, my goodness. No wonder so bo Asna.
2: In the Croatia game, in the game for.
1: Game for ni na. Entina, ayana me mpese me bo Pate.
2: Oh, last slide in Yana.
1: Yes, over and over and over. We have seen there been person coach, you know, post match. Yes,
2: okay. Some, but after that, and then we got Ghana boy, we said, Pepper said, for the actual football.
1: Yeah,
2: Utio has some perfume. So, my boy number is here. But all friends also TV. So, yeah, the Zoom, yeah, I didn't know to see. I've been on here via Zoom. Nothing, number said, number never go as Yana. What Freddy Abba, na Matin Abu Boss, and a good Siciano.
1: Yeah,
2: I met Mabu Bo, I will handle Monte. Mumba to Dinway, I mean Bofidio. Had yet met him in Anim Hunger.
1: Fat to the side.
2: But hey, this is it. Zoom ID 252-416-1614. Passcode 1234567 89. And no, Zoom. Mumma, my phone number is so, my phone number, no, 0302-211-701-702. Let me sample beam. 0302-211-701-702. Wait my journey shortly after. Say I share Carlos Quiroz post-match. Yeah. The short one. Nothing. We're back. Zoom on the back. And zoom the actual one. Number one. My boss. No. Ojoni I be found here in Komone. I be so bad because Ghana boy we don't share your problem. And then it's here, coach. Let me say how the change of goalkeeper affected your performance.
1: Good.
2: Tell us curiously.
3: If we can start things again, we probably do. Of course, if we can start things again, we probably do in a different way. But. Only thing that you cannot control are injuries. That moment, those 2 minutes was crucial. Of course, if we can start things again, we probably do in a different way. But only thing that you cannot control are injuries.
2: Wow, I wish it was clear. I'm sure that to Papa. The material one is that it must start things again. I mean.
1: But I think
2: that's fine. And see, number one, good one. Which one join here? Zoom link and Zoom. Oh, by the phone this year. And of course, phone numbers. Then so 0302-211-701 and 702. Yeah, the better of what you're working on there. And yeah, no matter where you are, bet my bet. World Cup, you better know them this guy. Vena Water changing people's lives. Vena Water. You should know Abu. Why we are Abu Musubia Kofata for the man. No Musupa. Vena Water. Azar paint. Number one, we paint Azar since 1925. Big old energy, big refreshing moment. Kobe, oh, Kaswa. And our friend, Kobe, for that sake, morning, and what
4: morning, Abu Man.
2: Yami Adam, I swear.
4: Boko, and I'll rest my chin in the players ni bobo o ma ya de ba enfin fi won mo o ma ya na se mi problem ni se ni striker ni striker
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2: wow I think your point is well made. Thank you so much Alfred. Well yam fa ima e wo zoom mo ma mi ma okay on phone okay ba Ima, Yamwa Kwaba. 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Mr.
5: Nkoko.
2: Nkoko, what do you mean, Timo? Nkoko, what do you
5: mean? Nkoko, Afrima.
2: Nkoko, what do
5: you mean? Nkoko, Ute Janshin.
2: Ute Janshin, aha, Ute Janshin, wow. How many two?
5: I, the new striker, Jordan Dionye.
2: Ah.
5: Jordan ne ah Iman go be no punito.
2: My goodness. All right, I think the two callers in a can see any strike any other. Gideon say. Gideon omnuti na menu nkasa sisi ya. Gideon
6: omnuti. Omnuti.
2: Okay, me talk. Gideon. Okay, Gideon, eh na ofi bai.
6: Ma omnuti ni fefi. Joseph Massey.
2: All right. Ma menti o ne, menti o.
6: Iti mi nede. Na boy homo din bebe. But still, na ase, the problem, the coach, no. That's in a way, no. I feel now, what about our team in India, but undecisive in a way. What the kind you suit, you go full real now, you're wearing it. I don't know, because I'm fast uncle, for now, so now, no, per se, I say, oh, try now, in the other, say, you're coaching, it's all one of the best players, all front of the ball. Oh, but we need to win, we need to pull, we need to win, and get the coin in the green, that's it.
2: Never talk, but that's the pass, so I'm going to ask you, Pep student do the two, Pep student do the two, rush energy drinks, okay, huh? Be bold, be you, Vena Sports Water, don't just play, dominate. My name is number, I'm going to say, 0302. 211-701 and 702 with my journey. Zoom link in the end of that, you know. And you're here live on TV. Join us via Zoom. Your pickles is here. Zoom near back when you're saying fun, you know. Vim energy drink. Vim day inside. Then no energy drink. You can no energy drink, Papa. A light soap. Feel fresh. As soon as Sigma appliances. Patrick appliance. The actual Sigma, no. And here, Papa. Fortune spread. Now, a better, fantastic morning. You're welcome. Ever World Cup. Come on, swear, no pray. Abeta, how are you feeling?
7: I'm feeling Sunyane.
2: Sunyane. Abeta, I'm into you. Ghana Blacks are born. Who's the player, baby? Abeta.
7: I'm feeling Sunyane.
2: Tell me your phone is on. Tell me your phone is on. Born who, baby? Okay.
7: I'm
2: Missy. Oh, see my phone is so.
7: Nani a boy a woman then time by me so say Nami say Jordan no both the answer no bomay.
2: Now you say Jordan Butsia now bomay.
7: Eh nothing so both the answer both my because I'm the only dinner and
2: play the cry. That's it, but I say self refuse, Janet. Why? What in? I was Zoom. What in? My talk. All train thing. Any talk can fit. What in? On mute. Name talk. Richard Fawcett. Richard. All train thing.
8: Yeah. Yeah. Mention to Mataiku. Sorry, Toby. Barry Toby's.
2: Toby's. Okay. Okay. Great. Good morning. Akwa by NTO.
8: Okay. I think. Much is not well, the lapses of our goalkeeper at Ziki, even though proud to the tournament, now he immediately won, but we realized that Obi now he was doing some saves, but he couldn't able to command the defense.
2: Okay.
8: They were Benjamin Asari, the way our oil, you know, I think if Benjamin was in Posa, he would have been a better person to command the defense. But looking at the goal now, performance China, and with the Caribbean, he should have marked the attacker.
2: Mm.
8: But on Antuyana, the guy had a chance and scored.
2: Mm.
8: And I think going forward, you know, Jordan has been fantastic for Ghana Blasters. And I think for now, you know, age is catching up. And, he can be replaced and other young ones can also take up the mantle. Now, young age, the Kudus will be back. I think we have Africa Cup, all the competitions are better year born, so that I think we have the team in good shape.
2: All right, many amidas. Now, sir, oh, leggy, we zoom in, fin. You know, Jeffy.
8: Bawi Tobis, Accra.
2: Bawi Tobis, Accra. But I say, Richard, good morning, Yamakwaba.
9: Good morning,
2: Good morning.
9: Good morning,
2: Yamakwaba. Yamia, don't tell me your phone is so, my answer, okay, answer, okay, I don't pay. Oh, that be. But if it's a battle of friend, I see your phone. So, yeah, lost in Heba. Minya, what's that? Why? I can see a phone. Fosa shatade. 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Tabia taku the key to me vitality. 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Esther.
10: Good morning.
2: Esther, good morning. Now fefi. Hey, I need to meet you from wa. Wow. Oh, yeah, boy.
10: I want to
2: Fosa, kwasha tare. 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And so a kayan home. Once I said, we build your dream homes. Hey, and I know you're careful and turn down can toss us a cake. Once I said, I say, catch your name. Oh, for a thing.
11: No, boy, yeah, Tim, boy,
2: yeah. Aha, Tim, boy, yeah. Mini, I'm born, me a short soon, baby.
11: If you're a pa, hey, I'm now over.
2: That's your sleep, you. I don't share the same.
11: Now, but I'm the same because I said, Thomas Asante, no, Bonnie Ben Pa, no, I.
2: Brandon, Now, coach,
11: but this one is a first match. First match for Jemnika, the fat boy assist, my boot me by. Now, you have one of my benches, not Jordan. Yourself, captain, yourself. I'm going to be here, we go to Kwanan, now one and no put us, Papa, boy, in the time of soon.
2: Oh.
11: Penifone and Cassandra, the time of soon, there are any day. Or Manko for Cassado. What a legend. In the answer, Manko for Cassacas, I was at. What does the funk come to me? I say, night. Yepekatia, we put us a bob. Now, Bob Ratras at a grass, right? And now we're not going to freak it. Pateo or German, I want to. Bueno, hi, oh, hi, oh, hi.
2: When I'm at us, Madras, ever sign, I get the next week. Now, Foster, Philip, let's go, Foster.
12: Yeah, we're there. Memo, I came back to Remy.
2: All right, Meso Memo Aquaba. Oh, your friend, Fee.
12: If I was you,
2: I was shocking. Foster, I'm into you.
12: Actually, I'm a raho papa. Me raho papa. Oh, just a one shot on target, crying to me a movie.
2: Yes, I do.
12: Oh, there be. Team wait there. Me a bomb beside a more canoe. Could use Nani affinity with him because you're not playmaker. Be obeying me a general med for the war. I'm a creative chances. I'm a striker. Let me ask you. More BI, boy, BI, zero. Oh. Aja Meraho, or there, Yamamajuma.
2: That's it. Richard, what's in car? Yamakawa, off with him. Black, what's in car? Oh, Zoom, so black ain't our friend fee. Hello, Black.
13: Nabi, I say, why am I too, mommy, and you? Maybe I'm a family on Zoom.
2: What's up, Nga?
13: I'm a Tunga.
2: Great. Oh, Fefe.
13: I'm a Fefe.
2: What's up, Fefe? Black team, team is straight. And team TV anymore. Team Waha Street. Why? Well, Star Cement build a stronger nation.
14: Third game, Omo my head, they edit because of business or more. said the American notice here. If you any Colombian, they knew say Ghana will not do what proceed. So they exhibited their players or more the world. Elisha, yeah, the last for your head.
13: That's all.
14: Yeah, the Babara man koyede. Ali do say the no koyede. All because a consultancy a supply players for Black Stars. Ket na ne ye coach. And ye coach, they only used the coach as part of the team because that's a requirement. But Ket and Kasana na ye. My friend is saying selections no.
13: Wow.
14: From Otuadu time, any other previous coaches mean, and this has been the same substitution pattern, and it is not right. You understand? And we have to change the technical team, dissolve GFA, and bring somebody who knows everything about administration. That's what we need. We don't need Kate anymore. GFA should be dissolved.
13: Wow.
14: Yeah, that's it.
13: Right, that's it. Rexona, choose Rexona. Rexona can't hold it. We'll be our friend on Zoom, friend on phone. Thank you so much. Dean, how did the change of goalkeepers affect us?
15: It did affect us. I think he is still the best goalkeeper we have in our team, you know, in terms of his experience, his exposure, his reflexes, everything. With all due respect, let's not use emotions and sentiments.
13: Think of emotions.
15: Yeah, many of these things, they are emotions and sentiments. And Atizigi has also gone through a lot. He's a very good goalkeeper. Yesterday he showed the goal nobody can say is from the goalkeeper. He did lots of saves. And Benjamin Sari also did lots of saves in those previous games. So any of them could have equally given us this fantastic performance. Goal Nandra, you concede, you know, it was never a goalkeeping issue. Mm-hmm. Never. And TM, your favorite player might be managed by the same person you are accusing. You don't know who manages those players.
13: My goodness. Mustafa Jidin, and I need the Juma. Sorry, baby, I will be a Yaminkan. I was asking you, to be a mic. Well, and our surprise sponsors, you know, you're the only one as a camera sound director and producers, Filippo Twiki for the seven Pablo Waima, you know, nearby, you're the Juma, you're the bro, live on Adum TV, a World Cup on Como. Next week, Yamia Tumna, Dumbi Dumi, a Besamba, but the net, your feature game, the host nation versus Morocco. It is your special interest in the Morocco Canada game. Yeah. Special interest. Yeah. Live on Adam TV. Morocco, Morocco to win over Canada.
15: 2.5.
13: Over 2.5.
15: Yeah.
13: Patrol 4. Then it's a 5-year kickoff live on Adam TV. Yamaka at Nankasa Kakijuanaho. Eric, I see you. The sports director, the head of sports, and so you're going to say Samuel Kodadirinchi and Professor Wallace. You're going to say, Kosoa Adam TV, Kosoa TSMP 94.7 FM. Show me World Cup on Como next week. Bye bye.

0: Now, the president is doing new hospitals, constructing new hospitals in Western North. Again, one in Savannah, the other one in OT, regional hospitals. Now, so we are regional hospital, a Ashanti region. What is good for the goods equally good for the Gada? Are you telling me that in one breath, a regional hospital in Western North is important? Now, the population of Accra, Greater Accra, how big is it to Ashanti region? It is almost a par, 1:1. Ashanti region don't have UGMC. It is a quaternary center. We don't have it in Ashanti region. Now, the capacity of Kolebu, and yes, I'm not in DFA, you will achieve. That is Kompanoche. You go to Accra, you have a befitting regional hospital reach. You can't compare even Sylvia to reach hospital. Look, Makosi Children Hospital, Ewo, Roger, MPPC, and where that's Susiho. The opportunities in Accra, it's not the same as in the Ashanti region, but the population is about 1:1. I'm not here, Ashanti region, sir. I mean, Bonnie Ben, Ewo, Bonnie Ben, Ashanti region, aye.
1: But, Honorable, in the NNO, a prona, mo boy, no, Moko, Sewa, any Afari, and I'm Moko Afari, and Kwan.
0: Yoko Afari, Yoko Strader, and then a 1:1.
1: Okay.
0: Said they could do Honomo, a doctor for Bangalore, and you see, TV to Womo, Impact the Moon, Fiji Waho, a lot of health workers, Bangalore. It's all completed.
1: In the Womo, what Trader, no, as a medical doctor yourself, what do we need to get it operational, Trader Diano? And then you're here to get it operational.
0: Trader. And your staff. And your staff.
1: Staff, na.
0: And your staff. Trader, Omo Dioma, you're lucky, yo. Asphaltic road in the coin to the hospital. Omo, you're crying, no. Omo, my Omo light. Omo, my Omo's yo. Trader Diano, and your staff, when you come. Now, all the come, now you can't say MPP in the staff, and this is a baby, yeah. And you're fake.
1: Do you know, say, Bia, the contractor is owed some money?
0: The contractor is owed some money. Why did they vote for the NDC to come? Continue, and then they can't even find their own. Oh, you want to say?
1: Yeah, man.
0: No amount of questioning
2: gives
0: answers to the various worries you have on the Oko site.
1: Yeah.
0: Oh, the Mr. Oko site, in one of the places, I said this is the lowest moment in the political career I have. I feel ashamed. And now I understand why the Ghanaians were ashes in the...
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4: 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You wanna make us a pig farm, Kutubabi, the three Alajo areas, Eko, Aidiki, also, and in Kansaja. You know, Nukre, Senaoka, and Nyadi Kitwa, but Nyamiadum. Your former Yugusu AD Juma, who I share how best are abandoned Rane, Omoa canal, Senna Bear, I bet to me so Abuoma, Omo Yomunyama, a saving more such situations. Into your former Yugusu Juma.
3: Videos are Madum Yami and Sakaniches from the more of them. Now, sir, and Penny Forecast. And crying hanging a nipper 48,000 they are affected now. One coin will mention one more 15,000. And let's say nipper one capa na minim say nipper one say or don't add no, maybe more one more a bit kills moo a baby. I was telling you no, a was say, and to when your baby a moody say nipper no, I could go assembly no benya baby a my wall and answer or more or more that's what you are teaching. Why,
4: no, say now can and no, sir, near Tiena say. Banner Ayawa so central, won't say honor population wise, no, your doors were pa. And secondly, sooner, why to say already developed areas. Ah, you will say, feeling your maniama oho. And at Sessan Alcano, do do now so Abebubok, mischief structures, see, temporal ones, see, oh, give a caca crab a call, man, why a dear bank and crumino, or my bubbi, oh, yeah, etienne say. 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I think about 80 to 90% of Nkwala na omo parents ni nyina ni omo uniform sin na omo ho aka ntino do make us say it is good, but it is not good. 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Ibinu mwana mfowo area.

0: I'm also for the meantime, whilst we try to mop up the fields now, so that they will have access to go back.
1: Yo, honorable, my four women seem to free bra in Siono toy, you know. Yes, meaning that there were one mona bola no chesse, a tatemupa, so yens a bola no. I dear Sunyan, I mean, I dear one for fear. Now that's a missy, you'm catches, I dear chin, and then I dear chin, Nina dear chim, and soon better, and think I said more ba. Bola and the engine I won't want the moon to miss as any.
0: Minaba, mean names, no crea or form no uncle for me. Because and now joyful crowd of fitting Monday na di nisi ya ye bomo dia say yes and run. And na yet any say and ne obesisa ube kwa bano na it be abu because unkofogusu air cleaning and the uba yon honuma number of tipper tracks a gusu ye juma honor. And ya the kitu and run on crofoni bibi sani say into four nini amanyame and ya yene say. And ye easy, but yeah, manage me no cause and I have about 8-9 tracks in crown so and upa we almost afraid you almost dear abetown. And you know, a banet says and I can a young car pint in run it dear. Mini men nas all backgrounds there and a joy FM for mother station or more on yadi.
1: Me wo kwa insurance one more na me nam. Oh say wo fa se ha se wo fa baabi a me ba wo no abo. Wo fa baabi a atenka wo ikwa fa bridge ni so ho no mo a mfimfini wo no mo a wo di be si ECG fo no ho no. 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
0: No kra me ka cho e wo nya me area, wo ya kra me yo area.
1: Aha, mani mo. 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Me du ho no di na o mo bo. Who didn't know more for the war?
0: I'm a name jurisdiction, you know. City has a walk as I'm by me, or the cars have been a stretch in Nayako. But I won't come in here. Oh, yeah, come here, hear me.
1: And you do on a ball and where are Fabi? Fabi Mauniano, if you send me, I am here. They say, oh, no, move both these as I was a baller.
0: I am challenged, they say. On also as someone, but the concentration are quiet to say, I cry areas, no, and a problem, no. Then challenging super acquire one is a dump site, no? Your core tracks need delay all. In jail to say, Jumana, it's me explain us, I'm a young four tracks acquire. It took them over 2-3 hours and some over back.
1: Yo, na cast no a muye no, cast no a muye video, a dem cast na show what ya, nina about area, and they hey ya, ne free and I say free baby naba, it's when we are more de coin.
0: No cre meka ebi free ha ebin su free baby na abetin wo in general and not a yami de so ground who say any dredge masters no so almost say abo mo abaso you know mo e kasa e ya arrangement ha almost so omo boy a ye trick tracks ye a free issue no mo dream no mo in general is na meka ne ebi free ha ebi free ha yes sir no cre the nin na ebe ko police station utuba bi ho. Because near Tiani say, Yam Pese, Ubiba Cassa and the car, Yera, Abia, what to say, Yi Casa, Aviana, Unim Sen Semse, Bank of Ubi, take advantage. Engineer, your society need to have a call police station for proper identification to be made before arrangement, I be release Ama Unanana, you release Aman. And yes, I'll call release Ma Ubi, so I will go now, cotton scraps. Then also, I walk a bus, Mama. Assembly, the interior, the new Nadoko police station for proper identification. Say, really, dear ma, I'm conquering your modern.
1: Yo, honorable Rudolph, you do be siana, yada was bibia ni ebesa basa ni brofo mose ma you overwhelmed, muhiamwa, and where do you need an ensue?
0: Oh, Adrianio, ensue tracks to bibia ebemia to make sure, say, within at least minimum of 2 weeks, the evacuation of this field, why the Beboa or more a canon swing, Anna, ye be a puna to all more person boy and on meeting other boy.
1: You, ma, ye now say, ye da say, the chile so 350 no, would ye womb no aquagena, a yes, ne benyan multimedia, she has a say, jenka crackra, ye benyano, ye tray, young quabem, ye did say, be bedroom, or ye da say. 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
0: 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Ah, now you share a grab by Colombia for you did in your no just a hoodie and hoye. Now, Pampa and you lose ye and yet the US and Honoma, SIN, Nahumati, Ghana and you Colombia Ebebo. 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
1: 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still a Ghanaian we do have Michelle me Jason Bim say hey now what that's what we just yes and this is the mentality that we should have as Ghanaians say Ghana Black Stars are crab ball no man born year I'm if you yanka what are the problems let's solve problems. When we're able to solve problems, we'll be better tomorrow than to cut off. And it's an eba, it will hit you harder than before. And it's an ambition, me, Black Star, I guess, me, this will not change me from being a Ghanaian or supporting Black Stars. No, you're one deal now, but one and can you hand ya? No, OJ.
0: And that is Sir Ernest Morgan, Aqua, Wadinsim, Ebano, Zoom Lion, Ewa, Ena, Wotini, Juma. Na, Wukwa, Mpipi, Musua, Penyi, Mpenyi, Fono, Moshenki, Taudi, Yehun, Samsono, Wenwa, Yabidi, Yetse, Yerora, George, Krobia, Sante, Waso, No, Die, Nukrenye, Wushe, Abibri, Mwasi, Amaya, Wudu, Ekwa, Yene, Agro, Mukodi, Ya, Ansoni, Wubwani, Beka, Se, Eye, Disappointment, Pa, Na, Ontia, Siye, Dientia, Ghana Black Stars, etu wiko jina pake suwa, eko bo bo troka. 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
1: Wake up yuko yi. 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It's one of the African teams. Our mindset. We easily lose focus. It's nega, it's a
2: true
1: name. It's a 5 minutes.
2: It's
1: a ref, you almost say, I'm going to go to the tournament. It's give you a good say, go to Nina. Hey, Ghana. At a point, that's a 1 year now, you know, enough for us. I am here, see, baby. We expect it to come to say better, you see, baby. Look at how Ghana flew across board. They did a command. And then, you know, I have a couple of years, and I don't know, I'm still there. I'm still there. Now, blast us, blast us, man.

0: airport. Now Jordan and you know. Jordan and you know.
1: I don't want to
0: say that you are or shares your blasters one.
1: I don't want to say that for me.
0: That be the attitude in here. The attitude on the phone was very provoking.
1: But sir, could you put you
0: back? Some of the players were killing themselves. Yeah, I'm not even about the it's not about the score. Like football is either you win or you lose.
1: Yeah.
0: But show to us at Alena Elias show no. You're so proud. Because Ghana is about 14 million population. And yeah, you say you are

0: NRT Yenonti, George Krobia Sante, or your Deputy Director of Communication and my NPP, Manyokuno. Now, Owe Yeno Enna Engineer Jonathan Ode, Ghana Institution of Engineers, one also there, one also Kekabipa, or see Ankoye, Quoti Modern Ban Koye, players Nakasan from Modern Bono, Ankoye, Tese, Bibia Basa, Ewa Pakiso.
1: And then I'm just saying, yeah, philosophy here. Yeah. I get to meet our Colombia here. All initiative of matter from the defense. Why don't you all more on pressure? Oh, maybe I'm going to push. If you defend it, you're going to go center line. Before saying, yeah, game planning. Yeah. Yeah, for me, no matter how,
0: Engineer Jonathan Ode and our tese okasa na yenko ahoma so when o senior lawyer and now son so and tibia no yes em trani you are no baby and wodini juma pa ya go can see mu or sansu tre emra mo

0: mono ese woni ya yura amoni maho
1: ebinya ba buka so
0: na yeye huya wa hawo so so huye
1: yeye huya ba well me che min che motivo ni omotivo nya yidika ni che chedu ban minya yo yes once a journalist always a journalist
0: yes
1: before the World Cup no I did a series calm down series World Cup soccer fierce, you know, GTV all over the place. So, I mean, you don't mean well, Messi Ghana for Biaman Akuman and Rafum. Oh, normally, no fans will be at a Bioche and a person in Nijiwono. It's different from an analyst and I will be a or no, or yes, sports more a Juma, no, yes, Centronia, the Juman say. The echo should be an endeavor of any year. Now, lawyer for you will be a yaka, the Zabio Mitchemra said, okay. Lawyer near would name Emra Yi Pan. Before a case, you know, a baba and answer a book of court, you know. No, I didn't want to say, oh, we ain't see a base, we ain't see a baby. You can't say he anticipates the problems. It's a problem, but no, I saw that, and you won't go court to be. We all know the baby and one I'm caught fine. They are litigation lawyers who go to court always. The other person I'm here and say, the NCA media make a once a move. I discussed it on as you know, other sister station, you know, in the morning. And I talked about it on other radio. Say, we are a team now. Now, you know, your players, you saw the quality, you know, now we're from. Coach, your friends, your scout coach, what do I do? You're kind, April, and you know, you're appointing new one. And name any of your preparations, why you coach in your year? What about one friendly match against Wales? And look, you saw the senior players, no, I'm Obi, on the 2nd of June. And preparation, no, no, it's before the tournament, you catch a Ghana for us, Obi, low on expectations. Now, man, fire, come my ancient. Because already a good professor, if you analyze the preparation, the quality of players, and the time for the coaching, now young coach, we shouldn't expect too much. Aha! And to be catching a Ghana for now, be our team, because I said this. Now, me said there are a few analysts that can't answer me. In fact, me consukwa can't say the preparation toward the tournament was scandalous. I said, because I've not discussed to work for preparatory matches. I didn't think that you bought one preparatory match. To me, they're not me, Bissakura. I said, you're a fair minister. I said, minister, at the end of the course, we should have played more matches so the coach will have more time to prepare the team. Yeah, I understand. But you're a court tournament, you move there, mid-year, you be someone, you tell me, I'm a car, play, say, if you're going to any one, then you're going to be a court. Edi yani tana ma kino kwa mse ma mfye first second half no ekwe yuye na mbefe ya reshe gu no biya be ya tu mse first half no na nyako na nyankupo wane buwa ya reshe gu eni edi pusye I think our best match was against England and no die coach ni dewa sise team no na structurally very organized the defenders no sise omuyye players are never no sise omuyye and omuyye na obeyed his instructions because England is one of the best attacking teams. It is defensively the way I know my ball drawn. It was fantastic. And in Croatia, we can say no, you have better Croatia and so better. And the team was growing throughout the tournament. And maybe they made me a can and say, yeah, best Obiama na Kuba Anthony. Most okay team here. Statistics which they say a team say boy ni na no your possession average is about 36%. I will form. Now Ghana, your ball born, you took your ball. I mean, Ghanaian players are very technical. Only your fullbacks here. I mean, Chad, you're now, attacking bits, you know, balls on target. Ball like your boy, yeah, bookkeeper, chin, and that's what point here. Throughout four matches here, boy, you now four, 1, 2, 3, 4. Now, but every day, she goes, you know, I think we score two. Now, we know it is not good at all. Who call the cow the beer? I just say.
0: No, not just say. And so, you bought my answer, the beer, no, near Kitabo, I say, you're more bonk or your name, as you could go.
1: No, just say. Your team, no confidence, you need a nigger. And telepathy, no, sir. telepathy. You said you're okay. Over my way, no way I'm moving on. And only you get it through friendly matches. Oh, I mean, myself, I'm as a boxer. I'm not a world title fight. No, so yes, I do boxing. I'm not going to do not 2 points. Normally, no, I'm not a fighter. You need sparring partners. Omo eno be kuntu omo twa na dodi omo kuta ha enti wo kwa actual tournament no you are capable and it is said the UK the telepathy was not there because we have not prepared very well at all. All the midfield no we get the midfield there the ball some of the matches are Pate Sibo and who was the guy Yenchi and the ball no match no sometimes it was Pate Yenchi and Elashowusu so Ghana Afisa they have not played together for a very long time. You need those practice matches to help. But we know, team no dear, as I said, coach, you know, a man for Kaza, coach, why are dear Papa Po Minia, say between England, a quack or draw, imagine normally a bubble or not say, we shall have attention. If you must say, Ghana, for a person, man, analyze my mobile interview, only repeat.
0: Okay.
1: We can be on our tour, but then we said the performance, even in Radian, it is not as bad. As people make it change.
0: Okay.
1: And one thing, as you say, attack in the day. Yeah, yeah. But the event we have to say, yeah, quay, Nimuno, coach, no, Avenia, Fanny, Yabo, Chemano, but build a good structure for our defense. We did say, Equa, Nimuno, a man of chance, even one or two boys, a bit like a boy. Yeah, also, Argentina, Messi, Nasha, 7 goals, I'm all more. Now, Ghana, Mr. O, yeah, Messi, no, so, Nimuno, Kudus, Wapra, you imagine Argentina without Messi? Look at how that would have affected Argentina. If you bet you have said, yes, you play super four back one and go bet you have no need team no more. And no can any attack now every week, you know. The analysis there, you know, but say, let me say politicians, me and vote in Korea politics. Messi, Ghana, well,
0: and council, said your worker say, would you could do so? They say, I am Fatohono. Yet him said Jordan now, or your captain or so, or no one, or your striker. And so, boy, yeah, your 3 matches in there, ye won't target tobacco cra, ye call ye. A big cassette said Yako Yedianka, Uncle Nahumi Jim, Uncle Retirement, and the modern war pack, the so and ra, and no more fresh so Uncle Homi Jim, no. Oh, no.
1: No, no, Kremlin, you have a media makers and Kenya was a car. Majidi say, time is one on one of the co. Aha, are you for normal Bomodia Magana, Pane Papa? And then the brother Penny Muya or no one so retirement and on one cassa or what the gun and you must break or must sacrifice it. Was it? I think an Indian will cry bonetico planetico. Ah, it's Mr. and Bibi Hosa, Yabu Chekakra, Nikanumu. Oh, yeah, play a bit to say Babala Mana, you can find it by Ghana for Grubu Santi, one per se a black San Okra, Obobium. Yeah, now, sir, who needs to eat? It is a place, Dumwa. I don't know, but Germany, Panat is not players, best of four. Germany, almost upon a Gomusu, or the Michelin. It's in some Kikani Bin, Migini say, yeah, you work where I hope, but I am some Kakaina, but say, are you a no crack? Well, no, no, on your second, on your outside striker today, strikers in Nimuno, Uboti Abon as a false nine, sometimes or a winger with you crabble, but I open the moon to speed now. A bit more properly, your game, you know, will slow you down. I know, dear, no, yeah, you know, but tactically, you know.

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1: Star 281.

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1: Yampo, se a quantum with them, ye can do him, na one could be a na yo satisem, and oma be brain, a gana dish and nemu won't conform months, the old tear when you bet you, and it your rubber who.
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1: Any tea, Tia Bruchenko, Aqua Manqua, Akuntejo, Eddie Bro was Sempa, 94.7 FM. So,
3: you remember that I say, you are no more man on it. 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
4: Memory Debia, a bonusia, a permusia, a question of what you change your home, our approach, said the Akum, any diabetrufi, the Yahoo, near her, the Ye, near the Abba, the Anyano, and the Quasa,
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5: 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Womu cram after program. 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
7: Odofo pasa utini anaye osomfo edu safwa rechina na huni mbibi se edu Saturday 12:30 to 1:30 and sewumre enchimo fidi into bebia fato asempa 94.7 I wanna obetu maba wakonofo and maba womu nimdi
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8: Mule ben, ofre me ya kubu, me papa ye a udu, mele ya mutu, buzanga, buzanga, buzanga, buzanga, wagalugu. Yo, this is Kwa Kesi, aka Yakubu. Ladies time with fire lady. That's what it is, man. Entie baby abio, asempa, the only one.
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9: To promote the women football. Now, I gave a suggestion at that fora, and my suggestion was very simple. We need to identify very prominent women in society and tag them to the game of women football. Try to invite them to the game of women football. Send them free tickets. Invite them. Make them part of their team. Make them patrons. It is how we try as club owners in the male game or the men game. It's what we do. In our communities, we make board chairmen, people we think that they can be part of the team, people who can part with some money to support the team. And so I want to challenge all of you that let us try to entice people to come to the women game. In FIFA, in CAF, it is what is happening. And I'm sure if you all remember and you cast your mind back, in the recent African Women Championship in Cameroon, you saw how the Cameroonians organized the competition. You saw how women were trooping into the stadium to give support to women football. When I see those footages, I find it difficult to accept whether really Ghana can also host the Women Championship in 2018 and be able to attract the same number of spectatorship. But I don't believe in the word impossible. If we put ourselves together and live up to this task, I believe that we can surmount all challenges. It is by this position that even at the FA level, for the first time in the history of Ghana football, a former player of the Black Queens, a former FIFA referee, a former coach, or now a coach, is going to occupy the second highest position in the technical team.
3: Asempa
9: and I'm referring to Madam Esitebo. She's been appointed the assistant coach of the Black Queens. We need to help to develop and promote one of our own. And so I believe that the media, the sporting public, the stakeholders, we also need to help to promote the game of football. On this note, today is not a day for long speeches. It's a day to launch the Samford FA Cup. And once again, I would like to take this opportunity to thank Dr. Taylor and his team for coming to the aid of the FA. Dr. Taylor, we are much grateful. Thank you very much.
10: Well, when you go to international competitions and they keep asking you, where is Albert Asaki? Where is Messi?

0: 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Congratulations to you.
1: I would like to say I'm receiving on behalf of my wife, Fire Lady. I would like to say a big thank you to God Almighty. Secondly, I want to say a big thank you to Golden Age, and we also appreciate the French ambassador too. We are so much grateful for everyone who supported this good cause. We say to God be the glory. 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

0: I say Ghana Black Star, ya reba ya be ya wanwa de. Ya tu miya ya na. Uti asempa 94.7, ne 4th of July. I am a birth month. 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Baby wase anka number 5 jina. Baby anka wase ye defendi. Hey, Ghana nye. 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I know what you say. Still phone papa pa if you yami yami yami na ABC game nenso ejine mu den den den fiso mu de ABC game ba sika ba ba manfo boto mu no na no ai ma ode me ka udi e wa ma mi Osi simply dial style 262 ash. 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I say life should be easy as ABC. 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
1: 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Yeah. 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
0: 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Ah, say, of course
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0: yeah
1: omo provide bibi ya
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0: Charlie.
1: Alexander Juku was not there a lot of our players are nebia ye nim se even Tariq Lamptey ye nim se omo katim mu a
0: emu be yedu
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0: Okay.
1: But ami to me din chobia wotina se yosi he.
0: No na moya hung odi.
1: Yen saki ami coach wati. Yen
0: saki. Upon all the trainings.
1: Because how FA Cup e fi omo sa to azakesa na omo ni team no e chere we say game won sports won 90 minutes no referee no embo abena enya wo dia and Africa ya disappointed ye hu so much how can we go into tournament with 10 teams 10 teams, not 9 are qualified for round of 32.
0: I say, African countries, 9 are qualified. Now, I can see Morocco and Egypt.
1: The saddest part is West Africa. You're with 4 teams.
0: Can you imagine?
1: But according to me, I'm quite round of 16. It's so disappointing. Investment, Ben, hmm. as continent and now as a zone.
0: Yeah.
1: And yeah, dear Sweeney, she Emma Wafcon last year, Yakoye, and also, sir, Emma African teams, West African teams, Yakoye, Nigeria, Jennifer Fefe, Ghana, J. Bronze, West Africa.
0: Efe.
1: I feel you remember, and so I didn't uncle you. We don't change a winning team. Mose Ghana for your casa, ye hina ye coaches. No, but yet, not a dream. Was a summer, your best 21 goes, dear Man City. Na obe bana
0: black star no
1: one short on target crowd went to me
0: and you short about na and black shot on target ye nya baako crowd
1: into yes sir ye kasa bebre but ye nim sa akona na ye komu no na no odi empo ye nya sebe asofo ne prophet for so
0: called
1: ehyenkom say ye nko baby
0: is it even necessary
1: yes but me ye nya statistics na that was
0: me ba o baby awura e say misa say asofo e krom do ma no tum is it even necessary
1: e bia
0: da benness start say asofo e predict
1: oh e no dey e wo father
0: dada e jaya ye mshishi e do
1: e no so no
0: e jaya ye
1: mankrofon bi me to me no I think say boy mankrofon bi JD and Omodeta Blaster say, you know, echo form. I am sure no echo form because Obidum have a candidate that say, young could be
0: a young
1: could be a young could be a but I think this is the World Cup on my Ghana. Yatre Blasters no dobe brain.
0: Yes.
1: And Crawford Kasaya dear, but yes. Usha percentage wise now. I think say and Crawford because of Jesse, me cockroom and me who sang and Crawford pray to Jesse now. In training,
0: yeah,
1: baby. Yembrafi.
0: Yeah.
1: Me and Rame catcher, Madame Fubi say, Blasters for Mumbrafi and Bebuana, Yenti Alajo Gatan, Mumbrani, yes, Sabola.
0: Do my dear Biabefi, me by
1: Umbrana Yan Yed
0: or Donna, hey, ya, hey.
1: Yana Mwekoyano, Omofambra, and Bedonetti, Emma Multimedia, Flood Relief,
0: Ladina,
1: Mas, Astatino, Omofaka Crambe Shim, Emboa, because I rehone dear Kanye, me su. Me media me soon because some sharp blasters na na ni da so ni ho na I say blasters ni ye fafrako bo ye kwa World Cup we ya kwa free we wa ha ya kwa free obi wa tabubu ya free obi wa takrade ya free obi wa ye de kobo but ye hina ye ya Ghana fo nti ye ba bom enu ade I don't think there was a game

0: and round with the boy and no Charlie. Yes, started game no and even when they were leading 80th minutes na Colombia e born it
1: sa kala yasha game na I was like ah ye na yasha no mu no mu ahye
0: omo born it
1: still na no person mu che
0: recovery was poor you losing ball wa recovery chese goal ne ba
1: ya defense very poor
0: goal ne ba ya na to ye te koda ya goal ne ba ya na I say we threw in the towel say
1: and we've given up
0: Emfa, but that's not the spirit of Ghanaians.
1: I'm not for say coach in so and yes, at least. And then I also heard one guy, maybe I'm not making me match. You know, there's this guy, or see, the Atizigi is also not communicating compared to Benjamin Asare. You could hear say on name players, you know, hey, Dean Komo 4-4-2-2, make an amity. What is it? 4-4-2-2. I mean, they understand the language. No, Moka, do you think say you lack that communication and so at a point?
0: You see, I said, I'm focused in our England game, no, so
1: okay.
0: So, yeah, England, the M. Munshay, Colonial Masters.
1: Just a honor, you prepare ye.
0: To me, a human of a fair fair. Colombiano, I think, sir, we underrated them. Yeah, Shada, Ebia, you're in steady almost, say Colombia team, no, or me defensive. Omo ya attackers. Omo the game was so physical for Ghana. Say, Chesani yentimi ni omo match boot for boot.
1: At the point na mi huni say ye chido sakura pa.
0: Ye be blame coach. Yes, onu no leadi all right. But so we nim. She ni apate elko muni hinechi. She bo wa apate elbo edimo omanga.
1: Giving the best.
0: What you say? Yeah. Even omo share Ghana JC da, they are first timer. Omo represent Ghana kra bebre eku omo. Adentina ye defender. E pray e pena obi adene se egunti.
1: Obi aboto.
0: What you say? Inti yembra fie. August, I think now, August September, ye best start Afcon Afcon qualifiers.
1: Yeah.
0: Last year, you and Kobe. This year, no, you don't qualify. You team because Yabella.
1: I
0: although, this just last minute, you be called work up with him. And Crawford buy and partner with FA, which I say you were dumb. I am blasters. No, although number. Uko school sir. Friday, we decided on best JC keke. They are supporting blasters. Yes. Na. Your motivation enough. They my employees. No, but it's just a work you know. A game obia ntimi wini ebenya wini na ebenya loser na ye ye kakura ye ndie ye mobo dia but ye ndie ntimi ye mobo nsin Senegal o ye defending champion ye ndie ntimi ye mobo nsin Tunisia every year bi omukọ omu qualify from group stage da de bia ye show mo but every year omukọ
1: germany crack off
0: but ye no na ye ka
1: ye de chichire ye
0: wure star of africa na ni hina jina Ghana so
1: of course
0: na ni hina jina Ghana so nti ni anya ba ne sa me name say Kate and I wish all mu with TV so on any sports minister no mu amoto ntini akwa anko yie ni yeso gana for so mu fa omu sa odone penny na fa 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
1: yedi are ho na me kai wo say uti ladies time wa sempa 94.7 fm join your live ewo Facebook na share link no ne like ne comment na ye nkoma me kai wo say ne ye coach ne interview no ye nko enko tie ne oke kai na ye beji na so entwetwe nkoma ye Carlos Cruz ye nko tie no na ye mra
2: the Ghana team it's a very young team. We need more experience and special. We need time for some players to win what we call maturity. Because when you play this kind of competitions in this level, you cannot only count with the enthusiasm of the youths. The enthusiasm is nice, is okay, bring you a lot of spontaneous things in the game. But when it is time to make crucial decisions, like for instance in the middle of the park, you control the ball with the shoulders against the opponent, it's not time to dribble, not time to give three touches on the ball, because when you do that in one game like this, you get caught and you lose ball. And this happens a lot of times, for instance, in the game today. Worse than the facing the quality of Colombia.

0: is a reality. Worse for us was when we play against ourselves. That is something that is difficult to control. We can try to control the opponents with good defending, good organization, good discipline. But we it's difficult to play when ourselves we play against us. Back passes that isolate the forwards, lost passes in dangerous situations. And if you see the profile of 90% of the opportunities of Colombia, they come from mistakes in our midfield when we lost the ball. But that maturity and that experience, you can only win with more matches, more train. You have to throw the players in high level competitions for them to learn.
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2: Ena wakachira una Asempa FM ena utie. Ya coach na Carlos Correz. 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Ose ya players no. Enyi bebre omu hiyasa ombe a bit matured. 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And omo shoye omo bomu. So we need time. Ose ye hiya time. Ampanso ushe time a ya coach. Iba ya emu. 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Nanadwa. Your coach na kasi.
3: Ni awaka no nukre wom ebinsu waha. I will blame him for it because enkofo ebisa se Thomas Asante, Brendan Asante no ti bench yeden. Miyama ti bench yeden. Fatawu Ishaku ti bench yeden. A lot of players nanka ebia yenim se. By the time on hun say game na ye physical no ka also introduce those legs no
2: yeah.
3: No mon fa American brim of course utie your day by ye, but I think whether it was too late whether it was too early that one enya ban say we but the formation I know about by playing Partey alone in the middle and Jordan Ayew and Iñaki Williams ahead no as forward no na ye nim say bia omo mienu no ebetimi as a strikers no ombetimi di bibia ba but anko ye and Iñaki Williams I think, sir, I will say you're starting always from the bench because you didn't start a game. I mean, me shut
2: that
3: you money here, but a game. I end here. If you look at our team, Omo English Premier League, Omo Mobo clubs, no, as compared to Colombia team. Na enya di anke wose ye timi Emma Colombia ede e shen. And of course, people are complaining, say, I didn't ye keep Benjamin Asare. I have been watching Benjamin Asare, me mashem Benjamin Asare from Accra Great Olympus to House of Folk. We rescued Great Olympus on several occasions. And or you being swan, Ojinapo no more, Tatashe Umremra, your own crofo, Umremra, and crofo. But yet the Oma Omuko and Omuko is Omuko participate you. When yes, Omu Yagana for Kaki. Into Sir Obia Beya Nedi against England, Wabaya against Croatia. Nay, the one swan bar. Of course, after the goals, no. Obeye saves ni bebre.
2: Ede
3: maye.
2: Yeah.
3: But young players, nananki enim se, webe kati in. We Ali Dusiedu came in. I don't think onya enough warm-up. Yeah. Or the bad game no more. Yes, to.
2: Oh, ni ye chinkwani ye boba.
3: Yes.
2: Ye chinkwani ye boba.
3: The fact that you have full 90 minutes plus extra time, your friend say injury timer. Yentimi enya one shot on target, zero shot on target, no. Is very bad.
2: Very, very bad.
3: Very, very bad. As compared to England, game any omo boy, yeah. As compared to game any Panama boy, yeah. But in Yabanesa, inti Desmond Ofe as assistant coach, or no, onim yeah, black mentality, no. I think say going into any other tournament, because on one on in Colano J, African Games Trophy, no, inti going into other tournaments, no, time in our coach, no, kind, you know, this is the time for them. Yeah, but ball qualifiers for AFCON. Yeah, mpese, yeah, here time will be time in anyone ye. Mo ye Arsenal for. Na ya mamu 20 years.
2: Yeah.
3: Yeah, bio. This is Ghana Blasters.
2: Okay.
3: The star of Africa. And yeah, ye.
2: All right.
3: Naba, we'll move on from there.
2: Nanadwa yemra kiswa nya sanka mpese mi bisa. Ye kase ye here time no. It seems like ye here coacha. Obese dane black star atina for some time. Some at least 4 or 5 years. To be able to know the players very well. Obiane ne modern boy. Obiane baby obetumi ayade. 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
3: Of course, yeah, time in a day. So I believe so. FNA abind their ma coach Carlos into yeah. head and ya. Into America say AFCON neighbor. Mm-hmm. 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
2: All right, time na ni aye kwe na te se ye kacha o se Black Stars ye di ncho ya be fie an mumra na ye betwemo wo ye podimo abedu fie jojo se nine African countries ebe ko 32 round na 16 nipa mienu pe African countries mienu pe e na etumi qualify ye Morocco ni Egypt die se da usifa kanu no e are ho
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3: well it was one of the difficult taxa na yeah na we anticipated it because Senegal wish omo coming into this final lab na omo Asia Cameroon omo ni omo ball draw omo ni omo ball draw home and away 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difficult na yeah dan yame ase say first leg no eye away ayenya draw into yame adom afiada na Saturday and na week e wa Crossport Stadium e be ball return leg no e was ye to me secure this qualification we show e man na Black Queens are qualified. Black Princesses are qualifying team. Kolawensi also want to make the last time I call your best performance. No, it was in 2012. I J bronze.
2: Okay.
3: And coach Didi Dramani and I Eddie Nkwa. Yes, share Germany. Into what we must say, man, dear. Yes, I don't need problem. I will go. Into yami adumu Saturday. I say Black Maidens. It to me, I want my I trust coach Adakwa and Adakwa because we coach him. Pem Adakwa ladies. Anyone want the trophies, baby? I want my Ghana. So going into the game against Senegal. No. Yes, yeah. Man, I'm over parliament. No, I'm from my home. I am here. I don't want women in that. I'm from the Black made in say chi. Now, Colano soon who say I'm part of my chidom. And I know you're in Liberia. I bought a Crossport Stadium. You're a man, be
2: okay.
3: I'm a mayor. And then I say for in a 8 me bar stadium. I'm a support. So the investment we are doing, and I FNO a year. I my game. No, more no, quite so. And yeah, you know, we need you. You're here. I don't want Saturday. Now, you to me. I'll call you PM. I want Mexico for the women's under 17. World Cup,
2: okay. Mekwa ko piemu Women's Under 17 World Cup. On na chese ye wo GDA e wo ye Under 17 Women's World Cup. On na Morocco no hava.
3: Black Queens and Sujina Kono Group D, no woman. Yeah, one is a Bella Black Queens group na ye woman, which I say, Omu hina, West Africa for nti. We should expect say game na ye be ball against Group D members ni hina, ebe ye difficult game, Eddie, ama Black Queens, but ye bomb say our first game against Cape Verde, no, ye bet me a secure your win, and say in second game against Cameroon, and then last game against Mali. Mali, dear, last year. And so any omu shia ye a konosa omu ho dainty a bompa ye say ye share omu biomwa ye beti me I recorded the 3 maximum points no inti hopefully no we will qualify from the group stage ewo women's wafcon mu Morocco. I think best 20 days. Inti mpainfoni na mu fi US, Canada ni Mexico ba mumbran be share Black Queens na yemfa mwaini hina yen tututu yema ye
2: yemfa
3: enko piemu ewo Morocco.
2: 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I'm very soon. Me fe fidiye yin so for happy birthday. Or see happy birthday to my big sister, Mary Kofi, a nurse of the Holy Trinity Hospital. Enjoy your new age in good health and great riches. God richly bless your new age. My dear sister, Mary Kofi. 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

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That's right. That's right. Me need you, Obi Dumbie. I'm here to serve you hot and crunchy. 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Prince Johnson, the lead producer, Eddie Morat, Joel. Okay, I'm on the panel. I'm on time, solid production, solid as gold. Etienne, so you're here. And then come off here. How you been? Come over, Bree. Ya know, ya Black Stars, ya know. But it's all good. It's all good. You best be here. 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

0: I have one beautiful lady in the house. But I'm in a problem. Meaning what problem? Today I'll tell you why it's Tiffany. I have a problem with her. No, but nipa interesting ni pasa. You know for do that to mankind. In fact, problems there too. Two problems na menenwo. Lionel Abekanya sa manakin so ha. And is Stephanie is in the building. Yeah, Bobby didn't come on. Okoya waba, wasu waba, big and large. Okay, so after receiving the power, let's come home. Yeah, didn't come on. Tiffany, is Tiffany, how are you?
1: I'm fine. How are you doing?
0: Get closer to the microphone for me. So bibi ya boko.
1: Oh, nyamia don bibi ya dadi.
0: Yeah, they're ready, I say. But so unim say my casa no problem.
1: Me person me tell see two.
0: Okay, two problems. Two problems. But before then, my mama line and mum. Because he will be my witness. I'm a former Facebook.
1: Charlie, I said judge. Judge in the lawyers. Now I will move along. I said, now you're critical, Charlie.
0: I'm a former Facebook at Sempa 94.7 FM. You're back live on TikTok so that you can also join us. Now for you, Ninkomo. It's all about the industry. Near her said, no, my sequel. Lino.
2: And senior.
0: Akwaba.
2: Medawa say na
0: bibia boko
2: say tia tia nyaka credit ma baby girls ni bididi bibia ko kama pa na me fa kwan we so achia emom ye koko nyina fe say enye ize so benye oba wa ye koko na obo ye koko nti na ma Jacob obeda ni Israel oye juma 14 years o se nkwa ye 7 timachia ema omuye kokoko nyina enenso ya sai nya oba kokoko
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2: aha no de
0: ni mu oba kokoko awo bodam
2: da no se apose fo so se be omo pe ema omo se
0: Monday is so tall. You found Crawford. In fact, me banker, Yaman Kwan Jo Lunkin so far.
2: Kafra.
0: I just said, I'm up for you, sure.
1: Bemme, not my mamma, post car. Railway, me, my handkerchief, not that
0: you went there. Well, I just am up for you, sure. In fact, to the extent that Interior Ministry crowd, yeah, you buy, I said. Ebe yanko bi an chefie. On our platform, your programs are helped acquire the beto so. So wa wunya free fie no. Trafie me ma adwuma, omo ma badada ne nya adwuma. I just when you akoso. So I called Mr. Hagler, producer, Dave Brickett. Na Mr. Hagler dey so ya ye dey. Say adwuma ma so, cause ebe ba so na. It's Stephen kwa badada. Na just say because of you, I was forced to come.
1: Now our plans.
0: Wow, you're not there, sir.
1: What are you doing?
0: Obia in Swaton from Spinter Stone. What to Mama?
2: And not there, sir.
0: That is the first problem I have with there.
2: Yeah.
0: The second problem today, and here, Baby interview. You and I shared your time, maybe interview. My Baby drew an eye, Stephen Kaisi. I say, open serious rules and mean serious in life.
2: That's just so crazy, no. It's a way there, no problem.
0: No, it's my problem with it.
2: Ah, okay. Matias here.
0: Matias here.
2: Matias here.
0: It's my problem with it.
2: Matias here.
0: Won't mean for time when you're Jumasa.
2: Wow.
0: They're not quite saying, you say, you're serious in life. Oh, how come? And my third problem. Bisano mame. My third problem.
2: Assuming problem. Bisao. Say, oh, third problem, beer. You know they already catch him. I no cry. They may have no problem because they all can't deny
0: it. No problem.
2: It's a
1: big issue. Imagine me. Sure, say my third problem now. Oh, mommy, and say me say Monday ni sika.
0: Aye, be here no. And who's carrying the affair? No, we have to come for affair. Yeah, what you say? Third problem. I don't have one, sir.
1: Oh.
0: No, you see, you are not being fair.
2: Too much.
0: You are not being fair, even though you are fair colored.
1: Hey, Charlie, boss, you are not being fair, even though you are fair colored. Charlie.
0: This evening, you're welcome.
1: Thank you.
0: This is
1: Asempa. Thanks for
0: Showbiz
1: having me.
0: Review. First of all, my main country was a high in your interview. You didn't come up.
1: Okay.
0: If you okay. Okay. If you think you want it. And last Monday, in fact, you earned my respect.
1: Thank you very much.
0: Said the usitutons on him, irrespective of everything that will buy, you know. I was like, wow, that shows a sign of a serious person, somebody who knows what she's about. And today too, you toppled it up with another surprise by coming so early, in fact on time, on point, even thank before you. Time
1: hey Charlie, let me touch your lyrics if you because I said hey Charlie
0: on time, on point, even before time
1: Charlie.
0: She was here. Okay, it's Tiffany.
1: Yes,
0: Ghana for a few.
1: This is my film pa.
0: Ghana for a few.
1: Mafia mo pa.
0: The last time Amibisa was saying was when Fuse ODG came here.
1: Okay.
0: And we're having a conversation.
1: Right.
0: She said, yeah, you didn't come here.
1: Right.
0: And Amibisa said, hey, Timi ni ambasha ho. No, so washa ho. No, so on kancha ho. See ya fun ti ene bra.
1: Oh, no, kwa on humi sa anti. Yeah.
0: Yeah. It's been a while. Oba hanse, I check a kwa.
1: Oh, wow. That's a long time.
0: Yeah. And we are happy to have you back.
1: Yes.
0: So what's been going on? What is going on?
1: Charlie hustling now. I've been in Ghana. I'm in Wahaya. So I did meet you right. You know.
0: Ah, and now you are Bruce.
1: Oh, me call Baba. Then me was Ghana. I've been released study here. So me took my Ebia. Koye shopping kakrabi and I make a visit here busia for kakrabi but me got now honum. Yeah, me tigana here.
0: I thought you were staying there in
1: no, my family lives there, so me call kakana my baba. I'm really stationed in Ghana here.
0: Okay.
1: So I've been trying to build other things aside music, no, because music not yet. Juma, but me I see it as a hobby. You know, because me honey to say, so to me support you can't just lean on just one thing. So I was working on brands. So I was working on a beauty supply and a bar. A bar and a lounge. So maybe a bar called Spintex Road. And as I said, maybe a bar called La Boma Beach.
0: Wow.
1: And a Juma says so no to me sorry. Now wako like I to say wa wo baby for fun. So to boa say na unye baby solid. So that's what I've been up to.
0: But CD, I hope say Radia do my solid.
1: Oh, yeah, madam, everything is well. Yeah.
0: Well, that was your four. It's Tiffany. Any and no aiding come on. Let's enjoy some of her songs and yen kakai hon ye ba. And come on a fee. And a bisha say live on Asempa 94.7 FM Asempa Showbiz Review.

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0: Linus, what guy?
1: Oh, of course, of course. When it comes to Tiffany, the type of songs that they make, I say, there have been interviews that she's done, Ebi Kran Refi. One was on Adesope, back in London.
2: Mm. Oh,
1: yes. Yeah. They were shaping Afrobeat.
2: Yeah.
1: It's one of the first runner-ups of Afrobeat with K-Wa, Killbeat. Because sound normal, yeah, no, no, Nigeria for no before, yeah. The same sound, these are the sounds, Afrobeat sounds, and then only. Into the music, no, it was way ahead of time. It's not up to now, you might have boy, and I'll be at all, because it still has that value. Into the sound that she was bringing, no, into the I say, she just left off.
0: Okay,
1: come on. Okay, my media breaker.
0: No, Nipananga Sawa. Tiffany.
2: Yes.
0: After providing a repertoire of songs for us, am I the boogie?
2: Yeah.
0: Well, back we say in the squeeze room. To me, producer Prince and Pepper. Because a normal is squeezy, yeah. We can have the BBF from producers, and but no squeeze. Oh, Pepper. What do you say? Even though he's married, but still, squeezy. Send a wife on to idea of his feet. What but after giving us all these hits,
2: yeah,
0: you decided to stay back the microphone, man. What motivated you to live at the peak of a career like yours? What was the cause?
2: I needed a break. There was too much going on, and I feel like sometimes deliver. You need to sit down, find yourself, find the right tune to come up with. And I also felt like I needed to find the right team. Because at a point, I got to a point where I felt like I had yes men around me. I said, no, obviously, me shall come as him. Because I was not signed to any label after a while. And me and I'm doing my everything, my money, say. So it's like, what are you going to tell me? You know, and I'm more assembly or more.
0: Was it because you were not allowing yourself to be told the truth? Was it too? There is a difference between say obisro so become because of benefits.
2: Yeah.
0: Into it mean can occur. And obia o can occur now on pay into be so become occur. What was
2: question now Busamino? A yes man would always be a yes man. That's why I use the word yes man.
0: Okay.
2: If I had anybody that was bold enough to talk to me, I think I would listen. Even if so I felt like I didn't have that at a point. I'm not saying I didn't have good people in the beginning. By a point where there was too much going on in the music, in my personal life, a lot of things were happening. I felt like, no, let me just step back. Now I'm going to go back to the drawing board. Let me find myself. Let me find what I want. Because I was still young, you know. Now, the next time that I'm ready to face music, I know what I want. I know what I'm aiming at. I have the right people, the right circle. So there's no, like, play. And then double up my P's as well. Because you can't do the music without money. And being a female in the industry too, you know, if you want to be able to call the shots on your own, you have to have bread. And yes, sir, every day people want to take advantage of you, and I'm not built like that. So I have to double up my money.
0: I'm imagining what was going through your mind as at that time.
2: When
0: you decided to step down. Because and it's easy, say, at that level where and you'll be prayer point, oh,
2: yeah,
0: or be dream, or be vision, ah, will be aya when you have that, what they call. Then you had it and you decided, what went on might have been.
2: Well, for me, the kind of person that I am, no, be on me very, very well. And him say, me as somebody, I could have $1 million today, I can throw it away and will not look back. And because I've made that $1 million before, I can make it. As long as I have life, like minimum or some vimbia, like and your ma we are system, like no we can't be as a system. I said certain things, like it doesn't bother me. If I lose my phone today, I will not cry because I know I can get a different one tomorrow.
0: Oh, okay.
2: In Timino, I feel like if it's not a calling and if it's not a talent, you are scared, say you cannot come back. And me, you know, it's something that has been within me since I was young. Like I have God's favor. That's something that I've been blessed with. So that one, unless God, nobody can take that away from me. So when I paused, yeah, I will sit down and I'll be thinking, okay, what do I do next? That was the only thing that I thought about. Mm. But I was not worried that, oh, Charlie, I've lost it. No. Because I felt like, what am I going to do this? Okay, I need to do this. Let me fix things. But I knew that the next time that I come back, it's going to be crazy. So I was not worried about it.
0: In fact, your comeback is crazy indeed, because I had the opportunity to listen to the two songs you brought. It was Hits FM, so at least I know the song.
2: Yeah.
0: But you bet you won't come off. The whole last in Tokwano. You bet you won't come off. But I hope that around that time, it didn't affect your mental health.
2: No, because I had great people around me. I have a great support system when it comes to family. I have a great family, and I'm a strong person. So, and that, like, that's why I say that it's my decision to stop something, you know. I don't know how it's going to affect me. It's not like na me yan yum no because ya bane o jan yum ne. I decided to step down. So it's my decision. Before I make a decision, I sit down and I weigh the good side and the bad side. So I don't know how it's going to affect me mentally when I've made a decision. No.
0: What him say around that time, there were a lot of speculations as to why you stepped back. And Amatias here, you because you are here. So we have the privilege to understand you from your own mouth. And we must say because you said you're not okay. Wrong management. After only fuse. You know, among force only fuse your issues. And until you went down, maybe must say a broken heart. Will be a candidate.
2: Broken heart from what though? I'm confused. Well, I mean, there's one thing that for me, you know,
1: one issue, but maybe your person chair say she made the decision into the Obiaka at that time. You
2: know, one thing for me also is that I feel like opinions, no, everybody's entitled to an opinion, you know. Obia timi dream whatever ope metiasi am share purple we timi dream say purple your favorite color intine share but ebia my favorite color your black, but because I feel like your background is purple, I want to blend in nice so my camera look good. But everybody is entitled to what they think. As long as it doesn't pay me, I don't care about it.
0: But did you hear what is answer?
2: I don't hear things. I don't look for things. You see, the kind of person that I am, you know, I'm a very positive person, so I don't allow things to get to me. So I don't open myself to listen to what people say. If my mother, my father, my sister, my son, and the people I love are okay, those are the only people that I care about. Anybody else, I don't care. Maybe once in a while, I will update my fans and let them know that, oh, Charlie, I deal, say, ni say, but did he say, she say, whatever? No. I had no bad blood with anybody. I felt I could have still pushed on to continue, but I felt like I needed some space to find myself. Juma, unim, so uko school, my example. Na se mo ba betroy exams, ah. You see, mock is supposed to be like you reviewing things before the exams. Why is it I'm over to my mock one, mock two, but then it gets to a space that your mom will break. Bell 1 week, some coffee. Why do you think they do that? They give it that space so your brain can relax.
0: Okay.
2: So that you can think. Because when you're mocking back to back, son, I'm okay exams now. Say, do exams, no question, be crowd, or I'm on your mawa, Gina. Your brain is tired. So that's why you need a break.
0: Okay.
2: That's why you work and you're not working 24/7.
0: Yeah.
2: Because your brain will get exhausted. You need to go sleep and relax. And that's my life. I feel like if I'm doing certain thing and with you, baby, I give myself a break. Like my business. I don't go to work all the time. I have an off day. Why do I have an off day? Because I could work on Monday, but I choose a Monday. Yeah, relax. So as a human being, if you don't know when to stop, you will break down. I could have continued when I was at my peak and not taking a break when I felt within me that I needed it. And by now, I would not be sitting here because I wouldn't have been giving my best. I would have been just doing any kind of music because, Charlie, pressure, I cannot back down. And then we'll get to a point like Tiffany, she's not even being creative because I'm not in a creative space. So I took the break that I needed for myself.
0: Okay,
3: Therefore, as a panel 94.7 FM, as a partial showbiz review in your day, my one on over Facebook, Tiffany, we're gonna home for the tier. Yeah, ready. I'm your booby mood different. No, no, clearly no. You're quite having, I was even saying, I'm a question because who be pa, madam, who be who ne nimpa. Kiri book ne wa go biango no. Na heard Tiffany.
1: Difference before you go home.
3: To the difference, I was here for watch him. Ma na beginning. It's been how long?
2: I don't keep record of time, but I'll say it's more than 12 years.
3: 12
2: or 12
3: years.
2: Or 10, 11. Yeah. I don't know, but it's more than 8 years.
3: Wow.
2: Yeah.
3: Wow.
2: That's like 2014. But then here and there, I do drop something when I feel like maybe when it's getting to my birthday, I could drop a freestyle, or I could just, you know, I love music. Music is within me. It's like my baby. It's something that I can never ever back down from. Even when I was not like steady dropping music, I was recording.
3: Wow.
2: My house. I have a studio in my house.
3: Oh, okay.
2: When I'm happy, I'm recording. When I'm sad, I'm recording. When I'm bored, I'm recording.
3: Hey, nene obe onyum pa.
2: Yeah, me onyum de mo onyum pa. So obe kan fight kwa ebiti me di biyabu wakum.
3: Wow.
2: Yeah.
3: Wow.
2: So, and then there's different versions of me. There's the Tiffany rap. There's the Tiffany lover girl. There's the Tiffany nano ding ding ding. There's just different versions. So it's like I record a lot.
3: Yeah, I would like the lover girl side. Yeah, I would like that one.
2: Obe so obe tiaskan, you know.
3: No, yeah, obe tiaskan. Tia nene yeh, obe so chese. Obe se, na weye de ha. But me means so.
2: Oh yeah, sure.
3: When the my Odogu is here. Ah! You do the Odogu. Now I said, hey, me producer Prince always kept to. And I, yeah, me brother.
2: I believe in your government.
1: Maybe I didn't make question. But you. But judging from her statements now, what making her, I believe, sir, she's the adventurous type.
3: Yeah.
1: Into back to that statement. Can't yes man for no. I believe, or no, she would want to make a mistake.
2: Yes.
1: And learn from the mistake.
2: Exactly.
1: Mpochen say will be better as a matcher na ma wafa.
2: No, but that is how I see.
3: That is how you see.
2: No, but the thing is that your kind, you're right and you're wrong in a way. The adventurous that I am, from when I was young, anybody that knows me way back from Cambridge, Yas and Twa, everybody knows that. Yeah. I like to make mistakes.
3: Oko Cambridge.
2: Yeah.
3: Kwadaso.
2: Me call way back on
4: Sufoline.
2: Yeah.
3: Okay, yeah. Not for there now.
2: Yes.
3: Oh, okay, yeah. So you are a Kumasi girl?
2: Yes, I'm a Kumasi girl, straight up.
3: Wow.
2: Yeah.
3: I now tell you, fam.
2: Hey, I didn't.
3: me a Kumasi, you. Me, I'm a typical Siano. So when I meet my people, me call
2: place. Yes, it's here,
3: Buakwa.
2: Yeah, oh, okay.
3: Minimo? Me matana Buakwa Mekru.
2: Me show wa wechimpa.
3: Oh, yeah. Matana, me call Peters. Okay. Father to Peters.
2: Yeah.
3: Okay. Hold on, school.
2: Okay.
3: So around that enclave, and I had friends who were teachers at Cambridge.
2: Okay.
3: Me be artwork, drawing and painting competitions and all these things. So I know around. But I never knew. Say,
2: yeah, me call Cambridge. I don't know.
3: Now, yes.
2: Call Yas and
3: hard girl.
2: Yeah.
3: Wow.
2: Yeah. So I like to, yes. When somebody tells me, when somebody tells me not to do something, even my mother or my sister, the first thing that comes to me is, why don't you want me to do it? I have to find out what it is, whether it's good or bad. When it's bad, Charlie, if it's sad, I take my A. Yeah. But then I also appreciate people to tell me things, even though I will not take it.
1: But even though you will not take them.
2: Yeah, I will not take in summer, Obekano, but when I'm alone, I play over. I might take some here and then. Let me tell you something. Jay-Z said something, yeah? He said, Nebusiamuno, Nane uncle, ne started rap. Pa, Nane uncle will mix tapes. Like, he's like the Don, right? And when he started rapping, Jay-Z, he said something like he's going to make a mill. And then his uncle is like, oh, Jay-Z, you know, who you're a drug dealer? Who discovered thing? What's that mixtape? How do you mixtape? I didn't know why. He was like, I go do it. His uncle's like, I've been doing this for, do you know how old? It's not possible. Don't do it. He did it.
1: He believed in himself.
2: He made a mil, 2 mil, 3 mil, 4 mil. Do you understand? Yeah. If he had listened to his uncle, he would have been a bum. Because ne uncle na ye before na ne uncle catch us say me say me I don't allow anybody to project their fear on me at all. I feel like even parents, no, I see them as a vessel they were used to bring us on earth. So I respect my parents, but then I'm on my own journey. You understand?
1: Yeah.
2: Some parents view on them out. They almost fear. You man, no person mo ya omo intimia ye no. Omo intimia force omo ba manai.
0: Yeah, they project it on you.
2: Yes. Ebi ane de banon. O person ye actress, but na ne papa no person ye doctor. Upa on him so ba ye tear upa o ba because na o ye doctor. O person ye na omo intimia ye no. Be forces akwani so onko ye ba. Ye ane ne calling.
1: Yeah.
2: You understand? Parent be a no so person. Ono o school no no science. Into no who doctors crumple say each a lady into on person the babes I understand. Yes. So I feel like as a human being you have to know yourself. If you don't know yourself, obey try your luck with life musana life a bit you. And me, I'm not like that.
0: I remember this reminds me of Akon and Komobia Odie, some interview we'll have here. And also some time back, he said that he would like to one day record with Michael Jackson.
2: Yeah.
1: Okay.
0: And almost saying this, I said, what about them?
2: It's not possible.
0: You are in Africa. Michael Jackson is not possible, but look at what happened. They ended up working together before Michael passed on. So the naysayers might come.
2: Yeah.
0: But it's up to you to forge on. Nafei will dream, no, or Livy will dream, no, to prove them wrong. It's about a new project, you know. Anyhow, you know, your projection, how you want things to be in the other. But how's your relationship with my brother Fuse?
2: With Fuse, I don't have no bad blood with him.
0: But only so I know you need a sweet boy.
2: I never knew that.
0: Oh, yes, sweet boy. So, quite so, a sweet boy.
1: American.
0: Tamaso.
2: Oh, wow.
0: Yeah. And also called Perpetua.
2: Hey, no be small commodity we get for him.
0: Oh, yeah. Okay, Perpetua. The last time he was the end. We had a nice convo.
2: Wow.
0: Perpetua. Oh, North. You know, North Sintreso.
2: Yeah.
0: Sintreso.
2: Si kumase fo ne maya mari se mon pe kumase ma ba dia kra bo so ana se de.
0: Ya beka ya beka ya beka dia no. But I hope say bibi are cool with them.
2: No, I don't have a problem with anybody. You see, maybe people have problems with me and I don't know. But me, you know, like I told you, I'm very positive. Fuse, I think the last time I saw him at the airport. Like, was it last year or early this year? Like, you're cool. Hey, Tip, Charlie, what's up? So what's up? Like, we're good. Like, there's no problem at all.
0: We thank God. Because me and Mumi, you know, I can't watch.
2: No, but why would you even think there was a problem in the first place?
0: Oh, you know, some of us, when we sit here, the questions we ask, and you're personal. We just want you to answer to
2: things
0: we hear outside.
2: Fuse and I never had a problem. We never, like, exchange words or anything like that. I felt like it was a journey. We did good songs together, and it got to a point in time that I felt I wanted to back down, and they also felt like they wanted to move ahead. So then I stepped down quietly and then I moved on, but there's no bad blood or anything at all.
0: I was here for 18 children and dear man one mwana moka say a broken heart or senior no kwere mwana moka say on Fuse there was passing you know into a trim why she stayed back.
2: Okay, had pana missy has say na mistress money me.
0: So
2: me ruthless. Of course. Broken heart obi anya broken heart. My sister can break my heart. My business can break my heart. Music has broken my heart several times. So
0: how?
2: No, like when I started music, I feel like we are saying no Adia odo bi abit me break your heart. O shoe o pepper abit me break your heart because e be na why you think I shoe we pan come dey go play but na shoe no I say it can break your heart. Music I feel like when I started first when I was young you know I was pushing before I blew. Me last kakraka me be ko studio and so na emfa. Am I me broken heart? Do you understand? So I feel like in life anything anybody be mama me broken heart that like family, friends, like it's normal, but it's wooni pakono.
0: No, but be money dear, I don't trust it.
2: Ma, that one yeah.
0: No, because Manak and so Manak is an artist manager and he's also an online fatwaso.
5: I'm doing music distribution, promotion, and talent management.
2: Okay, sir. So, thank you, sir.
0: Yeah, Manak and so
5: kind. Yeah, for me, I've been listening to your music for like several years now. I've known the name Tiffany for 15, 20 years ago.
2: Hey, let me smile.
5: When we hear your music, like I was watching your video, I think a few days ago. ago, I normally do playlists. Like, I play YouTube when I'm working, so it plays random. So, like, when my brother sent me the flyer, I was like, it sometimes happens, like, it's like we're going to meet the name somewhere, but then you get there.
2: Yeah.
5: So, Wesley, I said, it's been a very long time I saw your content on the media, and then we hope to see you back. So, I'm happy seeing you back.
2: It doesn't have to be the bear man or bear hair or name or bear man or broken heart. You can love somebody so much but decide to walk away. You break your own heart.
5: Okay. Yeah, it happens.
0: I know they're on TV that.
2: Oh yeah. I did up here and I am now. Thank God for what she wear. What's that say? I did be on my obia who track a crowd who feel good, right? I don't know no button in an array button in count. So it's not everything that you love that is good for you. Something, you can love something so much, but you have to love yourself enough to walk away from it. Because it will destroy you.
0: That's deep.
2: Yeah, I'm a deep person.
0: Now, let's talk about your current life. Coming back. What with your business? You see, when you do. And I'm my friends, I say, yeah, your master. Because when you're scanty, you also be an enyeska. It's, you know, now who cried all your body scared them. What's my pressure? Or you can put in your back, come on. I find
2: everything. I'm up, Scott Cratcher, Mamma, so any more.
0: My young one, you be. What's my precious, your mamma, and this guy? Maybe I would not have to be the Uber Magnagay. Let's enjoy this one. You're buying me to come on this 94.7 FM.

0: Asempa Showbiz Review. We having fun, we having conversations. I am Komo and I am DA.
1: Lionel Waha, Sanson Amanak Waha, and our guest, the beautiful, it's Tiffany.
2: Ta-da.
1: Now, Yemrefi, you are back.
2: Yeah.
1: And you came big.
2: Yes, sir.
1: With two hot bangers. Emra Wolfie, you know, now follow the industry because at least it will give you a fair idea of how to bounce back if you want to.
2: No. And I didn't need a fair idea to bounce back because it's within me, like I said. And I don't like listening to people too much because it will confuse me to want to jump on the rhythm or the style that they're doing. I like to do... Since I started T.O.B.R. for a very long, you start sounding like the person. So I don't really, really listen to people's songs. Like, they be here and there. I know, said, like, people are, oh, wait, nyumbi, say, say, but I don't really... Even social media like this, I'm not always on social media.
1: Okay.
2: Instagram, but maybe I'll be posting at the back. Could be the next time, be 1 year, and now 6 months. I'm not like that.
1: Yeah, I'd go to maybe South and say, once a generation and a period, yeah, was some side, but the style,
2: yeah,
1: you know, from Azonto,
2: right?
1: From Azonto,
3: Al Qaeda
1: came and Crank and Zubi, yeah. Fifi, baby, and only at the end of the Ababi drew this time. Now, we so be our so, yeah,
3: Afro high life,
1: Afro pop, Afro dancehall, Afro then into all the energy. See, then yeah, now, yeah, now that's yeah, the Tiffany style that we know,
2: maybe minimal. I just enter the studio and then however I feel, I go by it. So, if I'm feeling very, I'm in raw studio on a mile, like with my engineer, you know, he will feel the energy that I have. So if I feel like singing something that has a little dancehall tone, it might come like that. If it's rap, it might come like that. So I don't know what I can call my music. It's just me.
1: Did you think about competition before coming back?
2: Competition?
1: Yeah.
2: I don't really believe in competition. I feel like everybody is special in their own way. Pressure, I'm competing with somebody because maybe I won't audience so competing with that person. If I couldn't put or the person even feels like, oh, I like her stuff. So me, I don't believe. I feel like it's a big space for everybody to win. So there's no pressure to like no.
1: We've had series of conversations about artists or blue. Yeah, they decided to go back.
2: Right.
1: And come again,
2: right?
1: And the struggles that come with it. They don't get back to where they were.
2: Yeah,
1: you coming back. How optimistic are you?
2: I think, first of all, it would be very, very wrong for you to think, say, you leave something and come back, and then you want them to carry you on top of their head. That's a lazy man's thought, you know. One in Casa, one friend, 1 year, 2 years, no, bye, I say, baby, let's go. It doesn't work like that. You see, one of your artists now, you've been gone for a while, now, Abano. First of all, start seeing yourself as a new brand, as a new artist. So you have to work 10 times harder. When you start seeing it like that, you get there.
1: Okay.
2: But if you start seeing, so, well, you have to prove your worth. You have to remind them who you were. So, you know, I feel like it's not going to be easy, but easy is not anything I like. I like hard things.
1: I like your thought process because we've been here. Some artists, me Moody, and I'm Moody. Said the last time, I'm back. I'm coming to take back the dancehall space. I'm the king. Nobody can compete. Hits of him. Kuya. Start with you. Where your guy ball? Say you are antagonistic. You are then. Your boy, you know, 1 week. Maintain your career. It's been about 5 years. So if you see yourself that way, you put away pride.
2: Yeah.
1: And previous achievements. Now all your wife, you say, okay, let me come fresh and green. Then I don't know, a bit propel I'm with me, I forge ahead. So I like that idea.
2: Yesterday's price will not be today's price.
1: Mm-hmm.
2: So I don't know how you feel like you just come back and then it's like, oh, I've come back in Funko. No, you know, I still see myself. I am Tiffany. Nobody can take that away from me. But I still will respect the people that have been holding the game.
1: Yeah, it's Uber back now. How's been the reception? You know, that Tiffany lover girl that we all

0: loved Uba back now? Do you feel the same love?
1: Yeah, my fans are really sweet. My fans have always been sweet to me. That I can never take away from them. It's recently that I started doing TikTok. Mostly I'm on Instagram. Even if I post a picture, they'll come, we miss you, come back. Twitter, they say all of that. I'm saying X, right?
2: Yeah.
1: Like, my fans are really, really sweet, and that's all I feed on. My fans are the most important thing to me, my career. When it comes to the other media people, they are there. Mm. But my fans, they are my priority.
0: Bagana fu filio.
1: Oh, miss me filio mo.
0: In fact, when we posted the artwork, the engagement, any comments, utum se gana fu afio.
1: I can't wait for my first performance on stage.
0: Ebeba. Ebeba. Enti, me pacho events, no mu invite is Stephanie, no mame performing.
1: Pacho, mo mo skani mu nye do, because I don't perform for free though.
0: Yeah, too. Unse, wasabe keska. Okay. On that money note, let's talk about your new projects. Okay. What did you bring this time?
1: Well, I came with Wura. That's my intro song.
0: Okay.
1: It's Boss Chikobi Anyemi Wura. And so I dropped it. It's more of like a rap. Mm-hmm. Song for me, it was an intro to explain to people like Muhumia Chena and your intentional, like I'm back, I was working, so it was like an intro song. And then after, I came with money.
0: Okay, so let's first enjoy Wura that explains everything and Komayedianano put into one song by it's Stephanie Wura live on Asempa 94.7 FM Asempa Showbiz review.
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3: Royalty does not rise from chaos. And when silence is ready, the queen enters.

0: Wura. It's Tiffany Wura. Okay, so I guess now explanation of what you are saying. I love the video. Which one, whatever?
1: Which one, Ghana hair?
0: Ghana hair.
1: Yeah.
0: It looks more like, as an Arab or baby.
1: Yeah.
0: It has this Arabian feel.
1: Yeah.
0: So, if I location, man, and
1: very, very far.
0: Far?
1: Very, very, very far.
0: Mm.
1: Yeah, because we need a desert look. So.
0: Okay.
1: Very, very far.
0: Wow.
1: Well, woman kakra, my location.
0: Tiffany Pesca too much. Tiffany Pesca, so can't you talk without mentioning money?
1: How is that possible? How is that possible?
0: Okay. Today, young call tea, the next one. The next one, and also, yeah, the aim.
1: Money.
0: Samika.
1: What we've been talking about the whole time. Money. L'argent. Kudi. Ega.
0: Money.
2: Right.
0: Ode, you can't tell money anymore. Now, Ode, you can't tell me. You know why I'm angry.
1: Don't be angry. If you're Mr. Talk and Do, you will not be angry.
0: Let's enjoy this one. Money from It's Tiffany.
3: Hello? This is her.
4: Asimba FM.
3: I'm fine. Every day, have you eaten? Aden, who your chef? Mami Sika? Ho! Yes, I'm queen. Have you eaten?

0: gala já. Nice song.
1: Wow. Your best song, your favorite song.
0: Wow. Wow.
2: Subject in your day.
0: But baby, I say,
1: She doesn't like asking her man for money. She's very independent.
0: Mm.
1: And she doesn't like to ask. Mm. And I feel like she shouldn't ask. Oh yeah, Bema, you have to give.
3: Also,
1: you understand? Wow, Nadia ma, your time is a billion mudo, but wow, honey ma, na unse ma. Now I'm a kaka because, like I always say, it's maintenance. You want your girl to look good. Me wa bet na wa can't be brave. Say, mwefo eding.
3: Lajam.
1: Aho fe no hoba e sika. Me buy na me wa fe na kama chichi me du kubina. Me see her na ma say me bo say na me see her say ya. Enga beka beautiful no half. At all, do you understand? So, if I buy a Marshall Express, Kakray, Mama of Tennis, and Princess Cut Diamonds, Kakray, me why come a coming? Hey, Sika. Hey, Sika. What's your say?
0: Okay.
2: Alatras, how are you? Alatras, how are you? Hey, my brother.
3: Alatras, I'm not affecting you. Well, I found the person now. I'm not affecting you.
0: Prince, Prala Tulaba. Friend of Brad.
3: I'm not affecting you.
1: You know, sometimes, no. People want to more person, you want them to open their mouth to ask. Are they?
0: Mm-hmm. Also, wow.
1: Do you understand? Sometimes it's like, you know, oh, baby, Joey, go do this. And I'll be, oh, baby, I'm going here with my friends. Oh, okay. Of yourself for me, for you. I can take care of myself for you.
0: But we intro no kind of woman,
1: yeah. Every day, hello. Hey, now we put my candy. Oh, hello. Have you eaten? Please eat something for me, okay? You know I care about for you. I am.
0: Friend, call me. Have you
1: eaten? Oh, yeah, chef. Oh, yeah, chef. Ah, go to the now. No, no, first can bra.
0: Boy, smarty, if you now come up, BM, some question will be pium. Because guess I'm for more.
1: Oh, hello, baby. How are you doing? No one sending Matia let me. I don't know if you've eaten. Get something to eat. That is a man. Mr. Talk and do. Maybe I'm in a case of my daddy that I made a mistake. Maybe I'm about to say, wow. That's that energy, you know. It's like it makes me want to be soft.
0: Oh, okay. So
1: makes me a soft girl. But I'm not every day, you know. Oh, baby, let's go here. But I have to work for my money too. But you want me to go and work and come back stressed and be a soft girl for you? Impossible. Can't.
0: Joel, oh my goodness, I guess no me hard was just Pascal me soft.
1: And then the last time, the one girl was also telling me, he said, girls, no, I'm here, Juma, because I saw my
4: two. FM.
0: Wow.
1: Susu, girls, sometimes girls are stressed, baby, because of susu. Be or two susu be six. What's your say? Into one, all sabe friend of a bus and unnecessary questions. What's your name is Kanko? I got you susu be two.
4: Okay.
0: FM.
1: Fresher there, so I have to do my nails maintenance. Do you know, like, I had my nails done, my pedicure and everything. If I tell you how much I paid, me catch you around. I said, remember, I didn't say it cheap. To do my pedicure, my nails, and my toes, like 1,006.
0: Wow.
1: That's the cheapest because I know the girl.
0: I know. So I know a baby base in 1 year.
1: Oh, Mr. Chisel. Also 1 year. What's your say? When you say, oh, depends how, like, so me seeing your man and your mom, me cuticle never push it, aqua chair and stuff like that. That's just my nails. Me and bar waxing my eyebrows, my lash, my hair, you know, my skin, my, like, you know, sure. You know, it's like every month, Biano, how much am I pushing?
0: Okay.
1: Do you understand? And Sunday there will be transportation. You know, and Sunday, Biano, obedi. And Sunday, munchies. I feel like I want to eat this, I want like this. Just let me feel like a baby girl. Yesterday, they be offering me baby, baby, baby. So now I'm not a tinga.
0: Mana, where you lying?
3: You do where there?
1: No, but Obia on a level. What's in? So let me say no. Me name say me levels no there. Yes, so in see. But still small levels no cramp or honey na. To biscuits near the other man, how many veggie? Me say me over my side. I over to iron rods.
0: Hey.
1: Over to iron rods, stones. Over call like trips. And your man, I bet on no. Yes, I say around here in India, grow you hear biscuits, you hear rice, you hear iron rods.
0: Iron rods, no berry.
3: Plots.
1: Iron rods, them never in their farm. Okay. So let's go on a date. So let's go watch movies. I dream you want like let's go like sight hunting. Let's buy a new house, like you know, a project, a land here, like investment, those things.
0: Listen,
1: yeah. Nipa no yes, Nipa
0: there. Prince Bertrand. Alatulava. Oh, Alatu Bra. Oh, Bra. Menua. Of anything. But I like your energy, though. Yeah. I like your energy and the fact that, you know, come on, Jenny, as yeah. You see it, you know.
1: Yes.
0: Line up.
1: Just be given, you know, like ladies hustle, but, ladies work.
3: Yeah.
1: Even if like, you know, like men can't say could try uti naba and I say for our last thing na bra. Even though they will last naba imagine, men can't say for ning na bra. What the ba meji do, but men can't say for ning na bra, but just be like supportive. Like, you know, let her feel like love, no, nye love, no, kwane, I love you, ne, tini, tini. And sometimes it's in your wallet.
3: Okay. Yeah.
0: Well, line up.
3: Yeah, I think the two songs, no, they are all great songs. And with the first song, no, she did a couple of triple and double entendres. I believe they were great. Obomope rap, no, she has given that to you, especially with the block type B.
1: Yeah.
3: Ubedi block something.
1: Bass.
3: Yeah, like three and tundras. It was very nice. And there was another one somewhere. I've forgotten the actual line. She did mini T. That side too. There was a double entendre there. On any T, on any Tiffany. Body is T. Sika maintenance and also was our T. She did well in the song. And you feel say she hasn't gone anywhere. She's been there. She knows her stuff. Most of the rap game, you know, they like some of these things. The flow, the beats too was on point. And when it comes to the second song too, you know Gazi already. Or the Echo number man. He's so current and all of that.
1: Yeah, shout out to Gazi.
3: Yeah. Gazi a big man. So I think Enyumna wouldn't be Enyuma Mtiminko. Because our system, no more. While anyway, when your mom, yeah, you know, the same type of.
0: If it takes directly into the current.
3: Exactly.
0: Yeah.
3: So I think the two songs are ready to go. Yeah, the rap, because she's able, she can rap and sing at the same time. She has given the two at once. Into both fans, you know, will have a feel of her. And that is a good strategy. Because a big pair rap, a big pair, say, a best hour club and all of that. Into she has done. That's for them. And now I had one question. Chichi, do you have a relation?
1: Yeah, we're working on a podcast.
3: Yeah, but she's your family?
1: No, she's my friend.
3: Then you must be tight.
1: Yeah,
3: because I saw you somewhere. I'm saying, hey, Chichi, that she's one of my favorites. So I think we'll be looking out for the podcast.
1: Yes.
3: Because Chichi has it, you have it already. We've missed you. So the two of you, the connection will be very great.
1: Thank you.
0: Manak!
5: Yeah, bro, for me, I will talk from the perspective now, the a whole concept in the bio, you know. Mm-hmm. You know, if you're a musician and you're an artist and then you are coming back for a while, mm-hmm. the way of introducing yourself, and then she chose the right genre to address it, which is the hip-hop rap. Mm-hmm. Because if it is hip-hop rap, people will pay attention to listen to what you have to say.
6: Yeah.
5: So that is a time for you to talk to them, express your vulnerabilities, address issues, and then let them know you are back, mm-hmm. whether you are coming to say, or however it is, you are addressing it. And then you have to choose the, you know, or you'll be a nyaf, you know, or you know. She understands music. And then if you listen to the second song, the money song, beside it, she chose controversy to start with, which will spark conversations,
6: yeah.
5: talking about money. And then she didn't just pick any random topic, a topic that like people can relate. A lot of ladies are talking about people calling them, checking up on them, and then we the guys, so you didn't remember, but it's in here. Oh, you are
0: out of that.
5: Yeah, yeah.
0: Produce that song.
5: Killer. Tiffany and Gasan, young Gasan, be produce a man of a remix. No, or be my feedback because you did it. It's in where a man idea. But let's come back to the real business. I like to talk about the music business when the artist is being crafty. If you look at the concept she's using to promote the song, she is not someone who is looking for acceptance in the market.
6: Mm-hmm.
5: She already knows the market,
6: market,
5: and then she's finding her way. Mm. She came straightforward, and then the next, after addressing it, or addressing with the hip hop vibe, new, you know, with me at my video, so it will catch your attention. As soon as you go to the YouTube, you click on the video, it will catch your attention. Before we see you outside, and she made it mention like it's Ghana here. It tells you creativity is at work.
6: Mm.
5: The second song, video is solid.
6: Yeah. Yeah.
5: Message, no. Oh, you be away your bema. Now say we tell you now. Oh, be complaining. Oh, your bar. Ebe ye wode. It is a point where every artist, every marketer, every manager tries to tap into it.
6: Yeah.
5: I'm a manager, and I will go for the same options when I'm bringing back my artist. So I'm really happy seeing her like doing. She's doing so amazing, and some of us, we are learning from it.
0: Kudos.
5: Thank you.
0: Manager.
5: We will do. Anyway, we bring it. Okay. Back, like there are a lot of programs. Actually, even 18th, I'm having a seminar, and most of the times I would like to even invite her so that we talk about the business side of music, because I know she's doing the business. People are doing it for fun, entertainment, and then they are crying, say Omunya's come free more. She made mention she'll perform at a fee, and I love artists who knows their value, and they even add tax, because
0: just at a fee or
5: do so the tax I can't on the value, and I was on the tax I can't.
0: It's Tiffany.
1: Yes, hold on.
0: We are so happy to have you here in the studio. But
1: thanks
0: before
1: for
0: you go,
1: me.
0: Cecilia Wabe, definitely people will be calling for collaborations.
1: Yeah.
0: Among for be call it won't so be collaborations.
1: Yeah.
0: Why na wunya anase ideally a beer and car when any bit me. Collaborate, you know, within the space.
1: I haven't really thought about person for now, because I've been really selfish on myself trying to find different angles, but I'm open for collaborations as long as the song is good. I don't mind at all.
0: A Stone Boy,
1: I don't mind at all.
0: A Sarkodie,
1: I don't mind at all. Like I said, I'm open as long as the song is good. I'm open to do, even if the person is an up and coming artist and the song is good, I'll bless the person with a verse.
0: Okay, yeah, cool. Adina, I'll be catching Ghana.
1: I'm Ghana for my femopa, but I'm back now, like I never left. So please follow me on social media. It's Tiffany Music. And money, no, yeah, Jessica, we forgot to tell you that. So it's a 10,000 Ghana cedis giveaway. It's two things. Obeshe money, no, video, no, yeah, sabi wum, obeye, na wa tag me. And now, so while I'll be creative, we'll dance now. Tag it. So the first winner number 5,000 Ghana cedis. Second gets 3,000 Ghana cedis, and the last person gets 2,000 Ghana cedis. After now, all the winners, you know, I take them. You come to Box Bar, free drinks and free food on me.
0: Wow, that's impressive. Yeah, call auntie. Now, Radiadom. I wouldn't ask of how young are you, but. Looking at time as to cry by time out. Yes, I know, because time out 12 years out there turn back, and around that time cry, I know your age and your energy. I would say, is there anything baby, I want to say, as Tiffany, I want back.
1: Yeah.
0: If you look back at those days,
1: right.
0: You're then,
1: yeah.
0: Young Tiffany.
1: Yeah.
0: Oh, yeah, yeah, unya, and kawanya. And now I say you will not repeat it.
1: To be too trusting. I always see the good in people. Like me, who be I see people to be like myself. So me, who be I don't have ill thoughts for anybody. So I always see people and I feel like that's how people are. So I give people the benefit of the doubt. But then nipa ye kubra. So
0: well, yeah, that's it. So bye.
1: Thanks for having
0: me. This is your home. Now you're part of the family. Anytime, any day, just talk to this rich man.
1: Hey, Charlie.
0: We need problem. You don't get problem. And big ups to the team on mobile. And God bless you, Charlie. We need pan the camera and it's super.
1: Send me a Scott. Money.
0: Okay. Before we wrap up, we have another interview here live on Asempa 94.7 FM Asempa Show B's Review. And one you go swaya de Mauna. 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
6: 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I'm fine. Every day, have you eaten? Adey, oh yeah, chef. Mami Sika, ho. Ah, yeah, some queen.

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1: Hello, this is her. I'm fine. Every day, have you eaten? Have you eaten? Aden, oh yeah, chef. Mommy, Sika, hold. Ah, yes, I'm fine. Have you eaten?
2: Okay, Yemrefie, Asempa 94.7 FM. Showbiz review and one you go so I yade air mawanon. And we're Black Stars, Lucia Bastille, yeah, Chile. What he has here? I have a brother from another mother here, Diko. Diko Akwaba. By microphone, my net saying.
3: Yamiadumo.
2: Yeah, the radiance. Yeah, the radiance. So, yeah.
3: Yeah.
2: The last time you share a junction, so.
3: Yeah, for real.
2: Was your, and then,
3: exactly.
2: Yes, yeah, your I never thought we would be meeting here, but
3: yeah.
2: To God be the glory. And then, what the other, yes, yeah,
3: your
2: and Ubantem. One thing I like about you, because some of these artists, one man at a time, no? No, are you late? But then, any am I late? Fache.
3: Yeah, okay.
2: Nadia, the Koso, you need to come about the co. The co, come on, some kakrache.
3: Yeah, the co is a musical artist, yeah. I'm free Ghana, high, yeah.
2: Okay.
3: Yeah, we started releasing our first single, that's 2019, and we've been doing this out till now. Yeah, even though sometimes they're tough, but we still day inside, yeah.
2: Wow. How tough is it?
3: Oh, you see.Me, I'm more centered about the positivity. Maybe cut off in some one more than the Indian, yeah, the Indian. So,
2: at least, beside the bear, omit,
3: yeah,
2: a bit inspired for real or former conditioning
3: for real.
2: Ah, Nabemu, yeah,
3: for real.
2: No one says, Deco, it's me, yeah, then there will be here. Miss me, yeah,
3: for real.
2: A dear partner, okay, during the struggling moment.
3: Oh, yeah, we just was there.As an artist, everybody has a dream, say, Ninyum is going to be everywhere, you understand? At least, about crossing borders is globally, you understand? So when I say it's tougher, these are some of the challenges, you understand? Yeah. And Mimi, I feel, say, in Kakaraka, you go so.
2: Okay.
3: Yeah, yeah, okay.
2: Because Janshin, I'm sure, also last time,
3: yeah.
2: Any other places, sir, from here, Eradi be quite more quiet. I'm very positive, sir.
3: Oh, yeah.
2: Eradi do be quite true. It's a general ben now, yeah.
3: Me a Trapakan. Trapakan.
2: Trapakan.
3: Yes, please. Yeah, me a Mijena is like a sound that means so nyami adum. Yeah, yes, yeah, yes, yeah, yeah.
2: Trapakan.
3: Yeah. Compared to Asaka, you understand?
2: Oh, okay.
3: Yeah, exactly.
2: Wow. It's so far, you know what I'm saying now?
3: I have like 32-33 songs. Yeah.
2: Wow.
3: Yeah.
2: From 2019
3: till now. Yeah.
2: Hey, Nene Ocho.
3: Oh, yeah. Kakran. Oh, I believe. Yeah.
2: Now, it didn't know your wife so be music because you were. Carpenter, your lawyer, your footballer, and Ramranti's
3: car mobile
2: jig. But you chose to do music.
3: Yeah, you see, music, I mean, music, baby, I'm free. My parents, mommy, when you know, they were doing music. Like, yeah, my mom was once a choir madam. Me na nan so yeah, no ka singing band what it has here. So I feel like it's if we feel and I mean so I be do me so yeah that's it. Yeah, so I have music there. My tunium sound from church. Ya caught school near tunium woho, yeah.
2: And why your gospel now the bear or the bear trap can
3: gospel near yeah, yo, I don't know if you really listen to my songs, the lyrics and everything, you tease the co is really preaching about something. Yeah, it's and yet idea I make can be biakeke. Yeah. So it's all gospel.
2: But almost I can't wind your gospel.
3: But
2: appearance you're okay with.
3: Oh yeah, now they are very very okay,
2: but before
3: they weren't okay because everybody yeah my minimum they had a mindset be said one person when someone banned that she be better than a better lawyer and listen and now can you be no yeah but you see you'll be out on the path and uncle on the head and the man is on brave you asking but yeah and me too I feel like music was a calling yeah.That's what
2: say a man for Asha see a man for Tionium Upia people recognize you.
3: Hey,
2: Nico, how does it feel?
3: To that,
2: from the struggling moments to this point,
3: we trimble out there. So, we PNA a man of fans near the idea there. We trimble out there, but you see, this shouldn't get into your head like that because it's quite a deal. quite a deal. So I feel like, and I encourage you, say, you should keep doing yourself, keep doing it, like, keep doing the music, keep releasing, because you never know. Every time we are sound, we are reaching new people.
2: Yeah,
3: be my baby, who say, see, senior man, this is my first time meeting, so I
2: oh,
3: feel.
2: Manak.
0: Oh, me, I know Diko. Oh, wow. He doesn't recognize me, but I know Diko. I saw you earlier. Mimi Nimupa, real Diko. He's one of the artists, like, he's doing the music, he's preaching the message. He just hasn't breakthrough yet because he has audience. He has people that listens to Diko, like, all the time. My boy's in the house. If you go to your socials, you see, like, five or six of my artists following you. Powers RTB is following you. Big Vice is following you. We are all listening to your music. We know what we are doing. It is a matter of time. Yeah. And Brandon Besson.
2: Diko, NTR, why the inspire when it comes to who do you look up to in the music scene?
3: A lot of people inspire me. A lot of people. Senior man with the cell quad, they say, Mama inspiring a lot. I wouldn't lie you, because beginning, you know, I never knew so I sounded like a comfort quad, but with time, people from comfort prompted me, say, hey, they say they all sounded the cell quad, yo. Me timu be me de pa ko squad e nye ni paket why because e di go me akoda ketwa we mess so easy. This is something big to me. So squad e mama inspiring a lot online. Stone boy e mama inspiring sa kodie shatawale. These are great people.
2: Well, iti yenin komo about a new project on the aba.
3: STF Craze, that's my new project. It did just 3 weeks old.
2: Iti one of the songs any lungulungu. Why lungulungu?
3: Oh yeah, I mean they be a man I'm corner cause
0: streets are scary.
3: Very, very scary. Yeah. And I'm missing your mic, kind of. So me every time I show one side and I'm a kalungulungu. I just want to tell the people, say, you see, there are times we all know everybody has a way or the better bem or the be pee. What you see, people in Kufunyano, very simple. What you see, Ebimusu, you pass through a whole lot. What answer now? I had the bem with pee. What you see, Mr. Mifilise, with the time I started in your mono till now, no. Yeah, film we still win them. Even though it's a first senior tier, no. I'm grateful. It's because yeah, and I'm lungulungu ni abedu hanum.
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0: What a talent. The cool.
1: Yeah.
0: Lungu Lungu.
1: Exactly.
0: Nice song. Chale, Unim. Okay, at this point, I have to make this confession. make me a confession.
2: Okay. Make a confession in your community.
0: Okay. Confession, and I say, I underestimated him.
2: Mm.
0: But when I listened to him, I realized that we have talent. Brandon and Son, yes, AB and Ebetunka. And sometimes, Sano man, the preparation stage, you know, and the struggle, no.
2: Valley moment, man.
0: Yeah, and now you're tough. Mm. You could feel the hunger in the voice.
3: Yeah.
0: And what I like about it, the emotions that accompany it. Charlie, when you met there.
1: That's it.
0: Lungu Lungu.
1: That's
0: cool. Charlie, we agree.
1: I believe. I believe.
2: Get to they sing the song back to
3: you. Oh, and you be an hour saying, come up for a papa, there no.
0: I'm not going to be able to do it.
2: Oh,
1: okay. Craze, yeah.
0: Because I mean, sound new down.
2: Sound. Mixing here, crazy.
0: Yeah.
3: Oh, the code, the code, yeah. Street boys, they know him. And Trapper Khan, I am saying, Montiase.
1: Yeah.
3: She says, why the crop of artists, Ebony, now from Kumasi, Ebony, now, on only imprint.
0: Oh, okay.
3: Trap music.
1: Trap
3: music. Trap a can.
2: Just be trap music, but he's doing trap in a can.
1: Language,
2: yeah. Trap music in a can. So trap.
1: Yeah, was Santasio.
0: Santasio.
3: Santa America.
1: Yeah, for real.
0: Okay. Santasio.
1: But why?
0: They call French never on.
1: No correct.
0: I see. Minimum, you
1: know.
0: There was this artist, I know, near friend Samutu. Later, I'll be a comedian, near friend Ghana boy, in a little go blind. Or my master not show me painting. Near shop was Santas runabout. So because minimum. Jelly bro. Let's enjoy this one too from the cold.

0: back, what blue, what blue? Yeah, what blue, what blue? You.
1: If you big boy, you know, and I ain't not sure, you know, it takes time for you to be accepted.
0: What blue? Yeah. What blue? Are you under any record label?
2: No, I'm not signed to any record label. But I have people like Beat Vampire who holds me down, especially when it comes to recording and stuff. Because he also has a record label, yeah, which is Loop Music.
0: Okay.
2: Yeah, yeah.
0: Okay, NTLC for Jack. Mom, more cash now. More first can wear them. Because the way talent are,
3: yeah,
0: definitely you are rest assured.
1: Money day.
0: Say, money day there. Money day front.
3: Mm.
0: He needs money to push him to reach baby scan one.
3: Of course.
0: No matche. It's in part of UTA. And I said, we're online. Baby, I will be here now. The cool. We're being that. We have been a big woman.
1: Oh, can she now?
0: We're crying. Can she? I've been. What is your betty? You know, yeah. Charlie, you are super.
2: Nice.
0: You are super. I like your pen game. You know, your songs are driven more by emotions.
2: Yeah, for real.
0: Yeah. I've really enjoyed, you know, listening to you. And I like your thought process too, the way you handle yourself when it comes to interviews. Charlie, already, you know, we're a brand, you know. Charlie, Mofes Gamiru. And I'm an actor, I'm a project with camera.
1: Oh, Diko and Kasadi and Kaskano, Hanka, I'll say I am for BB fan shame. Yeah, because the sound he's doing, what about the catalog? If you listen to him, who can you play this on album you mark? You go listen to everything. This is the kind of musicians I like to flow with, because he has a message. Anytime you go listen to Diko, you dey catch a message, you dey learn something, you dey get inspired. All the three songs we've played today, it is inspiring us. It is educating some of them. It is just coaching some of the people how to even live their lives. Until on the street, like, this is what we need. And it's just a matter of time. If you are doing music, your content is good, you have a good catalog, it is just about time. Because the people will come and stream. About streaming there, you will get it because the message is there. I love what he's doing and I will urge him to keep it up. Yeah.
0: Diko, who was social media handles
2: there? Yeah, when you come to the social media, I'm real_Diko on TikTok, Facebook, Instagram.
0: Real_Diko. Me follow this, yeah.
2: Okay.
0: You follow no.
2: Real_Diko.
0: Diko.
2: R-E-A-L_D-I-K-O-O-O.
0: Okay.
2: On all social
0: Real
2: media.
0: Diko.
2: Diko. Yes, please.
0: Okay. I'm finding some challenges here, but I'll follow you.
2: Yeah,
0: I'll follow you because I love the songs
2: I've
0: heard.
2: Yeah.
0: I love the songs. I would like to listen to more of them.
2: Okay.
0: Lionel.
3: Yeah.
0: Diko
3: here. Diko here. Me am in part since I know him. My name Benti. Sam,
0: okay.
3: Camido manager.
0: Yeah.
2: Crazy.
3: And then cool. So, me on crime catcher and say I've been posting him the code since Kasaka times.
0: Yeah. Oh, okay.
3: Because I saw something in him and now you're different.
0: And now what the code on our fan mother.
3: Oh, that be said in Nigeria on the amount for year. So, it gets to that time. He's been with Andy Dusty on hit.
2: Yeah. That was 2 years ago.
3: Yes, those interviews no cry. Are trending now. I'm a cock of a post.
0: The banner over hits.
2: Two weeks. Yeah, now.
0: 2 weeks. Now.
2: Yeah.
0: Because
2: yeah.
0: I met him. Hits
3: yeah,
0: him.
3: Yeah. So he has it. And your deep banner is something. Me, I believe in originality.
0: Yeah.
3: Uh-huh. Mm-hmm. Ingenuity. Idea anywhere will be there. Most of the artists, no, they just do what. See, the artists are my piano. But he has devised his own plan on Namsu. On I'm not crying. They don't even know that Trapakan or more.
2: Exactly.
3: Wow. So this is the time because all this stamp so.
2: Yeah, for real.
3: Young boys been amounts of most sprouting. Trapakan or more.
2: Exactly.
3: They are trapping in
2: Akan. Language, yeah.
3: That's it. Until he has something big in him, we should all support. Now he ain't pushing.
0: Diko, Emiya time now soon. I will see you call. Emiya time now soon. We need to go.
2: Okay. Mm-hmm. Big shout out to everybody listening to us right now. Maybe today will be the first time you hear of me. I'm Diko, D-I-K-O-O. Mm-hmm. Yeah, just keep streaming my sound and it's Trapakan in the building. You see?
0: Yeah, Enti the cool yeah that's the sell by.
2: I mean sure.
0: You didn't come on more.
2: That's
1: Embroya Kono, Mekai Tifose on the 18th of July, Music Business Seminar. Title: This is Music Business. Ewo Oda Shoma. Bidas. Omo Mpese, Omo understanding music business splits, understand how to make money, work on their YouTube promotions, their royalty splits, how to pitch their songs. And I have a lot of people that are coming through. Bida is talking about tour. Kafu is talking about PR. I have Yaudan, who is from 1RPM. And then also he was from Boomplay. He's talking about publishing. And then also Moffat is also will be there talking about playlisting and all that. So there are resource personnel that are coming to talk about special subjects that it is going to change and transform individuals that are doing music business. Until we artists are come around on 18th of July at Bidas Oda Showman. Let's talk about This is Music Business.
0: Yeah, I am calling Kusiandi, Adisiandi, a year. Lionel.
3: Hey, okay, Metia, a tier for me, Omo, Moje, Bretty, Omo, share your Facebook Live, Nina, no. Now I will entreat them to continue supporting the co. Maybe they and they the me project here the co. So Oboshebe, Bidikor, you will find him. So that we all push a talent.
0: Okay, Midase Lionel, Midase Manak. So by the co, Yamisha. Meyanchia Bandes. Bandes Gary. Papa. Gary ni yenya dajapa and ye very smooth. And ye sound so powdered. You know, milk now, and also you're very creamy. And I and Katia and so to say, your chin ye, and you're the fry, when you're piano pa, and you're bad. Oh, they're tough, facusio. Debbie Baba, who was a bianinifi, there is so to a Monday, yeah, will be at me, who are Bandes Gary and Tony How. Now, my four friend, I come, they come do a bra Bandes Gary. What are you waiting for? Koneko Tobi. Now, man, chami designer, your friend, a Chansukuto. 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I'm in any age, you know, said, open wedding dresses, suits, and our jackets, cover, and as school uniforms, and who here, Mofan Koma, a chance to tour, and I'm crank, and I'll win you. Superman, obey electoral commission, Superman, electoral commission, side or ever Superman, a whole and a chance to. Kuto ewo fromo ewo 0249 225173 Chansu kuto ehho in a design papa. If we meet you, I came to serve you like every day on Saturday from 1:30 to 3 p.m. Prince Johnson, one of the lead producer, the magician, and Eddie Morat. Eddie. Yes, Major General said is in the flag. Fine. And Joel, as you are there too, social media. Sorry, so I'm a sports team on I take you over. Well, Black Stars are free, but still, the competition is still ongoing. FIFA World Cup. Nyanko Hibi, enjoy the commentary. Papa, Hana Obinya, Eddie Efri, Nyamepa, Yebesan Sweshebi. Mame Fan Chebi, also my Baha Nutrition and Wellness. Upe cinnamon chia shilajit ne you know oat sano mano mano adia bebu amu ahodia ba Baha Nutrition and Wellness omo kwabinya ga East Hospital Junction on your left eho story building red and white and eho na obi hu Baha Nutrition and Wellness bura ho ne ko na omo ne kuta yemu mai nro ne nom ne anya ahode ne yetimi dia beso mo what you say itinya mpa ebesan so ehye bi to God be the glory. Let's say bye bye. We love you so much.

0: Adino, Dennis Asamoah, you can call me Alatula. That is the name in the industry. Mark Abeneza is in the building. Eddie Murat and so Ewoha. As and now the Black Stars of Ghana and then Ahumachi the Swim. I'm in Colombia and they FM so 90 minutes of soccer fiesta, 90 minutes of soccer hostility. Colombia won, the Black Stars of Ghana nil. Matches no etwa to asosa enra. Switzerland ne Algeria. Algeria 2.
1: In sports.
0: Algeria nil Switzerland 2. Switzerland 2 Algeria nil. Australia ne Egypt. Ever 1-1. On penalties. Egypt are advancing to the next stage of the competition. Argentina ne Cabo Verde. Argentina 3 Cabo Verde 2. And San Jose Swim Black Stars in room. You lose to your Kabakua. Colombia share intimi antimo Adabraka. We are still in Ghana. And Jumba Kwa Kofi Kinata. Composed Maya World Cup, Yedi Eje. And then the answer could in TV. Baby, yet you know you signed the Yaka room amount. And you have a Yedi World Cup on Komo. Yedi Black Stars on Enkomo. It's only 4:30. Messori Amasedazi Aba. Morocco, Ejina Kono, against Canada. 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Yeah, the live comment, you know, up and down. 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
0: Eti Kofi Kenyatta ma ya hitama ya chajama Kofi Kenyatta kure ya sama it is finished. 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
1: Osama
0: Yebesuama Yaya deya ya film. Enjoy this track for me. A special dedicated song to all Kenyans, to all black Africans who are doing the listening live on our 7.4.7 FM. 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

Senegal, Ivory Coast, Cabo Verde, the Elephant of La Côte d'Ivoire, DR Congo, and the likes. It is finished.

0: Eti ano ano no yadi ano ebo ya huwa tenasi yadi yadi Avenue 1 abre with this Saturday special edition of Sports Show Sports Avenue 1 3 21. 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
1: 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Anyone would di Black Stars nechi no. 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
0: so wani bebi. Na namo bibi ka manka afina. Yeah. 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
1: Debi. Na ya wabibi bebre eka. Ye kambi. But when you say, what can warranty into a corner could you say, ah, now a bar, nefede,
0: oh, head down for no academy.
1: There be and shed down for answer. Yet can't fit here, see, when you sometimes utimi and Abufrebia and out to tell Abufrebia, utimu say, oh, but tien, natien, natien, natien, on theater. But oh, corner, copim no bansa, and our children is a winning nager and our winning.
0: Anymore,
1: dear Fede, a becata.
2: Alatula,
0: you are fine.
2: You are fine.
0: It is finished.
2: Yeah, Bibian said, and says, ah, Bibian say. Mo Bianca say bia Black Stars a free means no ya say ain't no Bibia say Bibian say a lot to wear eye opener. De Bianca say we should learn lessons from a mistakes. Aye, aye, aye. This game now, you know, me seeing a lot of things from it. And I wish, yeah,
0: maybe some say it is finished. Me can't say state and explain.
2: No, main state
0: is finished.
2: You, finish,
0: it is finished. You are done.
2: Is me person me try
0: say it is not finished. Some,
2: oh, me explain. I'm just clarifying certain things. Keke.
0: There
2: are a lot of things I was say if you're a country. You have a person now going into it more. Our development stages, ne, your football in Ghana, ne, how I was say develop your in footballers or mususa from the early ages, no. I think say I was say if you share some your money now because. No, said na e woho. No, but I have a lot too. You have a one me person. Go inside me here. That bash you see your few one. Your few here. And let me your befia. We video be the chairman say say you can't. And you Jordan so why as it? Why as it? Mo bi emblem Jordan. Mo bi emblem Black Stars. Mo bi emblem coach. But you be ba ni aba be hwe insinse me. You be ba be hwe insin Valatula. In same mo.
0: Go away. Go away. Go away. Go away. Go away. Go away. Go away. Go away. Go away. Go away. Go away. Go away.
2: Go away. Go away. Go away. Go away. Go away. Go away. Go away.
0: Go away. Go
2: away.
0: Go
2: away.
3: Go away. Go
2: Star Jordan, I use the bar. I'm not
3: playing.
2: No, if you say, I'm not allowed to come up, but who was for the seatbelt? Actually, Jordan, short bench. And yeah, Jordan, I'm ready. So,
3: I'm a fan of video. I can order no more.
2: Then you're allowed to. You're some more.
0: Defensively,
2: coach not chess on both defense very clearly. Defense, how right is it?
3: Who
2: defend?
3: Who defend?
2: Who defend? Obo England draw, obo Panama draw.
0: Be, atria.
2: Panama said one. I don't say England draw.
1: The worst performance.
2: It is never the worst.
0: Yeah, Shia, na zana na Argentina ni njia nuru ya zana nika ya da bunkam.
2: Tunisia kuhufu. Itamu Tunisia.
0: Na tu se ya sa fanto fu se ya na mepelo.
1: Capo Verde.
0: Fanto
1: kwa face in Colombia. Capo Verde wa kwa face
2: in Colombia. Not qualify face in Colombia.
4: Mini amejos.
0: Abumbo kodi.
4: Yangu pando. Na se mwasu jana nondo.
0: They were up to 4:30 penny aswani.
4: Oh sir.
0: Your time is up to 4:30. Comment you all. I'm not fully fit, so it's that's a bit of a cover.
2: Fully active. We're machine gun. We're counting machine.
4: Maybe it's most traffic is sequence.
0: Last time I'm gonna see you now.
2: Omu beti.
0: Omu
2: beti. Omu
0: beti.
4: Yeah, me person me yede de ni se. Me ni anu mo yede de. Because se me sumi kulu.
0: No, don't. But we are starting for traffic. Yes, inti. Blaster na ma traffic ne si ana.
4: Me person me che se traffic isi. Blaster ma o man fan dante. Blaster,
0: you may be ye pa.
4: Blaster,
2: ma mu ko si ajo na you.
4: Anantem. 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Intinama traffic is equal to alert to na Jordan.
0: You will be beer when you be my SUV. Alert
2: to the highlight. Yeah, my highlight.
0: Me dawa me twa bon wi ya am koda e no me twa maniti ya na me ya mas asɛ
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2: meda
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2: I was not having an expectation for Team Way. And you qualify from the group stage. And I'm saying, ah, well, you're going to see Colombia. You're a film. Me not have expectation. Now,
0: what do you say? You say.
2: Minim se mfa, mimi nam nim se tim na kase e wono. E yen sese tim no. Coach no sunya time with the unity. Omo cram cram qualify from the group stage and I was like, hey, these people have really forced. But run of 32 me I know said definitely. Ye be film. But coach no start your ball no. E hold on a problem, me problem.
1: One
2: but nam nim say ye be to me film at that particular stage.
1: No, it did one of where assistant ye take opportunity Endra. Endra ye I did say something. Your team is just the same team. You cry. You beat me. I qualify. I qualify. Colombia. They played nothing. It is so serious. Ghana win team in qualify.
2: You see, me had a backup and me buffu o coach. You know, strike about power one start. I no pay. Alatu Brandon Asante. I want my Ghana mobile in the video.
0: I
2: no pay. But they are Canadian. Me da na me da. Because about buffu me da about mobile.
0: Mm. We learn from successful mistakes.
2: Mm-hmm.
0: And the learning from successful mistakes, once you were able to qualify from the group stage, in the next stage that you think is the round of 32, and all more against the team BR or yet
2: Brussels.
0: The team now winning a bono, on your Argentina,
2: on
0: your Spain,
2: on your France,
0: on your France, on your Brazil, and the at least, or tactics, or formation, or game plan should speak for you.
2: Oh.
0: your first half no plan na the boy ya omutimi boy half omutimi boy 3 10 4 5 6 minutes ni en saka ball ni bi no eno an e kita ma ye saka na ye de call chi na keeper no so agi no wago no
2: boom
0: e de akoma ya asanto a
2: na ka benjamin kwa be boy ake
0: na kwa me nkroma de akoma koje akufu ado obeti bilante.
1: And I don't know who decided
2: to get there. On that podium. You will get there.
1: Me knew how come.
0: Me pass here discuss again be yeah, starting with the Black Stars.
2: Okay.
0: Because me tell answer me say na me Ghana for wedding come.
1: No but me knew how come we ban say I was say keep away on that.
0: Me ban so.
2: In the first place no. If you are looking at this Colombia game, I think say from the guest start go no. Coach here a lot of mistakes in his selections. Style of play. And how to even defend the game, no. It was a lot of mistakes. Number one, we've had Aye Benjamin Asare as a goalkeeper, Aobeche, against Panama. Was it Panama or England? Panama, or injury. That was the first game.
0: Yeah. Atizigi the free man.
2: Atizigi na Benjamin by. Benjamin was very clean in the game. Yeah, next game, no, so against England, Ochifu game. That particular game now, yeah. No. England no buy Musa can have no me boy.
4: England
1: no.
0: Why?
2: England no. Panama
0: no buy Musa can have.
2: Against England, a tough side. No, me say a tough side as England. Oshé the composure of Benjamin Asare no de dapo ni moa. It was spot on. His positioning was spot on. The movement was spot on. The anticipation in a game. It was spot on. That is Benjamin Asare for you. In Tobe Dem against Panama second half, no. Our Sambe Chifo against England. Our Odem against Croatia, no. It has to tell the coach, say, the boy confidence has really grown. Because tough team nana on over a group in Munokrano. This guy was imposed for him. Check in the composure. Say, Adianka, Yaka, say, Abia local keeper, Binekwa, Kochebeka, so because of the fans, name the biggest stage in the he'll be Sasuke, no, Ebetino. But he was there. How he organized his backline, Aya, England for crash shots, and to Mimbano. The guy was doing it perfectly. So I don't know why, all of a sudden, there was a change. Say, Yamfa, Atizigi Mum, Embram Bechi. I don't know whether the coach, Nate, think ball distribution, say, Bia, a bad footwork, say, in distributed boy, Atizigi, Edward, that's advantage in the same Benjamin Asare, but in football, goalkeeping, you know, the role and yes, so bad distributed ball and then attackers name it for there's no go heading and then the role say can hold ya a advantage for you and in the one and then the primary responsibility say on no bad teacher pass or pitching so that be needed no new baby sim no marker corporate home, but the sole responsibility say obey keep post no a defend the line said the bayard defense no any shaky so minim data coach in failure say my fa Benjamin Atizigi and Mambeche. These are things I observe with Atizigi. Atizigi ain't a bad goalkeeper. But Atizigi positioning in the game sometimes is poor. Ne anticipation is poor. Second, Atizigi is a poor one. Onye calm. Aso muvu kwa, no muvu kwa, muvu onye kam, enche bo ne anticipate for bo ne bano. O de no compare Benjamin Asare a, unse when Benjamin Asare age na po uchi a, organize ne backline good, ne composure ne good, on pre e o game mu. Inti se bo bi ba, o hunu, easy ne positioning. Se Benjamin Asare ye save bi a, obeka se nye save, obeka se easy ball catch. Oh, because the ball way easy. And yes, born here easy. Ni positioning the man born here easy. Look at the games against England. She Saka Bobby your boy. She Anthony Gordon Bobby your boy. She Hurricane Bobby your boy. And I know you those kind of saves, you know. Oh, because say easy game. Or and I say easy shots. But about Ben Atizigia. Atizigia pra na wa kwa ko save Bobby. Oh, because wa save in the position nenye. Into no Obeka say, oh, the guy did a lot of saves. You ni Colombia game near boy number of saves at this game. Ni nanu because one organizing the backline ye. Into no short neba a banus one why saves ni bi. Into beka so Benjamin Yatizigi ye good. But to me, I will always go for Benjamin Asare over Atizigi. So I don't know why the coach started him, but I think say Benjamin Asare should have started in the first, against the Colombia team. Second, your backline four no. Allow to you started with the center back pair with Ajete. And then Jerome Opoku. I don't know why he suddenly changed them against Croatia.
0: Your boy Lucas and Ra.
2: No, Mitch, that's it. Yes, that's it.
0: Yes,
2: that's it. And the partnership was there. We saw how these guys were playing together. We saw how they understood each other. Although now I'm the first time I know Mobo together. All of a sudden, against Croatia, we changed it and we brought in Lucasen. And then Colombia, we brought in Lucasen. I don't know, say, Croatia go, no, say anything, man, born. But this center pair was doing fantastically well. Meaning, say, Ajete Neko injured, yeah. But I think the partnership between Jerome Opoku and Ajete was perfect. And they shouldn't have changed that. Gideon Mensah at the left back, or Bonebo, he defended, at least he was decent. The against Colombia, no, one blower, Ehetien was our number two, Seneña.
1: Yeah.
2: That guy has been fantastic. From the Panama game to Colombia game now, Yeko Oko Onya injury, or no question, because he performed very well. And I didn't know why, say, we had a number two like this, and we were playing the likes of Kalib Renchimo at right back, and Otuado, and playing Alidu Sedimo. Whilst we have Seneña who can do the work better and easily for us. Looking at the game, say, boy, you know, the guy was top. So our defense, you know, I don't know why the coach changed it. Now, I'm going to our midfield. That is one of the Adibia Mentiase. We don't really have midfielders like that. Your party, apart from Pate, who said they nyam midfield bia on Ujina made a bit me cast or ye may be a mouth. I'm one eye kosisibu. Ena Elisha Wusu. Dialasha Wusu minya. Unfocus on the club football. Because Blasters mean you say obit me abon ya my. But kosisibu against Colombia, the coach was going in with the 4-1-4-1 formation. And I didn't understand why.
0: But that was sending a prayer and I'm saying,
2: and he too be
0: Ali did you know, yeah.
2: Ali did the good.
0: I'll look at
2: you. I'll do any good.
1: Go see nearby. You see, ni position you see, was wrong.
2: We will come there. You come to that. The reason why those goals were happening. So, midfield, no, Thomas Partey or Bono as the DM. I don't know, Opusi, Kwesisibu, ahead. Or manu kwenim kakra. And or man calibrate mu kwenim kakra. And or man semenyomu ene Williams mujina rings. And or ball Jordan Ayew as a striker. Let me focus on the midfield now. Alatus, if you want to get anything better from Thomas Partey, men boni deep in the Black Stars. Or ko Klaba. Klaba, he has better people who are giving passes here and there. If you look at Arsenal, Tama Wohonum na, he had Odegaard. He had Declan Rice. He had Saka into release board or Nujina DM. Not so release board anymore. They are able to, I mean, almost cheche passes me easily. But Oba Black Stars has seen us all cast over Thomas Partey as a DM because when we say Atletico about DM, when we say Arsenal about DM, now the Black Stars anyway. Because number one, Black Stars, we don't have good carriers of the ball. Or more, more carry ball, no good knee, no more injury. And yet, Asmeru, or co injury. Now say no bye. Daniel Kofi Tire, Onusko Injury, Onus Lansen or Bai. These are the two people we know say they have good careers of the ball. Apart from that, Pate. In some Pate City deep. Now, if you have no bonus, you have to attack a cry. We go with the three back. Where are Ubenya two center back in some best separate? Now, Thomas Pate, Mumaba Besem midfield. Now, no Baba three back. No. What are you trying to gain from the game? Oh, now because Thomas Partey is too deep. And as we release the ball, no crana second midfield on the command Kwesisibo was connecting between the midfielders and also the attackers. Oh, the ball and the man, Kwesisibo is not a career ball player. Oh, to me, Chiche passes name, man. Calib Renchi was off against Colombia because of the position, a man, a boy. So he was off. It's not unhu she, the unhu the now coaching the person. Zibo was not doing anything in the game because of, say, now our high pitch, you know. Because, and then the position, you to me, born 8 balls to box. Or no, and say, my member genetri, and best show the back line. No, na mimbo DM, na menya tackles, na men disturb minya bona, media ma party, then party will go out the pitch. No, no, will easy passes. No, we were not seeing that. It took our attackers, no, so I hear the forefront. No, say about 4-1-4-1. Forefront in the person of Kwesisibo, Calib Renchi, Naki Williams, and also Semenyo. This four, no, we were not seeing anything from them because the midfield was dead. Calib Renchi was off in the game. Kwesisibo was not giving the passes. So it will take Thomas Partey to start the build-up, come to the middle, and come also finish the build-up. All 2 minutes age money now. So that was one thing I realized with the coach. And he said, midfield one of them, he was not using the players well. And Alatu, in football, knowing the right profile of your players plays a major role. All to me for be about 8. For example, and Otuado, we're seeing Calib Renchi playing as the right back. But Oba midfield against Panama, against England, we saw something say the guy can deliver the midfield. And we brought him there. So who continuing all these kind of things are? Why do you put Zibo ahead of Thomas Partey or Nunku Enim Kakra? We are going to short the ball. Strikers no ball no El Komho. Jordan Ayew. our striker. I'll have to let him say this. This thing, man, can't. But Jordan, are you, as the spearhead striker, the target man striker, Obona is as useless as K in a knife. Jordan, are you as a striker? Emfa. There's no way, Befa. The only time I who said Jordan, are you, Ebo as a shadow striker, now all say goals, man, the Black Stars, was once Asamoah was there. And Asamoah was the striker. So Jordan, are you was playing as a half 10 or a 10. Behind Asamoah. And I've said, say, Jordan, are you, open, say, unya something from Jordan, are you, play him as a 10. Or you play, be able to make committee fouls. The problem I want to say sometimes, ball not to me, Jinaso for long. And all the no cotto wings on baby, and a tire side, and say, Jordan, are you, botena, on that ball soon, chessa. Or will he born anything because when he say there's someone ahead? It's a wicked game, no cry. Tell me, you've been up bag with your mess about your cross and Jordan. Ayew is not in the box because on who knows or your top striker and that's a typical striker, but baby, or my box presence only honey be into the umba. So there are some crosses. I hear you send me your crumpy across the yard, or be some someone or honum. At that time, it was Calibrenti, or be on what midfield is no striker and any honum. Calibrenti was the one running inside the box, but also Jinakakra. And Inaki was supposed to also continue the run on the swank. Why? Because the coach was defensively minded. Intimidating to me, attack a ball, all right. So these are some of the petty things. A work game, no more, not a high. Now, Usha Black Stars team near on Louisiana. See, we don't have bad players in the team. We don't really have bad players. You've seen Brandon Asante. If this guy is being your striker, that's all person boy attacking football. I think last month or so, any better now, Ubusa question say, what is the importance of defense? And we even stated, say, sometimes even pressing or pressing your opponent is a way of defending. Sometimes me started defending from the opponent's half. So mobile best started build up. Now we'll press home. Now we'll defend it. We saw Semenyo doing a lot of these press ups. All pressy players, you know, but all pressy, who defend here? Alatu, there's a shape, there's an organization. Ah, I will say follow. Say chain need break keeper. One best set up the whole chain or the whole structure and organization.
0: Destroy everything.
2: We destroy everything. It is the same in your press here. I expect that Jordan will be following that press, yeah. And I expect say Inaki is following that press. I expect other wingers no one to follow, and I say Kotizibun to follow, but they don't follow. It is the same in your between tracking from the right and I know about left or by no safe. Now we didn't. Then he's asking them, say, Omujina, how are they? In such cases, you have Brandon Asante, who is a striker. You have Calibrenti, who can press. You have Semenyo, who can press. You have Fatau Isaku, who can press. What stopped you from starting these players? Because Colombia gave me a boy, you know. It was you or die. You bet me lose, you bet me win. So what was the reason why you were keeping your best players at the bench? Fatau Isaku, manembo. Sir Brandon ever started as a striker and poor. Obet me a press the defense. Or press a pe, Sir Caleb no win, and I Jordan win in choir number 10. Sir Brandon started pe, Sir Menyo Beko on the wide. Fatah Akun Subeko on the wide. Then you see, Sir Jordan Subeko, he has no option than to also move. Then Pate will move. Then Kwesi Zibo will sit at the back. Okay, I say in the second half, Tamo Chenji Kwesi Zibo no. Or my Edmond Ejlai Sowusu, Ebejina back. Then Ejlai Sowusu, Pushi. That was when we started seeing something from the Black Stars. But now say we, why do you keep Jordan as the striker for almost 90 minutes? Because striking Enfa. So why do you keep? Do you want him to win fouls in the boxes for you? Enfa. So and then the left back, the defense, no, Ali Dusedu. He's an experienced player. What book club matches are check?
0: Emfa kura.
2: Ali Dusedu is not Obia.
0: Sometimes I am a long range person. I'm better than an enemy.
2: Onye play Obia or footwork. Ali Dunibi. Need the NSM Mamincha.
0: Marvin, they say they were cementing the position.
2: Oh, was cementing. Oprah and a high end because one. Oh, you go nearby now. Sometimes Obibaka say, go on, man, blame me at his but I have to blame him. Who your goalkeeper? Nasa Wotibo, ball. Bob, area boss Biba. Who face players, you know? So you know the exact positioning of every player. Oshie Benjamin Asare. Sad when I'm casting Benjamin Asare, a very good organizer at the back. Se Benjamin Asare that pull number be area cross Sibia. Benjamin etatinen and sat senior players and say this is a danger zone. Play a bit if you want more. Into where we hope you offer players number take. Into a lot of Benjamin Asare boss are in a tight one so. Boss are in a call Benjamin Asare so because it's always on the defenders. At this stage, in two first go nearby now, Alidu, a drop it by inside because Lucas and another partnership between Adete and Yakan saying, Jerome Opoku because Adete was not there. Lucas and drop deep and they pushy Alidu Seru to also move back because there was another man there. But the quote, I can't say, keep an old demo. He should have scanned. No, who said there's a player there? Because at that time, the player was standing behind Calibrenchi. Not Calibrenchi, not Honum. So what was preventing Atizigi to call out Calibrenchi? Say, there's a danger zone, play a bit now, but not on us, on Cheshire. Ni focus in now, you're Babe crossing. None of on scanning. Atizigi was not scanning. Or scanning on Kohuna. How many seconds will it take you to scan?
0: Eddie.
2: Oh, when you can Calibrenchi, but me, I solve this problem, but 1 year. So the coach in there, Alatu. In seven, bro, but today, yeah,
0: also, yeah.
2: Oh, says coach, no, so no, or no, so meaning like formation systems. Know your players and know where you have to play them.
0: Eddie, but I say, mame, wish it a very beautiful baby girl. Happy birthday in advance, Sandy baby, Sandy, the owner of Sandy's Pub. Ewo Pobi Kope Sandy Ewo Sandy's Pap Ewo Pobi Kope and the Ochina Sandra o birthday but minim sep party nankasa ebekoso ewo Sandy's Pap and the Sandra baby I will be ano mamemao special happy birthday 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no Bibia Enye kama emfa amount. So happy birthday in advance to Sandy of Sandy's Pub. Eben, Mamin to you on the Black Stars.
1: Yes, before that, Mamin Bisa, Pobi Kope and Ewa.
0: Pobi Kope, we see what Amasama Stadium Danshina.
1: Okay.
0: Over Farm Motor Street. We see what Pobi Kope.
1: Okay. Yo, Allah. Yanko, a mugwa kaka made a film because Namisha say any proximity no a bank kakra, ni pen ninja will be to me at war for her. Into you know a mugwa. Allah,
0: Evan.
1: Mamin fiasse in free main kasabi bre because the more I woke up for Black Stars on Edu baby at the more no in a year before. So, Mamin fiasse in fem free goalkeeping side. Ni a minimum of football morning say. Yen change a winning team. What you say? So say ye kura Black Stars whereby yabo a whole England 90 minutes goalkeeper or demo were making best saves to me a save Black Stars ma akobani say bribia and to me anto anfuma. I don't really know the reason why say ba abishia Colombia, which is far lesser. I don't know how to describe it, but meet me I can say wish England set up now she England team na they were far better than Colombia. So I don't know why goalkeeper or them 90 minutes for us against England na and yes or them keke but or them chere ni ye na ye babe shia Colombia, then we will decide to change the goalkeeper because Atizigi every injury aba na make can say so obi kura fi injury no oba ni recovery at saying aside to recovery no crampono ni performance crown so according near or demo de dao ah or the call into the next game no only near o free recovery na obano hina na ne vim was ro I we decided to change a goalkeeper or that pole ni ma at least in always utim say lack cross and go in favor of him ye be decide say ye be yin free mu na ye de Atizigi abetumu what you say but and in there just on a topic for another day maybe they knows what they are searching for or they knows what they were doing but young are yet behind the needle. We feel say now there was no need say goalkeeper no obey you know every pole mu. It doesn't matter whoever say Atizigi, whoever Atizigi was or whoever is behind Atizigi. But we feel say na e wasanka Benjamin Asari should be the one to keep the post because oni no kura sa enthusiasm no in a order by the next game. Oni no kura sa kind of vim no in order by the next game. For Benjamin Asari organizations when it comes to corner kick, the way or communicating, organizing the defenders. Aside that, when he saves, one-on-one saves, when the way he talk or shout at the players to position themselves well, nini na ye shire saade no, na ye de Atizigi betumu. So I don't want to be talking so much about that side because I know, say, now they will bow down their heads and keep shouting and or biting their fingers to know, say, yeah, big mistakes for that changes na ye. Now, Ajete was a defender, Panama. any England game. He was a very solid guy. Ah, pair as a 4 and 5 on the other guy now. Only Jerome Opoku pair. So what also happened? In Antishe, say we pra, say it is saying, in Antishe. One thing about Mpeyin for now manage Black Stars and I mean honey say obi yes or dani huedi na a record anymore. They feel that as I say what ma oni pafofro be she na na no so nya equal opportunity. We are not in the team and as Black Stars na ebo no in see what say sebio sebe as say nipa bi di je won din just like that but as see what say a modern bar obi a person obo ne ho modern ye di je oman ni si ho it is obi bo ne ho modern ma oman na there is no need there was ye uniform without any explanations or anything as such.
2: It was so frustrating say when you obi to say Adete
1: sir
2: and we've seen area
1: ball be our clear. Look at Harry Kane when ya have bampo na watibiare
2: England first half say no one more shot on target too.
1: Everybody knows England say they are one of the countries or one of the teams where we are say ever free kicks in the corners are winning bopa. But imagine woman timi ashe one free kick or corner goal against Ghana Black Stars just because of our pair a year young 4 and 5 pair. But he caught into a game against Colombia which is lesser opposition more than England
2: and we really have the quality as compared to
1: exactly Colombia quality and do the standard of England. But we decided, say, because of Pesemin Kuminyani Nipebi, me player mo BNT, as I said, Obi Fimu no be player bedemo, as I said, Obi Fimu no be player betre. Winning, baby, we cannot say anything, say we are just saying, but we know, say, what this is what they've been doing, and this is what they've been doing past and now. It is so Obi. Influences say Obi player in Medapom and now Obi player in Medjinamu because Obi region Yonyama. They should also remember say, born won Jinamu say Obama won home, but they are playing for a whole Ghana to support them. They are playing for the whole global black community to support them everywhere. Inti and yeah, who back open a me player mo be, you know, I wouldn't be Baba Jinamu no, in a issue. What you say? Who's Obi player air for? Air player ma won kwa pocket. And no, I'm only saying this because, see, you name the reason why Adete should be benched. And, you know, that is why I'm saying I don't want to be talking so much. See,
2: at that thing, they should have at least brought out
1: some communication, something. Say something to the public.
2: Because Adete
1: pra.
2: Understand why
1: yes, play our but out of nothing, not team lineup, Abba. Player, you name say, against England, or to me defining all odds, making sure, say, blocks be an headings, ne crossbows be a oyi free pomono, na oyi pony movie. Now, if I dear Yembra game, then I will go direct to Ali Dusiedu. Now, Ali Dusiedu, I don't know why.
0: Ali Dusiedu.
1: Ali Dusiedu. I don't know why such an experienced player to say Ali Dusiedu. Yeah, ye changes near the Wabema. Now you are fidgeting. Who's shaky? Who born out bone? Everything was showing clearly, say, Ali Dusiedu was not prepared to come in. One psyche na dream, one psyche no home, or say na onim how momentum and na game ne console ya.
2: Just to chip in. Anytime you have a substitution, say or right back, see ye aye sending ye fimwa. It was upon who was coming in.
1: Exactly.
2: So why didn't you repeat it?
1: Exactly. And in America, but say for all I know, we don't change a winning team. Say na ya fimu na upon bemwa. This time round, Ali Dusiedu she share them home. Because Ali Dusiedu, born or save you. The goal that came from the cross, you know, totally out of dispositioning in the goal nearby. Because Ali Dusiedu, where he's supposed to be, you know, only or what you say. And also the one playing number 4 you know, was not covering up. So Ali Dusiedu was tempted to go as far as covering for number 4. Forgetting say ne back and ne juman kasa da ho. Where the guy came and just put the ball in the net, which is I don't know how the technical bench was also seeing this thing, or I don't know how best they were studying the game. But I feel say Ghana any players nina at a point in time, you know, we should bow down our heads to same because Colombia. A lot of work. Share Alatu Colombia. Michelle Boa DRC Abo. Michelle Boa Quevedo Abo. Michelle Boa Egypt Cra Abo. Look, any of them will eliminate Colombia. DRC Quevedo. Sheboa Quevedo Abo against Senegal will eliminate Colombia.
2: What's that? Someone allowed to, yeah, because of more experience, no, but Kevet.
1: Kevet, look at Kevet. Against Argentina,
2: Argentina,
1: Sofia, Argentina stress a lot. They have to come out with everything they know before they can qualify. So say your Bobo Senna in the name of Ghana. Now, because you're Black Stars, now you're a Shisha budget, now you're a Shisha Bribia, now you're a Kobo Born, say Troka, Basa. See, at a point in time, Bobo Born, I used a school team. There was no plan, there was no strategy, there was nothing, no game management, nothing. And look, Jordan, are you? I don't know what to say. I think I have to calm down when because semi DH semi kicker in Sembia, maybe not make it can go too far. But I think sometimes so Wojina Park and Sonsia, they should also remember say a lot of people are watching them and are behind them. They shouldn't forget say you can't somehow it will not get to them. We can say it in a different way, it will get to people around them. So when you are playing and you are playing now, Edu baby Akai say there are people around you, there are people watching you. Who won't be more born anyhow, thinking say oh but because of Wunti. And yeah, who per se and yeah obi na wasuman or this ball bang and awa could do some. Yes, I wa home then our debo. But oh born in the name of Obi. So when you are doing some of these things, you should remember that there are people, multi-millions of Ghanaians behind you. Well, you cannot just go and be playing the ball. Look, Senia Nao Kano, Semenyo will move and try to go for a press. They will be watching. Obia Jinaho, no, she Semenyo, nanen kwa kwa press, na wabono abate. Now he have to stand. Because say okwa encounter what player be a team say, oh yeah, move. So I should also use my eye to watch the player moving and follow up. Obiaren konisa nanen kwako na wabre na wagina. So wobobon anyhow, no passes, no cohesion, no understanding, nothing, no telepathy. They are only playing because they are Ghana Blasters. And so Osha Boa Kevet Bona. There is no way Ghana has any chance of scoring Kevet. Whether or Ghana ha an S Kevet Krum.
2: Just
1: because if this is how you play as a Blasters, they should forget Yaji four times. Yaji this, Yaji this. They should just focus.
2: Me whom Blasters are trophy.
1: Sir, now my woman po. What you saying? Allah, but Allah, me who Blasters are waji trophy. But me who Blasters and nipa biya fema ayeye. Me who Blasters and nipa afa Blasters imu ayeye. But me who Blaster are waji trophy. I'm a Ghana manga. So some of these things, when we are saying it, it is not because we want to talk, but it's because we feel that ye Ghanaians and we deserve the best, or we deserve whatever that ye sika komu no. We deserve to see a result.
2: Just additional, the coach in the game, eh, from starting, you know, we need plan B for attacking. He has no plan for attack.
0: Oh, who
2: are you? Oh,
0: who are
2: you? No new plan B for attack.
0: Oh, who are you?
2: Allow to say, because the Mulu expectation is a few more. No, no, but see, analyze it.
0: No, don't wound him, sir. A juma wo ha ese wo ye dia any kwa say o kind of just like that say nyehwe nyehwe
2: no say no
0: anu ye no there is a solution to the problem then a juma wo ho
2: ala to we analyzing ye analyze ba kuno na
0: asantoa wo kotoku was say this very guy speaking is saying my mind ba odieben asantoa ewo eye kotoku asantoa akra no ho ye bibia e find here mame enko eye teacher o teacher
5: yeah hello to
0: so so ba ni eye didi ti una una I former president late former president
2: eh former anchor
1: attack
2: mame passing
5: I don't know why
2: we are sunday no dey ba na dey talk na eba
5: like to ebeji man we si boni no na me ham so ye me can say me ba na me nua no mo aso jana no it dey say say me ye den me bridge jana den ase eno na me kan ti me kan so mo ye didi nuanu me sro ni ala to kan na no cre itiefu ni nyaa ni msenye sana
0: Kole, and so our domain crew OTA show on the live. Kole, good afternoon. Mami tio teacher.
5: Yeah, ala tu mechia ebeni eye minya tiane wankasane itiefu ni ahwefo nyina. 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outsider we share the kind of support a Ghana for odra omu yichire players nene omai Ghana nyina yebebo obi aba so na afen so eye Ghana Blaster antade no bibian kechiri wa odie ohu bia no Ghana fo 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
0: e osuban bi o
5: bibian sey
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5: na alatu afekra na me pesa me meto me jesi alatu ka so be ma me jesi na jesi ni nyamba nemum no o de bakra na mdodo en sen kwan obi biara
0: ko holy sense. You remember me telling you that football will be unfair should the Black Stars progress to the quarterfinals, and the World Cup is the only football competition that has only been won on merit. Back to Kotoko business. Kwaku Holy Sinka said, football will be unfair so Black Stars they do quarterfinal stage in this World Cup.
2: Mm-hmm.
0: And this same competition, World Cup, Bono, it is being won on merit. And now they say, we did.
5: Yeah, send an American about Blaster Jesse Nasemno. The best say, will be an idiot, will be a man fan shed them, hangy, your baby talk, Ghana for Atadiano, Omakoti or my gun in him, and Bibian Kinch. And then so you will have heard of a bedu baby crown on a born a becosro, in Tinos out to go on a cramp and yak at our home, your African couple or me boy, and then I will in him. Nti ni jesi ni die.
0: Na mi mwa ubi baba biya na uwane mi na mutwe. 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
5: No na na wakano. Perception ni mentality.
0: That's the mentality that we have.
5: Mi ye show su ubi die otoye. Almost about 2 years ago. And so, afina aba beden. 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Nemo mno isi sometimes no hon. Ala tu ye blemu boys na anasi ye blemu Black Star team na as a whole. Ye blemu yen Ghana for no so bi. Na oni misa ala tu eye multimedia. Ene asempa FM. Eku echiri pa. And you see sometimes no. The way a manner Ghana for ensem a omo kano. Players no mo hono. Omutini nyina coach na wo ho no ote GFA president ote omwebusuafo ni adiade wa ntino meme enye ya dwin se de na ekoso wa ha bia no na omonte hwe flade esisi ye wo hwe boy esi ya mo camp ni adiade a om 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they are monitoring all these things din tin make us say sometimes no when we are blaming the players now we should blame we the citizens as Ghanaians as supporters as a whole yes obi on ni issue ni adiade any ni prerogative we are na dwin kire obeden obekire nemu no in your line or in your quest of trying to, you know, make your submissions and criticizing, no, as a set of share on same be near the because as same be or became be no, can who say one way or the other, no, one player no better and as a auntie or the be a juma, and as on fine ye juma. However, the engine I may make us as a win team no shas ye no, ye ni a ye a panaman a boy, and a lot of people sat here. Across the country, everywhere, baby, I'm sure boys, I'm sure women are. The more person, more chance say, you see, sometimes no, I did be cause one. Let's be so much appreciative. Yeah, ma'am, may I say, ungratefulness. Sorry to use that word, say, I did no boys, no chance, you know, not they were defending. Yes, a do baby, no, almost the strategic way, and I know we defend it. Ghana for sorry, say, I didn't think I would defend it. Na mumbie game no mu na obi a mo send ya obebo ni yehu defender yehu midfielder yehu striker yehu attacker yehu we yehu we yenyina yenim de course wo Ghana and a lot of people said this in Ghana here. Number 2 ye aside we no mo kan nyina no ye ka say players no especially with Jordan Ayew me which I won't talk about him but me yan kan could do baby aye but you see there are certain things ni measures be ho na say take care yen hwe yen sem bi ye ni se ne ye kan yen sem ye wo be hu se em na ye ba be bobo li unim se coach no e ka Ghana ho asem e ka ba flat na se no ka se however o pese or the sa win way e bo aye ni etimi ye den edu baby aye se se ye de edu ye ko England game no mo so ye ni England e ko ball kama. And you saw what happened. Nini na so you could defend him. Can you say sometimes who can't say much to be an answer? Who criticizing him? Or tinche ya bekasa until the more canino feedback in an they also get it there wherever they are and they get it. Sense musu won be a game no more. We be a game no more. We position players in their various positions near daddy. But I'm not saying say ni mistakes be a bad so person kata. Who then ya wetre ni me ye pressure. Let me finish with my submission. The American is I know say you will not share your views with me, but obia wo ni views or match we want ya call ye no. Meno Mete TV huna na mehwe match no. There are a lot of mistakes to be aha. I ask myself say, me na me general fold no so, would I cause the same mistakes? And I say coach na me na me coach na. This mistake would I call this na say me cause some mistakes me wa. What are some of the things I expect say Ghanaian or the feedback that I will receive? However, let's talk about the coach no. Mo ka say ball na obi mu no mo. Ghana went to me and perform me to their expectation.
1: No, we are talking about tactical thing here. We are talking about the tactics, not Obiemu. No, I'm just correcting you.
5: No.
1: We are talking about tactics.
5: Let me finish my submission.
1: My main guy will say, you can't tactics.
5: I know, sir, oh, can't tactics as some. You see, sometimes, no, let's be fair. When I see people are criticizing a lot of people, metanasi din, I don't go with the crowd say ni say you know obia can about ntinti me so me kebi eh yeah sometimes let's say that me I have played ball before and I'm a bobo da na I mean nim sometimes I'm a bobo la eh yeah I cry for them akoma um di jina box park no so bobo no it's not easy obi
2: beta say market you no moje no moje 10,000
5: yeah but obi beta say
2: e no market you
1: no let's not forget say one on the one so akoma one so the command be never but one the bobo ni
5: here I don't know what you come say
1: position need any players need na the right places na ema one boy easy man na Ghana players na to apete wo park and so anyhow
2: to be say kwala Black Stars and yet yet Black Stars oh these things has been happening for long
0: na edino ba mi say
5: say like two swai Mr. Brave in control, but why did
2: you?
5: I don't know what
2: you say. I
5: don't know
0: what you say. I don't know what you say. I don't know what you say. I don't know
5: what you say. I don't
0: know what you
5: say. I don't know what you say. Okay. However, the enemy can say, Eben, I'm not trying to say, ball now or more ball. To my satisfactory, na not satisfaction, no, mepe. Nemo mu yeni na ye shushye se. Anka Ghana Black Star, ebi timi dun pempe, so bia, yeni na ye den ye shushye. Now, yen sha se, eme a coach yi best ati. Yeni na ye nim se, timu no nekura otuadu. Enye di coach yi, ye di timi ye di ma, Carlos Cruz. Mikra de bia sema mekane se, Papa Wei has come lately say or baby fatim intini performance ben papa panu bit me aiden I however you call your nipa na ma bo game no or tina see you soon a strategic way and then I won't say no send your me baby fatim ya me nim team so much na a year too late near the adeno intini my main boss strategy way or boy you one FIA only England and so FIA into the Yanko Pandom.
0: And the strategy will be SGI or
5: the strategy.
2: Group stage,
5: I know
2: per point. Group stage, a point.
5: Post match submission now, or can say yes. And me no Adebakwa me pay or Carlos no one say anytime be a post match comment be ano or market comments no per game now. Yankasa die yesu ye hu ye no eno pepepe no ka yes or admit say Ali du say do the performance was so bad eno ne ma esa game ni so however say me san blame on so a when hu say or the Ali udi Ali du say do aba na say coach no na say waye mistake e me kra me metete even me say no obemu
2: First half.
5: Ena,
2: professional player to me break ball. Uni footwork.
5: Yes, tournament. Yes, see. Why training, sir? Oh, see, field the crown and warm me up even for 5 minutes. Into no oba game no no. Yes, it was a speed game, and the game it was a total meme can say
0: professional player.
5: Meme can say
0: professional player.
5: Meme can say Colombia team na ye kwa kushia no. She bola omene Portugal e boy. She that team na ni ye kushia na yes more team. Meme me sheda card na me pese me criticize omene
0: kushia boy.
3: Teacher pia Colombia moshi at the right place.
0: Ali do asem na uka e prase unya tam enwo me fan kasem.
3: Ali do see
0: professional player.
3: That be that.
2: And then the first time I blast as new.
5: Me mie yo.
2: And o to abo wa wa ba. Me mie
0: ye. Teacher pia na mre wo here.
3: Me mre wo professional player. Me no way.
5: I
3: said what bench kra na wa bo no wa ju.
5: On that ball, don't blame him alone, but I'll blame him some. But don't blame him alone. Only maybe a ball next artist, a shas.
2: Go, Nana.
5: Only maybe a shas.
2: Go, and they are not quack on my cube.
5: No, only my cube,
2: but that's personal.
3: Who said, number four, why empty?
2: A defensive brand out.
3: Yes, sir.
2: Yes, sir.
5: Oh, okay, cross line. Gideon Mensah, I think, sir, he's good. I'm not saying, sir, Gideon is no good. Oh, yeah, very good. But oh, yes, some mistakes me too. I don't know, say, do baby, now say, need to chin. See, yeah, Bobo ne balloon net and then what? Minim se ni ni ne dosu se obekwa ko kati ne beba down there because o tani no wa ohun bebi abo na ele
3: afa ti jabia
0: be o so nko mo bia u
3: di no error with
0: ni ni ne dosu

0: per se.
1: Banya botre.
0: Omo ti question ti nso se ye come as mu. Omo mu
2: technical cas
0: no because
1: how do you say do
0: these blunders?
1: And then I make
2: us
1: say utin chenya. Utin chenya. Utin chenya. You will see differently until the field of play.
0: Oh,
1: if you are not a see, I say,
0: I'm because that's one of it. Assistant coach now coaching the back, referee Murphy needing to Joseph Fessel. Moon, I'm to meet in all your substitutions. Be to my say, so what happened? Say, we had Brandon as you can tell me, I do fatal with Sak Moon. I buy, tell me, I didn't know Moon. I buy at what time they don't buy. Meanwhile, against England, money other teams know the changes were 50th minutes going second half. Nani has the same near the bar, but. Oh, but knockout stage. How we now players or some bubble ball. Oh, but knockout stage. This one is us near win or lose. Instead of that time, when your points now, people, you have to open up and also go and score. Because here they are.
2: When you say Colombia, mommy, I'm not some lines, you know, because then she better by 4:30. You better draw curtains now. You guys will continue probably. But Ghana for so on come up your money. You better share. Say they share your sentiment, your view. The game itself, and you lose to Colombia. 0302216545 0302216545 0302216546 Ghana for bit me adjoin here on this numbers. Nah, you know, Monso etimi edding commentidazi. Monsieur Moncheke lines, no, mami, ewo production room. Nah, you know, Ghana for Bakumi, Nubia. Nah, you know, more at our show, Nuso Kopemse, Yadibis, now, yadjoin it for the commentary. 0302216545 0302216546 maybe at 2 maybe say on Avenue 1 so no we bet me e dey on so vi waba on the show e be ma minti o
3: ala tu ni ana make a church teacher appear and say this is a game and we ba e ye pe kickraw na okofie so say we ye coach in so adentina won pe one technical member or good eye na wo man en kwetena top we nipeni mu senior overview from the camera side and as ohun bi bi noting me friend.
2: Hello, good afternoon. Hello, good afternoon. Hello, good afternoon. 0302216545 0302216545 0302216545 0302216546 numbers will be an obey me adjoin here on the show. Now ya for bakuni me nubi any omo edin komo. Now ya said ya bejafu be adding adventure eba eufiano. Minim se akose de there are people who blame them. Minim de wode a ye was so bo e bono. Hello, good afternoon.
4: Hello, good afternoon.
2: Kwaku Holison.
4: Emotional intelligence
2: and activity. Kwaku
4: Yeah.
2: Yeah.
4: Yeah, so football, the World Cup. What's the minimum? Mr. Two World Cup 1960.
2: Oh, okay.
4: So that, maybe Maradona, Argentina, they deserved it. Maybe Kyle Luther Matthews, 1990, they deserved it. Romario, 1994, they deserved it. Only come to 1990, Zinedine Zidane. Only come to 2002, Ronaldo, Ronaldinho, and Rivaldo. When it comes to 2006, you remember Jacinta. You remember Evren Grosso. You remember Fabio Cannavaro. Oh, winning a French Ballon d'Or. Defender winning Ballon d'Or. When it comes to 2010, you remember Iniesta. More level. So, each of the years, the World Cup is a competition that has always been one of many. In your luck. Only say Ghana, Nigeria, Angola, Sudan, and the World Cup. You have qualified for a couple of nations. And you cannot use the World Cup as a fleet qualifying. No, no, yeah, except now. Second round, yeah, call, and one limbo moving at the end here, we go to the second round because of the increase in numbers. And the coach has not done bad, but they're not in the top 15 and one,
2: yeah.
4: And then it's a 15 and one. And one, and I also.

0: toda a nossa galera entrou no vídeo mostrando. 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E a trauma, e a delay, e a trauma, but, como se, they should rather open our eyes. Bibi a chance, Fubon, e a bebe, e a namego.
1: Yeah.
0: When he bebe you, because, and not the one, and not the one said, come on, my player, and I won't.
1: Sure.
0: Yeah. And then, now, we're, Semenyon, so no, apart, the match against, if anything, Croatia, any and no match, let's say, it's not that the bad player, but just that on your supply. Now, what's time on the end of the water and not the only water? The end of the water. And then there's someone on the bubble from the bullet. It's the same, I mean, I'm not saying it's a bit more standard. No water.
1: We are in the Inakia, sir.
0: Oh, there's the end of the water. And I played you on Monday after bombing your video from the Godfather. So, last time your Godfather to move. If you want Godfather, so much blaster, fresh a day in front of us, wonder. Because in that, we didn't see a friend of water. Then an over. Go Ben, what's our last year, friend of water. Really? Go me, obey you. You're disgusted with me, obey you. I've only did $11,000 a flower, Mokoel. And I have a crowd, no day. And I have a crowd, no. And the crowd runs down upon way for our supporters. Well, oh,
1: yeah,
0: no way.
1: There are tears, stance, and you're benching at you near Tim Ho.
0: Hey! Oh, crowd, no. We're beating everything yesterday.
1: Colombia for Ngoa.
0: Colombia for Ngoa. I'm beating a correct. Yes. But what I said, but I'm saying, Morocco, but I'm going
1: Morocco, but Canada, ne? No two ways about that.
0: Morocco, they will get to the semifinal, but they don't buy the U.S. in the semifinal. Don't see U.S. calling her ball, and her ball, I'm going to run
1: out of here.
0: What? Oh, you have to take a time to prepare two stages. You're going to buy a match, a cup, and a cup, and qualify now. You have to prepare stadiums, you know? And you're qualified. At any time, you're going to match where you're going to play. The stadium is qualified enough to be used for that match. And never buy it.
1: Quick, cool, listen. Thank you very much. What I say? 0302216545 0302216545 0302216545 0302216546 0302216546 Hello, good afternoon.
2: Hello, senior, good afternoon.
1: Udeni, baby, you are Kazafi. Hello, good afternoon. Hello, good afternoon. 0302216545 0302216546 Ghana for Adrian Chekakra and yeah Fano FBA on Avenue 1 and Chiebesori Ama Sedazi and the team Nakano Eddie Morocco Canada commentary news so Abesombo. Hello. Hello. 03022 Hello, good afternoon. Hello, good afternoon. 0302216545 0302216546 Hello, good afternoon. Hello.
3: Yes, hello.
1: Good afternoon.
3: Good afternoon, Madofonum. Hi, my bro.
1: And Jeffy, Fache.
3: My Fache, I'm Elena.
1: Elena, Kazefri.
3: I said, me and Upan, I'm present Bisa. Me present Bisa, say, a born, a year for a Cobana.
1: Elena,
3: and now, Opita, I said, Godfather. Now, Godfather. Yeah, Mun shema na hon to na takra kura. 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
1: Alena.
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1: 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Hello, good afternoon.
4: Good afternoon.
1: Good evening, baby. Akaza free.
4: 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We do not film in Agudi Allah.
1: Agudi Allah, into you.
4: Well, you want an agent, you are then some person.
1: Into you.
4: You make an assembly, but you are born now, you are born. 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
5: Messi
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1: so so fu ba no ya ayi ano pa sorry ya ende nyame asem no beka
6: eh
1: na me ma bet na sina blasters ya lose you am go come by makola market one them
6: eh wo ma sem
7: na said you know person o chira nyina ne say blame no eya ye too much
6: eya too much
7: ye
6: bi an blame mu ye tia se blame mu play bia o
7: na atizigi da po mu mo so pre do do
6: na atizigi pre
7: original line no so
6: enye blame
7: original line no so
6: enye blame
7: ball na ba aba de se mo complain
1: last caller, good afternoon.
8: Ala tula
1: yes I was within baby akaza free
8: atomi free what them
1: atomi te un kan che te maboko de
8: na na do mo ala tula
1: atu en tio
8: ne parto. Eh? Atizigi. Why Ghana for them? Black stars, no? Eh, yeah, Benji, no? Sorry, it bet right. Mami can play in ground, no, demon, I bet you ever say better four. Keeper or the poem, you bought that down by our own to me. And what your man from us said, yeah, you cool, yeah. You two. I move first one, Bopo. Second one, NSL. The same direction. Okay, statement na coach ni here after the game. No. Say, Ghana consider what silly goals. Okay.
1: Yes.
8: In Ghana, Benjamin, if we are friends, as is again, na kaya say, yes, say, that's a four. Then you have Benjamin, sir, William Benjamin, and our already keeper. Ah, let us.
1: Ato vera se yeah we ni yam proper chew studio so 2 minutes
6: ala tu en yam pad se Benjamin Saranka wo be she no we na tizigi ni saves papa Beno ye sa direct boss na
7: ochi
6: ana den
7: is Colombia having better attackers than England
6: and
7: are they having better qualities than England by England say Croatia dey na work no ma mention na dey Croatia asem na o ka say Croatia mo she no two no go look at the angles of the goal we don mind unto me this boss no last pull. I like to be anti those kind of balls. No.
6: But
7: second ball, no crown, a baby Sulia. So the guy to say, be a player, no crown put in Humbeca. A bonus Sulia, baby, or the angle of the same.
6: Oh, to me, that
7: head, I know. Emfa.
6: Bona Colombia boy.
7: Bona man saying.
6: Bona Colombia boy na ye kan Ghana players asema one person ye bekano. Say a ye team be a oye serious and a country be a oye serious. There's no way I was say. See yen team ni nyempa esesanka and dry fimu. Country oye serious a wako tournament and say, okay, say me the opportunity na be do hampa and may you see our opportunity na and can dry in fimu. Ghanaians should also be serious, knowing very well say e do baby a say what pre now could do baby na a favor na edwa ko do a fa o modern born so to aso na favor ne ehu se aye adwuma wo life mu en yesa wa ko do ntia then you start to thinking say eh na ensa sanke ye ko do na ya ko do ntia fim a den they should start changing that in fact mental enslavement should change you that see, is what I can say about
7: obi person who eye atizigi and Benjamin Asare comparison ma we be clear our first game against Panama obi an kon kwhwe the first half atizigi. Now, Samson Kohe Benjamin Asare second half. Yeah. First half, look at the number of balls that quarters is giso. Any the same players now Benjamin Betty Abo and Kwanusuno. And then Honey Kofa different players be by. It was the same players. So your castle goalkeeper, no Bianca said at his gear bad. But there are certain things he should learn. Composure against Colombia, even the commentator no or my commentary no crampo can say the composure of Atizigi. He was talking about it. When you're composing the game, I said no print be born him. Anticipation is your poor. So I mean going forward no, banega ya befi.
6: Eddie, yaba. Yet hey, you understand, say, ye betina microphone we yechia. Nia enya yensu ye hui say enye na yebeka. It is a wofre and our wit baby now you feel say you have issues and yeah, wants to the way you saw it.
7: Jordan are you as more can Jordan ye interview or say number one. Coach is the man instructions. In Jordan's instructions, they are man or no. And on who you are, it's Jordan. Who died, Jordan? Like you,
5: Matt Tinache.
7: The highest goal scorer for the Black Stars goes to the World Cup. Me Pamucho, Jordan, no, or Enadi. Coach, me say, on the fouls.
5: On the fouls. Won't say this comparative, Uncle Foye, and comparison, Uncle Foye, between Atizigini, Benjamin Asari. 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na he thought say the ball was going there into yes o call na deflect ye no eno ogina ho na ball ni be ni ebe sin ye so in conclusion
1: na bia mbo ball no say the build up no ye ye no or done it odum crow into me chin or tone chine
7: go no could be amble mu no go no
5: na
7: nobody has blame me for the goal
5: car same be say yen ko show be first serve ni second
7: no see any goal no na me compare we are talking about goalkeeping organization and I'm saying for fan compare
5: every simple say ye ko tournament ba say be yen tenacity yen ye retrospect on the things that went on
7: but
5: the last game no
7: the issue with Benjamin Asari, the reason why a lot of people are not respecting the guy is because Obo Lokale.
1: Are not respecting who Benjamin Asari?
7: No, a lot.
5: They respect.
7: No, and yes, sir, respect say be you, say be Babachi. Obi Bekas, oh, yes, say Benjamin Akwan Kudim, because he been feeling say Oba Krasofo. And the reason why, Obi Abeka say we don't have a lot of quality in our league.
1: Benjamin Asari is the most loved local player. Now, the Ama Black Star.
7: But me chile say the World Cup near Kono. Yeah, kwa question. Listen to what people are saying. Ah, Benjamin Asari could demo beji before you.
1: You know, starting and he's the most loved.
7: It was after he started. No, Benjamin Asari. Benjamin kwa question. Wait.
1: So what I say?
7: Enough. You know, kwa question. Asana. But from the beginning. The guy is good.
1: I am first in a Sedaz in Umra. Now, Morocco, Canada game. No, ever. Many thanks to Eddie Murat, Mark Ebenezer, and Teacher Pia. Alatu Lenny, you see, now, Morocco, Canada game. No,
7: it is finished.
1: Abramo, it is finished.

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0: Asempa 94.7 FM Adum 106.3 Ebra so se yede eye run of 16 commentary in April. Na sene se ene Saturday ene 4 July 2026. Meeting the set Tazi Goma German this year. Coach Vincent Abiu ewa ha. Sansu ena ebenensu ewa ha. Nti set Tazi Goma this year. Free summary kuji se nunsia ebebo. Ene anase mpono nonsu ebebo no. 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Inti, let's go. Senese ene. Run of 16 matches no ne de ebra no. Run of 32 enra ne wie ye. 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But Ghana de ye wie eye ene. 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Run of 16 Canada Morocco and then they are the April and Beyonce to me a conkai live on a Sempa 94.7 FM Adum 106.3. So there's a run of 16 matches new any and then Morocco and the Canada neighbor Paraguay and so any France Nyami Aduma 9 p.m. Afiada run of 16 matches new any and your president in Norway, Mexico and England and Portugal and Spain, US and Belgium, Argentina and Egypt. Switzerland and Colombia, and they say yes, I know correct. Jordan and UA can say walk up and I feel nice house here. And a coach, Carlos Gurez, was on no knockout stage in the world on movie pay. Walk up, I feel nice, Tati. I feel I'm actually say walk up and the ampa. I feel nice, Tati, ampa. And Tinez again, the Ebana walk up and proper now. You ain't Timinko Hobby in T. Yati, I say walk up and I feel and I start. But it's in the commentary, the Ebro, we have bought for Bia Taroma. Rezona, Rezona, near come for the amount. Rezona say, and they, or say, rise to the occasion. Essence, a banner, sempono. One casa, obet now, naso, obet me, I are strong. Nafi, when yaji, what CP, esita, ako nipem, and same, fifth to our hobby, Emma Hodia. And one is obey you, Rezona. And then number one, Essence, with the passing. With the Vim, 74 hours and that's a 72 hours protection. Rezona gives the fight for what is yours and on and off the pitch. And no. Rezona, and they also choose Rezona, choose protection that moves with you. It sounds good and they focus technology. Mr. Oda, when you come, I say, focus technology. Oko gumwa kotia. E wono mon yomanu e sumuho. Afe oko so biadia. Omu kettle, ayom. Rice cookers. And afe blenders. Ninyi nadie. E ye focus. Uburua sop wono mwa. PVC pipes. Electrical cables. Socket. Ninyi nano. No one say yes. E ye focus. Focus. Focus. Focus technology. E ye number one. Inti ye neighbor wadeng. Ese mponobe mwadea timi atobi nabwa home appliance ninyo ya focus from 0244295302 now ni focus eni komosi focus your quality life ena enu enhia edemano afe Betano si jaki ibechwa betino edia betini ibechwa enna nyamien nukwene obia Argentina wanyuhini Argentina wawo betimine no wanyuhini Argentina bejeje uu.
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0: NT, Sennin, Sennin, Kwambia, so Betano, and when I may come for the amount, I say say Betting Site, I'm also a cassier. 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Ewo plot 88 is Pinterest Road, Manette, Accra. Freyan 0555-333-888. 5 a.m. Yansa, 8 Nunsu Yamiansa, 3 Nunsu Yamiansa, and TA 555-333-888. Azar was in number one. And then you remember for your body at me a copy a dying. A son says, why when you never be a busy dying as you know? A insuma obebre. Why when you and a baby a betotano? A insuma obebre. Nina no quans estate. Quans estate to say. Brana say, I will teach a mantin and abuame. A ho a dinner was in a baby. Professor, a 12 housing units. And not what they etch and then walk up in tea. Was what they check. And can I then Oko Kuntun say, a fepo quasi near $100,000, you know, Nina Yatata so, a $35,000 a pair, a war teacher maintain an abuami. In 2 days, where Jemo, a hanty, a say, wa, and one is a queer name. When you need low, no one said hi. And Quans Estate at the Abba. A fence, I see a hunch of Mansu, anyhow, and baby, I'll be Sudano, and your insumino, and one is a Quans Estate, also in the war. Kuntun says Sansam in Samum or County, teacher Mante, and a Afi Pampas, so when you know, and Sassi and the boy for Mansu, who will be all. Quans Estate, I swear, and Kuntun say, and Afi, a year, Pokwasi ACP. Nafeno 0553-133-978. 0553-133-978. And I say 0538-290959. Quans Estate was see a adia ukona suye unkwandi ya obebu wawo. Ema wenya utaye asansu enye wasasi. Quans Estate will build your home house. And I say your dream house. Edema. Ewo bebiya. Sanessa, Biko Energy. A Trinum Industrial Company Limited, Roman Akofa Diaba. Biko Energy say, Ne or Reflexi experience, Numa Biansu to Mikonkain, or say, Big Reflexi moment, and no any, and no any Biko Energy, and no make come for the amount. For now, Phil Pedro to Akotua, no Munkasa, or 0249717777. Now, ni Biko Energy, and sweat me, Dinsa, also come up. Pepsodent, it say, do the two. Pepsodent, it say, do the two. 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Omo bomb mobile, almost home by, and then you say Omo bomb. Maybe I'm to be conquered. Run lottery. Was it anopa every year? And you may draw a cosmo and Tianuana so be just *806#. The *806#. Nothing what to sue. Option and as a game, I want to open no follow prompt. No, now Momo, no, what bought at the atom, pin, what bought the atom, no make it so. So, well, I'll be here and so a demo come up. Pardon, and to run lottery, dear, we put you first. Kiss condom, was it start with kiss condoms and go smooth with the kiss strawberry gel. ntia no eno no nya chairman bia ne chairman wa je so we chairman ntina wona so oba adwuma ma oba no emu mu 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Verna was a name reflecting every move. I don't know. Alive soap, see, yeah, mouse soap, Papa Nafajari. Alive soap, see, or on a lemon, or on a coconut, Ewo Aro Vera, and see, alive soap, there. Alive soap, a antibacterial. A Medicare vibrant into Janina's affordable and long everlasting and as in Nina and so a conkainty alive soap no and then I may come for the amount alive soap in India and a very fresh body no and my own sweat me feel alive. Maybe I'm sweating me a coy at the amount. So this is a fortune spread, delicious and affordable. Yes, fortune spread and then I may come for the amount. You are 12 gram, 250 gram. 450 gram and 900 gram into piki ninyina sobs aho dono ene ye tsellers ni bread hawkers ni so munyina mo amoton bread wakam mu kwa na mo de no so akọ yummy delicious always 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There's a ja malaria out doing nina typhoid nina net to a city if you have a subs out dono any pharmacy nina kwa binyumi. First 0242133577. Lawson Herbal products there and I say a in kind. Sigma appliances na make for the amount. Sigma say any idea. Womu any Ghana Tivet services for the Sigma for Tivet initiative no and I'm walk up in T Oma JJ new munim kokwajo de fridge freezes TV and sound bars ninina de keka no kokwajo de now do one mwa and 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And they join this Tabia Herbal Mister. 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
2: yeah ngoma
0: bibia boko de
2: wa oni bibia boko
0: kai se ye sia wo run of 32 first match
2: ai
0: South Africa against Canada
2: against
0: and then so first match ya sensia
2: yes sensia
0: Morocco Canada South Africa Africa ne de ese yimo ni na omo aka no bufo no enti coach I mean in a few minutes, game no ever started. Run of 16 to the quarterfinal. When ebe ko Canada na obe seti record ne?
2: Ebe di
0: against Morocco.
2: Morocco beko. Morocco beko.
0: Enti di any expect?
2: Oshé, di expect ni se Morocco a good game, a good game because this is the way. Abe ti se you determine obe place Canada the underdogs, and underdogs playing front of their home fans. Wouldn't like to die in a very good game. But if you look at both teams, Oshé record quite down with them. First, last game of Musia, I think that was 2-1 in Qatar. And Morocco winning. And also, Oshé, this current tournament, I share. Oshé, Pafa, Morocco fire, Brazil, Scotland, Haiti, then punishing Netherlands at a run of 32, tells you. Then also, Oshé, Canada, so I think the group matches South Africa. So I think that was Mexico was no, it was Canada, Bosnia, U.S. I think Canada, Bosnia, and I want to remember the last two.
3: Canada, okay. Switzerland,
2: Bosnia, and Qatar.
0: Yeah,
3: Canada, Qatar, Canada, Bosnia, Canada, Ireland.
2: Yes.
3: So they drew, Canada drew 1-1 with Ireland. In only Bosnia, so 1-1. And so now, Obi winning 6-0 against Qatar.
0: In a group, omu group, no, na ye group, Bosnia and Herzegovina.
3: Yes.
0: Switzerland, Canada,
2: Qatar. And you saw the journey. And we are hunt all the journey.
0: Yeah.
2: But I think so, we share the position of the Netherlands, of the Morocco, when you play Brazil, boot for boot, when you come from a goal down, first Scotland, that will give you that stiff opposition. If you face Haiti, then Unyaria, Uni, Omomudi, total football barrier. See, I'm say total football, Netherlands, and Dubai. Yes, total football. They play
0: what we have, but total Nibia China,
2: total football. What about total Nibia China before a very game? No, what me I say. So I think say with the Moroccans, they know what is at stake. So I feel say they want to finish this match quickly rather and go and wait for who is coming at the quarterfinals. Because it look like they are going to have another nightmare, that will be France.
3: Yeah, France.
2: They should go through today. Yeah. Think we should give me the straight away Morocco game. But they are going to give us that home fans. Home play where they would like to fight to the very last end.
0: Yeah.
2: Okay, game now, the South African game, no.
0: Yeah, and now see.
2: You saw the way they push.
0: It take a few minutes.
2: I think say few minutes. Then he got that drive and he struck the ball very well. And which was a competition I a king. And I had there. And I showed you my competition is show coaching. And so depth of knowledge in coaching.
3: Yeah.
2: The level of which your players are playing will determine what you do with your coach. Then, as such, this is the craziest statistics World Cup I've seen, where in every 15 minutes, coaches are able to vary the system they play.
3: System, yeah.
2: different system throughout, different system throughout the game, this particular tournament.
0: But what can send me a now? Na se si a wasima wo kan bi a bi ohwa no money tie wo kan asem bi se walk up we aye walk up a chere ba bi a wo players bobo the level omo pedigree wo wi ase wo coach no ba bi ono nso wo ne pedigree wo wi ase and na nti no mo ankasa kaso run of 32 ne walk up proper no
2: and no walk up proper no and no the real game because with run of 32 no no more sooner there ba won't mean ball pure defensive game.
3: You need a goal.
2: Yeah, so you need that balance.
3: You need balance between formation.
2: Yeah, so the defense and attack, you should be able to have that balance, the transition attack. Also, yeah, but England, no. A game where you can afford to draw. Yeah. So when we decide to create that defensive shape.
0: Draw number one will be.
3: Yeah, so.
2: But when they draw, man, she, draw the whole core penalty.
3: A core penalty.
2: And the more we stay back, no, the more you attack you.
0: Yeah. Okay. Yeah. Asempa 94.7 FM, Atum 1.6.3, Minua Kasa, Coast in Agopa Maso. As at now, Canada never possible, no, yeah, possible in 10 times. So, Canada, enable home to you, almost say all black, and afe, or my Morocco, so, say, all white. Asempa 94.7 FM, Atum 1.6.3, Mese Ninjina, and so, Eba, Oko Canada, from our brother, the Teddy, Mazemi, Creepy, Wano, and a Dako, Num Sansu, and Alesta Johnston, Onu H. Nemo, a brother, the Luca Defo, Defo, Giros, Onu Eho, and Afe, Moes Bombito, and so H. Nem, Edema, Omai, Canada, Richie Lai, Eho, Richie Lai, Ghana, from the Nansu, Ghana, Edinibia, Nessa, Wana Stella, H. Nomonasu, and Richie Lai, H. Nem Sansu, a brother, the Eddie Tajan, Tajan, Butana, one who switched in what's not kind of man, Vera Ewo, Aya Canada, and so affirm Nico Aya single, and so a hobby, a face Steven Aya is Takui, one who any a branch or board, they only go against South Africa, Montimina qualification, and so Yazatan, Aya Munessa, Captain Ejimo, Ali Ahmed, and so and Jonathan David of Juventus, and so a gentleman of your branch energy, and the Aya Tani Oluwaseni, and so a Honmanes, a first 11 the coach, a Munvenyagro, line up on our first level all the time bia and no but Alfonso Elho and Amianka Samadam for Aritibe Aritide Bansi aka Promise and so I went
2: to you play and you are down for
0: Madam Papa
2: you know managing
0: oh are you yes me I Asempa 94.7 everybody Kuta Morocco Babum said to my Kodia Branta the TID Isa Diop and Timoro Consu set up no a Bono on any or Sanso and Nosa Mazwe and switch the Musanson Apprentice and the TAD Ridwani, a year, and so oh, it's a job as Rob Akimi and Apprentice and the TAD new Ayomi and switch them and Afe Ayop, a year, Bundy, HM, the name Bila Bila and so, a year, Branta, Ultima, the Mamoroko and Afe, a year, Azidani, Azidani, Azidani, Onahi, and so oh, Sanson and Brian Tias Nafe, Ismail, a year, Sabari, and so HM, the name Abrant and Sunes or striking the Momo Power Good and Yemfedia Gross Abari, Ono Sunano S. Papa Sempa 94.7 of Matum 1.6.3. But so far, 2 minutes will be anteaming for Abonon to Nyonko Atna and Timmy Slawada. Who messages no Ayanawaman Abba, who messages no Man MPMO, I was 0245001749. 0245001749. Now so the Abba, Bob WhatsApp and Afi Tesno, the Ninja and Superman, Isa Diop. Wano ene kutabono. Abrante Isa Diop. Wane de bono eba. Asempa 94.7 FM Atum. 106.3. Opie pia bono suede bono eba na nim. Goalkeeper Bono. Usnaka edema Ahila. Eho ena wo. Pass na babeto Morocco. Ye pia Abrante na huyo nansu dabi. Refi Michael Oliver of England. One sword bat and a James Menwari. Womu energy them fin fin. Asempa 94.7 of Matum 1.6.3. And a commentary near April. Asasia run of 16. And ye easy and ye. Sata me our 2006. Nagana, Asia, Brazil. And me a Jim Quay Befaswa. Ye be so a year. Emranted and so emu elho. But today, Amai Ghana is nowhere to be found. Tesadia Alatu, wade Sports Avenue 1 ebre mu no ekan no Kofi Kinata NFA Jesus Christ emra Jesus Christ SN cross no so no the last word that okan ye ewo eye there's a cross no so and he it is finished ye wie Canada and the Erem lie cross never ban an answer abi eye corner kick advantage according ma Richard lie lie no no bra lie Ghana nim nanso bra lie do something bra lie heavy be na for yen kwen nim asempa 94.7 fm atom 106.3 baby awo biha na echa no e was ro ye twa came no so a corner kick advantage record ma Canada when the best first goal ever run of 16 for the 2026 FIFA World Cup. Betano Adaraba Sanso and Avena Mineral Water Zapaint cross number goalkeeper Ponti Bonifio and say Canada omo edit the ball ever omo best performance Canada this will be the first goal now to my goodness save coach Canada for no omo starting new man.
2: Definitely, they are going to come at you. Some catch us underdogs. Who knows what to do? Will definitely come at you. The home fans, you don't want to go home right now. But the more we attack, you say, no, the more we show you. Because this is a team, the Moroccan team can play on a counter. But I think that was a very good save by the goalkeeper. I think. Go, mommy, son, let me play game. Let me play game here once. Give him. Is that we see?
0: I know that the coach.
2: Let me play end to end. Let me coach you. Let me play end to end.
0: Who coach you, Krahana?
2: Let me play end to end.
0: Who your coach? I would not touch. I would not open it. Move me.
2: David.
0: Oh, coach Vicente Abiu. Who is you?
2: Oh, given we have grown. Naturally, my place in Gaza is weak.
0: Okay.
4: And some perfect.
2: Mami Gacho, Ubo has. Look at the course. Open it. Your players are naturally, technically, tactically disciplined.
0: Super. 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Niamino Kasai. Pressano. Esi Morocco Foso. Pressano Esi Morocco Foso. Parmenada. Corner kick. Advantage. Canada. Steven Ustaki Wano and Equity next day. Yeah, so bet me IBBana Obebo Emma Eddie BB part to me Abba Bakumin and Sakata the side. But Pinya that same one and say, Baby Elkono, what's up, Pimbium? And say, Boneba, cross no, what the affair, eh? Answer them, Pida Pedia. Morocco abo bonum say tum will be any etchle ho amen match ni mwede
3: yes match ni mwede mba Canada phone Philly say an early goal on settle Morocco and they say best some Morocco plans you know that is why they are pushing more men trying to press so high say Morocco cannot get out of their 18 yard box you know? But this is Morocco woman so they have different plans altogether because last 4 years they've been here so they know what it takes playing at this level. Canada will try their possible best but I know say Morocco will hold on to the game and make sure they will create chances as well as what whatever it is, every moment your opportunity at me as a go. Canada should push forward, but as time goes on, Morocco will also come at them.
0: 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Infringement assert now. And they are temporary hold up. And you hold it up there. And you mean so me were on.
4: Asempa
0: my boy also. Peak energy. Big refreshing moment. Azar Paint, number one since 1925. And UMB Bank, 7 Ghana, and AFE, Ghana Football Association Blasters Partners. Asempa 94.7 FM Atom 106.3. So they send a comment, you know. Mura supporting Esu. Mianka Seminipa, Joe the Fascinistic. Eh, mami mura support pa ono mo ejo ni dressing kra no be ma mura support what you say ana o come front ne ba kwa unhun that yes jo ono no what dey ko bi kinatan o say it is a finish ni nyina ra asa e be bra ko fi enti ye ko yanim bode kuta isa diop 8 minutes and it's 0-0. Coach, according to Morocco for no a cool game like a because now it's a president and also.
2: Let me tell you, let me show you this here. Anytime we show such game, this is Canada and a leading possession, but because we're passing accuracy. Morocco early the passing accuracy. So it tells you, say, they are looking for a hole just to punish these people. They believe they know they will come at them, but Shasira Morocco for Nigeria, and they pick almost every part of the pack. So once it's been dry, when they do the quick, swift counter-attack, then Canada will be in trouble. So Canada must be proactive.
0: Asampa 94.7 FM, so they say Canada, Amukuta, Minka say CID on the field of play, Ghana Nimbaku, Nigeria Nimbaku, Essence, Tani Oluwa, Senyi, and Ritik Lai. When I'm ranting, me no mudinum. Tennis and no ebomo pass knuckle. Answer that be distant run.
4: As some perfect commentary,
0: Muta Horov. Emu Edawan Kasa. Nosa, a piano at Natu Baby. Amar Rafi, Michael Oliver, Abonabeno, Fao. Morocco and Aquanim, Pep Students, or Situ the two with the Pep Students in the morning and evening. Ross Energy Drink, be bold. Bonikuta, Canada, now should I be safe? Pai goalkeeper, Bono. Hey, say ya, and you say wah wah wah wah wah wah wah wah. Jerry Justice, best year, and you say wah wah. Foul call Editia, a plant and a tea day. Butana. A sense we call Pierre Morocco Nino. We Pierre Natuapa. Coach Hesebwe, Menada. Bono, Save Noyeno, Oluwa Seni, Yesuni Mutitino, but yes, so Coach Otimi strike here.
2: Yeah, strike here. Good strike, good save. I think the position of the goalkeeper was very important. A PK angle, then a close angle. No? That alone, you say, on to me, call first pool. Because call first pool, I'm very using it, sir. And not using in 9 years. I think, sir, that's an art
0: Morocco
2: of goalkeeping.
0: Morocco on the move, oh. Morocco, answer that be. Share. A branch away. Richie Lai, or Hodada. Jonathan David Neko. Jonathan of Jube. Jonathan, or the pass now for Ben Kumso, or Tenny, Canada, acquired to serve Canada for no 7-7 previous coach Asiadi Ginger, as a baby. One more come to say, you know,
2: we're natural ginger,
0: natural ginger.
2: No, ginger, remember, you understand, especially when you see the crowd,
0: yeah,
2: and you don't want to go home, it's a different ball game altogether because you feel like. This will be the end of the road, and it shouldn't be so. If you enjoy the applause,
0: in any coins of my atonium, it is finished.
2: That it is finished.
0: That be immediate. 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

0: atumi ayɛ adwuma na Orani Ebenezer.
1: Yes.
0: Ase Morocco for bro.
1: Yes, Morocco bro. Abrante Boadi ni position na obon. I think would redraw a lot. Waba in front of the 18 yard box and aim him too much. He needs to go up a little bit. Na Mahoma timi e free defenders, you know. Their back line, you know, etimi e free up a little bit because so ono so abeka ho a ma Canada nya ball ni pedan they are pushing towards them. Na pressure no etimi abegina won back line so. Yes sir. Probability say error beba is so high, especially penetrative. One single penetrative pass, you know, it could cause a goal.
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2: Say error, Satan will consider. Satan will consider 30 minutes.
0: Asempa 94.7 FM. Coach, now the way I play, see if I bomb up on the air, say, to be from Moana.
2: Oh, David, who say?
0: An idea. Say, Ghana boy, you know, a different from two.
2: Yes, Ghana boy. Who shall be different?
0: Okay.
2: It's a Santa over some who team me here. Santa, a poor gamer. As I ensure life match, and I shall show you. Which you mostly like watching dead games.
0: Okay.
1: Abuama will read the game.
0: No, me and Opa, my head two times. And I'm home mistakes in it, no more beer.
1: Mistakes in an
0: air, baby. Because, coach, whom per se, a besa, a man in Crosso, ma, a man in Mopo, Nimpo, and I'm a boy.
2: David, but question is, Wahondini, na better.
0: Ain't he Wahondi, and then Nahondi, over to me, and and no any assembly, no assembly 94.7 FM, and the assembly, and one coach, what to Eddie Atumu said in Sunday, sports water, don't just play, dominate, and a Vim energy drink, or see Vim the inside, a live soap, or see free fresh, and Sigma appliances, and they or say create possibilities, and fortune spread, yummy, delicious, always on point. Born Equakwedi Bunko, now so that be no promo top for goalkeeper Mazimi. Payment to me, uncle, back to Morocco after 10 minutes of total football and a pressure from Canada. I think Morocco for no Eddie Gameness, Yomoko Kusu, APP and Eba. Sir, and then the away day, the Ebeba Ebeba, and the ABC. Nafe, Yakosu, Akemusu, Emobia, who is a yes. Asempa 94.7 FM comment today. Emu eda horof eye fawa eko edema Asiap Hakimi Riti lai we open chapapa emse eye te se de obobo ewo tesipuna no ho baabi open chapa Ghana suba
1: onim
0: Riti lai open chapa enti eye fawa kwitia Canada yetubo ntiatiam Asempa 94.7 FM. The hope of Africa, no? Hey, Morocco. But yeah, hey, coach, Ananya, and yeah, the hope of Africa.
2: Yeah, the hope of Africa. Yeah, I think so.
0: And yeah, Egypt, our qualified B.
2: No. Egypt, yeah, the hope. I feel now, Babetre BB.
0: Asempa 94.7, I'm a fan of Babetre BB. Nothing, yeah, I say, and one, and no one, Otifo, and Yabiano, and the Las Palmas Food Center. 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
0: Morocco, Clebo, and the Bonifio, and Mokra. One more appear at the FPO. 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
1: and some pair from commentary
0: now so a power quality Morocco coach enter in the next best 5 minutes, ye beko hydration break. Emo biya kodi adventure asan musio akahu. Ebi e hono mi bibeti mi asasana.
2: I think sir, game near tight, but the Moroccans have still advantage when it comes to the passing aspect of the game, the possession aspect of the ground. Mekache say Canada will not come to be a walkover. They've come to see say where competition and him say what said. I feel na yeah bunny full for your crew near. It's a good game, but also your starting tournament in your hydration break, no? I find that very important.
3: I'm saying Morocco here, yeah, bro. Striker, no. The entire man, almost striker, no. Ismail, Mkuyi. Ismail, Mkuyi.
2: It's a fena.
3: I'm
2: in a hydration break now. One about for sure. Also, this week. Pretty and dry and righty, and temperature they call 42 degrees Celsius, yeah. Which was so high. Into they're even considering to delay some of the games, but okay. I think they managed it very well. Into and number who's on your money, currently hydration break, no bar in Faswa Maya. But it's going to be a killing contested game, we were any game at the form, sir. But definitely, we're going to see at least 3 goals between a few.
0: As I'm 94.7 FM, CC, I'm no Casa, a temporary hold up. Essence Ismail Sabari Edafom. I am not sure Ismail bet me at Wasu. A cabbie fee Ayaka Ismail and me and Wasu Ismoto.
1: Went
0: me and Wasu coach. So when you touch line, then I be a top striker. All say goes in the mouth.
2: So there is a player that can replace him. So quickly, once injured by the Unisha, the only team who say remove the next player, who is like who must play like him. The player you are substituting or the player you are taking out must be different. You say maybe abandon them to do, abandon them. You must revise how you control the team. And any problem, maybe our park this will any partner be said before. So you don't have any option, but you do a like for like substitution, especially when you want to play that one top striker.
0: Aye, fake call the Canada. We both free catch. We take away straight to goalkeeper Bono. Straight to goalkeeper Bono. And then apprentice the Tiane Sofiani Rahimi. I was in the academy are in Ono Abba Inti Uwe Sofiani and Afe Ismail Sabaria Ismail ni age no ewo from 24 years for PLV Inovi and
3: Sofiane ewo 29 years. Ene Morocco asan kwatwa biem. But referee Mike Oliver CM Twaso. Coach Gimno as a Morocco for no. E ya from for the past minute I have you because in Chane Dawson.
2: Give me.
3: As a mobre.
2: I can give you. Has a man, the Spanish soccer crowd. I can give you.
3: And so man, Kony, can't play.
2: It's your day's idea, such thing.
3: Carry Finan Casano.
2: And your day's idea, such thing.
3: Coach Vincent Abiu. Asam Parenti 4.7 FM. 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Say, Enibre Abba. Yerem Ewa. Hydration break, no, and Abano. And Tianumsio. Yanumsio, dear, the Etienne. Fortune spread. Zomi delicious, always on point. Fortune spread. Unya o bread and away a bread seller. A fair shops are turning in a munto bingum. Nan spread the camera. Lawson Heber Center. Lawson Heber Center. And the Virgin Doctor. What do you say? And who now see any dear is in kind. Lawson Delay. Lawson Delay Man Beaters. And a fair. 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
3: 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Live commentary de emana bianso yetimi akon kan kama pa Joe the fascinistic Joe and they mi ankasa mini pa nasa ampo voje what do you say nasa ekutem
1: enti
3: senese nasa ekutem de a sanso ana Dr. Nick Danso Abiam AJ wonu so ekutem de nende. Na Dr. Nick Danso Abiam AJ wonu NAE executive chairman Edema Ghana Link Network Services Limited Dr. Nick Dansu Abiam, AJ, Nami Insida, on Kahu, Bibia Webiano, and your Insida, Dr. Nick Dansu Abiam, AJ, Executive Chairman of Ghana Link Network Services Limited. 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Pass na kwa kudi Morocco maintenance Sofiani and so make a difference no answer that be first shot from the substitute a player Sofiani Rahimi coach and so on also announcing the present you also experience a chain a Sabri
2: yes I think sir about what's my pressing ye I did more about kind of boss are short, you know. So at least just to announce the opponent, say my baby. So I think, sir, the game is on course, and whatever is happening, this is how football is supposed to be. I just said sometimes in Crawford, per se, any one-way game.
3: Yeah.
2: So the game must be two-sided. Mm-hmm. It's two-sided, neighbor.
3: Mm-hmm.
2: Who and Argentina? Yeah. And you know, the game.
3: Asempa 94.7 FM, Johnston, what one tinte dia chair, Morocco Fafem, Echequim, Wapimbon Refi, Mike Oliver, Ose, Ene, Ayem Finman Tako, Editia, Canada, Essence, Canada, Omu Ekoko Pierre, Asempa 94.7 FM, Atom 106.3. Look D on and a coco piano. You see, I can see a 27 minute, 29 minutes rather. Morocco throwing advantage according to Mwatodia Kwechi Dakoma Issa. Issa Diop. Diop Issa. On the Kutabon Urban and him. Asat now 30 minutes, 0-0. But they told Dakoma Nusa. But according to say, Uko Morocco Asuya, a brand territory day, Ibrahim Diaz, coach, as a game, as one to me.
4: Why quiet?
3: Because expectation is soon. They left there, so the year, Jumano.
2: Oh, yes. Expectation is soon. But it tells you, say, opponents, so I am with Juma. They've been able to read the game very well.
3: Okay.
2: And that they've always closed the stronger side of you.
3: Yeah.
2: So it will take a genius of a player to also find another way to control the team. And to share Moroccans that they are passing the ball, or passing accuracy is good, but Wemusu has spread it all over the park.
3: Yeah.
2: I'm a game, a little bit tight, even though they've opened up the park. At the center, you know, Obi Ayazona marking, man to man marking. The other game will be an enormous yebi.
3: Enti ene di awoke munumu biano. Ne se womu eyebi. Asempa 94.7 FM Atom 106.3. Live commentary baby awuho biano. Me se na wama mate wonka. What ya see? A pass no eba Morocco. Omo enade pass no. Atene kama. Ebe timi abana. E yi achirim. Nansu enseye. E ye fawa eko editia Morocco. Foul advantage. Echo Edema. Canada. Osikumwa. Apetiu Morocco will beat Canada by 4-0. Or 4-1. Yeah. Would you win him the tier? It is really a done deal for Morocco team. Win this match against Canada. No matter what. The great Nana Sapiro from Sehi. So we amoya anu adene de aba asempa 94.7 ebe bona ensaye isa tio bonde kutabo ade bona eba isa wabomu setum anyembi obetimi akwana from Kelly Mopili fantastic sports so is here bona commentary ni jinem de de ewo ose fire ne blazy e blazy wo bebia the name eye asida. My prediction, Morocco 2, Canada 1. and now as down so there as on so the aba well she could even my boss please we are watching you live ewo aye boko municipal greetings to Samuel Patrick Nana Ekufuado inside Tessi Nungwa Morocco surely win this game Vincent home Vincent Hopman inside Eboko Asempa 94.7 Matum 176.3 32 minutes so far and Iabo Obia and Fabon to the young Quatna Born and Cobedia Afeda Unse Morocco Fono Reni Ebenezer and Kakaka Morocco Fono Afeat or Mukomenim.
4: Yeah, Morocco Canada it's me neutralizing Morocco Medford and papa because they I think umaye Morocco who adwuma who says a Medford ASR Boadi no that small boy no kuta born and what me ba umani me so uma neutralize the whole place making sure said there are always two guys on that young girl senior own team nya born in pona we push born forward so I think this time around Morocco as time goes on they will get to be themselves they will be who said this is the channel the people has taken against us now Morocco it me push gradually moment forward because the space between Morocco midfield any attack and he is so wide SR Edin so bit me and go
3: as 94.7 for SR and SR Edin so bit me and go no no sir wabo chan it no kwabo kwabo kwabo kwabo kwabo and now obedia can it no ama ewunyina aswa asansu anua a onua ninyo Red one and open bonnie free 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we won't want to end me uncle A far work called him Morocco. Wow, born in Tietemu Nanka Morocco Fono Ebasa Wam Epipianin Naya Jumana Kama Nansu Canada Mamokai
1: Asam Perth
3: and Mamokai Emu at the Hot Rough Abonekuta Canada. Canada back to Morocco anti eno eno no eno ana eko no asempa 94.7 matum 106.3 no sa yati bone finishem buchana now so that between a twin advantage record ma twin advantage to Canada Asempa 94.7 FM Atom 106.3 from the very start Canada will have a motion and a pressing and have a home crowd behind them however as the game progresses in the Morocco Kwembiasu Ombe Justice JB Nati Aka Eti Ekoyim Born in say Nancy Dabi Morocco Ibrahim Diaz maybe a game I don't know so what I'm mama bobia adding no sir or the pass not to all read one Nancy Dabi passes in the air corner coach answer Morocco passes in and said them will remove you
2: yeah I think so it's a good game well read from both sides especially the Canadians because so much I say they've actually worked on the team as a host nation they know how to approach each particular game they've done much more closing Morocco down in every angle for them to be able to mirror the pack very well I think it will take a second half maybe when they're going to sit down and the coaches come together then they can decide exactly what to do they need to change the way they approach the game I'm keeping this a bit home
3: Asempa 94.7 FM CC and Ombe Kipune Dia and Ejano Ejano Bechinemu Sa Ejano Ebechinemu Sa Pass Nako Nansu Dabi Twin Advantage Akwadi Ama Amai Morocco Chani Sene Rex Zona Renzona see to su Renzona. What's a wood to send there? Any watch or su protection? Any time Biado Ebedante. What to su? A dear a yum, a beman way yum. Urabe bia. Ness obia a hell, obia. Ness a nay. Oni nyam ni no na aba no okuni no na aba no ni hu ehwam brutal Rexona eh fantastic kama kama pa o lucky o si chaketo na dikasie o lucky chaketo na dikasie na ese wonna mu Star Cement Limited Star Cement Limited o si building a strong nation enwa pass na from Nkunso Morocco betimi akwa na nope mato Asempa 94.7 FM. Me unse apprentice anything Eddie. That is a hey Adane pipe pipe. Adane pipe pipe. Richard Lai obedi yellow card because referee Mike Oliver Emuye. Kwanya Ashraf Hakimi Eko Piano. Entu Emuye eno hosti ye. By the way. Written lie, a record in some catch was a tetsy punano baby, and I call him so a junior and work up your Canada. Your speed now or the bar, Ibrahim Diasno, sir, referee no, I never fast. I go here and got some rebia. I don't even come a Boston Arena, what the end?
2: I don't even fool for
3: as I'm 24.7 and 2 sir, referee no afreno. I don't know, eh, Cassa. And yellow card on the amano. And Edia yellow card no. That is a Richard Lai. Odi yellow card M1. And no any. And no piano 20 way. And Kenya Debia. And Kenya dey be a high being be a coach and I'm boa. Messi we up piano to a Messi over here.
4: Ah, normal football. normal football.
2: Where some on the card? On sporting behavior.
3: Yeah. As ever, Kimi agene dey no. Nti Edia yeah we. Say onun su ni dey abei yeah coach. But who ye coach? Essa lie with a dream or ye ma Canada. Essa okoye sa no dis a card no.
2: Sometimes. A part of the game when the player pump what we call the lactic acid Nigel is sweet papa into work a share video you almost said I'm gonna make you into a book I just say a half time out channel so who are they okay if I saw no so
3: say you come by me what develop a phobia say before one you want you man at that time they did when
2: they is a phobia of the lactic
3: acid human ato
2: lactic acid 90
3: Asempa 94.7 FM and coach there. Coach Vincent Abiu and your coach Nakeku. That be your coach Nakeka. They come and be near Woody Abia Wotim Bibia. There's winning. And do we support also? And then how they woke yes, and then how quiet it be. Wouldn't work through and we can do that level now coaching gang for everyone.
2: Come
3: by a minute. Come by a no more. Asempa 94.7 FM atom 106.3 baby ya wo bia no ese G2 comment no adam ewo baby ya yesia can see a 41 minutes ben eye betano believing makes it real afe verna water changing people's life Azar Paint number one since 1972. And no, and I may come for any amount. What do you say? Azar Paint and number one. Bon Ekuta. On my Morocco. Press and womb. But pass now for Bunkumso. Answer and Timianco. What a question, Baksha Branta, the Jenny Ridwani. I think came in a slow. I hear cooling down. Asempa 94.7 FM. Back to Morocco biem. Morocco enfimfim wona mo no Canada Jiwafa. Ibrahim Diaz watching back home. Ibrahim Diaz neko dabi. Ye piano to baby eye foul. Yellow card no Michael Oliver. Was 30F
1: classy. From commentary.
3: Was 30 A piano. Yellow card and the Pierre Diama. Jesse number 2 Adema Canada. In the person of air, Alistair Johnston. Essence Ibrahim Diaz. Aye Nandi no. Also Onse Ibrahim Diaz no. Honestly, ne born it is a Messi. Jonathan, Jonathan David ne kwa sade no.
4: Mhm. Baby ana Ibrahim Diaz ne namo no or cross zone 18 yard of the opponent box. So one get closer. Na went me anche na na Bibia. From ho Bibia e possible. Otimi bo short, otimi ma pass, otimi e Bibia e cross goal. From all. Besides or a very skillful player and this is one of the key man the Oyewo way team in him or Morocco team in him. Nti Ebane said yeah, you have to find a way to get him down. And it's our part there, he can cause some problems for you.
3: Asempa 94.7 FM atom 176.3 to in a cordema. Amaya Morocco. The Pico Energy, a big reflexing moment. UMB Bank. UMB Bank proudly serving Ghana with a speed 1972 official banking. For GFA and the Blasters, yellow card no banner. A branch and a team and a Unai Wakwa Kwaji yellow card. Essence baby, I do know. Asidani Unai, coach of Eddie Kane. Much in your red card woman here.
2: Yeah, yeah.
3: Your yellow card na ever no.
2: So they call it
3: there. They say a 2-2. Way to way to
2: Canada here 13 fouls.
3: Okay.
2: And I'm Morocco here 4.
3: Mm-hmm.
2: And a red card no Canada or 2 here. You know?
3: Yellow card no.
2: Sorry, yellow card no.
3: Okay. And Morocco 2-2.
2: Yes.
3: And then they ampere beja moral support no from Efo. Efo and mami moral support no anye fedi agro. And prince so obwa. Aye. Babia babia for. Pass no Morocco nansu dabi. And to me uncle Revis a play must continue. Jonathan David. Jonathan David. Revis a two in a co edema. Morocco. Two in advantage a co edema Morocco. A two in advantage. A co edema Morocco. Revis a two in the two. Tun intemni and quenim Wapem Namian in Ukraine Canada as at now Wamu Enye Omaya Ubechia for Musu easy Elbabi Omudina. So Ubechia for Musu easy, dear. And no dear Eddie Esipa Papa. 45 minutes now, so we had this man Sian Atosu. Sima emakumaku ensia ena yade atoso ofa edikan asempa 94.7 matum 106.3 match no aye match emu aye siankasa aye tune kode ma Canada to an advantage. Ekodema Canada. Canada to one the one at all.
1: As some pair from commentary.
3: Now should I be born in say it. And you foul Ekodema Morocco. 2 and 5 and 6 minutes ahead of Tosin Yabomu 2. Estor. Morocco in Sebi. Afe Canada nso ntimi anse bi enti ebre ene bechre Morocco for no mo park pa omo ne Egypt wo mo e ko park pa ekuom hanu Sikani and Tibede ni supporters yako. Take it to crown your ball 3 matches nasa. In 2 years ago, Pamano Sawun said red in it dominate tipa. And yet easy. Red in the air. Hey, twin what one the bonato Canada. Wabum say Tim Dabi. And say it. Hey, twin a call them Canada. What one the bonato a brand and it's Oluwa Senyi. Answer that be a Jeff in some album say to ya Jeff in some album to Canada. W went to me Amfa. Back to Richard Lai. Bona Saba. Lai Bium. Ya Jeff in some light says we need no cocoa. Chabia yellow card the bar. Associate Baba. Morocco Neko, Amu Tabu anymore. Diaz, pass number Kwana, and saw the Tusro baby, and saw the Sochi. Ehu, Jeffin in some Canada, on a counter. Morocco Asaji Bonibi, Morocco Asaji Bonibi, a bomb said to Isa Ethiop. 2 minutes to go. Offer the kind. Morocco, your margin says some more Cantano. Umbo Cantano Eddie Rem. Now, why and the Ebe Candia Twatna? Nothing else is saying it here. A year Ross energy drink, sports water. Don't just play. Dominate Vim energy drink, Vim the inside. A live soup was a free fresh and a Sigma appliances. Create possibility, fortune spread. Zomi Delicious always on point. The Lawson Herbal Center. And Nasi Aye in kind. Tabia Takum, the key to male vitality. Run Lottery. At Run Lottery, we put you first. Bonekuta Canada. Morocco and Adebon Echo. Asempa 94.7 FM. Bakumi and Miansa. Wabom say to Equanim. And say it. Nansu Dabi. Nansu Dabi. Refi Mike Oliver, coach. Refi, inya ya se odi boy odi aso odi EPL. Yellow card ne, it's a num. Kofi di kai.
2: Sometimes.
3: Bo, second half, next time, sambe kamu di ane bayo ezu.
2: Sometimes, give me lose the control. Naturally, give na lose control. And you said referee lose control.
4: Yeah.
2: Give na lose control where the players are behaving a particular way. They are in the I want to get away. Frozen mood.
3: Okay.
2: Am I very aggressive naturally? You see, they are attacking each other. Like, all they want is they want to pass through and win a game. The game I go beyond tactics. It's more the physical strength. Everybody is displaying
4: emotions and other stuff.
3: Enti ano ano no I offered the kind Japan na kin Eben Ebenezer kin Apodai ase kwambia so goma jama de se se Morocco for din kunim eno amfa me goalkeeper yamfa nantum Ebenezer kin Apodai die house of supporter ase goma me goalkeeper Benjamin Asaye no wandem. But Bibia Ensu Ebe Kama Eddie Amano. Morocco 0, Canada 0. 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Asempa 94.7 FM nyanu na so kutem e banisa John Brandt on one sports no they say it see ne naso as a penny pa. Professor E.K. Wallace wale prof and what you mo my brother Rolf and Professor E.K. Wallace head of sports Then Eric Esiedu Buadi Kajuan Ankasa, Deputy Alex Kwabenastone, Okuman Kraba Kwama Kainsuro Jadra, and you know. Then my good friend, the Popo Morty Philip Otio, Bernard Paddy Boche, Alatula Dennis Asamoah, Omu Enyine Kutem. Then Supreme Monankasa Editor Nankasa, Kwaku Obi Andy, Papa Maestro, Ensu Ewo USA, all cover a year walk up on them. All the members need now to equip them. And Monsoon for set Dazi Goma Jaman, they say, Coach, Madame Huaba, Meba of Fedican, he will remain here, Nafi Yape, and the entire Yabo first half a year. Na Timisino, and Timin say, by yellow card in no magia, ja. Anti Yabasisia, Asempa 94.7 FM at 106.3. 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

0: ya ubiara. 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

Bibia will be South African Asia. The Metro Bibia will dodge Afa. And you must know. The other man echo. Training stories and the fillers in the night. As soon as I saw this one, I'm a Siamma. 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The Boko Consadia. Yemia.

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0: Ennity, Tiabu Chenkomo, Aqua Manqua, Akuntejo, Eddie Bro was Sempa, 94.7 FM. So,
2: if you remember that, I see young woman on it. 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
3: Memory Debia, a bonusia, a pemusia, a cosino watch, a change, a home, a abruce, said the Yakum, any diabu drufi, the hum, near her, the ye, near the abba, the enyano, and you can say, ye,
2: Zenaja. 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

0: Asempa 94.7 FM, Adum 106.3. Yasamba second half. Canada, Morocco, run of 16. And Yasai Abba. Inti run of 16, second half, Yasamba dia Betano. I'm a Kamfu Betano, Eddie Amao Betano, see, and a Bomodian da Seobe signing up to Betano. Nafe wonsu while enjoying the bet. Also, no, it was through, and Afi was signing up to Betano. Nafe, we are depositor. Yanka say, my benefits. Yama bonus. Kama pa. Na bonus, no, the Eddie Bemano, soon. Up to 2,000 Ghana cedis. 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focus technology see PVC pipes electrical cables socket any switch ni nyina de any home appliance bia no me so e je se wo tusu focus. 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Gumwa Akoti Johnson Winneba Highway. Eho and a more. Open Dudu to Akoton Akoha. And answer for 0244 295 3302. Asampa 94.7 Maminko na the Tienye. Joe, and they say Unya Sasi, Ewo Kwans Estate. Kwans Estate say, and they a day wesisi a nibwo ewo from Kwans say ko na koko jibi. Over 1,000 homes and wesi. Na or the 12 unit housing. And they say makumako 12 edite a walk up and kane ne $10,000 and you about $35,000 in Tibra. Na bejo de. 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Wo mu aduane adi. Nti Las Palmas Food Center dia me kan fo mu adi amao. Na wo say yes. E bia e se wo ko na fi ko didi. Bonik de chabran ta sho. 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Ono ene yede na bia ho no. Look D. Wanfa Sofiane Eniagro. Second half e kwako koye Morocco for Ediana. Ebre ene bechde. Coach second half as a Morocco starti. Do Canada for no starti e kodi e ba yellow card no. Yesi yenya 7 e flashes a.
1: I'm a game like more physical, but I think say the Moroccans want to find another route, another goal scoring path. So they want to change the game. They want to use both the middle and both the right. Both.
0: Wabo cross Natsim. 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Morocco, Morocco, Morocco, Morocco, Morocco. Azidane Onai, what a goal! And then

0: Las Palmas Food Center. Las Palmas Food Center. 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Wo aduane edi. Nti Las Palmas Food Center dia. Me kan fo mu edi amount. Na wo say yes. E bia e se wo ko. Na fe ko didi. Bonik de chabran ta sho. Ene apprentice edi. Ridwan Sofiane Rahimi. Ono ene edi na bia ho no. Look di. Wanfa Sofiane Eniagro. Second half e kwako koye. Morocco for Ediana. Ebre ene bechde. Coach. Second half he as a Morocco starti do Canada for no starti e kodi e ba yellow card no you see any 7 e flashes ah
1: I'm a game like more physical, but I think say the Moroccans want to find another route, another goal scoring path, so they want to change the game. They want to use both the middle and both the right, both
0: wabo cross natim nas go. Morocco, Morocco, Morocco, Morocco, Morocco. Azidane Onai, what a goal. And a very good practice free kick for my Morocco team. No, Assam Hakimi, as you about cross, no, Atum no be up him, Dabi, and we'll be on to it today.
2: A well rehearsed job. We are the ultimate of my practice or training, not once and I say twice. In the air, Bribi said, Nami Bissami, who say, a practicer, not just coaches, Mona Mochrawam, and I say, a player's individual, and as individual intelligent in the sum of these things. But because me, who several times, sir, your bobo, maybe some of your players bet me a generated Bribi say for themselves, Neddy Goaba, but yet they will decide to play the ball now. I call out. So yeah, coaches, coach, what do you have to say?
1: Mostly it's practice. Uh-huh. Then, geniusly, some players can add up on the
2: something.
1: Field of play.
2: Yeah, because it's mostly practice. Yeah, because way they expect practice, yeah. This is excellent.
1: Yeah, no, that is what big players are made of.
0: Big players.
1: Chinning account. Because I say, by the time they go to halftime and back, come back, Morocco will definitely change the game. So we are here to see a game. It's an open game.
0: We are yet to see. It's an opening game. Asempa 94.7 FM, Atom 106.3. March in the morning. Emu Ayati, Ebenezer King Abudai, Osi Gomwa German, this is a Dazi. Eno ana Morocco for eye no Ken Eben Osimiti o meka mu eno ana Morocco for wo mu eye no Ebenezer Ken Apote the Superman pass na for bunkum so Asempa 94.7 Matum 106.3 Bonekuta Jonathan David Jonathan Neko nanso dabe Antimi Anko wapime fetire Ibrahim Diaz born there, ye piano to baby sa Asaf Hakimi. Wano and echo, Asaver so pejabonim, Nancy Dabe, Wachi, Wabre. Previous play must continue. Nankesa one time, top will be channel. Asaf, Sonya in Tamna 2. Young question, Tambia, coach and Amibua.
1: Well, only your friend. Yeah, you're quite a short time. No, you're quite a short time.
2: Yeah, but coach, not me Felisa moving the ball, I think he has a plan. Maybe he was looking for free kick and abribisa.

0: 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Especially Ukosia Refi Said Martinet from Honduras. 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Obon say yes. Ono kwa wa charge chen. Morocco 1. Canada 0. 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Bonekuta Isa, Opiana and Timianko Diaz, Yatibone Fininsa, Bakuminansa, Pass Naba, and Sumuroka Defending Ye. Ashraf Hakimi, about pass no. Bonekuta, Ibrahim Diaz, and you 2 against 3. 2 against 3. Now, Sudabi, Asabonewa, crossing the Babana. Dabi, Sudabi, it's all called the top of coach.
1: Yeah.
2: You see?
1: I think, sir, the good thing about the candidate is his ability to recover.
2: Oh, yeah.
1: Great as somebody recover. No?
2: And then so nice.
1: I'm going to get my different. And see, I'm going to look at this, I'm going to for the dream, but. Before the Fedor team, player now training. No.
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0: 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Before Ube Peja Otino. Na Wabada da. Ashraf Hakimi. The most decorated African player. Champions League in Ukutanesa.
1: Head back in the
0: Bibia.
1: World.
0: Yeah. Pass Nako. Now Sudabi. Born in Say. Wabumu say to Ete ko wiem wan ne betimi akofa nanso e welcome kokike ko de ma Canada Africa nyina etai Morocco echi Africa nyina wamudi amu support no ama oman Morocco sene sene nyimre 9 p.m. Enye match kitwa Paraguay France ena enonso ebekoso Asempa 94.7 FM to in Academy Canada to in advantage Academy Canada inti ninan yehwede ebeko ekosie. But the pass now quickly. Walk up on the NA. Run of 16. Yewe. The Obekwa Kupim. Morocco. Nansu Dabi. Cross on the man. Born in Timianko. Asempa 94.7 FM. Goalkeeper Mazimi. Wapim. Nansu Isa. Back to. Isa Sampimbium Morocco Babum Seftum Afedi Morocco Fana Nyabo Trakaka Goalkeeper Buno Abum Seftum Eddie Achim Ashraf Hakimi Obetimi Akwana Ansu Dabi Eye Fao Ye Tubon in TTM Sene sene de enibran kwa Morocco for womo FA president and one Gianni Infantino FIFA president at all. Abono aye corner kick Eko Edema Canada A advantage according to Canada. Then say Canada phones almost a red, but a Nadia and your red and almost a black. No, and no, and a day, one say a corner kick according to Canada. You ready? A bequa kusi corner kick back. Come here, son. It take away him. What pretty much him. Answer that be a you welcome to an advantage according to an advantage to Canada 58 minutes and Yabo 58 minutes so far and Yajo Akum Asempa 94.7 FM Atum 106.3 Watubona Chim Etekovium Pressa no Abba Canada 4 Edia to Morocco 4 so. But the SM Morocco 4 and it's a Munya Bona. Winim now the Diagro, Ewenim was Messi, into Unia Canta. Now I quite Ekovie, a year Mununo coach and Amabua. And yes, I did a press and as I see a cannibal.
2: Yeah.
0: Pressano Esiusua, Ekano Everti, and Titan Sebectano, believing Miss Itireo, Verna Mineral Water, Verna Mineral Water, changing people's life. Outside the Koditia, Jonathan David, Bigo Energy, a big refreshing moment, Azar Paint, number one since 1925. UMB Bank was a UMB proudly serving Ghana with a speed since 1972 official banking partner for GFA and the Blasters. Pep student was a 2-2 in the morning and in the evening. March in the and your march ketwa emuting upside according to Canada. Asempa 94.7 FM Atom 106.3. First match, run of 16 no NA. First match, run of 16. And I the amount we also come on. I told you Morocco will beat Canada by 4-0 or 1. Now, so we're 1-0 pay. 1-0 bro. And also, good evening, bro. It is loud and clear. Our Vasco Ventures to my new town. Vasco Thomas. And with my brother Eddie. Forklift operator. Wema. Hey. Yes. And no. Nese Kokwans Estate. Na Kokwajua Sasi. Vasco. Na Edanon Sudi. Abinsoko. Ewo teacher mantin. Na buame. Enkaneno. Na a $100,000 and they and can nay $100,000 and they after so about $35,000 Kwakwa Jodie a pass no akobon kumsu asempa 94.7 FM Atom 106.3 a Vim energy drink Vim Day inside sports water don't just play dominate Bonekuta Azani as it done in Ansudabi, a year foul according to Mounsa Branton, it had a tiny Ulua Seni yellow card, Nedia Ubenya di Pay Ubenya Eddie yellow card, no, or the Bonabo Buffomokra. Coach, and also a Yomodea.
1: No, I
0: don't say as a mouth me behave abnormal. I am a day
1: when you found
0: no one in so.
1: Lactic acid, baby.
0: Lactic acid, baby.
1: And why abnormal?
2: but Gomoa,
0: and now when you say, be a watch of you crowd,
1: every
0: American so be a watch of you and our numbi. America, two no, and a mouse adeno, lactic acid.
2: Gomwa, one more thing. Mihuni say Morocco funa sesan the style of playing to frustrate Canadians, you know. They are playing typical African game now. So say they are playing typical African game. So unlike first half na no boy European game na we pass no we put it into places. No, so say we must sesan a baboom now speed the call into
0: Morocco on the counter. Watani Sofiani. I'm a pass no question in answer that be. It was unlucky. It's still a bon and say. And say, no, sir. Passable pass not to be consumed. Cross never bana. Alberto cross natum. What to cross natum? Answer that be. Asaba Kimi. Ruben Diaz. And Asembono. Ibrahim Diaz. Ibrahim Dabe. Won't to be unconquerable. And they. Olu was saying, Tani, Wafrimu, Emma, Larin, and Abesan and I, Morocco, looking dangerous. Ibrahim, Obetimi Akwana, Ibrahim Diaz, pass Nako, Nansu Dabe. One more complaint is Akobo Nipanso. A Nipansa Nabo, na Amo, I, Abuansa, Etans, Abu Biani Parkinsu. Asempa 94.7 FM Atom 1063 Asida Watakrade Ibrahim Diaz Nama Wama Wama Richard Lai Wama Nisulia Ahem Nese Nahemua Ana Wade Bonafa Wade Abono Afo Nwangasane Nantemuho Tien Tuosu Yankwe Nim Isa Diop Sanisan Lawson Heba Center and one say a in kind focus technology, focus on your quality life. Kiss condom and kiss strawberry gel. Electronic Canada Limited, home of electronics and affordable lodging. Sansu and a pass nafa Nimfasu announced that be ready. Say play must continue. Las Palmas Food Center. Womu ewo Las Palmas Food Center. Joint Ahudu Ninjina Abeka. La Anafe La Paz Atimota. Kwame Nkrumah Circle Hunjina no. Ese womu ewo ho. When Lee Pass Nekodibu Nkumsu. Asempa 94.7 FM. 65 minutes. Simama Kumaku Eduosia Enum. Canada pass Natum Larin and Sudabi. A year outside a co editia and I say free kick offside. I outside a co editia Canada. What a goal from Azidane Unahi! Super goal. Was say go new year na apparent anything at the Ashraf Hakimi e ka che ne say we are co supporters no na enu omu enko hwimu omu omu di omu hia ni omu bonus ni ego asa coach ana me bo
1: asa omu ni hwibium
0: omu ni hwibium coach babia edri you were 66 minutes and say Morocco defend and as still it obiem
1: no enya game we time cause city back. So you defend whilst attacking. So here's how you're proactive, KK. When him say, I must stretch the balance in the middle and my defense. Now my keep with pressure up front. So you must defend in the middle.
2: Middle.
1: Only yeah. Bow when you go.
2: Pressure bow also.
1: The pressure bow also.
0: Asempa 94.7 FM, Yellow Caribbean. And they are called Ediatia. Abrati Obemu Enche. Larin. Wanu ena Yellow Card no. 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
1: Oye bibi.
0: Oye bibi on. 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
1: Oye fe.
0: Se ode 99 eba.
1: Otiano eno sambu tu.
0: Oh sa.
2: The second leg you know.
1: Of first one the crowd was intentional.
2: Yeah. And the second leg.
1: The second leg we try no.
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1: And
0: to a
1: also, why aggressive towards goal?
0: Yeah,
1: why aggressive towards goal? But second intention, I'm a referee man. The card
0: as I'm 94 points, any American on the corner, coach when you go give an uncle when you're not and can poke it
2: now. A person here fast known do her before goalkeeper. No, yeah, he want to at least send an ankara come ball. No, na keeper no be hitting that. Unfortunately for keeper, no, he hit a penalty. It is that he has an intention. Say, he has an intention. Say, or he saw rushing.
0: First,
2: before the goalkeeper, Nanka, oh, well, Alfivano. No. Yeah.
0: As Sempa 94.7 FM and hydration breaking on the air, Ramono. And he mean taking advantage. Na young Komukakra. Betano believing makes it real. Verna water changing people's lives as happened. Was in number one since 1975, and a Biko Energy, big refreshing moment. UMB Bank, UMB, proudly serving Ghana with its peace since 1972. 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Coach, in the next 20 minutes, the NSA, Morocco, to defend their 1-0 Anasempunom victory. Echo, a quarterfinal.
1: We need to improve their vision and awareness where they are standing and what they see.
0: Yeah, I see them, no.
1: I
0: promise, Eba.
1: Who play and who play?
0: Yeah,
1: no.
0: Yeah. Yeah.
1: Vision and awareness are very important.
0: Okay. Vision and awareness.
1: Vision and awareness. So
0: you must have the key here, vision and awareness. Then somebody the opposite one can say the other one is so.
1: Yes.
0: Ah, anti all fight here, all book game, no. And then so more in doubt.
1: We need doubt.
0: Obi or baby, our money maybe out.
1: David. So vision awareness, then you must play intelligently. Go and make sure say you are quick, you react to the ball. And like Obi said earlier, no, the defending must be done in the middle. And you must foul the Canadians in the middle if you give them a foul, not in your half, in the middle. And make sure you attack them so I don't need to count. What's your go back? I count our 70. This is a game, man. That's looking like 1-0 or 2-1.
0: 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And it's a live commentary. And then they baby, I will be a Jano Etia to a Jano a woman. The name. And yet the air brother be a hobiano and the Vimino the inside and yet the air brother and 10 times so about personal at the Achim Nando so a bit the center circle the go getter as the Danny or the born Eber and him kakankakankakankakankakankakankakankakankakankakankakankakankakankakankakankakankakankakankakankakankakankakankakankakankakankakankakankakankakankakankakankakankakankakankakankakankakankakankakankakankakankakankakankakankakankakankakankakankakankakankakankakankakankakankakankakankakankakankakankakankakankakankakankakankakankakankakankakankakankakankakankakankakankakankakankakankakankakankakankakan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Still. 18 minutes to go. Still. And yet, Adia. There's a Omai. 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He say Canada for any swadi who no umbibiane se umbeti omaka. 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
1: Kaka kama ni e penalty.
0: E kaka kra nanka dem. E kaka kra bi. Ana edem.
2: Out but go more coach can be to say they should create awareness of warm actions where to pass and when not to pass where to create fouls in the other but it seems to say they are not doing the right thing this time round. Because baby crab on if he are MSA far away by no as a sank or balloon the ball out because to release pressure just balloon the ball out to the goalkeeper and give it to them. Now wait me about my name yes and you position yourselves well because say attack in a bus idea mostly players you know it be more a mess up when it comes to positioning near all left back we know about center or about how just balloon the ball out no be into me take it off the positioning very well. But when you're writing in a creative way,
0: Asempa 94.7 FM Atom 106.3. The writing one year, Jonathan David of Juve, Ojina Bonetti, and Ali Ahmed, Ejina Chide, Sansoso, and Richard Lai, Ejina Chide, and Nantem Yensan, we have blacks, Esia Kaini Momono, Womu and our Bonetti. Yehwe diye bekwa kusi A pedia one but I answer that be Jonathan David A and I've been saying call year for you man one also coach.
1: Oh, you're in
0: the name.
1: We're in the name.
0: On one who said one money.
1: Opposition one body year.
0: Now, think you can know about Panenka.
2: Yeah, but Gomoa, where your opportunity was anchor, what you mean you go? Some of these free kicks, you know, say, and since our bonnie say, just go direct. Who knows? Who say, one Ben goalkeeper, there could be a deflection, there could be anything as far as what hit bonnie. So just go direct and go with power. Oh, but oh, yes, oh, quiet paninka, oh, quiet style, sir. You are just wasting your chances.
0: And any Safalinka and promise, one abema be lie. Richard Lai and Ali Ahmed. Asempa 94.7 FM Abtum 106.3. Hey, in nearly get the go. Canada. Ekate. 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Bono. 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Enka Bono. Etum. Was it? Good evening. I am listening to you live from Akim Oda Nkwanta, Morocco, who scored Canada by 1-0. Ofosu Enes Elias Obimpe. And now the Aba Konekike Kokandima, Canada. Ete Koyum Waklebon Bonantimianko. Asempa 94.7 FM. Fantastic commentary by our standard. I am really enjoying it from AJ Kotoku Maswell. Menada game on MYSO Emu Aire Papa Essence and your match ketwa and your match Yamun Ukraine Anu Essi and your match Anu Essi Papa.
1: Oh,
0: Koti,
1: Morocco for no,
0: yeah,
1: sir. Run of 32, no, we're no more boy. No, I chum mupa.
0: Against Netherlands,
1: yes, I mean, they've not been able to recover. Internet, look at and you're more natural in here.
0: Yeah,
1: the Morocco that played Brazil, uh-huh. The Morocco that played Netherlands, and you're more. It is our extra time game number, you know, and
2: actually,
1: intensity on the ball game. Yeah. You know. Even though when you have 4 days interval, you know, they are not fully recovered. So,
0: anti Morocco for anti me recovery, Lord Smart Kwabena Osu. Abekwase, Abasokan, Osikomwa, I am enjoying the commentary live. Mini Olumai. And you enjoy commentary anything. And you free kick according to Canada. Asempa 94.7 FM, free kick advantage according to Canada. Abonin TTM, the Akoma, Jonathan David. Anunso abode atimu. And say, answer that be. Morocco for accuracy in Koye, parties no, and NBBN and Koye and Nakoti Kayano. Womu Entimi and Rokovai. Wo lucky, Osi Chaketu Anadikasia, run lottery. We put you first. Bonekuta, Morocco, can't attack, and you're 3-2, and so on the tour. Diaz, Obetime, won't Timmy more that time. Pass number, shot, goal! Azidani Onahi. What silly game, no? I don't know, Mekano. So, what can't I do? And so, make it sure, say. Can't I know? A tomopa, a year pass.
2: The situation awareness. Onahi is so much aware of where Oduya SSO obo shot. It seems to say, if you finish now, Obono, we're practicing to some extent, say, aha no mono, me do ha, me bonus say, it can create something. Sene anakochika awareness, and this guy seems to be aware of situations in front of him, behind him, and besides him. And then creating an essay, Abuanma, as a midfielder, on obo number 10, we get 2 goals in this situation. We're relieving stress from the attackers. So Onahi, such a great talent, great player playing in the Spanish La Liga. I hope and believe, say, from here, no, the way of born opportunities, and will be more amano.
0: Coach,
1: yeah,
0: I attend till the Morocco,
1: and I have you. only a rules.
3: Once a match back, Senegal.
1: I'm sorry to have been brave cowards.
3: Oh,
1: tell me, catch us. I'm a brave coward.
3: Okay.
1: I'm so brave now. I'm sorry, coward.
2: It won't happen.
1: Go my aunt, right?
3: Yeah,
2: go my bona, bona.
1: Yeah, coffee.
2: Bona, Canada football, and bro. Morocco for sure. I was a little tenacity to me concede two goals later. Destroy Bibia Debbie and say, near Ayanana Ayano, everything is going to be fine for Morocco. They'll go through
3: Bibia. I better find your man Morocco. I'm back through. Or say, I am a similar, me dean the similar. You are live and clear inside Aya Sankara. Fantastic commentary by our standard Morocco. More fire. Ijano. Etiato ene ura na se engineer room hono mo a superman fantastic man seto one enok omo ejino mo naso omo elbow dwuma no unai nanso da bi wantimi anya pass neko cross naba Morocco kutabonim twetwe but I senior keep up the good work onua. I will say, I wish Ghana play like Morocco. Oh, we aye a belly nuwa ana ononsu odi every aba. Tibibia ensu edi them. What they say, kama kama pa. We or say Lamte Ken Rashid, listen to you live. Ewa Shaman King Scott School. Good commentary by our standard. I believe Blasters players are watching the quality display by Moroccan players. And I'm not sure they are back. As I'm going to talk about the park, I'm going to talk about the park. As Danny, Unai, about cross Natum, God, thy goodness, Jesus Christ of Nazareth. Oh! What a header from Sofiani. Back to Jonathan David. 84 minutes. Morocco 2. Canada 0. Super header. Koti.
1: Excellent. Excellent. I think so. He got everything right. The only thing is I am holding up on him. Right on the line.
3: Yeah.
1: Right on the line. That was a quarter goal. And I any quarter goal on Hunter.
3: Half goal, right?
1: Yeah. You say me catch your Ruby, the passer and the receiver must have the same mind.
3: The passer
1: and the receiver must have the same mind.
3: Because who say Sofiani a jump suspended answer.
1: Born neighbor. It's on them say we back cross. So this are pattern plays. This are pattern play now. A player on him say a best succeeding. You only go there and do it and finish it. But I think say the woodwork denied them.
3: Asampa 94.7 FM. Ose, good evening, Komua. I am Amua Boateng watching you live. Ewo Asante Akim Atidia Morocco 3, Canada 0. And Ordinary Abasi, Morocco is making African proud. I am enjoying the commentary live. Ewo Ajin Kotoku. There's Mbono Bamboo Sports Maswell. Bamboo Sports War. Ewo na Maswell so. There's a name, Wajini 2. Was I tip Morocco to reach the final? Great one by Ken Tafamba, David inside Chebi, and I can so Eddie Abba. A fair way was a fantastic good evening. I'm enjoying the commentary. Great job from Edward HR department. Edward Nelson, and Obutu, and on so Eddie Abba. My own apprentice, Sigu. Anna Buchana Samri Om Ephraim. Hi, good evening. Gumwa German this year. This is Gaza. Mana from Tema Canada. I say we surely win that be baby Adri de Womu win it. Baby Adri Womun Kuta baby 87 minutes. A promise. Any bunu. Womu edia yem and your mother. Promise any bunu om edia yem enti ene womu eda from Tim Keja
2: North Africans and when your friends say this is how we do it, you know how they do it already. No ne wohun kan your cry ujada hodada. North Africans are about game management, any how to strategize to beat timer. They are one of the people ah winim sadena yepa. Inti only the 2-0, even though what the time on the beka ho, but he still feels say oh yes idea. A release pressure for ni team ne so e ma wo more relax as well. Player be our brebia to minya some few seconds or minutes be they brief in and out. Inti one of the ways they are doing it to release stress out of their own players.
3: 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But Morocco fire, dear. Womu iron here, papa. Morocco for Amayena, Africa for Nina, you enjoy a camera. Morocco, dear, do walk up our coach, a hobby, the power, couldn't bear do.
1: Oh, I did.
3: Those walk up, be as you say, no matter as a walk up, no. And you run of 16 years,
1: I'm a creative standard.
3: Yeah.
1: So I'm a minimum. They are around the quarter.
2: Semi-quarter.
1: Area. Yeah. Honor, minimum target. They want to go to the finals. And a project, yes, and I'm a building. They've carved something from themselves. And today they are benefiting from it. And then we're going to go to approach you.
3: I'm 94.7 FM. And you're Ghana, dear. No. There's a. You're not in them. I know how to move, baby. 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Canada. How bone say to me the bonachim? 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New town Zungu rice. Oh, yeah, word now, dear Quay order. 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Program be a wee be a boys, a doing member dia, Monko, New town, total filling station, no, ni opposite to our. 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There's a Angola, the Isau, there's one, no, Uncas Ubutu. 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Huh. 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Eye super. Eye more fire. Yes, I can see a 90 minutes no every. They say extra time any woman. Extra time. Emu any woman. Inti baby every day. Canada, a canoe, dear coach Abavie, Cabavie, Ewo Canada, say, baby, a muddy, a record of crown of my setting, a mundu on a mudda, run of 16, a mumobi, Sofiani, answer Abbe, or no be pressa, born and quiet, and your flower could it, Sofiani. Why are you, Juma? So, they say, run lottery. Or see, at run lottery, we put you first. Focal technology, Tabia Takum, a live soap, Vim energy drink, Rush energy drink, Pepsodent, UMB Bank, Azar Paint, Verna Mineral Water, and Bectano, we're lucky. 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Asempa 94.7 FM, yet a smart watching Atosu. 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
1: I would say association football, they want second quite a time.
2: Mm-hmm.
1: So only way to manage it well. At this stage where you do what we call time killing.
3: time killing. Your time, and no
1: time, your time killing is time wasting. Time wasting, you are the up. But time killing, you know, and only time I bet me I pass the ball around. Make every player spend a certain second on the ball. If each player spend 10 seconds, yeah, multiply by 10 is how many seconds? Now I hear from Tisana Oyeno. So I do say now here, skillful players are. I'm going to be
3: key. A corner kicker called them Canada goalkeeper, no, or Baba Pim Nansu Dabi Atiafasu. Here were almost 6 minutes to play. Goalkeeper, no, no, Peso Bepim. And Wakoko Buahi. A cannon yabaku. Huh, a cannon yabaku. A munu. And a keeper. Why am I being so on a dear? There's a back of Timba Kunanka, Tamanaka, Nunyan Musatiba Kunaka.
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2: 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Just so tum for tomorrow kawafa obeti. And yadia wobetimi Morocco phone. Morocco phono ehu intensity na Canada the bad game in them. So they were just strategizing, making sure say, they will find a way around to get a goal. One more born the way I'm pesa more born. We will just find a way and get a goal, then we take you out. Morocco actually experience waha.
3: 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Keep an answer. Kobi mo wa messi bono. Aka 3 minutes on your be bon kebuni bi. Obeji 3. Ohadi obe prihu. Pass nako. Muru kwaje. Diaz. Babom se tum nansu dabe. Canada aje bono. Asempa 94.7 FM. 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Ewo Morocco 18 ni yabos no echire onmo. Fantastic one of Sikudevin enko emfama Mr. Samuel Apiete aka Batman and afe K Danso and Christian Larry Akwachu. 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And for Momunina, a flicker called the Canada. Aka 2 minutes past Naba, Nansu Dabi, and Timianco, Canada, Ombetimu Bakwana, Anko Babia, Morocco Abrante Baku Eda from Asempa 94.7 FM. Menu ekasai yesi England players no coach we de bua me on so many Mexico na kwa kwa bo Mexico na yesi e ho no oso no e wo ho pa nti ama ade so mu yusu e dro bi ansana omotimi akwa ko jinam
1: yeah
3: e wo ho because oso no ano so pa
1: yeah I think so omudi ye training before even the tournament started
3: what viaga
1: yeah.
3: Okay.
1: A special capsules be yeah. Training.
3: That's a Viagra.
1: Na be nya Viagra, any
3: a different.
1: Any a different.
3: Okay.
1: And the boy dem afufu.
3: 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Seman watch no akaba ko bakokwa na kan tete. Makumako Edianai. Entie rede be kwa kosie. Pass Nabo ebetimi ayebibi ana promise ene de promise amfa ene de coach me play na amfa Diaz Ted Gonibo eso mano Sofiani go Morocco. And now they are the best team in Africa as far as football and the World Cup are concerned, coach.
2: Yes, Morocco your best team. And Morocco for actually said, we share Merma, one SO from the one coaching Aquano. Whatever Canada threw at them, Canada threw a lot of pressure and all those things at them. Morocco has been resistance to the stand, say, they find a way to score three good goals. Namin Jin didn't post anchor at least game away three goals, crab it me a bemo. And Morocco actually said, Africa had here any football there or development are almost set for themselves, and it has really worked out for them. So, all Africa, we are proud of Morocco, baby. I met me, I
3: coach. No time wasting, Morocco for no more wasting time. Yeah, we delay a debit. I
1: mean,
3: don't be near my bet. Wash
1: it, that was a good goal. That was a
3: couple. And Diaz, two assists, Ibrahim Diaz,
1: yeah. And this comes from the spring striker.
3: Sofiani.
1: A good pass.
3: Rahimi, yeah.
1: And a good finish.
3: Obeso. Yeah.
1: And a goalkeeper who said OPA. OPA no forgetting the primary responsibility. Who says yeah, I said no. And we got any concentration. Yeah. Now strikers didn't go. I think I'll go. It's a game of chess. Once you move, you must be able to protect your back. Football, there was similarity with chess. And it's by Obeka said dummy.
2: Mm-hmm.
1: Any dummy was similarity. Anytime you're attacking, you must be proactive defending.
2: Yeah.
1: Once we see who did three, we'll be ready with four.
2: Yeah.
1: So you must know how to play it very well. So football is played like chess. That is why football is played by intelligent people. Football is played by intelligent people. So when we produce average academic people, we will not get there.
2: Yeah.
3: It's played by intelligent people.
1: You must be brainy. I said, why do you?
3: That's what you need, Juma.
2: Yeah.
3: And that's what you may be. And that's what you know. What you need,
2: yeah. Yeah, Juma. Yeah.
3: As you say, so be you are not you may be.
2: No, what do you need, Juma?
3: And it is not you need,
2: Juma. So, and coach, I think near what can hear the right thing, the most major thing a player be a say we a local player or in league more. We are then from today going start to know your awareness, how you think, how you produce. In fact, start to know. Assume my imagination in the game should be so strong. Senior will be to me a duet because a footballer without proper view or proper imagination there, a hard, you know, untiming call any mobile bonny pimping bizarre kick a qua.
3: Asempa 94.7 FM atom 106.3 and nay Morocco 4 actress Yamun Ukraine Omo Echinomanasu Inti Senese 9 p.m. Philadelphia Stadium ho and ho and France and Paraguay and so at the Ebony Elho Asempa 94.7 FM na and then Abua for Ebuay no ma mema abua for no womo edin na menom asi se omu abuejuma na product we no more inti Ghana for muti eno muni omu enija. Die ekoye ye enye. Morocco 3. Canada 0. 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Enye machi kitu wu. Enye machi kitu wu.
1: Because France, it look unstoppable.
3: Yeah. Enti coach se France eba. Morocco last stop no one.
1: Possible. Yeah, possible. Then that means they need to prove themselves and all of us wrong. But we share two teams. We share two teams, no. We share only the type of pass or Bema or the best split with defense.
2: Mm-hmm.
1: Any Mbappe type of run, I mean who will you see that? That's me cobra.
2: The combination, under. Combination,
1: it's,
2: no.
1: It's serious. And before Dembele, who is just a quiet assassin.
2: in the team.
1: I think so. Morocco must go and sit down quickly. Now, until we enjoy, or did you know, Munchia France gave me any opponent? I know Paraguay is a strong team, mm-hmm. but preferably Santa when you want to play. Upeso Bob, yeah, a ding to me how who plays.
3: Yeah.
1: So you could play Paraguay comfortably than playing France with Olise and Pope, Mbappe. And I think, sir. It's a good game. They played so well. They fought a good fight, but
2: yeah.
1: If you ever do no one, they do. If you ever do no one, they do. I'm going to be near here. I'm a hounding. Work up a hounding. Preparation a hounding. Park. This one my year so training a hounding. It's a normal in park, no. But after 45 minutes, we look know the behavior of the park. The behavior of the grass. Don't be surprised. Grass experts, you know. Mm-hmm. Yeah, but game you know, say the grass, no.
3: Yeah.
1: Now I tell you the tempo of the speed are born in call. So you be surprised for the first 15 minutes. Why it looked like Canada was in a game? Say they are used to that field.
3: Okay.
1: Because we feel no noisy. A Honda game, no. I be advanced. I do little details make difference in the game. So we congratulate them, and they should continue to come to stadium to support. And we end there, and then their own issue here.
3: Asempa 94.7 FM na say we need the aba ai omu eni bibia ni ho a omu ebetimi aye enso e ho nti ene se ne se Rezona na me come for Eddie Ama sense no a ene se all the time bia no utimi e yusu ma bibia ekoye nti best choice ne die eno ne Rezona eye 72 hours protection Rezona and se fighting mo wankasa no all the time akoma to him afi e ma te se won se no sent no ni bibia na simple no te se won se aja die Rezona. Hey, number one, choose Rezona. Not what you super protection that moves with you. And no. And then, so they say, focus technology. Now, see, focus technology. A company. Womu and my home appliance, baby. 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Na PVC pipes, na electrical cables, ne sockets, ne. PVC trunking and then standing ceiling and a wall fans ni na die so focus technology and I may come for any amount see koko jiwo die na bian so intime home appliance awodo ni nyae focus technology womu e ogumu akoti jans ni kaswa winiba highway e ban simple no hose nsua na wafre na wakoto bi akwa akotom 024429 5302 Focus technology or see quality life. 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

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Na Lawson Herbal Center, the Virgin Doctor. 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What the Abba? Lawson Dreman Capsules, and no AMA money, dear Putetti and Kama. I mean, it's me, Juma. Nessie Pijaya Naja would be a hard new. So Pijaya Naja would Jack. 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Treatment of typhoid, nina, menstrual pain, and a dear cacahun, yinano, is a yinina, eddy a few on more. 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Bank Omu any Ghana Football Association in Blasters Ashiabum or see the account no Ubetima download UMB Speed App Ewo Play Store and answer Apple Store. 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Now, neno enin kumo. And 0245-749206. Let us see. Nina Edem. We're lucky. Walk up Sikapudu, Uloki, walk up Sikapudu.

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reliable, workable. It's a missing construction work. No, there's a no one with them. Freno 0531 0531 028877. Na, a Utu barrier adjacent Goy filling station. No, a ho, and na, wo. Na, we know a day in common. Nti, a nay, womu adarama. Womu ekutem, womu ebwaying. Am I the comment, you know, and so a braille on a sempa 94.7 of us next time? Canada will learn how, ombisu MBB or see will learn how to accommodate a year Morocco. What ya say? Om ebisu BB pa na any meko, Odivo once a last time Nanke say a year dollar man, the fan games, you know, ebaso. Na entimi amma enam se bibinti entimi amma but any dollar man ne fan game no basu on the 11th of this month July ewo akoli astu table so nti sene se udu eye kasua tima marketa wo organize edi ama 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roofing system on and you may be a see in an answer to dollar man on the 11th in everybody Friday Saturday there's a Sunday in your dollar man fan games no and a two jaw kaswa as to tip on the 11th of July on the 11th of July this month yeah and a basso a walk kaswa as to tevu onti members ni nyina mchene so sene se bonaya ye did live commentary between France and Paraguay ebe bro the enokote aka 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was Sports Avenue 2 no so. 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

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FIFA 2026 World Cup and Egusu Air Koso. We are run of 16. O qualify and I say, Oko any man is a Morocco are qualifying to the next stage of the competition. Na meno kasei yeban African teams ni dia. Chese Morocco egusu ewomo. Egypt nso ewomo a

phone in a henny. And then, Mene Daniel Odru, and he had a live commentary no super bro. 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

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Your band say home appliances, the medical kettle, say kettle, say iron, say rice cooker, say blender, be bia, ode koma kati, focus technology, betima poa pa. 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

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From 05333 and 05555 333 888. That's 0555 333 888 and that's 0555 333 777. 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

0: 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And that's 0207-063117. Big Go Energy. On betimi ama onso wenya ho de soroko kama onum bia eponi pedua no Pepsodent abo Pepsodent me se u sene twitwina no pa na twitwena twitwina nwumene nso brass morning and evening esiese wo sene tri bak eya emwa wa bia James bia no Mr. Webe, you need to come at the amount. Unya, Pepsodent TBR. 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I say, fan a work up. 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Run lottery. 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Just dial *806#. Now choose your gamer, ope. Gamer, a type of gamer. Wanga sa ope. O dollar star 806# na me ba cho prompt ni ba ba ye o momo pino na weti ma poa cho kama game bia wo pesa wo twa bia na so pon no ano so beti ma poa at run lottery we put you first kiss condom Mount San 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Jerry, a man who you yam, a CSU nipper, Biane Kama, a yimu aboa, Biadi Fidu Hunam, Fortune Spread, Pebby, not fake good bread anymore, spread the error bread anymore, Brudono, not just a D, not Philly. Bibia be koye diama kama Lawson Herbal Center Womu nyina tachire Rush Energy Drink Weni abuwa fuwa mo tamechi Ama medi live commentary no Ensu betimi edia bro On Asempa 94.7 FM Emre naso Inti sabri die Meko eye Daniel Oduro nchen Na menino Adjutre enkomo Daniel Mama wakwaba
1: Ah, Major Osimini.
0: Paraguay and France. Then now who say game we have a bit of democracy.
1: And I think say game we game about favorites and underdogs because France share on modern ball throughout the whole World Cup journey. Now to me say a idea so any. In the France Eba game we munanka sanu they are coming as favorites. But we share Paraguay so ni ni omutumiaye so far Eba be do some pempen. So we I think say we can't also take them out of the conversation. It's going to be a game a bear favorite versus underdogs. But I think it's sa game we anka sano. One thing a bear boy ma game we akwa kwa more a team philosophies at teams ni AUSU because a beka kwa more or less like a team who wants to dominate possession and then impose their style of play. And I yebe sanswe who a team who also believes in survival and then the collective how do you call it team play, because France no sometimes no show mu play now they even though they play collectively no another advantage almost and what your individual players or mu to me ba a yom who or games more to me boom. I think say for Paraguay there what we've seen so far from them no the teamwork and then the collective work is what is going to help them. So I think this game is going to be interesting and now we are going to see a lot of entertaining moments. I bet me I die it was our game with him.
0: But yeah, chef formation we hear Gustavo Alfaro on the head coach at the Paraguay in the formation 5-4-1. Who is a bit me abwa against France? I know elbow 4-2-3-1.
1: Yes, I think say Gustavo 5-4-1 way that is an static formation. You use but to me say anytime you per se on attack, Ibiano or you see the 5-3-2. I think say any bad. Because looking at a team like France, no, Paraguay, any team I meet me, I can say on the obey to me, France, a BMU normal ball. So the best thing for the coach is to try as much as possible to contain France as much as obey to me. And now, France and so team now, they are very, very good individuals in the France, no, or more good in terms of 1v1, or more good in terms of using spaces near their day. Until you can't give them that much space, but I think the 5-4-1 we say now is interesting to me because near Paraguay between me I hear from Sapphire 4-1 when he said I'm gonna invite France for players ni baby because players nine are France Paraguay Eddie defender which means France no also almost someone commit a moment into this is where Paraguay between me I hit you with the counter attacks now we know them for no so I think say having a player like Enciso in their squad and then because social Paraguay for now anytime they are they try to close the central part they are looking for Enciso. So I think say a very good France 4-2-3-1 way is a very good formation. I also use but in the system you know you have a player like Olise having more or less like the free role or Kobe Bia. So I think say this system is very good to me boy France and so because more Olise is our freedom to be able to function
0: into you say you more goals in this game.
1: Oh yes. Yes, game with there's going to be more goals. France, with France being the favorite, Anya Krano. I'm looking at France winning the game to a 2-0 or a 3-1. Because Oshé, we are not writing Paraguay off, but once a Paraguay for approach on Monday, but France is win. Because France have been a team, they've learned how to play against low blocks and no more that individual qualities no mutu shooting from afar or mutu receiving within the tight spaces no so I think say it's going to be a game that is going to be interesting but you've been a lot of goals in the game.
0: Yes, officiating side the referee from Uzbekistan who said the referee and din Oshé Igis Tantasev who said no I think when watching the games and no bit me ama game no when you been a fair game.
1: Oh yes, I think so. Referee, I friend, it gives no on your bad so far. We share ni modern boy, waba, and your bad. But I think so. Game we anka say chaotic game be a behano because we share is going to be more or less like a gamer. Paraguay for normal banner, they are going to try to sit and then try and then frustrate France and then hold them up for long. France and Sube more or less like they want to attack. So, and quiet to say end to end game, a bit frustrating. And I said a lot of tensions, bear game. So I think that this is going to be a gamer. And yeah, very difficult for referee. I find it is fantastic. Obey to me a handle game now, man. FFF.
0: The two coaches, Gustavo Alfaro and also Didier Deschamps, these two coaches, so who Casabia, yeah, players, no, aside the players, these two coaches, and when he said, Bakube bet him up, Bunyan Kuma. And a game no.
1: Oh yes, I think France coach Didier Deschamps. I think he has seen it all. He has done a lot for the France national team. He World Cup cry call you know to me guide the team no. I think he has grown to know his players very well. Osha, he's mostly comfortable. Last time after Tamam Mbappe share hatri Osheni goes no hono utumu say Adeanani ni aje. I don't know crampo ball. So he's so comfortable to the extent say or trusty players. And now France was individual quality. So I think say one thing Gustavo Afaru Ayane say he has been able to get the Paraguayan team to be collective. But I see say coach our friend Didier Deschamps is going to end up the favorite for today.
0: And yeah. Daniel Odro and Morten and Kano Emraso say the live commentary and so able to me Abro on a Sempa 94.7 FM Samson Atom 106.3 Midin Eddie Enoch Akote Duduana Freme Odifo Sabri Amino Casino. 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moment UMB bank or say UMB proudly serving Ghana with speed since 1972 Official banking partner, not just a Usha for Ghana, a GFA, not just a Ghana Football Association, and also Ghana Black Stars. Pepsodent, do the two with Pepsodent brush every morning and evening. Into the kill sinner, now I say, we'll send away to China, no way to China, you know, and you mean so. Me did say, Daniel Adro. We are sa pepe.
1: Sa.
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0: 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Uko Roma, we are Rahosama AC. Uko Pumo, I am Melcom Central Warehouse, Tema. 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Just as she on papa, papa, itino. We are best, a fire service for somewhere in Tentem, Mirka Sopa. 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
0: 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Game no asase ye. 20 seconds and a so fire ball. And na we ye Paraguay. And also France and a second of Bonnie Crab France for no. We Pierre Bonnie Tentem so Saliba went in Yanko Bonda so Crab France. We Bonnie for Tentem Bonnie Crab France. I'm the Bonnie Pomenim France beat me. I be Biana France or the Pona by Tabas Nati. Ah, Debbie Paraguay for no Crab Bonnie for Tentem so. Live commentary on Asampa 94.7 FM, Samson Atom 106.3, Rush Energy Drink, Sports Water. I say, don't just play, dominate. 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My goodness France for no asase Bobby B Oma asase Bobby B Odro.
1: I think say senya asase ni e kan na we game abe hun say Paraguay for no more city pan no more try some be catch France on the break into who share senior agronic corner sa Paraguay for no almost person we invite France name bro mo half moon tell you there be who more of the ball or Paraguay for half moon
0: intro yeah to us so and Meno Casino Philadelphia Stadium Lincoln Financial Food a whole our South Philadelphia Uko a Philadelphia Airport just 10 minutes per no wait one more. A honor net, yes, sir, kind of war. It is so far so good. Your boss, six game, we are the six gamer, your ball, and also the final World Cup gamer, and also bit my customer. It is so far so good. Game of my shit, a crap, a yeah, Bobo Quaversa France, born a crap France, and not an Ulysses. A war, and our fall for a trouble as to take a chance for France, now so proud of our Pimone for Kylian Mbappe. In Belpin, Timan, come upon a very Paraguay. Paraguay for any crap on way, Bonabaletti, Galaza, Naso, Bonnet crap, Paraguay Mantano, Wabobor Setum, a Trequim, Bonacodi France, Wapima, Bonatras, a Truin, or no Air Saliba, suggesting number 17. Mikosa Kamasako Pimo, Mekong Central Warehouse, our Tema. Hey, I dare a giant down on more into your best lesser fire service for no. A bit me a call in tantam so. Bono, I am throwing. Jatou de Cha France, what two one in tantam so. Cassers, Bono, two and intiman Koye, Bono, Abedi, Paraguay, then France. We're done with the money goalkeeper. And then France goalkeeper no nani abre papa. Nani abre on pesa bobi abeton atremo. On pesa bobi abetimi aton atremo. Born in Club France Mbrantano. Live commentary on Asampa 94.7 FM Samson Atom 106.3 Ahano Bietie Ahano Bietie We Aye Gema Paraguay and a Bohom Philadelphia Stadium Stadium We Aye 67,594 capacity As we pop Ghana Aye New Stadium Asusa Yeah last stadium Aye 45,000 Only a Kumasi Babaya Sports Stadium and Accra Ansia 45,000 by Kumasi Diana Kakrebi Guso. He and to us upon Accra, Aya France, Emirantana France, Fone Pegua, Shantantam Samo, Chasa Bakola, Watani, Tani, Nasu Praga, Fona Bajibana Fisam. Daniel Odu, 5 minutes of gameplay so far. Still, Paraguay 0, France 0.
1: I think sir, I can see any senior corner. France and Mantia no my year or home peso moon try no monte at na decline because no ne beb woman no make me a control game no because of France are they want to on peso munya no mon share opponent and in 10 times and yeah on being able to no make me any or mope. In tea for me I think so far France and Mantia and a say or more purpose for which on the bar game ni mono or more try some person achieve it. Now Paraguay for so I try as much as possible say or move to me a continue but I will share game near question I think I dear back where was a Paraguay mountain and say almost protected central species in the muja wide areas now wide areas names would jaya who play a beer to say Dembele I so special will lease or drifting from wide area no call or drifting from central area no call wide area because central now lucky it is a Paraguay phone on baby be also motion or making sure say wide areas no so on bit me close players no
0: Paragraph 4, I will be beyond. We are in 10 times. So we are Daniel Odu and I'm attending Canon. I am a summarizer. So far, we share the referee. Danny, Aye, Tanta Serv, Ono, Senamidi Kaka, Aye, Obekistan, Ahono, Ofri, Way, and the first senior FIFA World Cup tournament at Odi. Now, about the 2026 games are so far, Odino, or Scotland, and Morocco game, no, Ono, no, dear, South Nigeria, and Austria. On no dia 3-3 our group stage on no those games no and the ref you know I can him say near my bet my koyi and so dia born in Club France non so prayer about quite a form was in asole jani na so born in Club France semnantano France a Lucas a born on tantam so Lucas Osha 20 year 32 years 58 caps and our boy on shell go bia as a defender on se go bia ye answer the man ni man born in crap paraguay o 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she one go also as a defender, Edima Paraguay. Intino and there Osiaka Edima Saro Poteno Edina and your team papa Daniel Drew.
1: And easy.
0: Jean Toisopon Ekra France. France for the club on Yesaka Sima and watching 8 minutes of gameplay in the first half. France to and there almost shed him some benyako. Bon Ekra Saliba. A Remo Etiabos Luna Sudabi Paraguay Faba Jibono Asempa 94.7 FM Atom 106.3 Paraguay Wabobo Tintin Ama Bono and Nambabi Amron Bona Sabedi France Phobium France 4 and a Crapono Sabri France Abetimi Abiviana Wadia Sana Daniel Kano I more ghosts Betima because France here one team. I'm with Michel Ghost, Papa. We are clear about power 6 goals in this tournament. Lionel Messi in the team channel was 7.7 goals. In Tianyeze, Goni Butno, Daniel Odu, and Obertin.
1: Oh yes, I no bad him. No bad him, but me no golden boot in the Oshere race now. I think our brand new friend Kylian Mbappe no, or yeah, more of a favorite because Oshere na the team no very very strong or more competitive. So I think for this golden boot race no, may tip Mbappe, but nevertheless take nothing away from Messi because Messi no every day be our try so be prove say even though say Yehuni say we you know yes still no on him brand new. I think the race now more day. Now, shall brand your friend Ellen Haaland crown or no, and Ram Messi share no, no, or confirming say no. I didn't rant any person winning in your own opinion, so I didn't know on your more print. I think it's a very fantastic race or honoma. Yeah, in your obit to me, a DNM, a bear, dear bear, Fepa.
0: Jean Toisso Bekai 1958 FIFA World Cup group stage. France, Etmi, Eti. Ono omu winning the high scoring goal win S73 Sweden na Ocha French striker FSA 14 ono na she obo brilliant hat trick goals na she anya team papa papa intino France for no say yakas yen she goals a omu nim goals she
1: oh omu yade pa
0: Jean to support the club France Kosona tia sampana di 4.7 FM Bonne Cra France, we hear Panachi France for Vetima Bibiana, Watana Panachi Kama France, eh, Omu Peguasho, Onye Osman Dembele, Osha Samin Jesse, we Pian de Macon, Asambe Osman Dembele, Osman Dembele, Waboba Tete na Sutapi, Bona Trashe, Go Kick, FIFA, Lost 16, 11 minutes of gameplay so far, Paraguay, Ebo Home, Omu Shebi, Sansuna France, Ensuan Shebi, Daniel Wasima Kebebe mana because 11 minutes to still go beyond Pyomye.
1: No I think so we share a strategy now Paraguay for new use now. They want to try as much as possible so I'm be frustrated France no me to me actually move for the long term I think so I'm a strategy ni ye juma mom because oh anytime be a Paraguay for person mu defend be no me use 18 box in the line no e ho no start if because ball be a be page be a keeper ni be to me a ba be fa so I think say they are looking at frustrating France and then forcing them to commit more while so munya ball now be to me a counter attack, but I think that they're back with France. Yeah, very, very well. So,

0: Yanaise Laurent Blanc ono enya the famous golden goal. 140 minutes and 80 minutes saving France for Ankoma Masubashi. Pop our penalty shootout. To France for India. Eya na chasa usha. Osha Sagun against Jose Luis. Silver Eya Tilavet. Ono she Sagun Editiano. And to France for debut making history. Ya ban World Cup dia omuya dia. Born in Accra, France. Ana Daniel Onemenya Adwen.
1: Oh, Enukra. I think say for the history of the World Cup, ni the team I friend in France and your team I bet to me I can say we be rule them out. Even in recent times, they have been strong contenders for the competition. Osho mo squad or more since you can say 2018 or more fire or more day banina. They've not come down, and I think say Osho mo performance as well. Every competition be on be pimo be an omutum. So France is a very strong team, I think. Say your more achieve be an they deserve it.
0: Jean Tosso, Paraguay, your banner group D, Amo group stage matches now. Amo winning one, a ball one draw, and Omulusu one. So internal Usha run off 32 Omini Germany and a boy Amo ball 1-1. I'm not saying Germany better cano. Nah, penalty shootout. I'm winning 4-3. Our penalties. Nah, I say almost I'm on your brother. I'm ready to go.
1: I'm a swan team. Papa. I'm a team. I'm on you. I think say even game we can no shot. I'm on a day back. I'm on your day. On your set pieces. Into show me your pan. I'm on try some be fight. Some be your corner kicks. Need free kicks. But I think say a day back. We some be to me. They shame we have more fouls because say open say ball no only pressure feel so now to me attack it akra. We players need win him. So we ball no na the ball anymore. More. I'm be to me a genius. No more winning fouls. Any be a mutiny. So be to me a be him. No more attack him. But I share ball no more ball na. As I'm be ball na. Non person to me can find corner France for so I force your magic. So I think say whilst almost share set pieces anyway, number to me the fans name so I can send a bay at least a bay sir pressure and if you almost so kaka. No more so me to me I am your more person money.
0: Rush energy drink, I say be bold, be you, sports water, Vim energy drink, sans my life soap, feel fresh, fortune spread, you me delicious, always on point, Lawson. I say a whole nasty in kind. Focus technology, focus on your quality life. 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Jean Toisso born up dear Chonoma. Now so France, I'm a born if one time so no, I saliba. And now saliba, on my dabakra, on my coin, saliba.
1: On my coin. Say, we say because of the high, you can say risk football no more. But today be a more line here, high line. It is a one show authority and I say one stop it defender. No, we honum na defender ne fan no pe. Or my team ni expose. Cause some guy coin can see. Eh, we my team. I think say ni advantage Saliba. Eh, you know, or try so be keep it and see so intact. Na we one cause threat be our.
0: Jean Toisso, 16 minutes so far. Paraguay 0. And now France 0. A chance for France. Now support inside. We pay me for 10 times so. Paraguay for Abatibono. Goalkeeper kill Abatibono in 10 times so. You ban on Paraguay for. Amu ya ban defensive game. Amu bo more. Defensive game. Say amu bo defensive game. And you more. And amu share more than one game. For the past 7 fixtures on Abono. So amu share more than one goal. Omo nyan omo ntiminye
1: say omo tactical plan no mu use ni formation no mo bone there. The only thing e betumi abo omo an say omo benya one go bi ho no mo there e protect o shen ra me ko fa asem baba o shen ra Ghana ye defender Jeroma Tama omo bi sane say den e ko yo say team there who defend there who hia go back bi. I know no bit me ye pressure if you so and they are their team my friend Paraguay or mu yen ye because omun him says ye defend the crown ye hear be I bet me ide abua ya motivate am I stay with competition tis I'm one go in the omun fendi agro.
0: Omun fendi agro and to us so far once estate we build your dream homes in Electroland Ghana Limited, home of electronics, and also affordable luxury Star Cement Limited. Wulaki, Raxona, Choose Rap.

0: Satan choose protection that moves with you. And to win a boy from Kosovo, a boy at Chidom, I'm a big boy, so it's my queer bonnie train. Ulisse and I got Tambono. And so they're my friends. Emre Kwanako, Michael Ulisse. Oh no, Ujeni age now, 24 years of age. We're born 17 camps, Asha 7 goals. Bayern Munich. And Osina Kanwa. Intino, Osha and Ne. Oh no, say Johnny Nancy, pa. Born a crap paraquai, or the born a copim, I'm a born a train. Or the born a copim, I'm a born a train, young to infantia. I am France 18 minutes, Paraguay 0, France 0. Asampana 4.7 FM atom 106.3. Ube Timisu, the message about making candy amount. L 0537232967. Paraguay prayer about quarter form. We share the way of Nina. Hey! Players there, sometimes it will be among Cano Crow. On here, Juan Jones, Caceres, or no, and the famous Jesse number 4. Now, the way of Nina is a way to be born. The Ananga say, Nina.
1: I think that no one American was saying said one thing I'm between you so very much in this game is on mobile looking for fouls into which I send your work and at the end and yes I need to crown or bear my ref in a German because any bit to me pressure can create for almost almost on between you give me be able to in your money and idea and you may want to cry
0: gentle as a Daniel Otro where you share France Fona on the group stage on my loose game back okra perfect record. Omelusu came back okra. Three wins, zero draws. Samsona lose no air zero.
1: Omia very, very, very good.
0: Run of 32. Esha, Sweden, Nasa 3-0. And your team.
1: I'm nodding. I'm a team. Omu kutasa collective effort. No, no, musa was our individual qualities. No, in the fans there, here, yeah, more or less like a complete team. Because we show mu team ni ma say team no collectiveness ni ni adwuma kra na individuals need to me page omumu e win ni matches ni mom ten ya me wanwa say omu was our records
0: intro ya to so 90 minutes still proko e shebi born abi dia chono now so da bi atras here ya ban say offensive say omu e she go say omu ya dia proper we share three more or more goals and matches bi a omu eight last fixtures on my face and as a match on my bono last eight fixtures no three or more goals and a France share in Tomo Yadia said goal scoring there on my idea now so net 20 minutes and a ball France and Timmy Shebi Bono and that Manuka say Abedi France France for a Pierre Bono so the Bonnie coming in France for an Yapri and now we're lucky Razona, Sansona, Ukopioma, Star Cement Limited. Ubet me the message about you for making Kaya Swatiamo, Nabibia Sakuye, Lincoln Financial Food, Eho, a Philadelphia Stadium, 67,000 capacity. Eho, Niesia Kanewa. Eho, Niesia Kanewa. Stadium Weno, Aye, NFS, Anas NFLS, Anas Philadelphia Eagles, Eho, Anomusi. I'm a kind of I'm home venue name now run of 16 yeah ball match I want more and I said net a honor France ni Prague yes you're my kind of yeah ball matches in be how did that France too are pushing harder sir I'm meeting me in your goal so I'm meeting me in your goal and so on more be pia di dem come on and that Manukon or Shasa Benya go here born or boy now a corner kick 22 minutes a poor shot good defending a defending Bonnie come out Bono and Saya born Ekra Lucas Wapia Tan Temso born the store and also Ekra France born in the France are born in now.
1: Oma Bonina, I think say Osha Senia Yakaina Paraguay funny the Omomo omo motive ni some person mo frustrate France no mo twi omo bra say nyebe on betumi abo omo counter attack but I think say France nso adie ba ko omo enye wo game we mu I think say be home kakra ya say they also omo tumi shoot from afar because omo players omo sa quality no hwe the wa power guy for ne but na it's difficult so be break your low block ne down it is a who try so be break team ni low block ne down enye ejuma dia then also try so betumi shoot from afar because I no say who to me nya two or three shots on target via rebounds ne crabby to me a ye bibi and I say sa two or three shots no who to me share back home and now team no they will have no other options also mumbium but so yeah ni say upe say umbo combination passes now break your low block name far now we've played 22 minutes only God knows how long they can contain them who's an identity I think so France and so be to me a show honor
0: there's a hydration break Yakobu Bonsio, Adia Guyampo, now Pensio, no body a good Budia, a bra hydration break, Elkosi, and one is a Vena water. Vena water, Unya Vena water, Nibia, Obu Bogu, Unya, what this Ronco come up, and to say changing people's lives. Now we are one big energy, Nibi. Now, and also, as a big refreshing moment, Etima Poa Yepa, Rush energy drink, Ranumbi sports water, don't just play, dominate. Vim energy drink, we money chase insuni drink ka unuma ebetima po yepa ama bibianso no etimi akoye kama kama Lincoln Financial Stadium aye Philadelphia unim say on the 22nd June 2026 France ese Iraq 3-0 ewanamo na ya ba group stage games ni bia on also Ivory Coast Brazil and Croatia amunyina abo games and so onamo enti kosoa Natia Sampa 94.7 FM Shanson Atom 106.3 Betano Believing Makes It Raw Vena Water Changing People's Life Azar Paint Number 1 Since 1925 Bigo Energy Big Refreshing Moment UMB Bank UMB Proudly Serving Ghana with Speed Since 1972 Official Banking Partner for GFA And also Ghana Black Stars And you know, Rush Energy Drink at 3. I say, be bold, be you. Pepsodent, Pepsodent, do the two with Pepsodent. Brush every morning and evening. The sports water, don't just play. And so, Dominati, Nami Beyonce, Koye, Adema Kama. Vim Energy Drink, Vim Day Inside, Papa. Vim Day Inside, Vim Day Inside. Alive so, feel fresh. Sounds now 14 spread, Jomi delicious, always on point. Miss Rausa, Obetimi, Amon Sakabi, now bread, now bedino, wait me the Biafu Femo, na Tasa Koye say, come on, answer the amount, Lawson, and who and I say, I ain't kind, focus technology, focus on your quality life, Tabia Takum, the key to male vitality, Run Lottery, at Run Lottery, we put you first, Kiss Condom, And strawberry chow, Miss Rao, start with Kiss Condom and go smooth with Kiss 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Sansuna Okupima Star Cement Limited, Wulaki, Razula, Raduna, and also say Branakati, Bibian Subetima Koye, Utopia Betima Papa, we and our Pafwa, Amo Taiti, Yad Game at Wasso. So far, so good, and there, Asempa 94.7 FM, Atom 106.3 OD4, and Amo Temen Kano, goalkeeper Adema, France. And I say, Paraguay, Obobo and Titintin, Nancy Bona Trashe, and you're throwing and then minute Daniel Otro, Onoa Tamachi, Oboy Juma Papa. We check quite a fast papa and seminar. Because I can say, wait me, the messages supper, where they are. I say, good evening, my name is Michael from King's Palace Hotel. Bon, you are doing a good job. God bless you all. On us in the dear Romani, Yan Twasso live commentary, Bonnie Cra, Aye, France, Eminent, Amade Bonnie Park, where Pierre Bonnet Tetamso, France, Ekra Bono, Osmano Dembele, Bonabri Fifi FM, Bonnie Cra, France, Eminent, Pierre Bonasso, France, Betimi Bonacona, 27 minutes, Daniel Odru,
1: I think say 27 minutes me bo Paraguay abaso because omutumi contain France which so far cry na say France team no even though say omu no mu dominate game no but omu ntumi en connect ye in terms of trying to break the Paraguay team down. So I think say Paraguay for na yade ha and away be na make an won ya Paraguay for na yenu sisi ano omu nim say oh ye ba ye ni ma ye nya sa adaje na na sa opportunities ni mo tunzo ba ni ni ma wa be 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problem for him. Abante FN Usman Dembele is where was our quality, so I don't know why our France is almost try some be depending on Bonnie Bonnie so and Kuano Major say beyond be shooting from afar because I'm coming to me as I come here, sure, by now, no, and come with me in some shot on target and ask on my try goalkeeper because that's a goalkeeper no holiday. I think say France can do better, but kudos to Paraguay.
0: France can do better, kudos to Air Paraguay, Daniel Odo, and I'm attending kind of live comment on us, Sampa. 94.7 FM France and also Paraguay and about Paraguay Elbo home 5-4-1 formation and our coach Nidiani Gustavo Alfaro Elbo and our coach Pemosua Didier Deschamps and also Elbo 4-2-3-1 Edema France a chance for France Pierre Bonnet Remontantem so France oh now so born in Amponenim so France for Epic go Asha 29 minutes to Bonnet Craft France Eminent Channel. Oh, Pierre Pierre Bonso France Fono and your break for the power of Biot. Oh no, Usha Quayo Faso J Bono Adrian Rabiot Bono Abbe Dia Channel Naso player by Quayda from Aya Paraguay Daniel Otto.
1: I think say Paraguay for no omo yade mo hwe so far omo motive na ne say France for need to me babe room finfin that is the central part of the game now in the final third try as much as possible so me to me hustle or magic ball no into hwe game na omo nya a lot of turnovers omo to me age ball no was a central part honey more to game na here boss is here no abranti friend no list because of our compactness na won finfinity or try so be call wide Mbappe try so be see more deeper babe je bonti Paraguay for na yard e pan was a eho no I think say sa strategy no mo pese omo ntumi closey France for no in finfin ho no e wo final third on e bo omo pa na omo to aso e betumi ayo de bibi
0: internal migo amron ono no otoshi yeno wasole jana na so we see a kind of he has 76 caps, was had 10 goals as a midfielder, was had 10 goals, Osia Kanwo, Atlanta United FC, Ehono Sina Kanwo, was a Jason Amater, Edema Paraguay, born Accra, France, our Nuhua FM, 30 minutes, and he had bought France for Olise, where he, Bona Konati, Michael Olise, Pia, Usman Dembele, while Paul wanted chance, Kylian Mbappe, my goodness, Kylian Mbappe,
1: oh yes. I think says our opportunity we are someone anticipating it because we are born. I was saying to mean Barry. We are born also to mean Barry Pan because at the end of the moon to me as our space now more penetrating it. These are some of the moments I was say as a striker and as a leader for the team to be capitalized also. So I think say Mbappe could have done much better was our opportunity.
0: Jean Toisso Bretano, Vena Water as our paint, Bigo Energy. UMB Bank, Samsung, Pepsodent, Rush Energy Drink, Sports Water, Vim Energy Drink, Alive Soap, Fortune Spread, Lawson, Focus Technology, Tabia Takum, Run Lottery, Case Condom and Strawberry Jar, and then Quans Estate, Electroland Ghana Limited, Star Cement Limited, Wulaki, and a Rexona. One more touch, papa, live commentary on a Sampa 94.7 FM, Samsung, Doom 106.3. Aha and OBTA and 9.4 33 papa mabi bia so atima konkan medical catcher so ko ayetama and also ayemekom central warehouse ayadia eja atima tonoma yebesra sa fire service ebedruo mejidi sa barista da maduo no amo boy juma papa ayeya so be japadia na ebesi jantoa so born up a dear gentleman, also a train, Debbie, and say a body crack. Michael Lissapia, Osman Dembele, you want to tap so a chance for Air France. Oh, Rabiot, a poor shot, now snap number, and so. Wow, what's in it? Yes, yeah, me, you know, I'm in tears here. Live commentary and Asabre Gusia Koso. We are run of 16 and the African teams in Nina Aka Tupe Nanka African in Atomati and Naka Egypt and Morocco. Morocco, they were advancing their colony Mkra. And you know, Daniel Drew, Ghana near one, African near one.
1: And yes, I think say ebe bo ma basu ebe bo ma basu pa o ma yade ye ho pi se team a ye friend in Egypt onu so betumi aye ne onu etumi akakopie mu wo quarter finals no because anya kra na Africa ye ntumi nka se ye na ye be fi musa and I think say we see a wake up call like dey my Africa phone na say ye football ni o say yen se hwe na ye make sure say in the future na na say bibi e wo ho no ye na ye betumi akompete ye because anya say wo qualify keke sometimes na ya qualify na ye ni je hu but anya qualify ni keke wo kwa koko da bibi edi koko chese at least also continent and also bibi inti I think say we ni na na mebo Morocco ni Egypt abaso so metumi a force akwakodo na ye hu piso say Egypt ebetumi epiemu o quarter finals no metumi epeja Africa enim

0: or come say a common on hey share what call be what pimono rafi et me do on tentam I say I born here boy and yanto kwan yako et me also France any program rantem and tim was be about one more 34 minutes and a po mentim was be as you want so rough you know from Oya Uzbekistan with me every montantam ana what they are to bro etimaba so far Paraguay 0 France 0 Asempa 94.7 FM Atom 106.3 and that minute Daniel Otto Daniel Otto and then there Okano our studios and there I'm my international I am a producer and also time to South Sudan Bernard Paribote I'm here with producers and I'm a territory papa in performance so territory I care sebi bia betima koye kama director sports ono Mr. Samuel Dalady Quadadi Renchi I'm a territory Bonnie infringement free kick yamo infantia aye Paraguay mlanteno aye free kick yapo adetia Paraguay Olise Anasa Wapobo antititi, body be wana, hey! My goodness! Paragraph for you, body for Anka Masubesi, Daniel.
1: I think so, my very, very alert with you, Honumna. With the loose ball, yeah, all my ideas on which me are clever. I think, say, France for Nusugusu, Omgusu, or more forces on which me in your first opening goal. No, the young Sheba. One thing I make me person may highlight here, one year CCC, and in a year where the game plan and I said the motive out to say Paraguay for any person we use because one person who frustrated France for no won't tell you anything. He said, you ain't to me, no one why you've been making sure someone's super frustrated. And now France, your team, almost per go niche, it is almost per go niche, no moon ya go now, moon tomo. It's a honum never for so my mistakes near the antis in Tawantawana and I said to Kwanebano. A plan and answer your motive, a Paraguay for any person who you see. It's a media. I think it's a France for no, so to make keep composure and make keep discipline. And you hear any egos, no, and emotions, no, more the better pack.
0: Nessa, Joe Skonde and the Bonnie Cotta, Gogi Panyan Gill. We are Joe Skonde, the age, no, 27, we bought 48 caps. As a defender, and now Menoka say go back to Ukraine and Pyongyang. Barcelona, Jean-Touis Sobon, Ekra France, Ousmane Dembele. But he won a remo, Nansu Dabi, Yamane Kwan, he won a four, Abedi Santa Sako, Bonacodi, Air France, goalkeeper, and a crap on a Sabri. France, goalkeeper, no, Nenya Bri, Papa, Mike, Magnan. 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commentary on Sampana 4.7 FM Atom 106.2 short of Buena and deflated Daniel Ankanya Sanka Swashiba Nemu Yokopia in Mapeshi from Daniel.
1: I think say or yeah dear ho and I can say Ushe team my friend Paraguay now on my main defensive focus near central so mo bet me a blocky any penetration and as a combination play from team my friend in France but or yeah mu jade back or any yeah wide area species 90 who say yes as me catch us a player your friend Abrante Dembele no or your player be a band 1v1 or a very very good into Paraguay for no near bomb and so between me I should know me to be a closing war and now ocean your fans for so you only see moon now movie call Sasai no. But I think the tackle Paraguay player and quite a one bap is necessary because born aqua could do our no making a run. Oh, they are bit me and it's a over Unzubaka cover space, but say be a betoon San Juan Bonnie there and yet good sporting behavior.
0: Jean Tuaso, Daniel Drone, and Martin and Cano, Koswana T, Paraguay, 0, France, 0. We are run of 16 game, who qualify, who quarter final stage. Now they call any manager, we are FIFA World Cup 2026, Canada, Mexico, and also USA. Now, and then host country back over Fremo, on here Canada, Morocco, for Kamekano, Miensa, Ama, Omen Timo, and Timo Bakokra. Cheer. Who now hosts to announce your best show?
1: And okay, but make us a Canada fire there, oh my idea, because personally, make my expert some doom pen, so see, team Naya, dear pa, and I almost should say almost a World Cup no mobile, no mobile, a basketball day and call momo, but the Becca say, baby, I do need to do in memem. Inti enya afiance ba be men try na men hwe bia
0: afeni
1: afiance de bia ya chance de bia ya chance
0: yeah to us life country born in France where Pierre Abana Chikama emre kwana ko 40 minutes akabe sima enumpe na chase ya ya kense no ofedi kanet ma bana weye Jules Konde. And now, Osha, the 5 destination of the Yajma, my goodness, that's gonna be a corner kick. Born a corner kick. My goodness, Jean Toa Gemnoso. Born a corner, Osman Dembela Quintinetti, Nasu Rafisa. Or Katra and Siso. I say, and Siso Kowachi, Kowachi, Kowachi Kura. And Siso, I say, just number 19. A corner kick. Wapopo antitita chance for France. That's goalkeeper Kuyi Bono for Bono Saye Jules Konde. Wachabo Nasa Nasa Kopim Bono and Saye Michael Lissepian Bono Abedia Chonwe Kura Eye. And now Kopim Lucas Nasa Dabi goalkeeper Ono Abete Bono Eswa Dema Paraguay Bono Bono Kura Paraguay Weyi Bono Tentam Sabedim Fim Fim Fim Paraguay for the Bono Pa Betano Betano Vena Waters up in Big Energy, South Sudan UMB Bank. Woman United to goalkeeper. Answer the man France, Achibane Pian, Tantemso. Bonnie Craft France, Imran Teno. France, where you born on. And then Lucas, Wajamu, Adia Koma. Bonnie Craft Rabiot, Rabiot Pian, no one from. Jules Konde, Usman Dembele. Other man in the partner, Sudabi, a copimia. Ama Bona Tashia. 42 minutes. Of gameplay so far, Bonne Craft France, Upamecano, Onoe Chimo, Ariel Kosro, Osman Dembele, Omet Mabibiana, France, Amu Pushi forward, Amunya Gomesho, France, France, Nanso, Bonosto, Upamecano Abeti, Wayne Tantamso, Osman Dembele, Dembele Piada Konechi, ah, France Ibobibi, my goodness. What a World Cup, FIFA World Cup 2026, Canada, Mexico, and also USA. Round of 16 game, and of course, Philadelphia Stadium, Lincoln Financial. A Honor game, and of course, 10 minutes drive. Now they are coming more Philadelphia Airport. Into different Kamoha. And I say, your post game now, and I'm going to play more.
1: And one, no.
0: Yeah, to us, Bonne Craft, France. Kon Nasu Dabi Maru Kon Wapobo Natu Babi Usheni age na 25 years now is a menisi no batrio metriba batri kra 14 cups on she go be a Roma yes Roma and Osina Kawa
1: I think so. You're a very, very good, reliable midfielder.
0: Yeah.
1: We should give no more bona. To Mr. Brandt, friend, to me anyway, to me and PM who are in there. But, Manu Kune, we try as much as possible. So, be to me who didn't feel fine. Now, on Philly Cross, I brand to friend, to me any setup. I think, sir, or born in home or didn't work. I can't see we move power. We should crap out so far. Oh, no, yeah, midfielder, me to me, I can say, what about more shots? I'm a team, a friend, fans. Just say, young on target, yeah, but. Ogusu are all fine targets now. Maybe back we wait to be a huge man.
0: Jean to also born a crab bakola, where you born in Tantam so. Born in a so crab France and Rantan Osman Dembele, eight year boss in Mo, or Betima Chiana, share. Now so I change the ability of Manuka Praga from where Dean. I'm where Dean Papa Paraguay. Born a Kodia Chonomo, Paraguay for, and now we share a Dean Bakoya, Paraguay, Uruguay. Now so now we share Uruguay for. Now I say, I'm where Dean, born a crab, Opamecano, where you born in Tantam so. Born in France, Mnatano, Santa Saco, Akino, Epia, and Abanati, born in the circle of France, Mnatano, ah, Wapia, France, Osaya, Kylian Mbappe, Kylian, ah, Odubois F, Kylian Mbappe, O Pierre Brosso, Namatan Chatet, Kylian Mbappe, Akia Quetti, Apia, Kennedy Popianity, also Bimbra Mami, oh, Bimbra Mami, born in France, born in Cra, and that Lucasena Codi, Aya Rabiot, Onosa, Jamo, Aya Conati, Kama. Born a baby of Pamicano, Wachamu Tantam Sansaye, France, Bobby, born a deflate, my goodness, goalkeeper, Kyo Batibono. What a game! And I ya try, Gogi Paniye, papa, papa, papa, papa, papa. Ya try, no. Ya try, no, sir. Go bet my baby, Orlando Gill. Ono, 26 years, 6 caps, San Aye, Lorenzo, a Hono Sina Kanwa. And I'm there, or demo at the Mali national team. Born in Cra, Aya, France, Emmanuel, France, Betima Kona, France, Amu Pierre Pierre ne Bakola, Demo, Ada Koso, Olisi. Born in Cra, Born in Cra, Aya, Olisi. Wachia Kolechi, or the Bona Kote, Born in Cra, Paragua, Emmanuel, Paragua for Betima Kona, Paragua, Payo, Pamikano, Me, Ubetima Kimoha, Opamikono, Wachino, or the Akunanim, Ah, Paragua for the Krabano, my goodness, Opamikano. As she and me. Me, we share 27 years, already 38 caps as a defender. No, watch it 2 goals. So, Pamnik, that's a Daniel on your bat.
1: Oh, Opamikan on your bad defender. We share a Bamnik set up on Modi this current past season. Now, Opamikan was a very integral member of the team. I would miss a born home Modi Yepa, even through their Champions League campaign in Oya Adepa. So, I think performance or than the nature say or the fifth season ni mo the about World Cup ni. Now I just hope say if it me about France I'm going to me edin kuni mosa game
0: 45 minutes ni na suma referee this ma miansana to so 3 minutes of gameplay so far and as 3 minutes at a time referee this ma miansana to so and that minuka seno sports water vim energy drink alive soap sounds now fortune spread slossing Focus Technology Tabia Takum Run Lottery, Kings Condom and Strawberry Jar, and Equans Estate Electroland Ghana Limited, Star Cement Limited, Wulaki, Anna, Aya 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Born in Accra, Menou Kaseno, Accra, France, Asabe Diop, Pamikano Pion, born Akodi, Mvifrafe Rabiot, Wachan Tempasunansu, Dabia Trashe. Live commentary on Asampa, 94.7 FM, Daniel. Rafidi Simami and Sana to see your boy, we are
1: I think that I can see now the FA. We will be our ocean football from the tactical point of view. I to me, say, team my friend Paraguay, I'm to me achieve your first half target. That is to try as much as possible. So I'm going to continue team my friend in France. Honestly, so we can't team our like, we to me, you see the motive for the game. I was how much we made team my friend Paraguay because I'm to me a frustrated France. No. Into making 40 passes in the final third, shooting off target, even almost blocking some of the shots. And now, Mojibo now show almost top striker now in Sisu. But to me, for CR, the France for no call, Michi, send a bit with me, winning foul, and I say free kick, and I say true ball. Beat. I think, say, team my friend in Paraguay, almost to me, I had the almost to me, Edomons are 2 games so for. In terms of defending as a team, but the question lies: how long can you be able to do it? I think that the individual players for France need to come to the game, even in as much as we more try. But me who says that, as we know situation we say no more share. Now your idea team no all city say idea we be able no one body are no different. But we shall France key players now only to make differences. Ni na kwa kwa wide areas no. You know me jai central part no only to me shoot from no. Tia no na force mama no kone ni Rabiot mumum ni shoot. So I think that France able to me find solutions. We no more to me place and answer or more key players to say Olise ni Mbappe ni Dembele mumu able to me find you in the central part only to me do Paraguay for na block. Yes, it is here, but. Ombe to me, I try and only make sure some of my finding size spaces. No, ombe to me, shoot you boy, no, never boy, ombe team no pa.
0: Internal referee Eddie Akensino of Eddie Cano, Etima Banavia. Referee Akensino of Eddie Cano Banavia, 45 minutes and now, or the 3 minutes. And so, Eto, so, our honor, Paraguay 0, France 0. Intuition, quiet, two tips, no, bono, mubona. Not just say I'm your team, papa, papa, papa. Ain't you know? You try and walk by your bar. You better person, person, more of any kind. Now you tell me at was so, now offer to us, minutes so bad. 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

0: Entino ya sign emo makwa babium. 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A official banking partner e de ma GFA sounds na Ghana Blasters etino eya ade a uniom enkambom wo pesika krabia papa. 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
1: 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And then they gave me entrances here, any fire and telephone if you ask fire. I'm afraid I was so almost shed. Not a general, almost to me a doom. I saw no money investigation, no marshal. I don't cry, my it's a channel, a buyer. If you have to share a chance in the year, a 5 4 room hall, and I a chance in the office. Ah, so the bedroom that you are going to open to Anya for sure.
0: Now, obi ho aka na se bibi se ebia obi efrimo ana se obi mpo apra e wo jahyehye mu
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1: 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In a year, I must say, you know, now, nay, you man, then boom. A brothel, so over the album to me, it's in a brothel panel, and then after I come to this for a dish. It's here, you are now.
0: Oh, okay. The American say, Cosone dear Trina, Yabasa Bowen Champion na in Chemubiana, say, and Bumbian with my boy, Mamma, Sana be a tear for Mugusetian or who dear Coso ever honour my. 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
2: I think say are awesome na ade ba kwa message ni say pinifo ni betumi ama omokwan no munso mutumi ayo mejuma because sani aye na aye wa na intina media ne wo se bibie ni aye betumi ama mining so 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
0: yehwe first half na bana wi ye me pese she game no observe how I observe game no ohuni se still na no I say France for no modern bon no e wo fam in the first half.
2: Well, I think say in the first half, no both teams ni na itu mi ache omu motive ane ni omu person omu fanbra game ni oche me far from Paraguay side Paraguay team no omu itu mi a contain ni France ye pa I think say omu ikoye omu homework ye because team my friend in France there say we just have spaces especially central spaces ni more more honum no omu magician ye juma that is a branch of friend Olise inti asasya ni mekache o say a branch of friend Olise say in a key to a team even though say your players be to say mappy bakula ne dembele wo hono but who show mutim ni mu ya play or 2 minutes are attackers we na connect your branch your friend Olise na adia bako a paraguay for ne to me a ye pa ye ne say omu to me a force na mani pfis a position na o to me di massa passes no because we share previous games on Maboni na branch your friend Olise no to me penetrate opponent defense line with me a fine attackers no but then they Paraguay for na a force na mani pf central part or that is the number 10 row to be sure na no adrift ako a branch your friend Dembele side or which is the right wing or who to me so to me drift by Mbappe left wing or to me kwa ascent on your comfortable in operating in the central space, no one, and then I resorted into the fact that you who say team my friend in France into me and make any serious threat beyond my team my friend in Paraguay. So I think, say, idea team a bebwa team my friend in France, so be to me and who send your mobile position a branch your friend Olise announce on be peck wine being with me a comfortable game name now with me distribute passes now. Mom, now making now make us say, who say, who share team my friend in Paraguay. Plan on the buy 5-4-1 in future and be same. Say a system and I say formation a bit me a boy or more because I no okay. Because a team may defend 5-4-1, which means a team new share low block. Now your cabby bit is a low blocker, which means a team no acquisity when you pull nano pay. Oh, and I near ya, you can say the 9 players now kwa city won you poor. In Tisania Baya, Ube to me, I form one, I'll be to me the born and form moon, adding because all the 9 players are called to Nipu and one. Who person will share was some soon commit a moment in Tianne Ubesha, France for attack, Saliba, no Pamicano pe. Both Kunin ding na Kosro, our more tries on me to me overload the Hono and a team, my friend Paraguay, so a person more and your more trick now, send your be on Mojibo no me to me, I can't attack him. So I think, say, team, my friend Paraguay, to me, they the attack. Tactically, only to me a control game no? By number one, forcing a branch of friend Olise to be very uncomfortable. Ah, only to me in a fine position. That is the central part. And number two, only to me a dead say, almost person won't check team a friend France Embra no mo to me a use space near dom with it to be shot player friend and see so or ye do my damn pa because on open all but top no ho ah to me crab on so mo bobo on the man to me crab on to me the defenders need to me kakakra but Paraguay side na idea by kwa me share me force on between me any year and he said says I am a kind I can't see any kunin him no more try say almost on between me and more fouls be and I say true balls be an free kicks be a bit me a more advantage because our game we know almost need space on bit me jacko team a friend in France and so about home or the empire I think that the only thing I can say be a on bit me utilize your set pieces because France in your free kicks when your corner kicks but so far on to me fan yeah into football they be a make us a dear bako and yet Danny Nana will be nasa will be boy for opponent marsha it is a win to me and one for opponent marsha what is next team my friend in Real Madrid a brand new friend in Mbappe Nangasa Bono omo ye very good was idea we da o show on to minimum bo en show na on yakwan wo mu no ofose pe penalties ofose for corner kicks ofose for free kicks e hono mutumi de chat na mo mu nya control so I think that for team my friend in France to be able to have control over the game no they will need to make good use of their set pieces or more free kicks or more corner kicks now or more no throw ins no also want to be utilizing no want to be shooting from afar and so and count so so far so good the game has been good each side is trying as much as possible say or be control game no in their own tactical way which is very very good
0: now we Daniel Odro and Martin and canal so far young sign for second half of the game and sign to us and famamo our sampa 94.7 fm sansuna doom 106.3 yeah the offer to us never to us paraguay offer the canon oman shabby sansuna france and shabby and there international Iman. I know I producer or tell you the mbb answer koye kama or tell you papa mouse kian Mbappe. Or you know one chess here, I say hey, young pana, first half, yet man shall go back to gray.
2: Okay.
0: I know bad day and that Paraguay for both Freeman sa Nifaso. Our commentary position, Ama France Abo Freeman sa Ben Kumoso. France just near blue. Na Paraguay for nobody and a red and white and a blue etreno. M Samakos and Kalas Kukakra. Intino and Tepia referee. About born a pain near your fair tossing and atwaso kama cosona tia sampa fm adum fm a demo on my passive one and ten times so born a cra a paraguay goalkeeper about one ten ten born a trequim mikasa mikata katra musa betano for a tetri betano believing makes it real vena water changes and that's a changing people's life Azar paint number one since 1925 Bigo energy big refreshing moment Sansna UMB bank UMB Broadway 7 Ghana with speed since 1972 official banking partner for GFN also Ghana Blasters one more energy today I'm a baby I'm sweating me Koye kama kama so yeah Pep Sodent energy 40 6 minutes and a ball. Ref, you know, it's a nice year. Papa. We shall cry. Play on the dandy. Lucas. The real cup, Popra, go play on the 19. Play some blue. I'm a blue. Papa. Daniel, 46 minutes. Still 0-0.
2: I think that fans I share second half now CNT. The team my friend France utumi say this time around no mo person mo be a game ni mo more mo person mo be shada the force akọ Paraguay for ni so say be on bit me a force mo mo mo pi na Paraguay for so say say me kan no mo hwe so be win ni more fouls no a on bit me e dey akọ say damage bi an as a threat bi to France team no ti so far so good ni there afiance I share second half na city ye hwe say ni both plans ya mo me no dey ba second half you a bit me a age mo
0: we may Germany Dini Biana Anobeshi Popa Born Accra France Amade Born Batman Sabin Kumsu Asronua France for Epeko, Sansna Paragua France Epeko Ashe. Born Ekra France. France for an Ekra Bona Sabra de Ponepa, Jules Conde, Olise Epian Adakoma Pamikano, or Jamu and Tata Sweet Bona Konachi, born Ekra Aya Saliba, or Jamu Adakuetuanamo, born in the Ekra Aya France M. Nantano, or Share Aya Saliba, or no Ekra Bona Sabre. 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Or teni tenisa, Manu Koni, Osha 6 Jesse, we jamu, Adia Panachi, born as we craft France, Mnatano. France for an yabri, France, Omaniabri, papa, Michael Olise, born a craft France, Waposha, Dabi. Rabiot and there or come
2: Oyadie
0: Oyadie Your shot now Buena Efa Puma
2: Yes Yes yes I think say na me dey make am this is what they need to do this is what they because nipa normal kwan ma on fa ball ni film into any opportunity now be any pool ni kakra na also bit me try maybe for all you may know no that is what is going to bring the open air be ball ma on sato game ni so kudos to him or yadi
0: Pepsodent do that too with Pepsodent brush every morning and evening rush energy drink sports water or see and don't just play dominate Vim energy drink, Vim day inside, alive so feel fresh. 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Omina Tetre Sansuna, we lucky. I say Kaneketua, Nadini Kasia, Befu. Bonia Konaki, Kadima, Aya, Wendamu Kase, Paraguay, Amunamateno, on your back. Paraguay, Migua, Amiron.
2: Oh, yes, yes.
0: Waposha, goalkeeper, Anima France. Born in Sayo, Paraguay. Gustavo Yakob Piana Shufam Opamicano. Why are you tun tun tun din din din din din din din din
2: din
0: din din din din din din din din din din din din din din din din din Bon a chance for France. Hey, Kylian Mbappe. Anka sorti bien comme bono. Paragua France Kwashava. I say refi bon a fire ball. Mbappe sa. Only a Juan Jose Caceres. I say bon a bon and sign to refi Kwashava. No. My goodness.
2: Now, I think Mbappe could beat me a better one because with our opportunity, we now to me Jama player need to me Mbappe recover there. A hard dream.
0: Ampa, oh, I'm bonus.
2: When you're controlling your number, Ampa,
0: she
2: with the anchor golden opportunity, my friend. So, golden up now, team, my friend, Paraguay. So, we lose concentration. She quick corner kick, be a France for any boy and come back to media show more. I think so. I also want to mean keep the concentration because in the early moment of this game, no dear, I saw more, yeah, Lucy focus. Be
0: my goodness, we are second half. Offer Tosimeno na Sabri wa Sugusa o Temen Kano, Mediani o Difo, Edian Kasame Mame, and Mbapare Tome, Aya Enoch Akotei. Now, so a bra, me, Nino, Ana, Yadu.

0: we lead the defender anyway. Ti ball we dey here ni ehia ni say obehye ball ni chi. Na we don hwa ma defender no. Eno ne ba ni say dey ne ho ka wa red card because no know last defender. Intin your ben so beto ne bo ama. Na nka we tumi because Mbappe of all people there say chance we. And I think say a good ball from goalkeeper friend Mike Maignan because send you to me ball no chi ball no ball sa long ball. And na make say France o share idea mo dey ba second half we man approach mo dey ba second half. On person montre Paraguay for an impi, send your bayon to me. I find you much. It's an goalkeeper Mike Maignan. Yeah, I think it's a very, very good concentration level for him to be able to execute that. No, very, very good.
1: Jean Tosso, born in my team, papa, Eddie Amar Fenumina. Because I can't submit me the messages in swap by making candy amount. I was 0537 232967.
2: And some
1: bad from commentary. And with the bar making candy amount, no more. Betano believing makes it raw. Vena water changing people's life. Azar paint number one since 1925. Big Go Energy, big refreshing moment. UMB Bank, UMB proudly serving Ghana with speed since 1972. Official banking partner for GFN, also Ghana Blasters. Mousa is Zambia Bemana.
0: We release the shot be pa keep an amber and yet steady kakran caution powerful shot or ho and then I make us and then they are France for nibe here because going forward need the opponent name acquire to me film no so here baby now shall this is the fourth shot our bo ni na nefa and call on target but won't say we in a call on target. I think sir as the game progresses no obit me and yaba could be a beboy France.
1: No sir Manu Koni or short in the new ball, but Sabbath for Pomona Shekono and a problem. Michael Lisa Utimisa Wabre. Here and Tosso Live commentary and there. Koswana Tia Sampa 94.7 FM Atom 106.3. Born in Cra, a year France Fono. France Fono Betima Konasa Prague Fono. Amunya Brody Abruadu, Amuya Dim, Papa, Amu Captain India, and I saw my 10 Jessino. Or Tiba. I am a young born according to Michael.

0: back up him. Aye, corner kick. Corner kicks in India, which you say? France for Munyao.
1: Amunya corner kicks, no. Amunya corner kicks now for a team like France, there. I think so by now, no. At least there are one corner kicks now saying to me, they need to make it useful because when you saw a moment when I went to like, I want to say, opponent, no, nya back or cry of way, and as a half of win, no, no, we used to know their punish. It, I think, say, yeah, they are team, my friend in France, so bit me, a well structured corner kicker because they are very good side. Now, very good. Side now say moments but now to me she go now to me utilize some of these set pieces yeah now hard drink so I think so going forward no almost share normal pep plan you a bit to me a bomb
0: and Paraguay Gogi Perfess Orlando Gil Anonso Magabakra Bobby Abanoachi or yeah dear we trop papa Orlando Gil.
1: Oh yeah, dear, concentration level near very high because when you say Tima, oh, but Tima, a friend in France, I be a bit to me, see, out of the blue, when in down, also, crow, be bit to me, release these shots, binti. I think so, Obani team, no, Obani team, Nepa, yeah, dear, to me, boom, more compete so far.
0: Jean Toisso, live commentary, born in Accra, Air France, and a Paraguay, the born in Paraguay, for no, Accra, crap, born, bit to my call, the be, wait, man, control, money, I'm a born attache. Manu Koni, I say, Dabi, and I say, Juice Konde, on the NCSO, no, no, who you who?
1: Paragua for Ian Sacha,
0: Mousa, Jose, Canali, Onua Bemo, I say, Jesse, number 13. Ono Ebemo Ama Oabesisan Osha Bola Manu Koni Bueno Uchim Seneyehu
1: Neyehu Neyehu because Bona Ebani na EDP EDP na EDP and Tisa Oye goalkeeper na wo judge the initial height of the ball na Ebani na EDP I think that was a good judgment from the goalkeeper to me Edi Yis

0: born no one.
1: Born a son of Banu, who I make a send number be crow.
0: Sapper paper.
1: My goodness. Monsa me yi, number 3 shattered ano Oma Adrete ano Efrimo 36 years, another 29 years, 36 caps, washa 3 goals as a defender. Sunderland ano Sinaka ano Efrimo Amanda Mruka se Jose Canale ano Abemo asha ano se di 29 years. Wa bought 2 caps and your money my Lanos ano Sinaka wo entino we changes we are nice Diobe Mono a defender, ono sabe se sa defender. The coach no Daniel Osha adwuno
0: pa se. Like for like change agent injury na be mu wo, nti say injury na be mu ho dia then very important with the strategy na mu use no, they will be able to fill in na mu to make keep on mu defensive shape.
1: And so for France na so dabi Gogi Paulando kill. Oh Daniel.
0: Yes. Yes, and now make so you realize this is here team of friend in France or more individual players need show which a great skill and then performance and a display from a branch of friend in Bakula because Utumi will send your far ball now to me at the ball new remote team and team you know now make because this moment no here this type of quality and I said this quality players I'm on madam ready and I think the final we execution now when you and a defender and also you're very very good because send you to me Babe Claire ball no. I've team my friend in France. I also want to me and make sure some final products no be to me aye a bit quick one because Mbappe de Unye defender ne Babe Clefini nano Bakula and Swinye defender ne Babe blocking Dembele mo quick corner and so no sin defender. I think so munya ball no final moments ne final execution. They need to be very very much alert and then utilize those opportunities because Ntamba.
1: Usha France and Paraguay games of 5 matches. Summer born of France, and we need 3. And now, to me, say, what about road 2? Paraguay, Elusu, Makumako, and I say, Paraguay, Usha, and also about road 2? Not just a Lusu, so they were Lusu, into no, on to me, player France, on to me, France.
0: Debbie.
1: Usha, on the 8th June 1958. World Cup group stage France Asia 7 Ama Omutimi Atimo 3 Changes Bia Bemo and Siso Efrimo and Siso Ama and Amino Casseno Jesse number 20 Adima France and I number 4 mom number 12 Bakola and we Frimo. Bakola Frimo. Bakola Frimo. Adiama France. Anna number 20. Onu Eye Duo. Onu na Bemu Abeshemu. Dizard Due. Dizard Due. Onu 21 years and a wedi. Onu Abesha Eye Bakola Nemo. Into 12 out, 20 in. Adima France. Jean Toisso born in Club France and Rantano Pamicano. Orune Club on Sabre Pia born in Tetap Sodema Osman Dembele, Bele Pia Nansudabi. In Tusha on the June 20, and I said 28 June 1998. On his World Cup run of 16, France. Usha Mumadimba 1-0 our extra time. And I'm with me, Dean Kunimo. You're born 31st May, friendly game on mobile 00 2008. Jean Toisso. Okunima Dean, born a crap, Paraguay, Mrantana, Sudabi. We born a four, I'm a born at Matrasha, 61 minutes. And you're born in the second half. Daniel Stowe, 00. Who's the ghost, baby?
0: I think so. Game media. Both teams ni na try na Paraguay for no sisi ya afianza questions ebeba be raise because so far Oshoma ye two substitutions amo player FN and Sisu with Otum say we pulley hamstring away to me a few more honum to Usha afianza questions nanka say ba be answer because the more we changes on your no be moon afianza or ba be used to the game tempo game intensity ebeko senya masani pano but I just hope say Paraguay for ne senya Omo to me keep discipline to this time. No, me to me yes na. Team my friend in France. Yes, make I say goals bet me about game we mo. Ah, any me who say bet me pin. But the only thing that happens is and say team my friend in France and find a particular idea be an a way be a more person more fan share because you share born or more boss is yana. It's more or less like a quiet say. Omo just as a quality born or a who piece be on my finest piece, but you need to have a particular plan. I will try so be exploited. Are you trying to go through the left width, or you're trying to go through the right width, or you're trying to find go through the central channel? Show something, some consistency in a particular way of attack. Now, me thought I said, but I got a question. Omo jai bibia no more explore bibia, so they are unable to really find that. Part now more for some to me use the aha team I have in Paraguay. So I think that France needs to really, really identify this now. Omo to me and
1: Yantos and we had deserved to be on also by no one yet, but on also Tomente will lucky us if trying to get to one Dini Cassia Resonant Tools protection that moves with you. 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Tabia Takum, the key to male vitality. Focus technology, focus on your quality life. Lawson, a Honda say and can't yan to us about a craft France eminent. France, a paper, umpe go now, so proud go for a share. I'm a semasa, and Yamon Kanamuba World Cup. No, Yangina, baby, Yang Ambassador, but Kamezko, and as a Canada, and as a USA, Yangina, Babo, and to born a craft France was smarter than Billy. Billy Pia, Bona Connache, German Tetaps of France, and that Kylian Mbappe, or Koma Koma, and as a born about. Utimisa, how to control Bon and Nano? I had the India Maclean in Mbappe. Time for France or the Remo. Oh, Nance Revisa, no, Uncle Penalty. What the from Paraguay, Fante Prago, 1-1, Obetimako, Paraguay, Obetimako, Nance de P, Saliba, Saliba, Betimone, Kama, Number 10, Utimisa, Wepra, Paraguay, Number 10, Wepra.
0: Yes, when you are there, Senna, make a turn. Game win, you say, Nidia. Senior intention a Paraguay for any person on the fumble game, you know. I think say a idea and easy and a very, very physically demanding because social almost strike a friend in season or pull you because they be our fabona idea and it's also on far on unquanfa born in Trumica solo and son. I be any teammates number and all players, their friend is Saliba ne or Pamicano or no Besiaki was a genuine. It I think it's a Paraguay for no if they can find any other alternative, yes, a sebi or fabona maybe obe who dear play maybe any teammates number no my book a crab because it's yano or. Key player your friend Miguel Amaron is and see so female pulley and sana Miguel Amaron so I too say American on so pulley because moving more into muscles now I relax oh yes I'll be pulley.
1: No sir I'm gonna check it possible penalty be I want more and okay player needing a desired way Obamano or Monte Pro Sabapa fourth okay Paris Saint Germain Osina Kanwa 7 caps was it 2 goals. As a forward, no. Born there, ye channel. Obe Munte, you are no best son, a bakula, a defeat, no. But the pressure be about giving him a coach, no, changes no, ye no. Change no, ye no, team, sir, a babwa.
0: Oh, yes, a babwa, sir, and no, I mean, can catch us, sir. With this type of, teams now, and I say matches no opponents. No, I know I do so on PA. It is on PA. They are not just only a player, so bit me at train. Only to me take you on. No more you see such spaces now. I shall do it. And no one or yeah, wait to me. They are picking us up.
1: Daniel, I have penalty. Desired way.
0: Yes,
1: your penalty.
0: Yes.
1: We did the way to change the film now. You're crowning them. Nikoto get. Ah,
0: yes.
1: France and your penalty.
0: Yes. And on a me catch of 15-50, I say, and I say, in this type of games now, as opponent, any ball low blocker, what do you want to achieve? oh and then I change and then Sakaya change na ya desired way ababe because wa ba be chess me person me fa bomb person me fa bra box na come na me nya pera because say yentu me shooti yentu me bomb fa mu de na me nya bibia me committee and no na sisi a wa ye na sisi a ba be mo advantage so I think it's a kudos to coach no and a desired way with that confidence no to me take you on sa four players our box ni ma with me de nya penalty ni wo ho no me dia man team no
1: France nya penalty disadwe obemun tai obemun kra me nyi sai do 6 minutes kra
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0: Ah, yeah.
1: Godi mutano ba dim pa. Kylian Mbappe wa tawa him. Wa pay ni tacha yim, or can you pay him? A radianim no shall answer him when him. And now, Menu Casino, Lawson, Sarsna 14 spread, Alive So, Vim energy drink, sports water, Rush energy drink, Pop Student. UMB Bank, Bigo Energy, Azar Paint, Vena Water, Bretano, Wamunyinata Trema, Bibiasa Konkai, Wulaki, Razona, Electronic Ghana Limited, Kwans Estates, Keys Condiment, Strawberry Jar, Run Lottery, Tabia Takum, Focus Technology, Wamunyinata Chacha, Penalty,

0: Mbappe. 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Mamen kwahwe. Okoh ya na ya no cry penalty. Kylian Mbappe at 39 ma France. Daniel Odrou.
1: I think so. Why are there? That is, he has showed the quality of leadership, because for in this moment, you know, for a player to step up, say Obabe Tosa, Obabe Bosa penalty, you know, it needs much confidence. And now why are there? Because this is where the big players show up. And I think so. About your friend in Mbappe, why are there? Say with me, I convert this a penalty. We are among my advantage. Now this is where I go ni Babe there, because I had na more goals ni bet me pay. Because France on no be kutabo no ultima effort Paraguay on bobo na mema on no be kutabo na hana team effort Paraguay be biemuna France in yam or gone, because here France air babe dominate game now, which will give them the advantage over the match.
0: Mousa Paraguay for your say Mauricio Ano Ebemo Sansuna and there Mousa Uko Piomodia Aye Gabriel Avalos Anunsu Ebemo. And so I'm a proud quintino almost Samianu Anna Uko Piomodia Nayasa Miguel Amaron on a few more or should just in a matin. And so I'm a proud for supporters from any man say Bosa. Oh, almost a year at you. Asamaba Timmy Yankas Yentimoma did that. Nayasa ya baby Edio Medri 71 minutes. Now France LED by 1-0 and bad thing. Paraguay 0, France 1, Paul Abedi Paraguay 4. Omania break papa. France 4 Sanya Kylian Mbappe wa Pim ni Tient Manka and Nep Kylian Mbappe as a bono. Bonnie Pa who prebi our honomo. It's your team crab on ye Daniel.
1: And then I can unse initially, you know, frustration and taking place, because senior me catch your team my friend Paraguay no na no me say no person mo frustrated France for unity Mbappe ahun prepare ni na ne say frustration na na han it no pen in term amane dia she good, but I think say Sisiana with me nya ni go no wo ho na ama France advantage no into was send bit me about bit me a finding ready mo game ni me ama bibia kwa kama
0: Jean Tosso in May 2008 international friendly between the two sides. Ekoya 0-0 draw. Ewo Toulouse, France. Eno Musisa Kanewo. 2014, June 2014. And also international friendly. And also Koya 1-1 draw. Antoine Griezmann. Ano Anasha first goal. Osha first Edema France. Anna Victor Caceres Obete Kano. Edema Paraguay. Intino. These two teams Amusha Naya. I had been not France, I didn't come. Hydration break, internal, your pension should be a minimum. And to your two teams in June 2017, so no friendly match, Akoso, international friendly, and also France, Achiamo 5-0, our Renes, Hona Kensen, Akoso, Olivier Giroud, and on the Dikain, and I said, Oli Di Timono, Asha hat trick. Adema Bobo Kono France. It's a nyeze. Hydration break dia. Now it's a Betano Fuerta Machi Papa Papa. Betano. I say believing makes it real. Vena water changing people's life. Azar paint number one since 1925. Bigo Energy. Big refreshing moments. UMB Bank. 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Wulaki, Kane Ketwana Dinikasia, Resona, Resona, I say, choose Resona, choose protection that moves you, moves with you. Nabi Biansu Tima Konka, Daniel, and hydration break. France leading by 1-0. Do you think the store? Or make me crack go away more. Nedia could be 10 minutes.
1: Oh yes. I think so. For now, Nedia Sanya Akinsi and Akwakudun is going to be France trying to control the tempo of the game by making sure, so because maybe a team and friend Paraguay would want to come chasing, they would want to equalize the game, and then my France advantage now will be to me a day ashe more goals and now finding space or making it, you know, maybe you do the me one say team and friend France a been to boss and we keep people on the more send your bear team and friend Paraguay be chasing, but honest, I was so Munya very careful because in this moment, you know, say team and friend Paraguay it to me chasing as a turnover be back. Our France are catcher. Send your message hungry, no? A bit to me affected France. But in this moment, I see team my friend in France being the dominant side and be to me a control game. No?
0: France bet me a control game. No? We are Daniel Otro and our training canal. A papa and seven at the mame mediane enok akote duduana frame D4 and buffo nyina hene. Your humble sports commentator keep supporting hashtag never give up. Osman Dembele Abajibane Pianda Konechi Kama born Ekra Air France Juice Kunde Kunde Pianda Kona Jama Pamikano Kano Kabana Stitin Hwine Ko Born Abedia Chonomo Kama Adiama France Emranteno France.

0: Rafia Gifao, eh? On us, our copimino, Kylian Mbappe. While what Kylian Mbappe at you for Simasa? When himself football and that football assistant will be an imbo. Daniel,
1: I think, well, even time or Moko a cooling break, you know, Paraguay for a player, ocean number four, no, Utumso, ni Kylian Mbappe, and some went to entry Kakrebi or a transfer at the Abahan to since a Hanum Kylian Mbappe copiani, chino, or no, so a sorry, and also a tone and 91 in any more. I think, say, maybe a game need, you know, emotions, a yes, setting, and for team FN Paraguay, they are the disadvantaged side now, so it would be better, say. I'm done my dream about game, so I'm wanting to be emotional. So, I'm going to be at your Mokawa.
0: Cecilia, you're about to talk for us now. Messi, Asha 7 goals, Kylian Mbappe, Asha 7, Erling Haaland 5, Sausna, Hurricane 5, Anna, Ousmane Dembele, Asha 4, Etiwemu, and the top scorers now.
1: This is a chat with you. What's your dinner now? What's I say? Top players now almost performing, you know, both at the club side and no normal transfer there. But so it tells you said the World Cup is a stage for the quality players. What does it say? Unye ready, unye prepared. Enye easy.
0: Dia Paraguay player na ye.
1: Mi unye pa.
0: My goodness, internal top scorers in Amabubo Adiama Ono. Omiye Makumaku 5. Messi, I was 7. Kylian Mbappe was 7. Erling Haaland, Etoso, Miensan, I was 5. Hurricane, Etoso, and 9. Enzo, I was 5. Anna, Ousmane Dembele, Enzo, Etoso, Enuma, Alonso, I was 4. Born Accra, Paraguay. Mojamuno, Obemu, and Taye. Yantua, game, also. Emre Kwana, 78 minutes, and the airport of Etoso, Mieno. Philadelphia Stadium. Lincoln Financial Stadium, a hall and a Kensington Coso, South Philadelphia, 10 minutes drive. Now I copy more Philadelphia Airport, Born Accra, and then Paraguay Mobile Public Power Channel. Still Paraguay 0, France 0. Hey, and that's France 1. Paraguay 0, France 1. Hey, throwing the end to a frontier. Mousa, Ravisa, Mountain Council. Opamecano and Akotambon and Tempaso. Now, so Ravi said, Debbie, Yantum Venture France Mom. And Tibon Ekra Paraguay, Junior Alonso.
2: And some pair from college.
0: Oh no, and Ekra Pono. Edema Paraguay, Imran Channel, 79 minutes. Paraguay 0, France 1. Wakopio Biachu from Ama. Ravi said, no, hey, Paraguay, for you, Deno Muye. I saw my dear Huadi and a Bobono.
1: Because Oshetti, my friend in France, I don't know the only way I beat me a 3 minute years on in the buggy crowd. The Paraguay for them who say somebody of my own kick a France for at least, and nobody to me about my more elusive. Concentration. I have a more opportunity to share right from the start of the second half. In the game now, yeah, pinching. I will hold no man. I want any yard or so. And I send your Omudi Paraguay for any Bemudin, Edema France for any day. I think the referee, no, being here as a referee, didn't need to come on. Say players need to also on caution or more. No, a caution or more. Send your better game need to me. I now you know, nice game.
0: Jean Toussaint still. Paraguay 0, France 1, 80 minutes. Sima Dio watching and a bo. Emunumuya din papa. 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Yabano Rafi Ojina Fifina. Since 2013, and I had in the car FIFA Rafi's no. Intuisha 308 matches. Ushe Matisa wedding in 308. Yellow cards in 1,257. And 80 red cards. Hey! 1,257. 80 red cards. My goodness. Wama Manukoni. Wamani yellow card. There's a Weber Kama. 1,258. Yellow cards. So where the camera be crowded into a corner anymore. My goodness. Ofi Uzbekistan, a honor free. Yan Tuaso, 81 minutes. Paraguay. Ujim se Paraguay for no. WWW. Ono here Group J, Algeria, and the Austria game number 3-3 no. June 20, 2028, another 2026. 28 June 2026. Ono this game no. And so on more. Japan Olympics 2024 Paris. Four games. Including Spain and Morocco semi-final Odiano. Ama O'Prior Kra. After 11 minutes from Collison. O'Prior. Internal Refino Ojanana so papa papa. Pa. Yan to us live commentary born Kra France imminent. Wamu Pepia Bono so France for your second Guamu Metimache. Amo de Bonnie ba. France we ye born in tentam so or the bona penalty kama. France for the crap on Lucas we pia the bona coma bona crap France they are still in possession of Betimako our half Philadelphia Stadium Bona Kodi Echonomo Ekra France is here the Usha baby Amusha baby a terminate duna and some hold the bona chaga kra. Bona could clear in Mbappe. Hey, we in Kata, beautiful. Michael Olise, Wachia Femo, Jenny Trunina. Michael Olise, one year day, at Tibor Finsam, Paraguay for Bajibon and Tatamso. Betano, Vena, Water, Zap, and Bico Energy, UMB Bank, Pepsodent, Rush Energy Drink, Sports Water, Vim Energy Drink, Alive Soap, Samsung, Fortune Spread, Lawson, Focus Technology, Tabia Takum. Run lottery and our copy of a case condom and strawberry jamosa France for and satire Quans Estate Electron Ghana Limited Star Cement Limited and our Wulaki Resona Engina Tatri Usman Dembele Fimo Usman Dembele Fimo Bama Baby Wame Nina and to be Fufuaba Tuaso France for and satire Mouser Cheki Anuna Bemo. Daniel Shays say a bit my buana.
1: Well, I think it's a bit me abwa with Ryan Shaky coming out. A branch a friend desired way, Michael Olise, gave him with Shaky in so addition, a bit me abwa in terms of the central creativity no increase because Olise, you're very good on the ball. Ryan Shaky, so you're very good on the ball. Obu me and Nuna to me create moments be our own expert. So I think it's a very good change. A bit me abwa team, my friend fans, as almost share almost second goal of the game. No.
0: Run Shaky, Wabaji Bono, Run Shaky, Pierre, Michael Olise. Shaky Asamba Jibono, 24 years of age, and a 22, and a wedi. Wabwa 7 caps, Ashe 2 goals, Manchester City. 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Ano na boa France mamu lidi by 1-0. Philadelphia Stadium. 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Sa ey dem pan el kosi. Jean Toswe Betano. Omunina Tamachi, believing makes it real. Vena Water was changing people's life. Azar Paint, number one since 1925. Biko Energy, big refreshing moment. Sansa UMB Bank. UMB proudly serving Ghana with speed since 1972. Official banking partner for GFN Ghana. Blasters, Yan Tuaso. Alonso, Wakasa, Kasa, Ojuna, Wantiasi, Now France will not buy into me share that into affair than I can say.
1: Take the frustration and gas are air setting for them. But I dear back or some money and say or some munya butcher or some to mean your patient a bit because I saw omojibo no moho pro mama game na baba more physical contester. It prepare be to me a bit more. I think the referee I was Ojina kind even I a friend referee, I have friend Tanta serve no obit me a boana wa regulate game ni send a bear mountain because omo club football bo nti into me ko base bi 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me da head team e friend France and yes I dey asan mo si bo game ni de maybe omo dey sign e be kofi.
0: Gentle so life on a sample 94.7 FM at home 106.3 and then Minya Babako our USA or no your friend redemption or say your tier commentary papa papa papa I say Nyamin Koso and Shrame Minya I say thanks Minya to redemption I wish you all the best Nyankupo Adoman Chababe Pimo Ghana Naya preparatory kama redemption Nyamin Shrao. So far, so good. Yantuaso live commentary. And then Exotic Morrison. I say, I'm listening to you live. Exotic Morrison. Uko Pimo Takwan and Importama. Ehono Butuo. Aronsuetie. Vision Uko Pimo. Vision Fuakatia. Amonsuetie. Supporters Nina. So far, so good. Yantuaso live commentary. Okunuma Dame. Pa. And your mapa kwai, omuda from a kabakwa, omuntimanti ye. Emrene kwana ko, akabe simam yenupe 88 minutes, ani abo sima dia watchin. Ani abo our fair tossiminimo. Paraguay 0-1, Paraguay enable home. And our France abo away. Philadelphia Stadium, live commentary 24. It's your humble sports commentator, France for the club on Sabri. 0537-232967 Odeba making kind of the amount and now above for a time a cheap over papa sports water don't just play dominate Vim energy drink Vim day inside alive soap fortune spread Lawson focus technology I'm in a territory and now I'm going to say no cool my day born in France I'm not channel Opa Mikano Abeti born up here Opa Mikano we tell me the money goalkeeper. Adema France, where you born tintin, porno atra, and our sentiment, Lucenta Sakuye. Paraguay for now, you born of a middle Pamicano Bium, Paraguay for Pimon and Say, Paraguay, about shot, ha! Eka de Daniel.
1: It says, and I'm a kind, team my friend in France, on my person will control. Game no, but one thing also money say whilst they are controlling also moon to me make sure say be accurate or and yes and I say a mistake behind this dying embers of the game no. Paraguay for bit me a capitalize was no their punishment. I think same who I brand a friend Mbappe say born or born is see after so she go no as a why reluctant be no person for born in your keche. This is the moment as a leader who keep you team you together and I'm making sure say move it me who the team and your fiance about be keche now why it's any our opponent name focus on doing what is important who goes are also undo who golden boots be also one day who team be maybe more goals be. Can you do that? Than say be or try so they born in the way. But team and friend Paraguay, they need to be a little bit patient. Maybe they can find an equalizer.
0: Referee 10 minutes and atoso. Sima Makumako do and a referee atoso. Bibibe time Pima Bana Asusa Bibibe free Nazareth Aba and then Yumre Adiama Paraguay Fono. Emre and then Krabria and a bit matre, yes, senior and a bewitchali. Oni amaga esha so anabe hu amaga oho oni pain ni be ko nanso video enti paragwa fo no omo prayer so mathematical no France fonse ya ma kwan yen ye ne ma bo 5 times mun shan da ya shamo 3 times ma bodro ya bodro 2 we kan ya bo 6 times ya sha we ne ya shamo 4 enti dana mathematical Michael Lee say and now okunu ho pa Daniel
1: And to share game ni ma to me say afiance I watch show game ni because see a game ni may be into see out to me baba J Bon now with me a breaky lines ni to say send your yen and now with me a control tempo now my team send your make a show 50 I say only say there he's the creative player or the magician for the France national team at the moment into all the time be and so noon to me in click here team no attackers na you're more breaker auntie send your go nearby out to me say with me in your sa freedom no or expression which is a very good thing for him.
0: Jean Toasso live commentary and now Kopima Joa on where Tetri Papa Ni Aima Omu Tetri Joa Oma Bajuma Papa promise and so account Omina Tetri Ama and there production of Eguswa Kosi Kama Bonnie train up on me can when there will boom your chop papa coach in the wolf share away a world stage. We are member, baby. Every member.
1: I think that no, I found no. No, I think about quite the way I say some of your coaches. You know, one thing also motions as a coach. Yes, you might want to defend, but the question is, who defend? Who defend? Now, say maybe some plan. Maybe say shower. How do you respond? Some plan B. You know, I want time who from this type of defensive coaches. Cause yeah, no mind. They say defending. Then go on. Your ultimate. But I know your ultimate. Besides, what say almost shemia? How will I respond? How will I now arrange my team to go for the plan B? This type of things, the World Cup, we are doing this. I would think that going forward, the coaches need to match your side and on a board more because he looks frustrated. That's only solutions to questions that France asks Chris here.
0: Daniel Odro, very fantastic guy. Obwe Juma, Bonnie Krachek, checking a club on an answer to be on also by no Utimusan also, Yena Diano Yena Juma no Kama. Sabi Bias Mitima Kuyama, I have France national team no. Usa di aye desired yo and as a desired way or by mono on also by more pressure sana and now dinya penalty my clean bappy at atra ama trying to make a Daniel.
1: Yeah, France national team ne muse e jase me ka jose sa team bi awon se collective ne kra feel kra na omo wo sa quality ne betumi abo omo attend game na around and this is a clear example of it. Such a match muse e jase na ese o more goals but se more goals ne ma unya sa space na then bi om na betumi me ka cho ye comment me ka cho se baby a France dey they need to show a clear particular attacking way on person mu use. And our tea, a branch of friend, do your buy our have a show, and to me, a more advantage as this year, or multimedia control game. So I think it's a very good thing and a good confidence from such a player.
0: Jean Toasso, Okunama, I think Adama Paragua for you see, I for 10 minutes now, referee to Sono Yabomu and 4 minutes, and Yabo Okunama Day, Jules Kunde, and Ada Femiana. Hey, where did I be? Nah, baby, I don't know what's going on. And you're
1: a cry, and you're a
0: cry. Players, players, be communipo. Jules Kunde, Wasole, Eddie America, Baba. And now, Ralph, you know, with John and S. Ye, Papa, Ultimate Surprise, by prayers, no make jar. I'm on my bench, no make jar, go get pan back on bench, go get pan on no yanka, crowd, go be rapidly so. Paraguay 0, France 1, 5 minutes and they have about 10 minutes no more. A chance for Paraguay, a chance to be France for Accra Bonnet for 10 times so. Clearly, Mbappe went to man come up on the Paraguay. Paraguay for the Bonnet, Paraguay for the break, papa. On Jose Canelli, a chance for Paraguay as goalkeeper. Hey, she, who did you grow? Wasuba, she, papa. Hey.
1: I think the team are friend in France and say some are complacent because from what I'm seeing from what they are doing now, they are being complacent. And now my game now physical because what's your opponent in the give some respect to the opponent. But I can say ball no more bono. It's like as some di dia grobi and bibi. And yes, I know now my agitate and share Paraguay for the before mobile sabo no mobile. I think that they need to give more respect to them and then focus on making the most out of the game than say if you try some be you know.
0: Jean Toasso live commentary. Now, Chasse and Nakli and Mbappe chances are on Yanadia and we are Din Daniel.
1: Oh, missing
0: chances.
1: Ah, my papa was a such chance. We were a free ball. Free ball punk, I branch a friend in my people to me. I shall honor. Wabama keep an at you. Wabo first one keep an tear. Rebound somebody was a mama keep an at you. Oh. And that year, send your penalty in India, branch a friend in Mappy, and that year, me one bash will need be cry.
0: Jean Twasso live commentary store Paraguay 0 France 1 0537232967. Ubet me. Adding message about my king Kandemo Nemo, Mikok Swaka said, Razona, Razona for a touch in the proper tools, Razona, tools, protection that moves with you. We lucky. Trying to get one of the Nicasia Star Cement Ghana Limited, and that's the Star Cement Limited, Electroland Ghana Limited, Kwans Estate, Keys Condom and Strawberry Jar, Rand Lottery, Tabia Takum, Focus Technology, Lawson, Fortune Spread, Alive Soap, Vim Energy Drink, Ukopma Sports Water, Rush Energy Drink, Pepsodent, UMB Bank, Bigo Energy, Azar Paint, Vena Water, and a Betano. Woman now 10 minutes now referee to Sono. Ya Bobe and watching Anessa Daniel.
1: Well I think we for no Paraguay for no and so I started a make some threats be Edema France for no. I think say Bebwa Tessen Amica in France for no so munya careful because one goal there in cash. Say Paraguay for no to me ethic pesa go ni si ya bet me extend the game ni tell some mo money in daho na se ade no uku abo na we twa ni ti preko ni afiansa ba bet danger wana ofa ho no show a odo nsa ba be guti si ya Paraguay nya corner kick but goalkeeper Mike Menyo why ade se we save ball no
0: we ada ba Edward HR papa gentle guy very disciplined was a great job odi for great job multimedia HR bakwa Upper Sports papa. Also tie comment in a live. Jean Twasso live commentary. Mediano D4. 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Clear in Mbappe and DDB. And your penalty anti anka chances are nya in Anno. Anka washegu. Or the ninth fab bonus is Daniel.
1: Killing Mbappe and Neddy, I think say in as much as put here for the person should be been, I feel say you could have done more than the display of Amaya and Deno because as a player there you need to be there in the moment.
0: Jean Twasso live commentary. So Paraguay 0, France 1. Killian Mbappe nyabo the ninth fab bonus is we are not three. 10 minutes in Abomu Nai, Aka would bear any Tateka Krebi pe. Nice and Ingress, any Tate bear, Edbia 9. So far, so good. Paraguay 0, France 1. Nyankope Adomna Dom Dominia Tinkoma on the 7th July, Tuesday. I am a birthday. And the happy birthday in advance to me, myself. And yes, you, Erade Bay, born in Crop Paraguay. I'm on the pony pa, Nanso France for Sabati, Kylian Mbappe, Kill Debbie, on the air, Desert Dwayne, Nanso ya Jibon Fnissa, Refisa Bonnie, a foul, eh, and not your boy, the answer, I done in Toko.
1: Bono, I think, Nya dia make us a swing new hope because team my friend in Paraguay no, as a team when you are down you don't show frustration. You need to make sure say you show professionalism and only try to try as much as possible so bit me equalize it. But from what they are doing, I say almost person my emotions ni mo mean take you over. This is not football. Play the ball, try and then create some chances. Once you're able to achieve the chances, no, and on a win.
0: Rafi Warrior Kensening na Banavia ya Rafi Warrior Kensening na Banavia ya our Philadelphia Stadium, France are true to the quarterfinal stage. Paraguay 0 France 1 Mausa Mentimua Sibiaba pitch in a so Paraguay for ya namu by ye papa Intino Yadi offer a toss me on Nina and sweat me Eddie Apa Nevier Paraguay 0 France 1. France are qualified to the next stage of the tournament. Ye try and waba ye ba na ye se
3: yenche wembra yeba na yese yabe prapre chile kama kama Daniel Odru ewa hanamo.

0: Entino, yam proper china, yam fancy. 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Emuye ding Paraguay. Omen timi ankom enim France. Etima qualify to the next stage of the tournament.
1: Yeah, I think so. I can see some babe chassis, you know. Now, you can't, you know, Abemun, because team I friend in France, they looked the favorites. They were the favorite right from the start of the whistle course. Omun Omusho said they wanted to have a go in the game. And I think so. Kudos to them. Congratulations to them now. So, me to me, I could copy more quarterfinals. Now, I wish you all the best. Team I friend in Paraguay, there. You can say, Nipa be ye, be one be any now. And maybe I'm a bit doing no, so my bomb on more. You will be saying in the future and they can cross where they are.
0: And we are Daniel Odro and I'm not in Kana Memfa. Asidama Yabua for Muso Yasinema the commentary non sono. It's me at the bro. I'm a Bibian say to me ko ye Razona say me can't you say Pebinato U Pebina Otoa and also be to me abo ye pa ama wonsono when you et me at ye pa say choose protection that moves with you. Now say who to suit Razona. And obey my bow, Emma, oh, just who pia bont to the vim be nading. A qua bonting, Ama be bianson, eti me aquae, she shall met a quina baby. Now, and while focus technology say, Opa or my catcher say, home appliances be bia, sabit me a clebby, say, Yabana say, lead lighting, solar system, smart lamps, fans, say, ceiling fan standing for bibiano, o call my catcher, and also omit me ama unsa kebi iron, ni kettles, minano. 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Oh, sir, pass as so at all. No, it's wood dine. Say, you may dear be a person do as a son. And yes, I see in so was so in so tobrimo ebe how. Yes, I see that baby pa. Wanga sa weni beji. Kuntun say, eh, sam in saum o canta. And a teacher mante a ho. And on war and a pump so. Eh, a honson on war. On bet my wow. Now when ya as a sepa. Now what to when ya dine pass so it's my to from. I was 055-313-3978 and that's 053-829-0959. On betimi abo pa ama eye bibian so akoye Bigo Energy. 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

0: 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And a GFA, Ghana Football Association. 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Debi. Daniel, mi gidi se, what is the one that you see? What is the
1: one
0: that you see? What is the one that you see? Venom water is your papa fee. Numbi na embo refreshing lives every day. Venom mineral water. Unumbia and also bet me about Tabia Heba Mister. Malaria no ebo. Two malaria nursing. And so the man for male vitality. And also bo bema sebi wa emre. Ewan permanent. Tabia and so bet you boost immune system no. E boost immune na bibian so etimi akoye e de amao kama from 0243 686861 and as 0245 792 06 na bibian so etimi akoye enti no run lottery medical kan wasam da chao enti ya de besi star cement open 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Enkoma. Porsche Intiwa Ampedu. Our work as well. 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And confirm a Porsche Intiwa Ampedu. Way if we, Daniel Odro. 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Or some of our older pa. Or Sinyamin Shaw. Uncle Swanya Ocasiano Pijao. Oh, Bibia, ye BMO. Yamin Shaw Bibia. Nice, coach. 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Daniel Odru, coach, papa. Na or papa and seven ma. And you bimpo and a be catcher. 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